0: 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I so who may be sad that I try, fortune spread, you know, 5 years Ebura Yanoa, Ube Fili come up. 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Nese Rush Energy was be bold, be you. Nese omunyina so ekitem. Vim Energy so oho oba enjoy the exciting taste and the vibrant spirit. Eno ewo Vim Energy mo. We no made for people are omutimi embrace every moment with enthusiasm and confidence. We no so eye energy drink bakwa make am wasem e de achro. Vim Energy was a Vim Day inside UMB Bank. 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It's modern say on so betime and no one so etime edi and come kama over from 0302 633 988 from Nafi Unum and Kasa. UMB was probably back in Ghana since 1972. UMB was probably serving Ghana with speed since 1972. Nese Omonso Acheyipa. Vena Minra Water, Makawans Machiro, Konako Pibie, Nanom Betano, and so Makawmonso Wansem, Ede Achiro, Enche. Na second half no sign abaso so won che juma ne sai de bre eneye e mo bia mfa pressure and to so da ko de pressure ya anra comment no kra eneye ti jaom no montne fi na mfa ne pressure no entrance sense comment no we are professionals, we know what we are also doing.
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0: 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Yeah, was 74. Oh. And Africa's the lowest, no? Okoda 75. And we May 2004. Oh, Africa's interesting. I start linking to Ghana. Oh, come on. But she needs to say Philadelphia. Maybe I almost see a kind of. I'm on a Ghana. Yanni England. I bet I am 23rd. Maybe what? Ghana and England. Debbie, I know you're Boston. In England, you're Boston. I know you're Croatia. I know you're 27th. Okay. January 27th. Yeah. Yeah. Honna Sports Minister, Okwa saw them all go boss umpire now. So, we're crying now. Yo, Philadelphia, back to America, you know. We're not so called Philadelphia, yeah. Coach umpire. You know, Yantua so. Fandasiano, Fama, Betano, Verna Water, Azar Paint, Bigo Energy, UMB Bank, Pepsodent, Rush Energy Drink, Sports Water, Vim Energy Drink, Alive Soap, Sigma Appliances, Fortune Spread, Lawson Herbal Center, and then Focus Technology. Woman in a kitamo Ivory Coast, Elbone Banachi, goalkeeper Periatum, still Ivory Coast. As a perfect commentary, Muta all rough. Omada Swa Kitabonimo Equidon so in Prim FIFA ranking. Omotoso 23. Omo highest. Almunyaye 2013. I'm a toss 10. I'm a toss 10. 2013. We are 12 now. We are 10. Oh. I'm say Ivory Coast 2013. Now Ivory Coast toss 12. 2013. Now Ecuador so toss 12. It's Ecuador. On your Baira, Abroad was out. And then the lowest, on also better 71. 2017. You know, yeah, Sedia, and Yama Beko, Ediama Womo. A chance for Ivory Coast. Born as Sanimo, Eto! Ivory Coast! Neso Ture, any Pepe. Bono Kore Pama Shavri Kosinino, I say, woo, woo. Every Kos obeys in the morphe. Every Kos lady be a trip in the morphe, pa. Pa. Oh, come on, come on. Yantuaso, goalkeeper. Edema Ecuador. Wabumama Ponapa. Center Circle. Atiafaso. Ivory Coast, Omanya Quinn and all Debbie.
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0: Shot in a call, Nessie Debbie. Ivory Coast. Seko Fafana, what tie shot if you're today? Now Frank Cassie, a tie shot if you're today. Obia Bobby. Nenso, Kosi and Kosi, Koda and Koda.
1: Jennifer,
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0: And Osha, one more, a share goes to do an hour. Qualifies in the more, Edema, Ecuador.

0: Nafe, Felix Toure, Wane Gonzalo Plata, almost said two goals each. And then Kendry Paez, was a one. Kevin Rodriguez, as a one. Alan Minda, as a one. Anna Ahel Mena, one also as a one. Eti Ecuador. Said I did name I'm gonna be PMO. I will qualify, you know. At home, come on, no. And Oshé, I'm gonna record international caps. Ivan Hurtado, 168, and Walter Ayovi. On also 121 caps. T also edited this. Yan Tuaso 54 minutes in the Apono. Asempe FM commentary. Emuda or rough. 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
0: Because Ghana ha about 12-24. Yes, that's the game nandra. 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
0: 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Shot na ko na su goalkeeper kitam Ivory Coast oko wa kapa team social wom onja team social wom share from 2006 okosia Argentina osia Netherlands and Serbia. Oh, the group mo. They're about 2010. Osia Brazil, Portugal, and North Korea. 2014, Osia Colombia, Osia Greece, and Japan. And then I guess we'll be qualified. 2006, Osia Argentina, Netherlands, and Serbia. 2006, yeah. 80 Ivory Coast so wabrim ba ha wabrim but this time we qualify some boy ah
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0: omo jiro mo ho group F no omo top here 26 points well lusu game ba kokra o we need 8 and a draw me no tinanya bad oze I feel the team here
2: I feel the team France.
0: Oh, I feel the team there.
2: Be a chef France. Oh,
0: they ain't a boy friendly match. They chef France. And can you go get
2: What
0: the hell? Is it what drew Canada? Ecuador, Ayan Sakraye. 17-25. I'm too sure. Anna Angelo Enzo SS 17 Preciado Angelo
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0: mfa na sere bi nso mfa ma enwumeku a wo mo na epoayen nese focus technology focus technology focus on your quality life
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0: Lawson Heba o se enwa se da aye in kind fortune spread yummy delicious always on point Sigma appearances. Hey. That's what baby. Sigma appliances. Great possibilities. 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Bigo energy big refreshing moments. UMB Bank. UMB Bang. First couple two on our album say yes. Pepsodent do the two. Rush energy drink. Sports water. Shot in a cup. Next to the beat in a boom. My born up here. Still Ecuador. What would you want to say? Abusan 70 year. Papa, papa, papa. And so Ivory Coast. What would you want to Ma Bono and I saw Kita Ivory Coast. A branch here. Wobemo and Chair the Bon and Nam. Ama Diaru. A Pia Bon and Atos Rosano. Still Ivory Coast. Still Ivory Coast. Still Ivory Coast. Still Ivory Coast. Nancy Debbie. Bono Muayate. Emuayashi. Emusai Tini. Emo adini ye pa pa pa pa pa pa pa pa pa pa pa pa Etino yewe yewe said be call 67 minutes near po obi antimi en shebi so far walk up menya en wetina si game wa Ya bo goles. Ana ma. Mewa. Se game bi ani wa bo goles ana.
2: Ba ne ba.
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0: 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Ya piano form. The piano she form.
1: And some perfect commentary. And with the
0: home. Aquano or the Christ in now. Only Christ in now. Or the Christ. Christ in now. I know those who say Yamini Abba. Yes, you need Abba. Yeah, to us all. In now. A piano in tempo. So back to you now. But Jemo, in now no is careful. In born body body you catch it. In now, next to be. In now, Antimianca. In now, Asaji. Ain't you no be other body man no? Or probably not tomorrow. Neso, Ivory Coast, Ivory Coast, next to be. Oh. Ama Diallo. When Timian control body, Yema. Neso, refractive infringement be all. What did you have it? Equator. So to back will be a boy, you know. Sima. 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Jesse number 19. Still Ecuador. But Jabo Animo, the Bonama Udunes Neso, Yayibo Nefri Nano, Refrage Fao, the Ama Ivory Coast, Captain Edema Ivory Coast, Edafom, Captain Edema Ivory Coast, Frankesi, Wadafom. One day, Moise Casedo, Captain Edema Ecuador, and the Hirico Rim, the two captains. Ya boss, Sima, at your watch, Ecuador for no money at your own camera now. Two some crew, camera said, I had no sosa. Tom who camera now, oh, Bakra. No more Giomanisa.

0: 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Yeah, live our Mediama FM, our Takwa and Nishiasu. But we can say, on our PMO, our Canada, Toronto, Asabri, we enjoy live commentary of Kumankra, me to go Magana for no. Chairman, a radio Koso in Shirawati, a Juma or Bo, and Anointing. A konung kwan ka blasters no. 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Yeah. 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
0: William the boss ewo US onso uti ejumedie no mami tuchem fama oni u baby girl be bia uti men ka bia no memo achi aya dom 106.3 FM Asempa 94.7 FM ena sabre ugusu a uti no Yankuyanim. To say Ivory Coast supporters, no. Omunyanka first go about. But when you see the war, they say growl. 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

0: 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What do you know with the Amai Quedo player? 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It's a perfect commentary. It went to home. 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Hey, then Grono, every mouth of a pow. Hey, sir,
1: and you say, even more, Munina.
0: Ah, be a bit of a pow.
1: Come right, so I'm
0: good. Aye. Hey, you know, Ivory Coast Messiah and Sakra. 17 out, 7 in. On the FIFA say, who nimina, who delay pe. Yeah, he do a free mo. Ede, Abrantia, Kosono, Abem. 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Ecuador man, who dia chila, who commentary niya, how de ba ye, ma. Kamra for ni suso mu chow mani. 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Tanasina, I'm a. Oh, yeah, Udi, a man, you're way down a ground. A chance for Ivory Coast. A goal. Ivory Coast. Ivory Coast. Ivory Coast. What more are you here? I'm a Diallo. Ahmed Diallo wobemo encheye watu atina adiama Ivory Coast asempe fm commentary mu down rough Ahmed Diallo waseni goal number 7 adiama Ivory Coast we aye ni 38th gamer wabo adiama omaino Nesani 28. Wasina Kai, Edema, Manchester United. Ahmed Diallo. Wayedi here, Edema Ivory Coast. Born one Chancha Sokra. And Wadini Ben Kumino. A Peri Bonisha. Pono, a Humpe. Referee, Echo Review Day. Course MFA well free aquarium also be a quada oh mother down Ivory Coast Charles Abrantie Ahmed Diallo, 23 years, and Abrantie Nedie, 11th July 2002, and he won, 23 years. We are in the good Toso and so Edema Ivory Coast National Team, no, and Abba Abba Ye, a sense of a beer barrel, Ayabia, a year, Edema Ivory Coast Ye Pa. See my son and a castle ref in the Matoso.
1: 10.
0: They say and so on. 7 and a year so. Ref in the Sima and so on at Toso. 7 minutes.
2: As a perfect
0: commentary, I'm down rough. And go back. So, ref is coaches, you know, I'm a monitor game in the sana. Nafi, Oshe, na, and Niama, Eko, yeah, now I'm ma ubia, or what would you be to me about this, you know? Would you be more when you don't start it? Ubemobia start it. No, ko soko pressure na now the ubi on us the energy food from the bar to say they are ready abano. So what you say? African champions, Ivory Coast. One more 5 minutes to protect this goal. One more sima enum. So meti mi dia bogo bogo we hobai. 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Emre era bachira Uma ye die hia pa pa pa pa pa pa pa pa pa pa pa pa Entino yehwe Manchester United man Ahmed Diallo Ana what the Ivory Coast ever called Bosha Sassi this one because I'm here 3 points, you know. I'm here 3 points, you know. Menoka say, Osha, Omo group na Germany, Ajini 3 points. It's Ivory Coast, Ejina say, Nessa. Shot to Bakwasako.
2: Nesso. 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

0: 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Ivory Coast epe jumani ye. 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Ivory Coast asane bwana ate prako. One on one. Obetimi afa. 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What the advantage. Ama Ivory Coast. Diomande. Wenya kwenyana onesu wentimi. Afa bono antu atinem. Drive you cause I can say Sima Bakunabaso. Drive you cause I can say Sima Bakunabaso. Naso, where you are going to chat to my Ecuador, Ecuador, you are going to know Rafi Onyan Poye. I got 30 seconds. Ivory Coast African champions. One match make it a man. Ivory Coast. One match make it a man. Naso. Amadiaro. What about that? Tipraco. Amadiaro. We're ready to watch him. Amadiaro. What about that? Shot it out. Oh, Debbie. Debbie. Ivory Coast. Ivory Coast. Christ in now. Wabobo Negu Baby. Naso. Ivory Coast match make it say Anna 7 minutes now so referee what you find your my Ecuador referee what player is Ivory Coast Ivory Coast what about the 3 points Nana Ivory Coast what match make it them that's Ecuador when your last chance Ecuador your last chance what will you about to do that's not be referee today 7 minutes now, so goalkeepers now are complaining. Ivory Coast goalkeeper, who complaining? Utu se eja gurichem yati kara niya. Maybe about the Danu Sudie. Last corner kick for Ecuador. Last corner kick for Ecuador. Ikwedo nya corner kick no. Yes, just say, one meet me. Abba Tumana.
1: Jennifer.
0: Corner kick at Tatua. Yapedo, Etra Quarium, Nasunabi. Referee say, Nanka Ikwedo for an APBM. Corner BM. Referee no, Onyam Poyo. What the Mungo Jubileti? Referee upon. Referee upon. Ahmed Diallo. Manchester United Abrantiano. Waye jume yeni nina di ama Ivory Coast. Ama Nigoa wa Bemo. ebe share ya no eno ene sabre yi ye kitemu a jumedie no aba na wie ye 90 plus in fact 98 minutes pepe po ena wo share sa go no
2: kanu
0: o se
2: ye boy ye den ya go be pie mu game we ka ho a ye 11 game 11 yeah. Game at also 11
0: ah
2: ninyina
0: ye boy goalless
2: goalless 1-0 kure PM ye Scotland any Haiti and Scotland share 1-0.
0: They
2: are can you know two goals ay, four na PM e PM sa
0: and they say we so aba ay 1-0
2: and so a PM nti a few year there am say say 11 games you are call over 0.5 and 0.5 and one goal no and I say aka we dey aka wa for so ka we dey oba no mu so ka ka
0: we dey kwes bia to so
2: bia to so anu ba
0: enye ba
2: my idea my idea we dey oma ti Africa nim.
0: Mm. All right,
3: AJ. Nti anka enye ma you play away na edi ni be mu a. Anka office anka be draw na.
0: So come.
3: But let's assume say anka wan fa na be mu a.
2: Nti anka be coach ni tactics no.
0: Nti na coach ni bo mu tactics na. Nti no ni nyira aka ho.
2: O ka ho pa.
0: Paja ze. Obu o anya obi a na be start e. Udi obi be turn bench na fa e chiri no.
3: It's the other players na na omo bobo no. Omo nya chances be brew, but inti then tina then e si omo kwa inti a omo intumi anche go.
0: Born is sanity. Only the border.
4: Ni adoni sheka no. 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
0: Yes, I understand.
4: Sa,
0: I understand pa. Hey, you know, my FAC na abowan, abowan. Say born
2: yes,
0: starting
2: right.
0: Then I dey achieve. You know, ano performance me ba.
2: Yeah.
0: Na fi oma be prepare chie kama.
2: Ba ye pon yezi e pa chie chie kakra.
0: Yenai.
2: Prepare chie.
0: Anajujuma
2: pa. Anajubwa.
0: Yenai
2: okra.
0: Yeah,
4: 6 points. Germany is so okra 7 goals.
0: Every goals. Tina is so first game ni dey here.
2: Important point pa na.
0: Obi a first game no here. Ghana Parama. Yeah, it go dey agro.
4: Wednesday by this time.
0: I don't know your own fans any you.
2: Abau. Check it. Oh, na me dey madwuma ya dey wa ni tu ya. Kurujin.
0: Curaçao.
2: Curaçao.
3: Bobby Stone.
0: Yes, dear.
3: The way our match is in Econo.
2: Hey, Joel.
3: The way our match is in Econo. Then now, Susu, if I gana match in a Babasono. Oh, the comparison ma, and analysis.
0: Man, I didn't hear. And one of you goes to
2: China.
3: Interviewer.
4: Africa countries, Chipre, Egypt, Morocco.
3: Yeah.
4: Ivory Coast.
2: Ti.
4: Morocco boy draw.
2: First country I went on the 3 points will walk up here, yeah, boy. Ivory Coast. Ti. The best. And I need you in Ghana. I am so you're better here, no? I say.
0: You're
2: when you are there, no?
0: Joel.
2: Man, we James as Yama Manti. We read Joel. And you James as Yama Manti. Joel.
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0: understanding.
1: Weakness in prayer has made kings become beggars, and beggars are riding on horses. According to scripture, 1 Peter chapter 4 verse 7 says, the end of the world is coming soon. Therefore, be earnest and disciplined in prayer. For this reason, Freedom Time Praying Partner, FTPP, is inviting all to join this power-packed prayer program every Sunday, Monday, Tuesday, and Wednesday midnight, 12 p.m. on... 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

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And now, in 2026, Banner of Grace Ministries presents Eagle Wings Conference 2026. 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

0: Father, we thank you. Father, we love you. Father, we honor you tonight. And Nana G, the Nasian Yunyama Warade, yet the Abudin Yama Warade, and your Warade and our way and afar. You moving Kinim baby and a Yawa. Yakasa sedan count. We are not better than those that are on the street. We are not better than those that are fighting for their life. Already, you soon see one more with that hospital. I will be in Pukra, that you work and I say, my bread. Already, bet me, I come, I mean, when I free, we are not better than them. Yet, the Asadama will ready. Yet, I was semi a cra. Yet, I was semi a nipedia.
1: Amen.
0: We thank you for our children.
1: Amen.
0: We thank you for our wife.
1: Amen.
0: We thank you for our life.
1: Amen.
0: We thank you so much for our entire family.
1: Amen.
0: For your wonderful protection over
1: Jesus
0: our life.
1: Amen.
0: Erade, ye ye hu nyina ye wo urade no wa ye.
2: Yes, Lord.
0: Ye ye hu nyina ye wo urade wo no wa ye. Ye kase ye na wase ye ye tiafo. Ye da wase wate papa. E wo de wa ye de ama ye. Ye da wase obosumi fufuru yi. 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
1: Amen.
0: We thank you so much, O King of Glory,
2: Jesus,
0: for everything you have done for us.
2: Amen.
0: Obida Kumasi Jin, Obida Nkran Hakolibu 37, Ridge Hospital, Obida Polyclinic B, Adia Wadanya, a doctors for you do meet me bia. Neso Shayen. Yakasa sedan kan why?
1: Amen.
0: Erade de tie bia ne said ye tie bia yakasa ni na wurade no waye. And adu wuti de bia de kan na sedan kan.
1: Amen.
0: We thank you so much for everything.
1: Amen.
0: In Jesus name. Somebody say amen.
1: Amen.
0: Thank you Lord. Ashata palaka padela. Thank you, Holy Ghost. Somebody share the link. Share the link. After a quick one, we want to lift up our voice. We are asking God for forgiveness. Yes, reboni fati wo urade ho. We say urade boni bi amaye, mbratu bi amaye. 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Yes, reboni fati be bia bubia. Lift up your voice and pray for forgiveness. Somebody Somebody
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4: Rabba rabba daba de balaga daba ha, sarabba de balaga daba ha.
3: Yesu bimo, Yesu bimo. Biano bapa, biano bapa, biano bapa.
4: Rabba daba, skaba rabba, skada rabba daha, sarabba de baha.
3: Was a rather for the money, the action.
0: Let me quickly remind you, we are live on Adom TV, we are live on Praise TV, we are live on GH1 TV, we are also live on Light TV, and also Angel TV, Joy Prime TV, Home Base TV, Sony TV, Ago TV, Praise TV, and also Adom TV, and the famous TV. TVs are doing in a jad demo den den den waho. A jad demo den den den waho. Yes. TV to a catch will be non fan to na ye bompire. The Kadibia said, the greatest gift you can ever give to yourself is a gift of prayer. A chadia medofo, ubi to media chewo, a yam pi watcher dear, pi watcher dear, a ye juma, Edward Jeba, Edia Hofediba, it miss Sanum Frin Quayum, Aquayum, and my hotoya wodia. 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

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And what did you need here? 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I'm not your kind scripture, be. That was the book of 1 Peter, chapter 5, verse number 10. You see, this week is a grace of, oh God, show me your grace. Every day, mami unhu wadum. 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Oh Lord, show me your grace. The kadibia said, say, udru bebi wabrabum na unhu say, bebi ame dru no, yemi hiya ye nyame. Ni nyame adum, ni nyame ahodea. Na wuko nyame anim siri nyame mpae ba okai wuye wadom ne mwa adie bi si was for Samson life. Bible say he was somebody that God has given him power. When we talk about natural strength, it was Samson. Mo ye thousand Samson ye ba ko bebo mu nyina. Until one day he allowed himself to be used by a woman through devil to bring him down. But guess what? One of the things Mikadibia said, it is a great thing to always serve the Lord. You this will be cancer. Media mean jinya mini. Media mean pasole. Media mean pempai ba. I am nipano who am a mobile freezer. Who bet me a baby? Ebi a baby a wo fana na baby a wuji din sofo. Omu ni second chance. 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Ye ma ukwenya ba kwa anwano no. 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He's not also for God is not just a second chance God. You must be creative mia wama be 20 million chance. Enya me can be wama that is me also for that is me wama 20 million chance. I don't know what fumba konwa koneni no dia chow aye konfobia na malambia na shebiye Samson yeye. Bible say when Samson realized, one of the things you need to understand is that so for swayembra mayemu swayembre. Samson, when he realized that he has fall, ohunu se washi aseno, he went to God and said, "Oh Lord, be my strength. Oh Lord, show me your grace." Erade mami wahuoding. So for when Samson realized that was at the point where people were mocking him, ya chain in sanen the nine. Na ojin ni huwa enje. 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

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Trust him say na eradima ahoden na na free ni nsa ahwiase na no ahwie no onyame sama na ahoden foforo ho onyame se o ye wadom wa mama medofo minuaba ma se nyame ye wadom wa onhwe wo bonen won show mrato won show mreyo won show mfunso. When the Lord is showing you mercy, he save you and he fight your battles. This is going to be our prayer. Shall be Peter so can your first Peter chapter 5 verse 10 was saying, but may the God of all grace onyamia wonu no ya dum nyina nyankopon onyamia wonu na

0: 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Me see this week, it is, oh God, show me your grace. 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

wose na onene odum nyina enyankopon ah jesus ah jesus jesus odum nyina enyankopon ye call the next prayer can I please get somebody on facebook share the link for me share the link for me please if you are live on facebook the name on facebook is original ftpp that is the name on facebook original ftpp you can type it original ftpp or you can type bernard usu ansa I beg you in the name of god and I do your help somebody to pray help a soul to pray and I believe if you can do this the lord will reward you and the lord will bless you Thank you, Holy Ghost. 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This is the next prayer. 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So for yeka odom noa. Obia wo bebia wo hiane dom. 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Eye na ho odia na free ne nsa. 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Where Samson needed restoration or where he needed the grace of God was the strength that he lost. The lost strength. The lost strength. Shadia. Judges chapter 16. And the verse number 28. Judges chapter 16. And the verse number 28. Judges chapter 16. Verse number 28. Or see, and Samson called unto the God. Then Samson called to the Lord, saying, Oh Lord God, remember me. I pray, strengthen me. I pray. We all bump in a soft when you say, Nanid O soon, because baby, what do you know who say, Sinyamia memoir, Yamiwa memoir. What say, then Samson called to the God, to the Lord, saying, Oh Lord God, remember me. I pray, strengthen me. I pray.

0: 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So for the ninina ni yedi yani ye tutu na ninina was already da bi amadri would you already just once
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0: 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will be a one year good here nyame a restoration in your marriage it won't pay boni will see oh Lord show me grace in my marriage will be with maybe a quantum no here nyame adom will see oh Lord show me grace in my traveling maybe a yahoo mu you can start in this is awful you can start in say oh Lord show me grace in my marital life you have a bonus step by step oh Lord show me grace in my marital 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

0: 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If the job you are doing. If where you are working, if the business you are doing is something that was graced by God, it can never send you to prison. 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
0: Show me grace in my work. 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

0: reketele paro sete me si wo adwuma wo pe mu adwuma wo pe no wo nyame nya wo muawate o me si nyame nya wo muawate enyama na wakofa enyama wakotu a wo beton no wo nyame onya wo muawate contract na wo 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you grace in your finances may the lord show you grace in your job may the lord show you grace in your work in the mighty name of
1: Jesus
0: you call the next prayer you call the next prayer shadie so for your bomb pain amakai last year ni muna last in last year I remember there was a certain man and a wife Osofo they called me from Nigeria they said they pray with FTPP let me tell you empire na yebon this freedom thing we do is not only in Ghana it's across the globe it dey na yeye program wo ahanom wa what baby double say people travel from Nigeria America Canada Italy ibi free Botswana last pay oh God remember because here here obi kure so free Zimbabwe and no buy here ibi free Kenya ever Selenium Senegal ni Selenium everywhere and now please watch this somebody called me from Nigeria last year I remember very well it was a man and a woman when they called me so for they were crying they be so much say adie ba dey see I was say omo wo ho na sofo ya frɛ wo mo se ya kidnap ne ba omo wo mi nu so one boy one girl makan sase mi wahada ya kidnap ne ba girl no sofo omo ne ba ne ka sɛ ne ba ne su sɛ nanim ye twa nipa 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me o say remember me and my daughter in prayer and abusan say for how long now o say 3 days no mu hu akola no na omo fun bere no mo fa your friend say or kidnappers for no so say omo ko free police 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and they were all afraid osofo they called me and I remember one word that came out of my mouth this was the word may the lord show you and your family grace onyame onye wo ma no misi onyame nya wo ba 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
2: Amen.
1: Somebody fansa tu wakumasu.
3: In 2022, God gave us a fruitful encounter. In 2023, He brought us the second touch. In 2024, He released the anointing to flourish. And now, in 2026, Banner of Grace Ministries presents Eagle Wings Conference 2026. Theme: The Faithfulness of God. From Tuesday, June 23rd to Friday,

0: and our guest minister, Prophet Bernard Oswansa, the convener of FTPP. Your season of stagnation is over. God is about to prove his faithfulness in your life. Don't forget, Friday will be an all-night service. His banner over us, his greater grace.
1: Thank you, Jesus. Thank you, Jesus. Thank you, Jesus. Thank you, Jesus. I want to pray for you. I want to pray for you. But quick one, let me remind you, Missing Yami Adama Banada Tuesday. We are all fasting for 3 days. You swear good, this is a rade. Yeah, ya dom wate. Yeah, ya dom wate. Radia ya dom wate. Niebe bom paye nyame ya dom abanada no. Ewo Radio Ni TV so enwumre. To be your fasting and upper, and you may know what you read, you need TV, no Facebook, YouTube, no bombire. Additionally, Wednesday, we quad dance, so you best and I your fasting near bombire. Additionally, Yawa dance, and look at the beba sole, and the woman wap a communion wine, Nadia bar. The Mujano, the Yadomno, Mujano, and the Yadomno, get the bombire, the bombire amount, the bombire amount, Father. I pray for every man.
2: Amen.
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2: My God.
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2: Jesus.
1: Because wa sai na juma. 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
2: Jesus.
1: Wa sai na ma.
2: My God.
1: Wo de yare ato no so.
2: Jesus.
1: Ewrade ye wo ni moa.
2: Amen.
1: Show us grace.
2: Amen.
1: Show us grace.
2: Amen.
1: Show us grace.
2: Amen.
1: Whatever that the enemy has destroyed in our life.
2: Jesus.
1: By the anointing of the Holy Ghost.
2: My God.
1: Oh God.
2: Jesus.
1: Who is the God of all grace.
2: My
1: God. Arise in your grateful power.
2: Amen.
1: And show us grace.
2: Amen.
1: And show us grace.
2: Amen.
1: And show us grace.
2: Amen.
1: And show us grace.
2: Amen.
1: In the name of Jesus Christ.
2: Amen.
1: Baby, what do I bravo my wife yourself up him? What do you say? I say,
2: my God,
1: when Yamia was a son, Yama,
2: Jesus,
1: was a son, Sebre, will be a quantum baby, a quenny, when Yaman and Casama, what?
2: Amen.

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0: 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Wo dia fatwa commerce uwo Ghana per 30 cedi. 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
0: Represent God the Father.
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0: Make kasanano ubi wuti me. There is somebody listening to me. 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As a baby that will breast him. Doctors for cultural say oma nyo operation nya iduru tem ye beti nya ye cancer. 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
0: 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Yami Israel. The patro the second number we count. The second number we count. And also see a 0244. Now wabo 115.
1: But let me tell you.
0: The patro bo 6, 1, 8. 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
1: Yes,
0: I feel about 6, 1, 8. It didn't hear Bernard Usu answer. The patrol, Sergeant last number. Ebi a wodi any Vodafone cash. Wodi any bi a Vodafone cash. The patrol just a number we. Tell yourself. Cell. And also so a 0506. Aha, no about 3, 5. Me patcho bo 8, 2. No about 9, 2. Me bobiem 0, 5, 0, 6. No about 3, 5, 8, 2, 9, 2. Me sis subiem. 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
1: Oh my God.
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0: that mikai happened. It was very crazy pa
2: ebia wonso odiano ABC efia day
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2: it was crazy
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2: or your footballer
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0: 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Come into my life. Write my name. 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I repent. 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Your son Jesus. As my Lord. And my personal Savior. Lord, I thank you. For saving my life. In Jesus' name. 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
2: amen.

Apostle Emmanuel Franklin Ajiman and our guest minister, Prophet Bernard Owusu-Anisa, the convener of FTPP. Your season of stagnation is over. God is about to prove his faithfulness in your life. Don't forget, Friday will be an

0: In prayer has made kings become beggars, and beggars are riding on horses. According to scripture, 1 Peter chapter 4 verse 7 says, the end of the world is coming soon. Therefore, be earnest and disciplined in prayer. For this reason, Freedom Time Praying Partner, FTPP, is inviting all to join this power-packed prayer program every Sunday, Monday, Tuesday, and Wednesday midnight, 12 p.m. on... This power-packed program is being led by Reverend Bernard Owusu Ansah.
1: Everything in you that attracts evil people,
2: Jesus.
1: By the blood of Jesus Christ of Nazareth, we kill it by fire.
2: Amen.
0: Don't forget that the fervent prayer of a righteous man availeth much. Therefore, be part of this program. For any information, call 0244-115-618. Freedom,
3: the Lord has

Sing about the blood tonight.

testify. Yesu mo janti. I need some people to testify. Na mi wankwa. Can I get some people to testify?

0: chastised. In prayer has made kings become beggars, and beggars are riding on horses. According to scripture, 1 Peter chapter 4 verse 7 says, the end of the world is coming soon. Therefore, be earnest and disciplined in prayer. For this reason, Freedom Time Praying Partner, FTPP, is inviting all to join this power-packed prayer program every Sunday, Monday, Tuesday, and Wednesday midnight, 12 p.m. on... This power pack program is being led by Reverend Bernard Owusu Ansah.
1: Everything in you that attract evil people,
2: Jesus.
1: By the blood of Jesus Christ of
2: Nazareth,
1: we kill it by fire.
2: Amen.
0: Don't forget that the fervent prayer of a righteous man availeth much. Therefore, be part of this program. For any information, call 0244 115 618.
2: Freedom,
3: the Lord.

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Your season of stagnation is over. God is about to prove his faithfulness in your life. 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

0: Father, we thank you. 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Father, we honor you tonight. And Nana G, yet the Nasian and Yunyama were rade. Yet the Abudin Yama were rade. And you were rade and I owe you enough far. You moving kinim baby and a yawa. Your castle said, uncount. We are not better than those that are on the street. We are not better than those that are fighting for their life. Already, and soon seen one more with that hospital. I'll be in Pukra, that you work and I say, my bread. Already, bet me, I'm coming. When I'm in you free, we are not better than them. Yet, yes, that my word right there. Yet, I was saying, my cry. Yet, I was saying, my nipedia.
1: Amen.
0: We thank you for our children.
1: Amen.
0: We thank you for our wife.
1: Amen.
0: We thank you for our life.
1: Amen.
0: We thank you so much for our entire family.
1: Amen.
0: For your wonderful protection over
1: Jesus
0: our life.
1: Amen.
0: Erade, ye yehu nyina ye wurade no aye.
2: Yes, Lord.
0: Ye yehu nyina ye wurade wo no aye. Ye kasia na wasia ne ye tiafo. Ye da wasi wate papa. E wo de wa ye de ama yen. 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
1: Amen.
0: We thank you so much, O King of Glory,
1: Jesus,
0: for everything you have done for us.
1: Amen.
0: Obida Kumasi Jin, Obida Nkrayhakolebu 37, Rage Hospital, Obida Polyclinic B, Adia Wadanya, a doctors for you do meet me bia. Naso Shayen. Yakasa sedan kan why? And I did the Etibia and said the Etibia, Yakasa in a world rather than why, yeah. And I do it the Debia, the Akan and Asa Dan Kang. We thank you so much for everything.
1: Amen.
0: In Jesus' name. Somebody say, amen.
1: Amen.
0: Thank you, Lord. Ashton. Thank you, Holy Ghost. Somebody share the link. Share the link. After a quick one, we want to lift up our voice. We are asking God for forgiveness. Yes, sir. Bonifacio, we're ready. We say, Rade Bonibi Amaye, Mratu Bi Amaye. Every sin, Mekalibia say, Ooh, Rampa Bum say, yeah. I had the greatest thing you need to do is to ask God for forgiveness. When you made the one phone, so check one on Pibo Yajuma. Yes, sir. Bonifacio, baby, I will be here. Lift up your voice and pray for forgiveness. Somebody pray. Le par la bada bada bada bada bada bada bada bada bada bada bada bada bada bada bada bada bada bada bada bada bada bada bada bada bada bada bada bada bada bada bada bada bada bada bada bada bada bada 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

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Yeah, no.

Sorry about Abigail. Your ass is showing your time. 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
1: This is the hour that we need to bless the name of the Lord. 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

0: Asempa 94.7 FM kasa fidie ena wasugusua utie jumedie eye anopa sorry. It's good to worship the Lord. You know why? 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Malachi chapter 3 verse 6 or say, I the Lord do not change. That is why you descendant of Jacob are not destroyed. Ye bone nyina chi no Yakopon se san adwene se ubi ubeshia ubi na o se wasemasi me dopa. He, you are my air, you are my everything. 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Ha, yanko.
1: Amen.
0: Mo we she say mbe jina na say mo be any ways. Say mo be tena say mbe jina o. Okay. 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
1: Hallelujah. 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Ibi bia to nchen. 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I am going to be. I am home, but I am sorry, Nami. Maybe I want to be one or not, can be a picture of a than I say. Sorry, anything, Kaya home, be bringing away my Kaya home and Anope. Yes, you are. Kaya home, than I say, and Anope, than I say. Thank you, we bless you, holy name.

0: very much. Glory be to God. One me and come for a radicacy, a radison or crown, and you're not domanki and tiasse. Don't wanna join your Facebook, Gabriel, or say, Gabriel, watching you live from Saudi, all the way from Saudi. God bless you. Happy birthday in advance to my lovely first son, Felix Kwabna Gadugbu, all right, Junior. And see, happy birthday to you, the host, or say, Stephen, Pastor Kwabra Akrofi, or say, good morning, Holy Spirit. Father, I'm grateful for ushering me and my family onto another week of blessing. All right, Piaga Piaga, or say, Lord, I'm so grateful. I'm so much grateful. And see, Piaga Piaga, I'm so and I do it by William Fuses, or say, thank you, Jesus. All right, Abusia, aha, and I break my acquire, do see, and I'm sure I'm in Kan Jose Okayo. Young call a year out of we ever best ryena. Yen we knew come out crack crap. Minia, Boko dear.
1: I mean, I don't
0: know. Udino at the Richmond.
1: Patron.
0: And Okonro was what was an enemy for power. I like the hair, sir. And you find the Oana or look good. Yes, sister, Monica.
2: Monica.
0: And Bokodi. Oh, Kasegum, Kasegum, I am Tonka.
2: Monica, I do.
0: Aha, Chebrafum. Aha, Chebrafum, Kaka. Aha, and yes, sister. In fact, come running, Tony, see you. Oh, yes, sister, we. When I bet me, I can say, or send war, a multimedia hano. Joko. Yes, sister, what you are saying? Why? General Mosquito. You know Mosquito, you know. Aha, you say, Kalano, Kalano. It's Mosquito, maybe I will be a member boss back up here. Yeah, cheer up, papa. And see, or money, I don't for best friend. You know, yeah, or boy keyboard, my yaja, my yante was one ever hanum. Me and Tip was one ever hanum. Edino.
3: Medindi. Joe,
0: okay,
3: Joseph,
0: yeah. Okay, Mr. Joseph. It's warm in your free resurrection power and living bread ministries international. No matter, say, yes, men's week be a course. Ah, yes, I say, Ukua day. It's my direction, it will be Tina Sopesoba.
2: My bumper say, will be Tina, you will a large Achimota branch. Resurrection power, Ufi, a crowd, and I say, baby, be an hour, but we'll be see my seven. We see my seven over taxi station in ho. Ofa udu aso be see Brock Factory. Opposite pepepe. Resurrection Power and Living Bread. Asore ne wo ho a obi nchire ompo.
0: Okay. Okay, wonderful. Wonderful. Yembra menu abe my hobby. So obi pel no person babe obeto nwom e wo bia na wedding ase asore ase a number ben on for social media handles me.
1: So my number ifa no benya me 0595 787241 Mediani Minister Alki.
0: Okay, and Monique also my mama queen announced so far on number at
2: 054-6656-897.
0: Wonderful. And I'm say a year and ne week prepare so prayer and fasting be so basso. And also so resurrection power and living bread ministries international. Tina also so no I was say yeah na ye baby me boy. Hunya panti yada mase pa se ni muni eba ebedi jumedi ebeto jom iti nyami ishra papa abusiya aha ena ebre ema yokuama yedewo esi na minye bedi strongui mfama adofui na yen sorry eso. I say happy birthday to my lovely sister, Mrs. Joyce Boafo Minta, aka Ama Papebi, who worships with the Presbyterian Church of Ghana, Macedonia. Congratulations, Martha Eko. May the good Lord shower his blessings upon your life. May you encounter God's grace, peace, joy, long life, prosperity, good health, and divine favor in Jesus' mighty name. From your humble servant, Pastor Kwabna Akrofi, and Eddie Wisi, Emma, your sister. Yeah, I say all night from Koso Baso, the Apostolic Church, Kasua, Nyanyano. Nyanyano Kasua area district ho ena ye papa Yeah, papa, yeah, the host, Pastor Kwabena Akrofi, or no, or your host, or her no munti, all night, Stronko Kra, and their basso, a 26th of June. In general, so bombarding say, what best your calendar, so any alarm, so na akai one wabba beca, who non crump pe and pe mu, na ya shas ye, into bombarding say, or beba na aye, kama, so na aye, kama, Sasso, ena ye kao say, aye, the Apostolic Church, Ghana, Takwa area, aye, Bogoso district, you know. 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
2: It is an honor and it is a wonderful feeling to be here and be part of this amazing family of the World Cup. Of course, our expectations are to go and play the best of our football and try to win every single game. That's the expectation that we have. We bring the feelings and the hope of millions of people in our shoulders and we want to make them very proud of us and happy. That's our expectation. Absolutely, full confidence. It's not the first time I step this kind of competitions. So with the boys that I have, fantastic players, human beings, everything is possible with when you have such wonderful ammunition in your hands.
0: Anti-way your head coach Edema, the Blasters of Ghana, Carlos Gurez, and what didn't same way at the Atuja. Now we are signing Edema, the Blasters of Ghana, no, aye, Abedi Pele Baha, Jordan, are you? Now you at the Atuja say, Yamian in Ukraine, walk up na Ghana, Equacopium, Ewo Aseno, and now Grubin, Equacodi, Yansia, Kona, Fiakwa, Kochle, Ghana, Bobre, Ewa Quidium, Ewo walk up and as in Ghana, Anya Requadi, as I see it to me, Etre Bibi, Ewa walk up and as I say, a bun of football, Sua, Ghana, your boy Homadi.
3: We know it's going to be a difficult tournament. It's not going to be easy. We have a young group for the past 3-4 years now, and we're building. And obviously, we didn't qualify for the AFCON, but we managed to qualify for the World Cup. It wasn't easy. It was a difficult one, but we made it. And now we're at the tournament, and we're not coming to be spectators. We're coming here to perform and to make our country proud and to do our best for ourselves as well. And listen, I know that the boys are ready, so we'll see what happens.
0: When in summer, Osahene Jordan Ayu Eddie Tuja, na Ghana winger, a branch of the team, Eddie Aye Fatawi Shahaku, one Jordan, na Eja, Omu Esia Kane, Ewa Leicester City Bubukunum, Omugusua, Nesene, Ubunsa Blastatin, so Omoa Tansu Ejem, na Fatawi Shahaku, no Eddie Tuja, and Yamian Nukuni, walk up no more Connedia, or say Ghana Ewa Gidia against Panama, Ghana Ewa Gidia against England, Ewa Gidia, Eti. There's a cruise at Quambiaso, Sebet made in Kunim Nampono, Catanomo Court 2022. No, a bemo more experience and moment to me at some bobby, especially a war tournament to him.
3: So far, so good. The energy and everyone in camp is ready, and the training is going on well, and we are just getting ready. For me personally, I enjoyed the training we are doing so far. It's positive. So you can see changes. We are getting fit and getting ready for a game. I feel amazing because, it's always a dream come true to be part of a World Cup team, and I'm privileged to be part of the team. And this is the second time. And the first time was experience, and I learned a lot, and I think I'm going to put in a lot to help the team to get to a better position. With the look of the team, I have so much confidence in our team, and the guys, everyone in the team is ready, and the training we are doing is helping, and I think it's going to make us more fit to improve and to help the team move forward.
0: Wei eye Ghana abrantie Fatawi Shahaku eno odin nsemedia to jano na sene se asempa 94.7 FM adum 106.3 nyame adum ne adundum eda eye ukwada 11 pm pepe Ghana ene Panama match no live commentary de bebro fi eye na se 8

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3: Hello. 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the Bebo Monti Ora Farouk our hub our year diplomatic consultant at the Ninsem we at Tuja on a Sempa 94.7 FM.
4: And it's a UK for now, omening wood issue, like you rightly said. Ankasa Utimikoho, because if you severe him entry and access, deny him entry and access to Canada, it therefore presupposes or suggests that then the UK as a country itself should rather not entertain him on their territory. Now, Omon trying in absentia, if not anything at all, he's in Europe, and Omon trying European jurisdiction. Answer is no. Why? They allow him access into the UK, in and out. He's not restricted from entering UK. And it's the unrestricted. Now, what you call you and what you call attending the case and you're restricting to other European jurisdiction and what you call no or yet how on earth did the Ghana mission and for that matter Ghana Ministry of Sports because any one day Omo corporate fire match only Wales to talk about match. Wales is also a common worker. Ghana always, as I said, we sit down, we keep quiet, and everything we dodge around it, we diplomatically without understanding it, and then comment about it and let it go. It is a security. It's craziness. It's an insane and insult on the face of the country.
3: Enti ora eye Wahab Farouk ano eye diplomatic consultant ena ode etuja se nyamia no nukrini na se ade a eye atemdidie pa e de ma oman Ghana na Thomas Tepate kwa wentimi anko eye Canada bi visa sense 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
5: We are a few days away from playing our first match in the World Cup. Players, you know, news we any news, Papa. Players, the person But what the positive side and what the negative side? The negative side is that it will demoralize Oma Bembebu. And now say Benya effect kakra psychologically. And what players no so. The other side is that a Bema boys no cry jinja omna. You know England, yeah. Obi versi a very bitter. We won't be in Canada. Enti na wodi 26 man squad ekon. Sisi ayeko say ye kudu sun kobi. Salisun kobi. Jikun. But we still we are presenting a team wasabi a be participating fairly in a competition. Won't mean cancer because Mimpo Mejidi say a sipping over here 2010 year called Michael Essien Uncle. So Okaya, he was our key player those days. Will be a wound, you know, even Ian Steven. No, you have your captain then, no, I have fit. What Okaya, your mixi player BT say like Kinsey and San Yeko. But yes, still, we still paraded some new players, and this was our best outing as far as the World Cup is concerned. And yet, World Cup there, a different ball game when you club football. In that, the positive aspect is that the boys will step up to play for it.
3: When in summer, former vice president Edema Ghana Football Association, Ura, George Akwasi FEA. 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

0: 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Wallace head of sports set dozen ye my sorry so ala tu and not ever.
1: The ultimate sports show. 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
2: The Muya, the headquarters of Pozwa, Ewo Maimua, Muya, Nukwarfo, Nukwe, Munka into Mukeke. Obira, it has a black sense. As the person will be sure to be beautiful, nobody, while correcting. Sasano, Biara, it is ya near Mibama Basso. 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Obira, it has a black sense. As the person will be sure to be beautiful, nobody, while correcting. Sasano, Biara, it is ya near Mibama Basso. 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Obira, it has a black sense. As the person will be sure to be beautiful, nobody, while correcting. Sasano, Biara, it is ya near Mibama Basso.
3: Ladies and gentlemen, the headquarters of Pozwa, Ewo Maimua, Muya, Nukwarfo, Nukwe, Munka into Mukeke.

Morocco ball 1-1 aye Brazil. 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Nina aye nkoma ebe didi on the show. Edini ya Dennis Asamoah awuteri no aye Latula. Meti akunjai so Edema Ghana's maestro Yosu Prisimo the king of the morning.

0: ta na poso na poso no ye de dadwe no ebebrew stick and stay we are live our sempa 94.7 fm king good morning
1: good morning
0: na apom apom boko
1: oh radio adum be be fine
0: no adu fie na boss any
1: saturday no mom
0: saturday
1: now okay na bo I think 3 a.m.
0: Red cap with the same about yeah, you do.
1: I'm on the moon, preaching.
0: And that for more.
1: And then I woke up in the baby.
0: But Friday, miss me. Friday, I did better Saturday, miss me free at 3. You come before Paraguay at 12:30. I'm kick off there 1 a.m.
1: And you better. Baby, I'm fine.
0: Baby, I'm going for the shed, baby. Yes,
1: oh, yeah.
0: Baby, see, you know.
1: Oh, yeah, baby. We woke up.
0: Yeah, it's been complaining.
1: Yeah, about once in every 4 years. So, yeah. Yeah.
0: Ghana for you now, a crowd of young concrete at the moment.
1: Ala meda si na mamema gana ni bi acheme mo akwaba emra sempa 94.7 fm aseda 105.9 fm e watakrade ena fenom media ma 92.9 fm e watakwa ene ne mpate manope ko wakata mboso ene yede etoa enkomo no so na feyetimi akoyenim yede daily graphic ene be share ko wakata mboso yi ase na daily graphic asemwe de ni mu ha ese wase defend democratic governance Mahama Yariga rallies young citizens. 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Na bibi. And so it to be a real payo and so a hormo. And T and Ayan Sama majority leader Ewa Gani Yamara Shebe Dream Yera Mahama Yariga one on Swadi Atuja and ne anopeya yebuche at the amount ewa daily graphic in su emu. Na ukwa back page of the daily graphica a honso waka good ye and sem was a World Cup set for rare sibling rivalries family alliance. 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One finds you are, and I was sent to Asoka, say, and nay, Ushe Fikura, Inaki Williams, a free moi, where also, and an Inyo Kuma, Nico Williams, Sufre, and Nico Williams, dear. 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Wase we can't farm with promises. Farmers to government. Yewra Eric Opoku and South Story Nymphony ADHD. 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
0: the Africans ya start here nya o wa
1: che omo ni Africa bo 8 matches Africa winning just one pe. Vincent Abubakar no share sa go no eti omo Cameroon last year and last 4 years e wo Qatar
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0: enough
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0: yi e dey buy we yi e dey ato
1: I know. Na mamem fire of Parijan, ne story ba queen and fan sorry swear with the inquisitor. Was it give us fertilizers? I'm person farmers to government. Na unkofo jaw. Makacho say one more me queer or my mu omedja pa say an abino a better chin and nasi. Now, Basheba when you should ya, a bedu baby no, a compound, a bedu kurgana for, and 2% we ensure food security. 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
2: Good morning, Bema.
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2: 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Is it a funabani?
1: Yeah, almost a book.
2: And maybe what countries we are many made in here.
0: Ah, okay.
2: Countries in a mom, Jesse. So,
0: okay.
2: Messi England, Jesse, Krabi, and Yami had more China Wednesday. And Sana, Masha Ghana, dear Yami had my Thursday.
0: Or might be on the way, didn't
2: he? Or maybe on the Medini.
0: Ghana on China Wednesday.
2: Wednesday. Say Baba born on Thursday, Anna.
0: You're born on the 17th day, but so
2: say Thursday. I mentioned Thursday.
1: Ghana, you're born Wednesday.
0: You're born Wednesday.
1: Wednesday, 11.
2: And you mentioned Wednesday.
0: And you mentioned Wednesday.
2: And you mentioned Wednesday. Ben, you're watching England, JC. And so now Wednesday, Masha Ghana, dear.
1: And you're trying.
2: Yeah,
1: we're Ghana.
0: Watch it, you go.
2: Yes. Me pe.
0: Am I be on wedding ye be
2: aka Brazil ne Portugal ye. Me share that war. A special place in my heart for them. About footballer.
0: Okay.
2: What I say? Aha. Nti omo no so no. Omo de ne me call me san ka Jesse no. Nti me hwese bia na na wo kena no me san be cancer Jesse no.
0: Na na yen hwe party issue no.
2: Yeah.
0: Ye deny na entry e wo Canada.
2: Yeah.
0: Nti ye ne Panama no Thomas Stepp party e out.
2: Omo bi. Arrow. I said no Arrow papa papa na Ghana Football Association na medium on ya kakra.
0: Okay.
2: Ewo kwambe so. Unse edika ba last week. I think me ti issue no around Tuesday. But to be try say obe confirm from almost sources no.
0: That's it. Yeah, no correct.
2: Obia infiu. Di obi nyane so a na about to atwene. Nti u tia sem no mu ya. Na say de na sikra be say 1 week ni. Nti enye is it Sky News? Any FIFA for confirmation a buyer story in a bar outer? Take a Ghana Football Association, mama can't hear you. And we'll be a mechanic, my official communication be our own. Is it a case saying, or more try some by your BB? And I'm managing information, said, my managing information.
0: Information, your mom managing baby power, what cap will you?
2: Information, you are managing, and I can't see saying. No crisis dey na see deny no o manage information na whereas e be a wuto na mon fufuro bi see e can yeye appeal bi ana bi ma men kai eyi Switzerland for player Mbolo
0: as
2: a boy no show number 7 no o she penalty
1: Brel Mbolo
2: yes last World Cup cross was she 2 goals so say obo ball France or similar issue on say im say US was say omo deny no nti eye omo efe no ene ye appeal ma boy ni timi ko ya ko bobo no
0: nti nka
2: omo deny
0: omo tin ni ntem na ese nko mo ye hu
2: what do one among ya ye anti ho hwe sa na mo tun so ko silent said the information ni ba ya ko silent ni dia fine ba ye anti ho hwe e je ba sa na obi abetutu bi egum sa and it affects the player
0: big time
2: what you say
0: big time
2: because it has only come for nti wi echi ai say ministry of foreign affairs natural letters e dey call e ko ya gita
0: proud to the invitation ya anche ke sane o mani nyina say invite no
2: enu mpokra sa issues no kra o dey ye beba enu so mpo ye beba enu so because ampa endra na me ready bibi about your friend say Canada omo emra no dey emra omo agina so a me fan say omo dey deny party no and interesting. I'm running the Kenyan and say Ubi aye under trial. Na let me try see me ye adenaba. Oh yeah under trial. Na opese oba umanu mwa. Omu dim se bia ugane from prosecution na na bibi etisa. But here is the case.
0: Oba tournament.
2: There's a specific duty bia
0: oba
2: be performing. And you say be on Namkuntuna say Quenti Ebison or Baba Bura, Canada man, no. But over Cam Rano, Emra Dahose, Ubia, or say you see Chirimufa, Tina, we are not going to be judging him, not judging, no, a pass judgment, no. But me issue, they say, Jeff Fonia, a information, what did they do with the information? On what to one a mobia, on my gun of whom say, we did this and this and this and this, and I knew ye. Enkun could resolve team neko. I want to be. Then we read it from FIFA 4
0: website.
2: Our more catcher, Brian, boy, who communications department. Me, was it Friday? Me and Casa, me place he calls Marco Bell 20. And we are sent to Trumuti here. Me and Mamu saw online. My friend sending a message say, information never near scanty. You hear clarity. To the say interview crown won't mean grant ya.
0: On
2: throw BB and as on one your voice note mean chess who I didn't say nothing and say ni yeah for one of you. after now na asem na igusu ya tutugu muza but bibia wo bia na ye ona kwan mienu musa asem to wa ese obi obi tutu lemon boa fire lemonade meboa asem to wa utimi jina so eni ma mienu is either say ebe destroy team na na se be team ni yisa issue ya be
3: eni ma mienu ya
2: eni ma mienu but me I'll be on the positive side. Na said the last week when Becca I say your boy na yekobo no we should go as warriors fighters who say so fam say Tunisia na egu Africa anymore say kakra abra Sweden for sure mo is it 4-1 or 5-1 omo she omo sa score line but Brazil any Morocco performance of Morocco put in the app omo che say answer Africa ya back of age Enra Ecuador one of the most tactical teams a obinya e wo wiase Enra Ivory Coast fire omo adwuma ye hwe animu se Senegal soso beye ne nyoma ame admire Tuesday na Senegal bebo no na Ghana ye nso ya complete those na chese Africa ya massive be make up the numbers dem mo ye buy se ba be compete players na dia also mo we nso mo fan show mo team se if all odds echo against them and they have their strength and their talent to prove to the world say yes yeah woho.
4: The ultimate sports show
2: omun ka omun humum and fight it with every drop of blood they woho mumu
3: the black stars you know
2: and fight it for justice for party because of any emrofini
3: is it baby akodi no justice for party
2: oh yes emrofini is shia woho. Your constitution, your draft, your most of a near me womb, close to senior idea. No, yeah, tree free, abro free ho. And one me at ya say, and then we are juma, it will be beam, right? Juma say, until a person is proven guilty, until a person is proven guilty, he's deemed innocent. And guilty, no crano, it should be pronounced by a court of competent jurisdiction. It just some work out, I ain't can we, yeah. I know me down na me dream won say ah. Me dey ask me where say bre ni e can say me wie. E no so won no pa e bo na me bo. Na party di bi mo a. Also see Canada for no. No all the FIFA cross account.
3: Party.
2: Oh yes. Say bre na say me me be sa lawyers me miss a lawyer for adwen dey. But me ma dream no. So me deny no say opportunity say ono ne professional worker wo ye. I work ko ye at that level. Any animguase e dia brain emotional trauma bibi o keka bom ze ya na o dia siu Canada for no for denying him na o di FIFA for so aka ho so mo so antimi anyinam say omo ye organizers of the tournament na ye dey say animguase e na dia brain no because say obi a won tim pokra say ye say party akotom na akra no o te say ye say Ghana player bi antimi anko die ntia ekokoku wi say ye say atom na abra court emu an for
3: The Nana the ICC said the name be saw no. Won't say Canada won't mean for open say okwo kru no.
2: Oh da bi da bi.
3: Before be call your own mra.
2: Mhm.
3: E wo ho. Ah e say ofa so. And proud to say yeah be call World Cup you know. Now pay for one year say check ne say e be you do Canada embassy ho. And immigration for no e be denounce say ma wo kru no because of the SC.
2: And I make him say you see I just say GF for now and Omar Bekasa, so that we get more details to ask further questions. Because me they say
3: cry. Because Krobia be Krobia who say moon say.
2: Krobia ya manangu mono. Oh America only Bekasa is here. Manangu Canada. And I say at the border.
3: Yeah, cause because they say nana mumbetu.
2: Time be impo. What you say? Sir, information any clear until all comment on one answer. Enna. Any I say. Me the players, no. Omo find show mutim say they will fight for party justice. Ne be you be nyanyi na ne say team B be share ne bia. They are holding in a be disciplined team. Na nyame ya adomo a England for nankasa die no mo be share. Say the and ne na mo chiri say and no cre politically Canada any England for the Abekronsa. What you say?
3: Yeah.
2: Abekronsa anti no. Said the binomo cast almost is a chilling or more person more frustrated, a dimming the light of our team. She said, Kekanyama be brain. say no cra me rumors the yin yana bit my jatum by no cram pa. Yes your money a year one ya show mu. Nese a ya dream pubi no mo fire. Yes it be a him and see yes a yen sem or the kai was we china a buabono. Aya aya no cres or money say chi air for street yeah. We have other competent players. Yeah do much new jina omoso. Because a born yeah bony a see a jina omoso we are going for every ball. It is any a dini remoa. You will frustrate them. And I know Morocco for ye, Brazil for ye. He took a year individual brilliance of a Vinicius Junior. This is a ball power on the field of lane. Who difference in a case? Say we a World Cup winner. We also have been on Ozubi PBA.
3: A year pet.
2: It's massive on one of pain.
3: Now I better say, Ken.
1: Yeah.
3: Mammy Tio Cacro when I found that being a twasso.
1: That's it. Now, me pebbia. Nana di nkomono
3: ewie no
1: na eye funny o eye funny in a sense say adena di same party there o wa kwenya obetumi wura England England for e ho na asem ne wo ana me bua
3: yeah
1: na adena party bua kwenya so obetumi wura England na Canada for say party eni akwenya so obewura Canada. Na me hwɛ adie bi kakra sɛ ɛdan na ɛbɛma Canada for 89 you know obi a ɔwa under trial what you say ti sɛ na sɛ yɛ kɛn sɛ patene deɛ sabre me no ka sɛ yɛ kan sɛ yɛ de asam na yɛde ato ne so until sɛ 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entry to anyone facing pending criminal charges or who is currently under trial under section 36 of the Immigration and Refugee Protection Act nti wo kwa ho dia na se Canada for no wo hwa mo nsihye mu a section 36 of the Immigration and Refugee Protection Act no womu wonyina so a chese wo under trial omutum deny say ma wo akonya ma wo
3: omukro no ho
1: yeah om say inadmissible na say entumi admitu e wo komo ma wo meka ye ho e wo ha fisa wo no wasam wo ha nkofo ye den eka but then again to say na na say e cheche mu no this is the World Cup. And Pate is not a supporter.
3: David.
1: He's a footballer, a multi-millionaire for that matter. Ena, asem no sukwa yen ka endu levua. Obibe tu didn't say sinibu se.
3: Waya na
1: se onye. Sabre me no waka se die. He's under trial. But the same under trial ya na. Odi etutu kwa yen. Pate nye, Canada nkwa ne maya edika yon wokoso. Since asemu ba ye, Pate free England. Wakwa kobo wo Spain. A do time because who share and no man share one who noa. Oma man acquaintance say, baby, you bet me. In fact, per enoma UK, Omo mo share patiasem. And no ma, omodi two, Jenny Bin say, Sabre de Ombema patia kunyama, baby, a poso could be any juma poso could be piano.
3: What could be?
1: Nasomo yanin quandi or sepate to me ba. Inti pate, according to omu kwa no omu ne pate nye case in kwa no. Omu granti pate the opportunity for pate to travel and go and work. But omu hiyanua, also ya available. No omu sentua en kobane so. So, edena Canada for one church eno. But you see, what we say, I reho se me womane say. Last week, for instance, na this same issue, ne mi raise wo show iso. Se, Yeka national team. And one na montuo. Any nyoma yeye wa national team wa. Mentia siye se. Ebi mu beye national team ni se ase. Omu nkwa na sebe. Nimdiye ni nyansa yedi amu. Omu nti national team ni huu bibi ano. Timi emu nini kwa nisa fata sobe ti. Because asemi ya yeke. A foreign platform for ne. Yes. Omu no mbreki news unu.
3: Yede ni akata so. Esha adi ase.
1: Na ya. Yen kwa formu ye gana fwa. Yedi team na show mu nsa. ya ya kacho mo se we e your mind team ti na ekosu bia no also mo mo oman mu ni no no bia tie no omo de they don't see the need so say ordinary Ghanaian onye sa information no. Yes, Allah, if you are coming from the point so few say oh, you're managing news, you know, because it's spreading.
3: Now,
1: we're talking for discussion. A better player, no, and no, from another school of thought, me no be agree. But in this case, you know, you're trying to say information. You're papa be a blaster, si be a whoopa. A man for be a your man, you say, wow, and you're the man find your hint. You're from man. It is information you're for because so many things in them. Even social media, we can state demonstration on social media against this act.
3: Because any time I tell you, I'm by you.
1: Absolutely, absolutely. And party. Oh, say, I'm a yedi no. I'm officer. Say, yes, I'm a way unra. I'm a way unra. No, I'm cases. No, any different from party. You know, party. You know, an exceptional case. Ah, nimpa no. Ojina court wa ye ka asem asem ne yen kan wie ye nto obi ani right so bebu no obebu adefo but wo je Canada fo ne nyi na tuo ene se ne om position ni city anu a clearly as a pattern there ye yi ne fri agro ne mu na so om na nkaso no mu prejudge pattern kra o te se om prejudge e wo party but in this case ti se na make national team ne be ko so bia wo pesa information ya amam fa yiri mu pampi ene ho nkwaleba Among for baby, now I can say, I will say, Tim, no, and now we take advantage of this situation. No, to me, this and I'm going to say, and yeah, easy, well, more, more, more, more,
3: enough for
1: me, because players say, you know, I can't want to at the end of the day, I'm going to training sessions, you know, I'm breakfast, I call lunch, I call dinner, every year, every year, I call down and pass right then off of him. What is the last thing this players do before murder? Is it no mobile phone and then social media? And yeah, social media creator. In Tiala, and yeah, easy. And this has been something that England for no omo person mu yet data.
3: Okay.
1: The English press, any kind, a baby told ya. When officially the English FA, and from me told ya, sir, how many party were trackanti and so many party were issues. In Tiamun Chia Pateno, not the English press, I didn't sabo no, and in a Montenso, a man fast at agenda, a man fast at campaign, he said, England, the crown nature, say, but Ghana game, I bebono, I'm a two party, and you don't make your party. Now, a dominating conversation. In Tomus, she said, and you see, and your party, and quite on person frustrated party, they want to frustrate the Ghana team, the other team, Nankas, and person frustrated you.
4: The ultimate sport.
1: Because ye tie adwuma mu hey. Ye yina na ye as collective unit anameboa. Ye na ye adwuma bom as team.
3: Say de be yan faso pa beba.
1: Exactly. The moment ade bi e koso na etie wo ala no psychologically it puts fear in me. What you say? E de hu bi hye me mu. Say hey,
3: you say account na ntia na account.
1: The particular na ye ni say na me na to me anke be den. You bet me at the fidiety. You bet me at the gun, ha. Akaso, the players should be motivated. The players should be charged. I mean, they should be charged to go and win. The players to get all the necessary, you know, motivation from the Ecosuo party. Say, you're the Cobo Martin, you win. Allah. From the psychological point of view, and you're easy, and for my players.
3: Enough for him.
1: Enough for him. It's
3: a bad affect.
1: Gun and pen for, I mean, a bad affect team. Gun and pen for, and I'll say, to trust them. Sir, sabi sabi mpredesa. And my mumbo hono mbetua, omun ton in ten. At what point, and I'm realizing, sir, but ye denying a visa. I want to meet right Canada. And at what point, and I bind on, you know, the foreign minister, the sports minister, the Ghana Football Association, who deals directly with the Federation of International Football Association, FIFA. At what point, and all these parties, see, who said a superbam for so say to an amount to convince the Canadian embassy for them to understand, said an amona homo etuno and the wrong anamon homo tune at what point? Because story in a break here, no, Alabama 5-6 days ago, new story in a bayatu about to watch it. Se pate and bobo nippy, you deny pate visa, and my name bobo nippy, and then you did the mabe do some pepesui. So, the point I'm trying to make in NSA, number one, I say, I'm dealing with FIFA and the Canadian embassy, no, to some extent, I'm going to let the party down. because it looks like the Canadian embassy, Canada, mino. It looks like I'ma take his side in this particular conversation. And then patehuno. I'ma do about take his side near the other. Sir, I'm boy patekum for some to me wrong kumho. I'm to be admitting our Canada kumho. Again. What's your GF phone so so many, you know, FIFA for a disan commono and the sign of Montonu Zua? Your name what has really transferred because if you phone in Carhinchilobia. But you see, in all this, Allah, I sent be a coin for phone so a two baby. And no enemy be say, in the absence of Thomas Partey, yeah, you name him the emotional trauma and then the stress of Partey I go through for some time. With this Arsenal issue, yekika, it's almost about best 3 years in you and a party. I'm facing this issue. I want in them while we did we in a contract with Arsenal. Arsenal can't so to be man contract extension man into us. Wakwa copy with Spain. We all know how, you know, psychologically, spiritually, and then physically, how enya insunsu and so a party board and so. Nenano pate ni wosu bo ya yeye. Pate. Ene se sa bo webi na okobo walk up. 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Nenano pate bo pa pate ni against wolves. You can clearly see se pate is not okay. Abantene nene hon. Abantene nyoma ekosonu ehanu. Even though we are trying to motivate him. Even though we are trying to manage the issue. Even though we are trying to let him feel loved. Se ye dono. What you say? In respect of whatever party is going through, though, no. Your penance. Well,
3: say, ex FIFA boss, Blatter, I send a strong message. The Afat Nyoma Air Kosohono. I say, World Cup 2026, ex FIFA boss, Blatter, sends strong message over visa restrictions amid Thomas Partey controversy.
1: Absolutely.
3: Or say, a FIFA World Cup host country must guarantee two fundamental principles. The safety of the country and the unrestricted entry of all qualified teams, officials, and referee. It's a Blatter. I don't know.
1: Yeah.
3: The case of referee Omar Attan from Somalia is against one of these obligations. FIFA must never compromise the unversatility of football. It is a Blatter, so they are, or they are bad. That is all. Kasa against Neomana Ekosun because AI too much.
1: And you know, when I say US, as big as they are, any the kind of resources, any Neoma, you know, and you know, say this is only the second time I'm hosting the World Cup.
3: The World Cup.
1: Since 1994. Because in some food, say, be done, Ebekosua, you're not hosting writer. Hosting writer, they are man. What you say? Yeah, well, no, maybe, yeah, share free. I mean, we have responsibilities, ah. Yeah, share free. Well, we are the hosting country. Yeah, more hosting right, you know. And this particular World Cup, you know, the ugly side of the World Cup, and they say, send America in Canada. I'm first to treat him, Kofono. I am very bad.
3: As a Canada for so America for no, yeah, no, be a more moody, no, but I'm so bum.
1: Na, what's that? I'm a positioner. America in Canada positioner. It looks like as a World Cup, no, sabi players are. Na omunya oma doing some person who host World Cup and FIFA dia deny day. Abe show mu come by force, you know. Decision biya omunomu pe biya no mu takei. Kenano ya see a ye fan say Kevin De Bruyne Belgium for omukodu ye in kraman yin
3: mushum.
1: Player no cover ball in there. Oh no, the bad dear and a bonnier would he wrong mind. The idea and a bonnier player on your Kevin De Bruyne. What bought EPL European Championships Champions League near the what brought to that level? A dear womb. Ain't it? If you say or say FIFA funds, you blame one because you can't blame the hosting countries without blaming FIFA. Because all these things, you know, are things also FIFA also did the hosting country, you know, because you know, agreement, you know, what you say, say a World Cup, a tournament, the principal actors of the game, they are the people that are coming to make the tournament successful or memorable. But player, banana catch him, say, yeah, my visa, because. Obi dia to so sa watom mona.
3: Watom mona.
1: Nti yam ma o visa ma o wure
3: ko mo. I don't know why dia to me so no yam fa ye nyam bu a me. Se maye.
1: And you are indirectly telling FIFA say FIFA kwa wanye na juma ye. Because, nan kwa se FIFA kwa na de tabro to such a player. So se, eni kwa nse player ni kwa no, tournament ni kwa yede yede, eka hon, because issue wane so. But we are Canada. Nese wu deny Thomas Partey visa. Sebi sebi mprede sa, to a large extent. Ne Thomas Partey no, enye Spain borders ni ukwe muna ukubala liga no.
5: Mm.
1: Enye hono ukwe
5: muna. Yeah.
1: Partey honoti. Partey enye Ghana ni. O mfri Ghana ha. Yabobo wia, enye Ghana hana oba. Ofia kwa enye Spain oko. On go through the necessary traveling arrangement before say we will Spain kubo. Na dene Spain for there. Amon jaje no. I dene UK for there. Amon jaje no. Intermediate tisene na me ye chirema uno. Me feel say England for nankasa he says baby edun ba kusuro.
5: Ba kusuro.
1: Yeah, because oh yes, because
5: me si bia on be
1: for sure, for sure. Because omo nkasa no omo kwom omo di omo tem. Omo di omo tem so omo team no enko ye. Every day bia no is coming home, is coming home. Trophy ni meduda. Inti no on pese omo ewra be bia no omo di frustrate opponent no omo ni omo bebo no. Na no e ba ye, yes England for ni say we about to do. Na no e ba ye, yes omo training grounds no kra na ye de ma omo no eno kra so nye. Omo start excuses ni sa. But ni kra wo bi ni say a motivated African. What you say? A black boy who is very motivated, knowing where he's coming from. Or no? Or you be or you carried away by criticisms and some of these commentaries in a treatment you. Ala tenye, me say, bibi ni or you motivated. No ni baby or free ni baby or baby do no. On the same common way, be the infallible for Hano and Fanny Hokra. And that is what we need to tell your guys in our work up and I say no. The coaches should take right decisions. What you say? And my young Kolusu, and my young Medube Bia, opening the Baba Kacha, say, some of these issues see are contributing factors in Tigian to Miamo. Walk up no matches are born from day one. Ebepim Enwa, last round of games on Bona Machina Kurano, Ale Yashabi, Yenimha, walk up and echo. Player selection, a key. Player selection, eh, key. Now you're ball match, whole Brazil national team, your ball match, eh. Now, certain Ayob Boadi, 18 year old boy. Now, my Brenton, he did Casemiro, our ball Madrid, ball Manchester United, you know. Now, Brenton Casemiro, who game in the so? Why you look at me in a film? Who game in the so? Bruno Gomes, captain, Edmund Newcastle United, na 18 year old boy, you know. Wabu, mo from our midfield hall. Yeah, change siama. Kala Ancelotti the reinforcement by. Abrenton he did it Fabinho. Or the number fin fin. Or no so by game we so. Or send the yellow card. Decision making, coaches impact, player focus. What you say? Game management, proper game approach. And then the World Cup near the ball. Intend no share every coach for now. No more that the equator phone. So be a shabby.
5: Oh yes.
1: Oh be a shabby. Yeah, the Toso Adum TV live. Me boy,
5: me da na Ivory Coast ball France friendly ni we are am sekai. MS fight in the boys in the team omo dey ba na no bedding.
1: Enye France ho game ni crampo. I mean, enu kan dey obetun ka say friendly game. Nje bia France for no so no mo try o mbibi en e kwan dey mu no mo share mo. But ne kwa wo mi ni say the Ivory Coast team no am very consistent with aten omo ye no.
5: Yeah.
1: From 2023 ya. Omo coach eje omo ho. E wo AFCON ase. Se no fi say team no. I'm afraid of Konimu. I was not resigning. Yeah. Third best place teams, you know, Ivory Coast, Koka, Hua, assistant coach, MS5, FR team, no, Eddie Koyen, and no one, no. Ivory Coast team, they say, there has been consistency. There has been
5: share boys, you know,
1: oh, yes.
5: Boys in
1: the team. Yes. MS5 was part of the Ivory Coast team. Omkobo 2006 World Cup, I was Germany. No, you're part of the team as a footballer, as a player, no, but national team, no. Onye opportunity no. The man na kwenye no. Eye 3 years ni. 3 years ni. MS final. That's your coach. E de mo amu. Ye national team noa. Ya ye blasters. Ne se ye yin low. Ne ye nshan high. Kante man to force no. E bi mwa ye very deliberate. And yeah, Allah. Let me tell you. Achievement at the World Cup stage won. It doesn't come by chance. Especially se we African ya. Achievement at the World Cup stage. It doesn't come by chance. You need to be very deliberate and consistent. And until 2010, se Ghana kwa quarter finals here. Yes, ubemu se, there was a Ghana team wa Michael Essien and Crambobi. There was a Ghana team wa na Stephen Appiah kwa no, na ne form no aba form kakra injury sinti.
5: Okay.
1: Na Stephen Appiah ti bench. But then again, na Milo ade Blasters akɔ finals wa Angola AFCON 2010 wa Angola ame yakodi second a sa tournament no Egypt na share 1-0 ame yedi wuram wo World Cup inti ye ba World Cup no na coach na kwakobɔ AFCON a wo fair idea about the team. What I say, into a bad walk up and I say, no decision making, no nye difficulty in for my coach, no. Because ya ko AFCON 2010, akwedi second, ya bo under 20 World Cup, ama Ghana ya di under 20 no under Selastete, ama just ya graduate and I say ya promote place ni be from the under 20 team, edo mama senior team no.

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2: No share. Some goal no share. No, a world class goal. On any day, some normal players he be born. Obe pass obe control ball and answer wabo short. But as intelligent as Ahmed Diallo is, obo Manchester United no bo just a Premiership no. If you send your ten and nine, one touch pass and answer one touch shot. Pa, no bo ne dat inemu. Allah. These are some of the things. Yeah, here ni mo. If I rent any didi and twins, and my name could open it to a park and so. And kesame obeti ni send to a park and so.
3: Obeti Ghana.
2: Yes, obeti and come park and so. Because walk up and so we play a pop be a walk up and obua o my o. Aname bua.
3: Yeah. Say club and the wabo club now, but nation in the waba
2: way. Thank you.
3: Into one else or chile die.
2: All the big players are omo ewo World Cup na sibia na especially se wofri Africa ha we yenjai abrofo na samkura ma omo what I say but se wofri Africa ha na what the African country call World Cup ha irrespective of team awo bon se we play papa na obo team papa ye World Cup na se no se obo awo man ana me boa
3: now him five him
2: ntenu a wo hwa every course a ye bobo okoba na abrantani didi Frank Yannick Kessie who in the midfield, you know?
3: Yeah.
2: And what? Ah, Moises Caicedo. Also, boss, I about Chelsea. What when Yannick Kessie in the midfield? And what Caicedo? Every course the 20-year-old boy be by. Otiti Caicedo, sir, and then you go to Jumin Ayembre. Yannick Kessie, and what midfield? I'm a boss of midfield that Caicedo mean a bobby. And what shame him? I'm a media lo muba game no. Show me influence, show the level of intelligence, yeah. I'm a de bobo, no. A guy who come to Morocco, even with South Africa, no lose so much, and oh, go keep no.
3: Yeah.
2: So who saves you?
3: Yeah. Rowan.
2: Yes, Rowan Williams. And yes, Anka South Africa for the bear 5 and 6 goals. But as good as he is, if you send you to me and manage post, you know, South Africa, and then you don't meet me in Mexico, baby, especially when Mexico go home.
3: Oh, home. Or San host, you know, you say, be a fan, they go so.
2: Again, oh, Brazil, oh, it's a Brazil for normal left back, normal Sasano. So much a boy in Brazil for sense on my left back. No, what I say,
3: yeah,
2: and you better because Morocco for came to the tournament with a certain Achraf Hakimi. Oh, Hakimi,
3: I mean, well prepared.
2: Yes, leadership by example. What you come her now? Would you wouldn't your canna say, I want to now say, blast us your players, papa, one a Panama, one a young chef, African countries are caught tournament, the players, no, my papa, and correct players, you know, war stage, you know, or be a born country. Sawu Morocco for work pano. Yashin bonu. Sawu no. Bonu. Opo akra. Brazil funny ball be pre ball no. Obe
3: experience keeper.
2: Thank you very much. Apart from Vinicius Junior goal no share ye no a. Obi anim say, "Eye exceptional goal be she goalkeeper sin be brain no." She saves. Timely saves or yeah yeah World Cup na say. Intella. Ye World Cup na ye kwane de. Number 1, my she coach is omo impact World Cup games are born so far no. I've seen coaches on my party game, no. Then I've seen committed players on my young madrin some very dedicated. No more boom counter at the world stage. Yeah, train on Wednesday 11. I hear so I'm a pro match in 1 year, but don't time. No, no, pay baba. Yeah, train on because Ivory Coast is where you could do. Morocco, Ebo Brazil. South Africa,
3: Ebo
2: Mexico. Now, OG, I fancy Tunisia. Airbus Sweden. Ne ya come out Panama. No, we are more Panama. Say no who send a Sweden for the Tunisia for.
3: Yeah.
2: Walk up and you invent your grow into your fishes, you know. No opportunity now about Kuriday. Kuris. Unya Kuris. 7.
3: It's a German. No, what to say? No, I'm sorry. I'm sorry.
2: Into Ivory Coast, we are saying Ecuador. The next match, we are Ivory Coast, we are qualified.
3: We are qualified.
2: No, we are Ghana, we tell you here. We first match, yes, we know why. Yes, we Panama. We training, sir. We yenu. We tactical day. Day, we the players. Player focus. We mentality. Ni na ni say against Panama, your 3 points should.

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1: boy black sheriff
0: 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And the country needs to rally behind the chosen individuals who are representing Ghana at war front. And in this case, Ghana Blasters, the coach should take right decisions. The coach should, choose players who are hungry for success at the world level. And yep, you walk up and they copy teams and players in the view.
1: And they said they be a man for mindset, So bow ahead, then I'll hear in the whole team.
0: And the maker, send into the castle walk up and an opportunity so Babamana, yeah, no. But who friend and friendly game and as old friend,
1: your bed
0: qualifies over catch us
1: on
0: your ready or engine. No, in tea, blast us it in your tram. Africa for any good soup said, Kevin near ye Spain. But Kevin for no Spain is Spain. Spain is Spain. Kevin for an common team, no, you bad. Inti
1: Egypt in Superbo Belgium.
0: Yeah, Egypt Bebo Belgium. And also, Ebibua Kemisa. Nina Munkamuna. Oh, Yamundi, yeah, Morocco, Ivory Coast, Ghana. Yeah, line, Anna Mumu, expect you. But Yano, your qualification, Ebejina, your first game, and your name,
1: Panama,
0: Ebebo Yamia Duma Wednesday. No. Inti Allah, ma, minfancia, na. Young Comra, meaning say a lot of questions, Bibri, Ewitri, the Blasters Management Committee, and then a normal manager, Adena Thomas Fateshu, Management Committee, Nianti Omonka, Ewa Home, because how many is Omo manager Blasters, Bibwa? Into managing Blasters in a day, traveling itinerary, no, any assembly, see Womu, Adena player A into me and Rim, Adena player B, a dinner, and then a the Management Committee. They are supposed to tell us what is going on. But if they think it's a baby fear, dear, so be it. Yeah, then the issue is Ghana against Panama. Mubashama near 3 points inside.
1: Yeah,
0: send your competition near me too. Munsha, nothing you're quitting.
1: Ken Kaninja, I don't know, Max buy or say buy and pay later. 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air coolers, open air condition, open fridges are raw, open washing machine, microwave, any blenders are raw, any new market can only be answered there. Mr. Electroland, now they will need a betray. 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special day and we a special happy birthday wish ya de ema Mr. James aye Aboni Mr. James Aboni our First Atlantic Bank aye PLC na urai ewo we ifi aye odoyre nidin ene Genevieve Aboni Genevieve Aboni 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birthday, Yankopon Show, na on your case, we aye wisha, ye the Emma, and Anno Pay on the show. Michael Ajana, ho, say good morning, Alatula. Africans should be careful about white. They don't like Africans at all. They only want us in slavery. I wish Black Stars good luck. Greetings to Mr. Kere Kreku and Ghana supporters and their executives. You know, Michael Ajano and so Eddie Ebae. Gone are the days we were thinking of name plays for some football countries to win matches. The world has talented players, but we always, we are always thinking and talking to what we see. This World Cup is full of surprises and talents. We are contagious. And so they are the bar. And see, Abed, young Kwana, that's the Abed Nago. Okay, yenhwe na yenko enhoma no eso. Yenhwe na yenko enhoma no eso na yemfa Ghana fo so adwen kire. Mame emfa de Ken. Prepare chi mame na yenhwe na onfa de ode ba nemra na yento aso.
0: Yeah. Ala, uhwe nso has for help manager.
1: Yeah.
0: Na enye bete o. Benjamin say I beto dwa even though enye official from the House of Folk team but Utiti and come away with ya as managers, Romoko, who be our managers and so many ready. So my baby coachy. Yeah, you know him, sir. Kobe Mensah, manager at the Emma Goma here, and as assistant coach to Sikia Kono. Ewo, the Kenya Premier League, Goma here, no. Ure Sanya, Jubedino, Esi, Etia, Nese, and the SE House for Ebo Remu, sir, Omo Epeno. Na omo ye juwa si da bi obe stay focus na fi with me aye juma no eno nti house guswa womu epe coach but again usha house nyoma akoswa omo nsuno the reason why they are not getting results no so omu nyano aye the rate at which omo nsu sisa managers no we all understand say you know football de ufa coach ya umano task and I say umano target. And that target, you know, is subject to say, and I say, maybe on the contract renewal, and I say, we stay in office for long, you know, is subject to say, the performance, the be no, what you mean, a rich target. But you see, we live in a country where your clubs and your coaches, in one, the official communication, may be bar out, you know. They be a make say, sometimes I don't understand because I say, I'm in some be better about here. Okay, Kanya, who knew one party? Or say, ya for coach in 2 years. You see, the coach, you know, on na coach, you know, and fire and do level, has for deserve. Ubi so much level, Ben, we deserve, or Muhu. Ubi so to cost level, Ben, we deserve, or Muhu. At the end of the day, you're very rich, you know. Na coach no mumne ya sacrifice no. Ye be rich no, ne ya victimize the coach, no, ne you coach in every hall without any proper explanation, be Nanu ya has for a pam coach and it did dramani. Number ka and say omse ompe new direction. But didi dramani omo funny. Obien said na didi will stay out of office when it comes to club coaching for some time now. Especially in the Ghana Premier League. Na didi dramani, a coach wa Ghana Premier League mu, na che ye pa, and we stay out of office. Again, didi dramani, what are some of the things are? Has for consider because na medika ka se u check records no a Didi Dramani is the last manager what me a guide a Premier League team to do the back to back
1: or has ne kotoko na king omo level ne say
0: has ne kotoko
1: ka omo level pa this time around ne say
0: has ne kotoko de and ka omo level de ultimate sports show once omo tu ni na na well league de mu no first second Africa
1: every season be a
0: First, second Africa. Now, in this case, you know, we show you the end. Quite first with the Africa, no, as a sakakra. Oh, it's a first, you know, first, second, co champions league.
1: Yeah, not two.
0: Then the second, the third and fourth, you know, Aqua Confederation.
1: Yeah.
0: Yes, slot and a becker, two, no. And then penning 4 years, so
1: qualify cry into him, Corbono.
0: Yeah, I qualify. Also, no, we need the financial powers. And I said, well, no, so between Akwakuba Africa into a person, then slot in the moon. That inconsistency, no, and I'm so, yes, slot on Ebeka too. Inconsistency, and also, no, you're quiet to me, perform, you're to me more, and the money Ebeka too. But Ebeka too, no, Oma chia me yate se se. The league and the FA Cup no. The gateway yetumide kwa Africa. Woji league au kwa Africa. Woji FA Cup au kwa Africa. Inti ye statistics in bianua. It should be the prime target. What I say? It should be something or team no. Edi ye juma. But ala unim. Nye ya na ama supporters no. Enti yo mumpeni mfona senen se. Wofa coach na supporter ni e demand se. If you want to have, you know, proper assessment, and I say, if you want people to criticize constructively, I have to understand Ejuma Yediama Allah.
1: Yeah.
0: Sir, Ejuma Muhei. Wejuma Pati Bempan Yediama, before I can properly assess or constructively criticize you. But, Ube Chekenom, Ube Onse, Omu the publication biaba. Ukan publication, is in itrasi. Emanu, that clear picture for you to properly criticize or assess manager no. But in penimfonu kwa de the reason ye the saki coaches no sit well with them. Ne ya saki coach, ne ya pamu coach, ne ya saki. The last time me yem fan to be chair say that year no has a 4G league, the last time I has a 4G league no. Under Samuel Bodu. Coach or starting league in the demand house of folk, ne costa papi cho. At that season. No, behind him, sir, has a team, no. Upon homebody, and on in them seventh seat, eight, seventh seat, eight. Samuel Bodu, any Hamza or Bia, and there, assistant called the Mako Toko. On my faith, Jumano. How they were able to transform the House of Folk team. How they were able to revive the House of Folk spirit. How they were able to transform players in the House of Folk, no. Ah, on my day, I bring Tani Didi Salif Ibrahim. From Techima 11 Wonders, Edibe Remo House of Folk Team Nimu, Obi Obo Division 1, Woman Dine Ba, the House of Folk Team Nu, now Obey Household Name. That season, House of Folk SWP away all the trophies. Yeri season, yes, in the following season, results no, are not forthcoming. And you just Samuel Bodu Kwan, House of Folk Pamu Samuel Bodu, what has been the results for House of Folk?
1: That be our one and all for time.
0: I'm spending two seasons with. Your fans say Abubakar Ouattara. First season, I can't deny I have a co-relegation. I'm confident.
1: Bechem United.
0: And in the second season, Abubakar Ouattara, edit team ni buy ano mbedi third mbuwa.
1: Yeah.
0: Omudi third. Has of four supporters and I'm coming few say. Continuity be or say koso ni yenye some level of consistency, because the previous season. Ah, and the first season for Abubakar Ouattara, team now struggle, and then come co-relegation. Second season, or the team now be detailed. In tank for that matter, no. Say, Uyo Bia, Uti progress Asia, and come back to me say, team no, every baby na ede, ababe do baby.
1: Uti opaja paja anka crack.
0: Only for the leadership of House of Folk, he say, Ombe Pama Abubakar Ouattara. Nyama Abubakar Ouattara, that's ye juma, ewa House of Folk, nwini mrezi na. Abubakar Ouattara.
1: Mm-hmm.
0: Se owner no yadane pao.
1: Oh yadane pao.
0: And omo pamo no so na ne contract ni nsan ye. Nti that severance package na so omo demand no. Sa scan eso. 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Nti uka so onkwa be ha dwene unye sa scan be fama. Ono so anhwe be kwa kwaye heading second eh.
1: Na e de car.
0: Ah, asan de car ba. Eno no so yetumi create office de ma Watara. Na otena ho because Watara epe. Tobu a fed asempa, open asempa. Omu share wo Cameroon conference bi as no dey nbi. What I say? No way you know. Yet Tihana we say, "O pama Abubakar Ouattara. O kwa different direction." Wotina, wotina fem empenimfo atwotwo huru omugo House of Folk team nim. The board members, the people that are supposed to think for House of Folk, no, omu tenase, omu ye consultations are hodwo, eye considerations are hodwo, e tenase omu ka omu adwene ni omu nim die bom no. Ni omu arrive you on ne se, omu show omu nka taso, any baby na has a team ni wo, any baby omu person omu kodu no, coach obetumi abu omu pa yon wain, Masu Didi Dramani, mebwa.
1: Yeah.
0: Eno omu die jumani ma Masu Didi Dramani se, Masu Didi Dramani, ne juma omu babe ye no, now, 10 years, the moment your ma coach be 2 years, your man 3 years, your man 5 years, that it means, sir, the leadership, no, our employee coach, no, are taking into consideration, sir, coach, no, on to me for that short term period, no, and fix the problems, right, woman, no. But what I say,
1: yeah.
0: Into coach, no, and you require your man maximum 2 years, so I'm fixing your problems in my. ana omuma coach ne 2 years where my coach 2 years ne coach no abɔ ne first season no bɔ first season or the team no di third
1: so yɛn fancy wa
0: o si team no yɛn fancy wa yɛ new direction wo di start season now on I'm not wishing bad for us of football wo be hu ne besa ko wo de wo be hu
1: ta
0: yes wo de wo be hu I am talking based on a normal house for a year with decision making. Any senior team no gradually team no asafa. And one son of me. But all the ref is a house of folk team no, a con 10 years no manji trophy.
1: Yeah.
0: Have you forgotten? Have you forgotten the house of folk team no a con 10 years no manji Ghana Premier League ne bida. Such a team. Coach Obeji Ghana Premier League momo for the first time in 10 years, you know, that team no had the effrontery to tell the coach and say, coach, na yon in the G League, you know.
1: Yeah. And if I see you.
0: Into coach in fancy on yadia, ni a piano trinche. When Omunim say within that 10 year span, and as a 10 year period, you know, almost as a coaches, as a coaches, as including a more bro for our Matias Kaka Senina, no moon to me momo trophy.
1: Sani Panonso Koy, no Monyanji.
0: Sani Panonso Koy, me patro, some body G League momo. Our free team ni mko how many years ni? Sabo bodu jili ga 2021.
1: Yeah.
0: Mebwa. Eh 2021. And prosper na togun ba jini 2021 2022. Edma kumasa santiko doko. So 2020 2021. 2021 na Sabo bodu ba jili ke no Edma House of Folk how many seasons ni? Are we not in 2026?
1: Yeah.
0: House wa jili.
1: Onje.
0: Second po dibi.
1: Dabi.
0: Na quatre kwaso be ma ntoma.
1: Enti omo decisions ne na di omo
0: be. Mese quatre kwaso be ma ntoma.
1: No wati ni din.
0: Enti de be make say house for supporters no. They should start asking important questions to omo leadership no. So omo your opportunity a.
1: Okay.
0: Uko training guys ohun se penim bia ba wa. Mo bi so omo important questions say omo share with table ho a. No mo take decisions for house of folk especially. Yen saki coach ne yen for coach for from na. And they about depend here come because for me the last 15 years for us of folk I'm going to take a decision papa bia when it comes to coaching I'm telling you because so take a decision when it comes to coaching na se coach no ba na wa o man opportunity me coach ni ntumi nyen adwuma yi wa o nsanya brain for my coach no and all the problem now say coach ni me solve don solve the same. A whole did it dramatic when you see a new direction. And I'm a boy.
1: Yeah.
0: A coach, a man, 2 years. Yama will be 2 years, 10 1. Okay. Ni 2 years in office, and okay, I'm a coach in MVA. I'm a JG coach in Eddie. So, how's the team no? A new direction. Now, there, yeah, na a yummy yellow house team no one say. A bad is our na yasa tumpen in funny be a gumua. I'm a singer who could do a defender's decision. Now, I hear them besides a woe. 15 years ago, no. The last 15 years, how many trophies has IG? The last 15 years, medium, how many trophies have you Ghana Premier League? No? On you two?
1: Yeah, IG two.
0: Allah! The last 15 years, medium, on you two trophies? The last 15 years, medium, on you two trophies?
1: Yeah.
0: So it's now medium, and I say, medium, are they now better or bigger than House of
1: Fame? Yeah, I'm going to say, I'm going medium for one to two money on my year.
0: What the point in us?
1: Yes.
0: So who pointing?
1: So 1 to 2 year bad things will be
0: into the level of club football na yeo Krumhano. Uko kasi say support a bit internet in a so. Obekacha ukrasa ukrania uka nuka unim ne weye de ne woka. Agreed. But the truth of the matter is there is no way and throw what I say. There is no way lies can defeat truth.
1: Okay.
0: Allah wona ma me ewo.
1: Na so wada.
0: And then say your boy be kofie. And now be an kofie.
1: Obi abe kofie. 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Samuel Bodu so asani amadu ana.
0: Yes. I'm happy for Samuel Bodu. Samuel Bodu is part of the coaches. I think Kata walk up no. Omo mko attachment no.
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0: 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One thing I met me, I can say Samuel Bodu before yebe hunu wa House of Folk no. 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Na Samuel Bodu media ma team no nom da first. 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Na eka dead anka odi media ma eba be ji league na nsa. Inti Samuel Bodu dia eba ne club football a. Asa wa tre bibi kakra. Me a sure se okwa a team wa. Omu ye well organized. Na obenya resources no. Na wanya the backing of the people no mama na employment okay. 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Me a sure se atapo ku decisions na omu dia fa Samuel Bodu no. Enteni out to be that of a kaha so foku fo no a. Ye phobia se nipa na ya fa nanso ya phobia o se ye phobia but as ya fa unso ya ma kwa ma onye adwuma no me mpa ni sa me ye sure say Adriana Stars will give some obodu the backing amanetu ya ye adwuma
1: 0302216546 0302216546 0302216546 we numbers are no pay yeah the Tudra Eddie Amao say a Thomas party the no na person ye di hu and come on adio biano na so odi abesumi. Hello, good morning.
2: Good morning, boss.
1: But you didn't baby Akaza free.
2: Yeah, Isaac baby Adenta.
1: Isaac ain't you?
2: Eddie can never basone open the media. Maybe they were on my Ghana any football. See how I assemble boss in Wakano. We should feel like how to folk. How to folk in here, like they say, who develop only to Mother Santa Cotokuan. But how to folk,
3: Mother
2: Santa Cotokuan. As it means maintain a coach 3 years for feel like how to folk. See my wife, the 12th degree, who is to Africa, Anka Wadio Bayano, and the 18 year matron. As a folk never there in the past of winter, the last 16 years, you know. Boss, supporters in Wadaya, I don't know if you can come here, as I said, I'm going to be here, because who could tell you who can come here, and you didn't know what they did. They can make us, who should feel like as a folk? If you play about cinema, or go one thing to do here, what's the performance is, because of the changing of coaches. Once the coach is a banner, it's all prepared, you see. This is about the president. Come and just be a half of you. First level, cry. Yes, that's the first thing. That's for you. Is it the chairman? That's what I say. That's what I say. And I had the 2 years here between the engineer and top of the year because of the 2 million and the progress. I did tell you, say, Chakwan for first of the year. You look at Matista, and I said, the boy, the year, the year, the year, the year, the year, the year, the year, the year, the year, the year, the
1: Okay, 0302216545. 0302216. Oh, too bad. 0302216. Hello. Hello, good morning.
4: Hello, good morning.
1: Bacho, udini baby akaze free.
4: When the cake came in ta Kaunda, the prefer Bubashi.
1: Kaunda ain't you?
4: Yeah, Momo ni Madia Modi on yina Chiakana food now sweet sports program. It's a mood that the party case, you know. And yet you can wanna not.
1: Hmm.
4: Good. Eh, saw spin or call. Say or to all Bobo Dini Juman.
1: Ane.
4: And if in Canada for then I want to once one man to be somehow. Now, Brofun, you blame games, blame game no one here. Into the moment, and then a blast up one into say, when I call one papa tapa in the Tatachi, in Boboro, one who said the Abbey could for Bobo. No one didn't call him my Nabro from Ferry. Thank you.
1: But I say 0302216545. Hello, good morning.
5: Asa mama che.
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5: 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Ah, binu na tu on.
1: Sure.
5: Oh, ya da radio ache. Ba mi che multimedia fo na mi chia Tinfelitinalis fo na mi chia Abdulsalam so. Benjamin na pia da kwa mi che che on. Ala tula, ya che wet cup na se. Surprise is any PC in one. Ala tu, ebi ma yo anamebwa.
1: Oh, is that Nura 7-1 at ABR, the Indian News?
5: Thank you. Indian News. May me who surprises the ABR because Opie Macha, basically, who South Africa, Indian News. Countries, Libya, Ewini, Ewini, no. The Oshé, Brazil, Ne, Morocco, Ebo 1-1. Indian last 4 years, Indian Morocco performance of Kodan, Ewini, or West Cup, no. You know, so only Brazil, Ebo 1-1, may I lose and share the Indian News to me. Okay, Sweden so NT 5 years. Those results everywhere, but no media. The surprise is there. Emma and Femami. Let me know who can be. When any other dream power. Allah to who's your share World Cup yati. Top attackers, you know. Omushe Buzo. What's that?
1: Yeah.
5: Yes. Yeah, Victor Shego. Kai Havertz Shego. Vinicius Junior Shego. We Liverpool striker here was Sweden, on also Shego. So attackers in the Shego. At the end of the performance, we move to Man City, no. Master, your first match, you shall see who will be defeated. Some in Onsemo.
1: Sir.
5: Oh yes, yes.
1: Oh, the pressure be seen to Onsemo.
5: Yeah, be there. The pressure is no. Me palm a day, me palm na inabi to my catch him. Say man palm niye. But you to me palm, inabi to my palm.
1: David.
5: Thank you. But me palm na for 2 months you be who. Yes, the performance now or that maybe in the season. One move to my city, no. Because top attackers in the Asia World Cup, you see, I'm up for your Mojumo. It's in the performance of my city. As I say, World Cup, you see, who will be defeating now, no. And I want to mean again. Maybe I'm going to say, because strikers now, you need more. In the city, yeah, you go here, you don't want to come. It's media, you're going to say Ghana, and then we'll call that day. Or Chapel, you can't tell. Or Chai Tuesday, we'll call that. I day 11 o'clock no. You may have Kenya, yet TV, near the supporting media, my mind is say. Never to marry me, near Primedia Queen. Pate issue, Nidia. Do be dear, but me mean, can't you say you're going to be a for this on wall? But I say, England and Canada are different. Alatula,
1: Obian in the crew.
5: Eh, they say that you're going to be a for this on wall. Some of Moshe Shafi say, yeah, my ma, Pate visa to Canada, some concobo bono. But you better ready as you say, one match pet and you about Canada. What if you buy 3 matches no Canada here? And come matches which is part out of the tournament.
1: Cabrici Abo.
5: Yes. It's one match like a couple. Yen funny say. And Punka Patena no, your first match going to be more. A bit more with 2 matches now. Yen funny say, I didn't forget now. It won't say, near Sino, a hard game, say. Three a quack bobo, near say, referee quack a quack good match, yes, here manifesta, three a quack bobo, yes, here manifesta, no, a hagging, a moody, and crazy and farmer, Michigan are all the best.
1: That's all I gave it as 0302216545. Hello, good morning.
6: Good morning,
1: Bacho, dinner baby, I got the free.
6: I say, Ishak,
1: you too.
6: I like me that. King Eka, Samuel Boyd, More than half of them, and she league in your SAT and MMU at the moment. So, say, Oka, one coach, Mimakas or perform me good, and now I are there, I will make it my board because we are not then, and Kuya crowd knows me, Pedia, and Adriana now on the same territory. So, I think say will be a perform a good decision, Adriana, for a taking. Mako Blaster, so I am there, Oka, no. Where can I be? We are with standard amount for a display. So, the Anama, Emma. Côte d'Ivoire, Nancy, Morocco, obeshen aje 3 points no. So say Ghana is a football nation. Na ye ko World Cup na be say ko ye bibi. Na say nya Panama first match na ye ambo ni ye anti ye nya 3 points. Anya bibi papa na ye say ye nyina na ye bom na bebu na ye hu say ye ba fie no. Because all the standard are among for display or World Cup na say anya nkra enyankwa fo na obogbo won obi a chere say yes so obo premiership na say la liga na say ya won a obo na enye fluke nti obi 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
1: mr meda say 0302216545 hello good morning
7: Alatula.
1: Coach.
7: The senior presenter.
1: Coach Abraham Kansa, a.k.a. Aperigu Chakapama.
7: Yes. Allah. My mama, you call him Ojuma Famo.
1: Ojuma
7: Das. 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Between Jinan and Nasu, Nakunini, it's in your best house of folk in the uniform, own TV. Then it's a social study, a house of folk, see Nas. You see, you know, I might be bringing up Papa. I might be bringing up the movie. You mean, you know, Pedro Muso. First, house of folk, then Tisina, and Kubai. Tinisha Wabba, no other 2 house of folk. Now, said the house of folk, see TN. Nas, you see, a coffin, my was out to me. This will be catcheral. What's so to me? The house of Fukuno, a coffin. Tim Penny for Mumpejam Homeso, the house of Fukuno, and Possero. Coming to a Black Stars, and I think it's a Thomas Tell Party. You mean me feel, sir, dear Echo Ninano. The idea was a Canadian embassy, no, it was almost shame. Only some branded the Hoddy Dada. We are migration rules at the Hoddy Dada. But there was some come to me shame. Boom. Mpenye fwo yen tume amfa ye ni ama an kontem ye kontem an appeal ni ye diye wo so many days ebe tume ya appeal na e tume afa but I think se wen mu nina an e lesson e wo se GFA mi ministry no ye siya li mi free hon tan next time around me science be best ye nan inti ese mpenye fwo e ya appeal ni mo kontem but it's very very good e bantem an kebe boy Black Stars and so against Panama we can't lose that match. Draw crime boy because you said yeah, 2 matches are second match, the third match, and yeah, easy. You win the first match now. Kunya draw be at least you get 4 points. It, you know, the first match, you best select Black Stars. Say, among for all, move for the beer and to so. I strongly believe the Black Stars now. See, you know, a crow yaba, and if you see how they say a grow a woman, Timuna football, sanity, except. There's a friendship between players. So, who say baller? Because of that friendship, it means we come in a cover was a mistake. It's a friendship in him. Now, we a mistake. I mean, we can say out to that. So, in football, situation. If there's a friendship, there's unity among team. They be on the crossroad. And that is what I see in this team. Team on the yard, a common band. Alatula. Senior presenter,
1: I bring you Mr. the very last caller now. Yemfa NC. Hello, good morning.
8: Hello, good morning. Alatula.
1: Yes, sir. We didn't baby. I can say free.
8: But you could have blood on after my braphobia.
1: A braphobia, ain't you?
8: Alatula, I'm in charge of boss. Abdi Salam Yakubu. Honorable Adam Salam. Honorable every free young player. Dr. Abraham Bach. And I seen Felix Enterprise. Alatula, okay, wake up here. Because you African wrestling. What you say, a bit more bomb, homebody, be more so what you say, and I'm Gassian or Mokoja. Me team beat to say, an African to beat to say Tunisia. Me, oh my, I say Kotoko. Me who quire more fast or a qualifier, wake up. On the court, no Mako Gui and Masipoto. Always Tunisia be qualified, but call wake up on yard. Me nimu a quire of fast, our born a matchesa, which me qualify for Africa. There be no aqua, no aqua Tonya show 5 goods, and I'm Gassia Beno. But oh, I'm a boy, I can't even say Morocco Basso. And runs with him say Cote d'Ivoire at the enim Emma Bibia Conkan. If any man say a dear Congo, almost who team papa papa dear Congo so be bomb home or the Ghana so against Panama. Your best memo here and near my cost of Thomas for tickets in a me who say F in a mom homebody. Cause F in Obi Amuyam Panifua
4: mudi team next year and nema bi say koso amon e think am sorry e finent me am sorry ama san nema we nyina akoso a yebesere yemfa party issue ne ento nche ni mfu koso o match na yebobo Wednesday 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
1: Ah, Anita, and the doggy park.
0: Oh, won so a. 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
1: Oh, no.
0: Me fa uba. Me ka do some small 1-2-1-2 rounds bi asan me dwen ho. Na we tria. Hey, nana so he for order some Chinese and wine papa bi. And they mean this check no.
1: Hey, Anita.
0: Na san ni mia when you TV bi no. I also say sound. No top prepared. 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
1: 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We chase the money. We chase the jobs. But sometimes, everything can wait.
2: Ghana have done it. Ghana heading to the fifth World Cup.
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0: In Ghana, we are more than just individuals. From the bustling streets of Accra to the fishing villages along the coast, from the farmlands of Tamale to the busy markets of Kumasi, together we are Black Stars. It is not the players on the pitch, it's the seamstress stitching jerseys in Kantamantu, the trot-trot driver cheering in Cape Coast, the students dreaming big in Ho, and the farmer working hard in Bogatanga. 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Together we share the dream. 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KGL Group, proud headline sponsors of the Ghana Black Stars.
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0: Ono jina bi ya order.
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0: Eh.
1: Nti we ti make skirmishes. 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Oh, Frey, I'm not sure. No, I know. Oh, Fonso. And I said, oh, man, stone, I am. No, why is stone, dear man? The job has to be done. And that is the most important thing.
0: It is 3 a.m.
1: Tell me about Juma. Who are you? Juma Twazo. Eh, oh, point, I'm on the show.
0: I don't have real amicodo.
1: I'll be a show, I'll see.
0: Step it up, me, and I'm your morning show. They
1: are kind of no, sir, because of morning show, too, which media, what they are sharp at con. Some simple way is
0: calculation. Nana,
1: there are more calculations. We got in the machine and she's in any painting.
0: Yeah, machine.
1: I'm a machine who said, oh, boy, it will be Pima Shahobo. Yeah, who said, yeah, who said, and you do. Who said, oh, much,
0: yeah, so
1: many. I'm one, the answer, so I'm one area. I can't tell my own. And Tomo, oh, Castle Moody, I'm Bobo and Ajo. Most on person, but an Ajo, more so, no, nay, has a son Ajo. Adrian,
0: that's it. Cut and so no, almost a baby. Almost a sleep pepper.
1: Okay.
0: Yeah, almost a sleep pepper.
1: Because Tom Nanny Bob, but dear, near the idea. I want some money, a very hour, and you might be see a call and so a hormone. It's it. There will be a quiet by your live owner.
0: I hope my children say, I banners, I win in here, and I'm not trafficking him.
1: Sir,
0: you know how to mean you be content.
1: Any, I'm so hard. Any, yes, sir. Also, I'm saying, when I catch it, I know you're trying to us.
0: Actually,
1: oh, only Saturday, Mijimudi say relax, say around the relax day. Mijimudi pa set
0: around it,
1: or taking a notch higher. Yeah, Saturday.
0: They said, yeah, around it, yeah,
1: that time, we grab a set cry. Oh, permanent is a son. Because Saturday, only
0: that time, we have one
1: only problem cry. Two permanent is a
0: son. That time, we have
1: one. Oh, Saturday, we have
0: one.
1: I'm catch a machine now, so better
0: than the machine in Canon Fan to two of you. Oh, apartment.
1: Alatu,
0: can you?
1: About the man can be me and Twasso.
0: Yes, I
1: can't go to Chiboko.
0: Said Dazzy.
1: Yeah, Gumoja, my dish.
0: Yeah. What did I talk about? You two could have ever
1: said anything. Alatu, World Cup Ecos Union Ecoso, but you catch yourself and Pay FM, Atom FM, Mainshire FM, Atom TV, Ajayi. You say, you're doing it nice and feedback in your part. No, because I say, the TV, the people say TV, no, it was digital, no, it was terrestrial, no. And if you are digital TV, no, at a qua, you are so what's that digital TV, but to the beer, channels did be bam, you know. But Adum TV, because I don't TV back, and they had digital, and because I'm trying to make a dungeon. No, they are talking about the original life near the idea because of sending a rich and a door, a dragon and intino. You are restricting and cacra. Because of World Cup, region. Oh, ain't he? Region. We want to be in China, Ubiwo, Nigeria, no attack on Nigeria, no health freeze, that'd be. Yeah, restricting and see a man can happen. It's in a man.
0: You need a limb.
1: I would even ask an endurance kind of crowd between your terrestrial and when you're behind the idea. It's your national young call. I'm out for, and so I hear my feedback. But no person get your tour, intercontinental ballet segments, because of the World Cup, in the particular segment, you're squeezing about World Cup news anymore. Not for you, actually, 70 people, they're cacking. Bibia so ti makoye and so kejo na ka sane e ka si edu bodi ma metin sikwe no na fe yen kwe ni malatu match is be brina na akoso fiti ye ball ceremony we ban anima buy a buyer be we can we can to resolve akoso bet no ya run for be deuce sia sane e bi o wa tim se mu da mu da o be do Now the hate if we you go to line for you go quiet. Same because only hate the go meditate. And fa chat man so ja a German is so yet man German no watch Brazil crying the hoof pain.
0: Na ti say
1: na okuru Saudi any so no we we Ukraine ade. Ti me na enye nwanwa sa ne ade ade. But yes yes na your fan fee. Aye na anwa da match back we baswa na bibi na anywo mu we say host nation for no bobo mu de host nation for no e bobo na na se kwambia so tete mpom mu na we say host nation for no de ne be si akọ na no Mexico e wi ni de te ne yehwe mu say o Mexico aye ni de a na USA and Canada for de ne be kwa kwa wi sen te USA for so ye ajuma no na what we saw in the USA game ala tuna nya bad you know jump na support paragraph by 4
0: goes to 1
1: na ye pa but new say ba and in near me fi US game na chi ban ne say ye ka game ba kwa ye streaming ye pa nye ye hwe TV zoo ye streaming ye pa e US game no boy no
0: wow
1: yeah records of FIFA dia betu gwache say we say 41 o che program born no edu ba bi ni pay stream by 15 by you know 15.9 million Arazia to 18.9 million and over cra the cost was number from the cost was number from say and na che say ye live no.
0: No,
1: okay. Aye. Oh, said we are at TFO. I will have Facebook live. Na 6K. We are 10K. We are 3K. 3K to me, that's what 30 minutes.
0: Oh, no, yeah.
1: And your papa, your papa. You are sad now. Yet they are in a network in Timmy National. And I was going to catch a journey. It's a man, necro for me. What to me, a scientist can go to us, Yamustu,
0: some question to
1: actually. I go to Emma Triki, and no, Alatu, Yana Unu, when I was ready. Why, dear, we only said to Nipper 2K, hey.
0: Was it still?
1: Nine, and just I say, yeah, I want to get here. So now, Jay, is it one mimi at any more? To just say, cry, walk cry. Yam Queen, the idea of Tosa, we
0: Nasamaba,
1: Nasamaba. At the 18.86 million viewers, the Erasco could do, yeah, I say, I do a recorder. Oh, can various platforms are hold one. Any games now, US a game, no echo, so pa. Nasa can be as I said, the US, you know, I'm more at the football not to move. I decide we know when you know. Mauricio Pochettino, I am manager. Adema, the US national team, not in some kind of tuga. HM said, then you had your password to be near window. Now, dear, of course, so our game no one for her and say, even parking so, send up parking, now your mom will budget so no. What they want, you are at sports no. Say, US in a more, yeah, American football, Sally, my name, no, I'm on, say, other sports no, manager, hockey no more, name, no, American no more, no, born dear. So I am going to football calendar. The
0: basketball, the idea.
1: Ah, football calendar is different. I am going to buy one. So my off season. My more off season. No, my children must be labano. And Mauricio Pochettino said, "Niya Japa." Say Afedie. What who said USA for? Say I'm going to pa. And other sports, we need ye. Because after this World Cup, football, and what stories? Any football, who said kind of? Everybody say some US.
0: Okay.
1: Pochettino.
2: Today they were amazing. And now they realize that soccer here in America is massive, is big, and be careful, the other sport, so proud. I think player, staff deserve big credit for this performance. I think the most important is the performance and the feeling. We know that is only the start, and it's nothing. It's only one game. Now we need to be intelligent to keep in that direction. But we are so happy because always the first game is always difficult. Always so difficult, hosting the World Cup, the expectation. But in the way that this guy managed all the expectation and pressure, you know, was in a massive way. Because I think the first 45 minutes, I think, were amazing. I think difficult to find a team to play like this, no? But yes, so happy and so proud.
1: So happy and so proud. And only Mauricio Pochettino. At the Patro, another non Paraguay, we US the next game, Australia. Yeah, Australia, no. Australia shock you, be out, but take it by 2 goals to nil. Eh, bookmakers, no matter what I say, oh, this one, Turkey should be able to do this. But Australia need beauty. I'm a side group, no, make a some group D, no. US and Australia get 3 points, now I'm taking Paraguay, it in Yasam get to Accra. Yakan is saying, you know, yes. And then the Akaka corner, man for a come about you. Before the group D, a first channel, not going to be so one game and a man for you Mupano, and the Brazil, Morocco game, and Barcelona Joe, but you can also, a king, king, king, clear, Nanyasam get to a king, can us a body, and first go to your tomb, as a junior. Ebete kano. 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
0: Aye hum hum.
1: In a group of Scotland, Morocco, Brazil, Haiti. Na Scotland atikili ni kwa sanwa. Jini point, 3 points in term. Eh heard
0: you obeye. Eti
1: na u next game sa abe bobo no. Nana. Wa yu weni na tu webi. Jwe Scotland na 3 points awenya no. Ono next game no. O sheni muse wane Morocco bebo. Morocco game no be able to match Morocco on stubborn. Sansa on a Brazil so 3 points. Into one but why do 3 points have hit you against Morocco and Brazil? This squeezy bear 2 points be.
0: Now I'm Afro Quiginas.
1: Ah, squeezy, but Eddie against Brazil, a bad thing. Against Morocco, bad thing. But 3 points don't you know, one pa. He's all pay 1 point and 2 points be account the NRD. Then but you're a corso, I was like him in the mono. But after the game, Ashraf Hakimi, Capito Papa, or Kasai say, eh? I said, yeah, until so over bought 3 matches every year and win next round. I said, yeah, I'm a quaffy. I have 1 point. I got 2 matches more to play to be able to know somebody qualified. They'll do everything they can to do this.
3: It was not easy, like we say. We play against a tough team in front of us, one of the favorites of the tournament. Proud of the effort of the team. We draw, but we are happy for the performance about us. We still have to improve and growing up every game. So that is what we're going to be focused right now. Recovery well and be focused in the next game. Just keep going. We do a really good game. We have to keep the positive things. We're going to learn from the mistake that we did for sure. But after, we have to keep going. We have 2 games more to continue in the tournament. And that is the more important.
1: We have 2 games more to continue in the tournament. Tampa. There's that 2 games now. Far tournament, you have no business there. It's a Kwambiasa. Very how and Yamabi Siako. And so Morocco did more. And Carlo Ancelotti, the manager of Brazil, Kalito Akasa, he's not happy. Also, first half on the Omonyo. But I made the Omitsi Biasa and Sorex Amanasawaka.
4: I think the match, especially the first half, was difficult because the team was a little anxious. We lost too many balls and lacked balance on the field. The second half was much better. The next match will also be difficult, but the team will improve in the coming games. We have to evaluate what happened in the first half. The team did not play well. We had some problems with balance and we lost too many balls. Those are aspects we need to improve. The second half was better. We must not lose confidence because in a first World Cup match, anything can happen. We cannot expect the team to be perfect in its opening game. We take this result, which is not a bad result, and we will fight in the next match. A World Cup is not won in the first game.
1: And to love to say, World Cup, who person will your first game in the energy?
0: David.
1: And on bed, you to me be a kukutin in the next game. At your points, if we know. Kalito, oh, cancer. And pass the World Cup, you have 1 match in the World Cup. So Boko and him now the Cabo Nadi Cabo and Natchez, when we are super soldier World Cup, no. It's about that particular group. The Equo Sohon, where how next games, Libesiaco, Brazil, and Haiti. Now, idiot.
0: It is I hear Germany, Jenny beats Massio.
1: Brazil, what could you draw out? We'll be cool for
0: never suggest your
1: Haiti, and I feel when you have fair idea of the team no in a major tournament. Well, so yeah, oh yeah, mistake in the lineup on us sitting in Anno. Well, who's your best and the next game to be Siako on the 19th, and we have Brazil on Haiti, then of course Morocco as the next game on Scotland, Nebo, and Tikashan to South Family. We had that group where I come on 7 already, my DKM. Well, yeah, the group D, no group E, no Germany, actually, Alboso, yeah, plus 6 goals, no, only with 3 points. Ivory Coast, the idea last minute. I'm at Diallo. I'm at the bum. That win, no, let me say, that particular group, equal of four. No, me a stronger part. Chances a pie, could on
0: chances.
1: No, Pimba. No, you say, my Ivory Coast have a good team.
0: Yeah,
1: they played go football.
0: MS5.
1: Yeah, because equal of four on the Tromia stubborn. They came to play go football. Kick your head, the hammer. Last minute, 90th minute, now, Matt Diallo. ne dem na nya asem keto akwa ne je sam no manya no Ivory Coast nya a 3 maximum point a odi ye na de pa at the hell table. So Germany leading by 3 points, Ivory Coast second with 3, Ikodone Kurosaware at the ekosoro no, and next round of games it is Germany and Ivory Coast alatu.
0: What a game.
1: Ha, 20th for no bedding.
0: What a game.
1: And yeah, Germany versus Ivory Coast, then Ikodo and Kurosaw. Kurosaw na bi on babache points yo. Born Ikodo ne Ivory Coast boy no. Kurosaw beti ahia.
0: Beti
1: 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And Kurosaw for one goal kura. Omo setia Germany no. Omo no money age o. Hwe, wanyo bia, wanyo former world champions. Watch net match one goal. 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
5: Africa
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0: I know den dey do
1: eh Sweden
0: I like so man to su bebere sey am
1: go carries money Isaac mu ya adwuma ne niti pa ejima aye Sweden for winning 5-1 over Tunisia. Then of course early on Enron na Netherlands and Japan about 2-2 Netherlands take lead no ni abete o take lead no ni abete ma Japan for yade ala 2 omo yade pa je so omo ya na omo ba World Cup si ya 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
0: cha
1: 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That is beautiful. Where are ye animal for ya ye wiwi e nyina ya pon bi e kofi nasa wo na ubu ya san ya san e ma vi park as Friday. So the Japan for na dey see we classy Japan fans o ma ya dey and it's not the first time you're doing this.
5: I'm tired.
1: I no bo bo na some tournament bi say mo bo make it rubber bag jam ho. You wear no ma yi rubber bag no. No ma sasa park ni so ye ba bia sense ni mo microphone e di hwehwe ni ma gu wo ye me ba po ho nyina neat. Ya cross post stadium.
0: I won fa ho ni dey nyah
1: hwe. Kai. Maybe I eat, you know, can Reginald. Say Reginald, no, I'll pitch in Jinga. To be honest, I'll say Jinga Bani, baby, we know Jinga Bani.
0: Jambani, you know, go.
1: Discipline. But Japan, for no day, eh? No, Moses, I'm my more pictures, my more pictures. Moses, say, oh, I say, yeah, I say, I'm bomb, pa. Me nim, I'm thinking, I mean, nim, how? I'm keep you on neat. Especially baby, I'm tonight and I can't say one day.
0: I'm your home in our car. I'm going to see it, you know, it's a crew, you know, what's answering.
1: Just so say so fins we are no answer so. Next time we want to show fins and I'm mumbo pack
0: with you.
1: Mas what's original so hair. I saw dim music. I'm going for a bit to me on money there. It's an idea a seminar. But yeah, get Germany a seminar. Alatu, I said, miss you. Before Germany airball Kurosawa for the 7. No. I try reference neighbor. You are now your bowler. German to me and you won't. Na oma kọ referee ne dem o VR dem ho na ye kwa na ye twa referee na wo ho no ba referee ba ko ye ade bia e se FIFA e be investigate World Cup nya guest bia na betumi ayo bia wa she go na kwa ho sa say bia ye goalkeeper ne kan se no wa kwa ye for life is for life FIFA best man say bia na for life is for life bro. Be an aqua chair be before.
0: Oh, ho. Oh, and Tias, you move
1: for Bronibagana, no cocaine cocromotive to so I obey on no nimse, cocromotive no castles, obey away, actually. Now, Catus,
0: why,
1: yea,
0: why,
1: Gana for, we say, yes, you be a quo abronicrum, Nesueno, yet a gun had a cacocotto. Say, a cacocotto,
0: yet a car. Bauco, any season to say,
1: I want to Gana, the way say, the cacocotto,
0: by what I told
1: you, ah, Tabrofu, who said, Bombacasa, you. Now go for Sembe, but you'll be out in the chrome, dear. 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
5: yes ben kwe
0: world cup we ni homra
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0: sane na wae jina
1: oh no ni the live on YouTube this is the sign does that sign we yenye no kaso wa yafa ne ho adi ba menim se ye bi super mu asem o ko he ne sai ye den o ye o ye wa
0: o nim de o ye o ti ase
1: so me sure so nim de o
0: nim de o ye
1: ah me sure so nim de o ye pa etana ala to ye problem o group g group g e wona Belgium wo e wona Egypt wo e wona Iran ne New Zealand wo ni akọ group h so so e wona Spain ni Cape Verde ni Saudi 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Uruguay at
0: 11
1: nafe 1 a.m. Iran and New Zealand abo yes and am actually I'm just also I have you but it you know the match this city and I don't want some and so ebrewo omo group omo wiom bia nafe ya co group I watch na
0: next Wednesday,
1: yes. What's tonight Tuesday?
0: Now me say Wednesday.
1: Nothing Wednesday. Group, yeah, group J ne L for near the yeah hobby.
6: Assemble.
1: What's tonight group J for me bobby? Now yeah, bobby gromu. Oh Wednesday no. Nah, yah no more force the money. Wednesday for near ba.
0: Hmm.
1: I can. What's that? Now yah anticipate. Ghana for yah who yah yah who yah something which is.
0: That man for bobby or more really near. Binum so he goes. Yes, we are petty. Yes,
1: yah who yah yah. Yes, we yah yah. Can yah bad. Kwa near the what go for Ghana summer bad yah. Eh, Roy King.
0: Mm-hmm.
1: Ono United obo pen na tama na obo United no sa tem no na Carlos Cruz ye juma ono o se Carlos Cruz no o ye defensive dodo o we ho pise o me Ghana defensive to defensive team e ba sa de mo Ghana
0: ta
1: na o se mo mo Ghana papa no o describe no as a dead fish o se Cruz o o ye de ni personality o ye personality of a dead fish me ntia se e mi se Mr. Kellen Tria bit match e jebu
0: ta
1: so Mr. Kellen Tria
0: so ni ha
1: o nyo no kana dwia ze bo ina redi mu ne ho ba ko
0: za
1: bi se ono ne kranke ne wo so chen senior
0: oh wow
1: so ni senior
0: ah
1: oh ni senior
0: there
1: oh
0: won ni fa se
1: bi oni mo ya we ono oni mo se ni din no nya yi bia
0: ai
1: okay boni die
0: mi timi mo
1: oh tien o be send message ze
0: za
1: be oni mo ne ho ono obet match na se ka se obi o the personality of a dead fish obet match
0: right
1: ai zero king.
7: I just hope they don't become too defensive because Carlos Queiroz has question, gone in there. Yeah. And one of Carlos's biggest strengths was obviously the defensive side of the game. Brilliant coach, huge question marks about him as a manager.
0: Yeah.
7: Certainly, I felt he like the personality of a dead fish when I worked with him. But as a coach, very good session. But now that he's managing, and there's huge question marks are over him. So whether he's too defensive, you know, it might backfire on him.
1: Ah, yate. So how many defensive Brema? Or see, a defensive there, you. Or see a defensive DNA in the theater cranny or World Cup National. It's only the chairman, the other guy. I don't want some and so ever and so on. My allow to me call. Small referee, no. Yes, I could join us FIFA FIFA away and any idea. What do you okay? Well, to me, I'm my deep matches, but Naka training, I said, demanding the Bemano. Any idea? My one money room.
0: Well, my name, World
1: Cup, man, she's saying that was that the Anna Okan Eleon Sablata, you know. I mean, the blood has said, yeah, quite a players, no official, that you should make sure some is safe. So make my country be an hour, or my be an hour, town be able to borrow. You know, I'm not restricting him, I'm ready to borrow. They better qualify by any. I'll let you make quite brows as a Manchester World Cup on some more, but yeah, to it. So, no, this is the Edgman Abbey, Slovan Bratislava, or my final head coach. I'll be watching my at your moment. I said, I'm now, Rascuku, so bad. Hey, Moreno, Charlie. Raskukuba. Yeah, Real Madrid, your left back one. Fran Garcia. Mendy Mon. Oh, I'm on Shadanya Drum. Karaska, oh, I'm on Shadanya Drum. And the Columbia son, they say, yes, Sam. It's Raskuku, you know, after World Cup, Raskuku, ever Real Madrid. Why? Kukurea, Real Madrid, you know, okay. I know how my. He had to, na Rascuku Bobby Kumsuo, na Vadia Moso Sujinemu. Now, say, you're near bro, and you're bringing us some kitchen. You're togum. Is it 54 say, be meow, and so Fernandez more bar. Nim Honey, you have a cow. Timohe ni wate.
0: Okay.
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1: amen. Happy birthday Daddy Opanka.
0: Okay, baby, Daddy Opanka, Obia, manager, and a day, amount. My main fat birthday, we're in Tremley and I, home, Emra. Happy birthday to an extraordinary husband, Mr. James Aboni of First Atlantic Bank, Ghana, PLC, and open in case or a faithful man shall abound with blessing. And he, and no, and semi, can Eddie, a good. So, our prayer is that the Lord continue to guide your steps, prosper the work of your hands, and grant you wisdom, favor, and strength in every season. Enjoy today as a special day. Audi Wawoda. This is from your wife Genevieve Aboni and your children Jaden, Joaquin James, and Julia. Omunina etechia ene Mr. James Aboni. Yema Wawoda di kesi ya pa. 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Eno aye wish di Emma Master Banson ewa sports director and so atnasi. But mayenko yenti we emraeba painfo atnasi no World Cup unkomo ene. Black Stars, interesting point of interest. Thomas Partey, and Sensemi Nano, yeah, that's what you think, you know, you're bedding home and come, you're quabber.

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1: Good morning, Allah.
0: Na apom boko die.
1: Na me ada roma.
0: Bibia e fine.
1: Apom nyene nkoyi kura se.
0: Ade anya chin with the obende.
1: Motivation bia bonu e chin on your right hand side. You know the ejano ya ni said fancy.
0: Yeah, say o sports director till right hand side. Asempa
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0: Ah, next year Monday.
1: No thanks kura. Ya sa bo wa chat beta na ye wash me in.
0: Ah. Advert here, boy. Say, you watch advert.
1: Ah, we shit
0: up. Yeah, shit up. And I sit on the watch in a county.
3: Okay.
0: Oh, no, God, you are saying, what's that? That's too brutal. Master, you're in Kwaman and I'm going to my co sports director.
1: Yeah, I mean, Master.
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1: Salati. Masalati of Awish Bayard, O T show no.
0: Okay, yeah, Chiana. Okay.
1: One of the top mechanics or more. Allah. World Cup started with an African team.
0: Yeah, South Africa.
1: Against Mexico.
0: Yeah.
1: It was the same opening game in 2010 World Cup in South Africa. In that game, now Bekaya Shabalala Shah is an iconic goal that Mexico better take in the World War. So the Mexicans were going to the game against opponent. World Cup opening game. South Africa since 2010 host World Cup, and they were also coming back to the World Cup for the first time. Na a game and I don't need the support of Africa for the Bedicota Mexico was another interesting thing. And then
0: Kosovo, South Africa. No?
1: The South African coach selection of the ball, the game was another topic and a call for discussion because miss check game, you know, I knew it would be difficult for South Africa to get a good result against Mexico. The Mexican team, I'm prepared very well.
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1: The key players about the Mexican league now, so the cohesion is very well. And I feel almost striker Raul Jimenez about the Premiership team is now from Wolves to Fulham. He's one of the underrated strikers, very, very, very good. And on any day, it was going to be difficult for the South African. But South Africa for a parody team, Alana is too defensive.
0: Hugo Bruce.
1: Yeah, Hugo Bruce. Squad of the call, you know. Squad of Ankasa of the call, 11 out of the 26 players were defensive players.
0: Okay.
1: And on the day, players were parried, I mean, the 4-3-1-2 was more defensive. 3-4-2, rather. We got about three back. You know, ball, the wing back, Mudao, and Modiba, two Sundowns fullbacks, you know, the ball, 2 and 3, only had it. They're more defensive. And even the South African team, we are the key player of South African team for the past 2 years from the AFCON to almost qualifiers near Dingina and Makwena. The Makwena are meaning for Sundowns and the South African national team, the Bafana should be a typical box to box midfielder for number 8. Not sometimes I'm searching for it. But Makwena on the day was even playing at the right side of a midfield train. South Africa for who go push and shit in the year?
0: Sir.
1: Yeah. Next uncle, I'm go all out, Kakra. Yeah. Boy, I'm sure the South African national team in the
2: Asempa FM.
1: Every team be on the host nation, but be in a major tournament heading.
0: So
1: between me, but South Africa for no game from right from the blast of the host. Players need to be able to throw almost to say different positions. Because I also think that Sundowns and team retaining the South African league in Orlando Pirates J. Because we almost squad in the AFCON had a lot of Sundowns players. But this time around, Pirates in the South African league, so the Pirates players in the Dominican Kaka. I'm going to be real more. Sundowns for the Dominican there, but Pirates for the real more as compared to the almost squad on the ball, the qualifiers and the AFCON. And they were too defensive. Do the two goals are Mexicans in the now. I remember you say South Africa for the 51.
0: I tell
1: you. Yeah. Build up pressure, pressing from Mexico, from South Africa, for holding midfielders, then to me and Tani Wall, no matter what film. So, another African team, BMO boy, was Brazil against Morocco, right?
0: Yeah.
1: It was a match before the match, Mustafa Haji, I'm a deep football actually, make up. In 1998, Brazil, no more the same, Morocco, no more the same group with Brazil, Norway, I think Mecca is Scotland. And you know, Morocco no more woke up in 1998. No, I'm not saying you're too BMO this year group name. And that was the World Cup.
2: Asempa
1: Morocco. And now I'm hearing him say, Brazil, but no way I'm in the last group, man. That time there was no phone near. I remember he gave me, yes, I'm doing BBC. And you'll be him say, Brazil, the idea of a share, no way, not Morocco, and your 4 points are qualified because Morocco, a share, Scotland and a board draw against Norway. So the last game was between Morocco against Scotland. Or no, or share Scotland. We win Scotland game, I think 2-3, I make a pop. And another Brazil is the last match. Prior to the World Cup, no way, I share Brazil in the friendly game by 2-1, and we repeated the same scoreline before the World Cup. Morocco and Tian qualified. Morocco share Brazil. And Scotland being group in here. Their next game is against Scotland. Morocco team now, and I'm not sure in Africa for be brave. We are seeing a high surprise.
0: Oh, yeah, my bad, so no.
1: Any fluke. Obekaya, before this, I've come final. I'm almost 2 years unbeaten. When you look at the current rank in the senior, I'm at the seventh position, but they're the sixth. Morocco for the world ranking. And you Morocco only because of the African team, if you say no, they are one of the best teams in the world.
0: In the world.
1: World ranking, Morocco that's seventh, I repeat, in Brazil that's sixth. Even Germany now, say Germany and Brazil and boy, I can say, oh, a match of equals. But Germany that 10th, Morocco that's seventh, Netherlands that 23rd. So it tells you the quality.
0: I said that Morocco beat me.
2: As simple FA.
1: Aside that, about five key players are in Morocco for national team.
0: National team.
1: Everybody, the last World Cup, everybody, the AFCON, I don't want any more moment. We're out. I came ZH because of form of movie by without Amfa. Ben Siga of Roma, Amwanya Collab, Azal or Betis. I'm not a O'Brien, my last game, Yombo against Norway. One Ayad, former center back of West Ham, currently playing for Olympic Marseille. And I'm about 4 or 5 top players, I'm going maybe. And the question I'm for raising is there, where, how did Morocco, and I'm do this level? In 1998, Morocco could walk up. They also had a good team. Prior to that match, Mustafa Haji Bekaa said, in 1998, Brazil were favorite. But in this game, he is telling the whole world that Morocco is favorite. I see Morocco is favorite against Brazil before the match. In that game, Brazil only Morocco boy in 1998. Morocco, for one, say, group no one, they can play against Norway and Scotland. But it will be difficult for them to team Brazil and Ronaldo. My friend Ronaldo Papano, who should be, I will be, I don't have issue. I call him the Ronaldo Papano. And on that day, it was difficult for Nuruddin Nebetmo, Chipo, Mustafa Hajimu to tame him and the Brazil take over. And then again, another African team.
2: Asempa FM.
1: Only that because in the last 5 games, both friendly and competitive, and they've won all.
0: Yeah.
1: Who should die?
0: MS5.
1: Yeah. And, oh yeah, football fan, everyone wants to say, Ahmad Diallo was on the bench. I want to start the game, you know. But on some of the key players that are very in drop your money. Also, I'm a friendly game against France. They played against an Ecuador team. Hala, I'm about 19 games unbeaten, close to 2 years. Out of the 19 games that Ecuador won, 16, I'm keep a clean sheet. I recall we need game in late. I think Ecuador won in one of the teams that say, watch out.
0: How many chances, pa?
1: They played very much. They post 3 times.
0: Yeah.
1: A very good team. Very solid, difficult to crack, and every coach one was patting almost stuff. She can't attack no more. I hope that Mr. Deadfish, Rokin say you coach today. Deadfish. I look at him, coach. I hope say a boy is here. Look at them break. The every coach one break here. She Morocco one break here. How fast are we? A boy is here. You defensive games. One break here. They should be very, very fast. And no more pickies are 3 points. Only the every coach in the World Cup, I coach, qualify a group there.
0: David.
1: I'm free group that. Tunisia, I'm going to head out now when it comes to the World Cup.
2: Asempa
1: they were the first
2: FM.
1: African team on winning game or World Cup in 1970.
3: Are you from Tunisia?
1: Tunisia, yeah.
3: So I'm going to say, I'm going to say, I'm going
1: to say, how many World Cup is going to be in Africa?
0: Sports director ho na yen kofa interesting point of interest na rampacho good morning
3: yeah nua
0: na apomboko de
3: onyame adom
0: na dia
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0: pate nka ho
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3: se bi BNC a na bibi AC ni jina adwuma di aye di so ho.
0: Mm.
3: Yes, here Foreign Affairs Ministry a protest.
0: Okay.
3: Na mini ba bi ba kosi. 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O outside crowd o ti bi bia o beti bi asen dia brala no aka. Aso ye Foreign Ministry no. Nanka omunim samre ya na e wo Canada.
0: That is the question I no put me beside.
3: Yeah, see me kind of even say
2: a simple
3: paragraph 136(1)(c)
0: mm-hmm.
3: of Canada's Immigration and Refugee Protection Act.
0: Yeah.
3: Na Foreign Ministry honor experts or technocrats or international relations and yeah. But you didn't say komunim pa. 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
0: yeah na na wo kan so na wo hodada
3: na se
0: omre wo mo wo man dada
3: omo se eye under their paragraph 836 1C of Canada's Immigration and Refugee Protection Act said then Canada kohano pe se oni biara ya committee wana se ye di bibia to so ana ya bo sombo tio with certain serious crime no you are deemed ana ye hu se wo ye criminally inadmissible. Ye jiu ba ye kuro mu ha
0: enye
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0: stage. Because Canada on
3: because Canada won don timi na because and the clauses he se yura lawyer senior lawyer Kwame Ntofia nko. O se ba bia mrawo no ye nkyere adwen. But what na make
0: it?
3: Me did this internationally. Se umunim dada ena na tie bia ye hia pattern campaign should have taken steps.
0: To mu tua na mo betimi aboa.
3: Abetimi aboa. Ama saa mra no ye didi bia if there is some exceptions a ye betimi edi hujuma na nke enye. Ba bia be do ni there. Protest, you know, why do you wait to do protest when Ubetimi are a preventive issue?
0: Yeah.
3: In Benin, be health, or see, preventive health is better than reactive. So now, I didn't show now, see, also, oh, yeah, a question, maybe, sir.
0: Yeah.
3: Then, yeah, Omo Bibia, Omonia, because Omamwa, to a very large extent, Omamwa, because Minty Minjin to Muse, now Omunim Sam Rawi, our Canadian. Loss mu enti akoba se enu anum bi e wo ho no omo wo strict border you Canada for no omo fa bi ye French omo fa bi ye free group bi IRCC Immigration Refugee and Citizenship Canada omo na mo se omo kwade omo se hosting a major sporting event does not alter the nation's strict border and safety laws.
1: Yeah.
3: Nessa born na mo ye kra no nse sahwe.
0: Nse sahwe.
3: Yeah. Sure. No ba je o je.
0: Yeah.
3: Sa no amu na ye de pamu US for the pamu Somalia referee.
0: Yeah.
3: On, like I mean it's an international world the biggest sporting event.
0: World Cup.
3: FIFA say on fa no hun chiche international immigration say mu. FIFA no na ne mra na invite referee so me di match. I see Crawford immigration 70 on fan of him. People are blaming FIFA because in your ascent will be uncle.
2: A simple answer.
3: Send your Mexico for Nigeria and Fortnum Kruma and John Betu to some from the fly, but
0: no, my son, we are our
3: back. Uncle, you ran for a mobile baby. because FIFA so unti means some fixtures in form of Mexico. But at a point, you know, so the TB and company, baba. And you know, it's unfortunate. Now, is it phobia? Agege, and I'm very
0: Maswell Agege.
3: Maswell Agege. Oko baby, impeze me kotu aso. I see, and you are no na akano. I'm fan is say, or can say, say, pateni ho.
0: Yeah, I'm fan is say, pateni ho.
3: Tisena kudus ini ho. Tisena,
0: Mohamed Salisu.
3: Salisu ini ho. Your defender,
0: Mohamed Salisu.
3: They'll be back on, on ini ano akano. Oh, Kobro ni jiku,
0: yes.
3: Ini ho. No more born. But George has it. Now, me de count is a fan, say, you shall say, born ana, upray.
0: Okay.
3: Fanese ye starte bo na na ye man the red card. Majority na make anase.
0: Miti opa.
3: Anase Fabino ye bo wey si nkrofo se pate anyade.
0: Yeah.
3: Debe ya yem bench no.
0: Yeah, yes.
3: And do the fanese.
0: Yes, not being. Fanese not being ni bo.
3: And fanese ya bench no. Until we don't have any excuse.
2: Asemba to say say
3: pate am mo Canada ye ne Panama bo ni binti na nunti na. I mean, Pengus, yes, yes, yes, yes.
0: Intimate friend, yes.
3: Players 26.
0: And players in
3: the last friend, you
0: and him say, yes.
3: No, near him say, BB, our Nenima, that be allegations be war. Yeah, dear, per common law, no, you are not guilty until you've been proven guilty or pronounced guilty by a court of competent jurisdiction. Intimate, you are no. Any excuse be a nipa 11 now. You don't be general, so I'm gonna start it. Midfield way, I call back say, nah, Elisha, who's so no nini niano, near CQ, be a bia or bia or the best show, yellow or white, you know, said Gina, or just in a or my black star and boom, said Gina Muno. I'm saying that you have to play. We cannot lose that match, we cannot lose that first match.
0: Against Panama.
3: A key takeoff point. Key takeoff point. Yadi echo yenim. Yotin American as it. I'm saying that Niabano is unfortunate, but it can be a good omen. In every situation, give thanks. It's a philosophical now.
2: As simple as
3: Yotin American as it. In every situation, BBA,
0: BCBI,
3: BBA, BBA, BBA, but I'm saying that I pray, sir, Ministry of Foreign Affairs. Ebetimi aye bibi aboa. But omo amoa, Fabinho they went to sleep.
0: Omo
3: de juma ne so. Because we nyan na ni ahye samrai.
0: Mra na wo hoda.
3: Omo an, this table be ha, Ghana ha yetna ma ade ni si ansa. This is a World Cup. A huge tournament as such. Now Foreign Affairs say until moon nim say mrabi sana yen yan ye boni dimpe nanka ma prompti.
0: No ma kwa kwa de dechini.
3: I'm saying that they may know. Now I'm using may because everyone see I be do baby I do. All international relations laws no omunim. There are technocrats and experts at every ministry. All laws are every year, Jumanu, Omunim. And see, I'm saying that injury, red card, anything could have happened. And you know, I'm so called Haman.
0: I'm a call Haman, Swaba. I'm a lawyer, I'm a Bahin, I'm a Quidin Como. I'm a Ewa Haman, I'm a young call now, Thomas Step at Inkomo, yeah. Mene Sky AD Yanko Tuaso MFM Fuel. Lawyer Bacho, good morning.
5: Yeah, me just so.
0: Na apumbo ko de.
5: Oh, yeah, me adama.
0: Yeah, that's so soon adaji adiama ya no pay wasempa 94.7 FM so.
5: Yo, me just so.
0: Lawyer, where de tiawa Thomas Tepati free last week echo nebeto dwa se. Yem first game ebebo ewo Canada no enyade a Thomas Tepati charges e dia to ne so a yenya hu so odifo a na odibem no Canada for nchiche immigration nchiche just obetimi aba Canada ho ene Blasters team no aba na no panche mu a ye pe ne se yem football ni sa amre ye ba yi no se na ho asem sitie
5: uji, let me start from the mamem fam crash e se wanja bi meeting yemeka meeting You see, look, blacks are blacks and whites are white. Sabi, indiscipline and sabi, lawlessness. Ewo
2: a simple FM.
5: Ewo black room. White. Yeah, very much concerned about indiscipline and lawlessness. Black, and you're concerned about indiscipline and lawlessness. In Tiamana, I'm not my blacks, a catch. I'm not my whites. I took an echo woman. Who did we mentor Bibi went to the Kenoa? Okoa Bruchira Krakitwa Kura dia. Obeki Tabi Binisa Kobabi of Okoa Kumun Dasben. Yet your tyranny no ama akaho. Men yon saw her. Men caught ye if you were Blacks, dear, you buy a Nikuso. Yon paying fool. Yon Kodao. I said, Kafrach, Africa, dear Mrano, and Yaguma. Yem we are Thomas Tepatifo. In law, there's a presumption, so did them. But it is a very serious offense. Boom, yeah, football administrator, black football administrator. They don't behave like white football administrators. But I said, no, by no, panel. I said, you will not renew the contract.
2: I'm
5: on for show. I said, no. That was what Ateta said. I said, you renew. And no English club was prepared to renew and now to go for Pate as a loan player. No English club.
2: The ultimate
5: sports show. So, English club, so, dear. So worry, kura, what for kura mpa? Because he discipline waho. Minka se odifo. No? Yeah, tell me. Omu kase, UK, kase, club nubia kase, ompeno. Onimbo abose diyan kura ompeno. Something should have bound upon yen, the football management. Hey, yanum. Behind the closed door, mumi yenshin yi. I mean, this is common sense. This is common sense. And this commonsensical approach, you know, and not common to sorry, from black football administrators. Now, what would deny them? Then the English came out with, and so, let the cry, a corner say, you have a bubble on one. Young Chiapati.
2: A simple.
5: We are by Jimba. I can't be with you. And that's all before. But no, I'm a clue, sir. Womus society need dear. Sammy a man of dear. Womun Pekra. Take the case of Danny Aves. You are convicting him. Waku appeal. Wawini. But 99% of public and private institutions no be an employer than the others. That.
2: The ultimate
5: discipline. A brochure con animal discipline. Africa can achieve lack of discipline. For presidency, Africa, lack of discipline. Football administrators, lack of discipline. Politicians, lack of discipline. Some judges, lack of discipline. Some lawyers, lack of discipline. Some radio presenters, lack of discipline. Some chiefs, so for me, but anyway, is it the first time I question Bruni? Oh, you should have the way. Daddy, then they will tell you, sir, and I don't need to be before come on. The indisciplined character of the blacks, you know, but if you're on my exhibit. He has been those indisciplined things. Vinicius Junior, Gina Parkes, or Bobo. Kakompe Lionel Messi, no. Oh, who is she buying? And she just make a set here before. But you know, yeah. A common phenomenon. Me, And yeah, Canada. So, Patel, yeah, come on, games in Libya or Australia, they will not give Patel visa. Australia, woman man visa. Maldives Island, woman man visa.
0: Lawyer. Hello, lawyer.
5: Yeah, me too.
0: We are by, you know. What's been fast of war movie?
5: Oh, but it was people management, you know, of Ghana Blaster.
0: And I'm on Ben Panana and Kabetu Abantu.
5: You should have dropped me.
0: Okay.
5: Oh! What are
0: you doing? Meet you, Pa.
5: You should have dropped him. Broni, on behalf. Are you, Madame, for your Bob? Okay, come on, say, I said, what trouble, I'm

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1: Why is it that one player, which may inquire from Canada, say, or baby, why don't you drop him? Why don't you drop him? Hello, Lionel Messi. Hello, Ronaldo. Hello, Hakimi. Huh? Oya Hakimi. Oya Jude Bellingham. Oya Mbappe. Hey, Lamine Yamal. Huh? And a video Van Dijk. Huh? So, whether it's MPP or NDC, people are not thinking outside the box. Whether it's MPP or NDC, the corruption is too much. Some MPP for being, both NDC for being, Wamusha Wamunya party, Wamunya Manasem, civil servants, technocrats, being, Sikadia, Ama Mana Ketchi, Mana Yamobo.
2: Lawyer.
1: Yeah.
2: Komoi, Udi Equachi, could D, Australia, and Yan Komo, say, who be I am, and Komona Canada for this year in Ipe.
1: Yes, I don't know. Because of the crown, Omura, any Abrutilahine, and Abrutilahima. Countries in the Brewa, Beura, no, no. Omuya countries are more pretty freely, but they are still, they take instructions from the crown.
2: Okay.
1: What you're going to do more than about 10 countries?
2: Eti, Pate, the AMT, me, yeah, who
1: Okay. It is a party's own matter. Party's own matter. Around 2008 or so, Barack Obama, my papa nko phone be a war Kenya, nko ba US. Ono kra no Obama ko ho no ne ye no si oba. Okọ ye visa application mo. Omo refuse no. Ena oma Obama stream. Obama had to use his presidential privileges to intervene. Obama. Now that the Bronit is a bibini, I want to abide with an immigration officer, Penini Assassano, Proci Penini, Soldier Penini, Chief Justice. Okay. I'm going to tell you about the Bronini.
2: Lawyer, you're a Siano Pay.
1: Bronini had an intimate to crisis, a bibini, and I'm going to France, my mom.
2: Lawyer Obribua, I don't know. Lawyer Yanko Ponshawa no pay.
1: Yo.
2: Master Bansing.
3: Ala.
2: Lawyer Kasabebri.
3: Yeah, Kasapa.
2: On Patin Komo,
3: yeah. Kasa. And I think this is the first time I meet you, and my person.
2: Lawyer Obribua.
3: Yeah.
2: Okay.
3: And I like people who are, me penkofua, omoje. The consequence of Nipa actions to me said it is one of the key reasons why you can succeed in life and I can be successful in life. So, Nelson Mano Church, the difference between Abrofonia before and say, Womu Dimraso and Tuan Nimraso or Mamre do. That is the difference. I've said it, I said women can't have 50 times. So, our biggest problem as a nation is and go forward with the freedom to their actions and the freedom to the consequence of their actions. And until sir, omunya sadi anybi na ubi ni sadi anybi woman, you will never develop. Because if I know, send me this car,

0: yeah, dem betum a me discard me careful asempa but me say me discard na la di bi am fana ntum a gives me that liberty that freedom so me tue dinam me tue escape as I said it what I say me philippa ma whatever te particle mu because me hu nkofo bebre di no ma toms me yank say particle di no me brain atom so bi me copie o tesano police station ya me nikure hu ade no so one issue is bad na say e kwan say di asema to bi so a me pantem bua tense ni panchen chana yo no a it also doesn't make you feel that you are attentive and you are not aware. You need to
1: yeah.
0: In as much as say, yeah, some day they are turning a bit you are bit intro. So you set the person aside. Similar thing about a man, mommy, no, ask me, baby, events,
1: gift
0: your wife. Gift
1: your wife.
0: Issues, but I said it was I see him on the train chain, and there's nothing wrong with it. And let. Even particular, so Benya, I do move far above borders. Another issue because this year, say, Gabby and Kayako Crana, Uncle Bass, Canada for a dinner and visa beer. Gabavan said, can I drink a crown? Some of the INA free drink. The English started by playing a mind game and trying to worsen the issue because my first game is against Croatia, and Croatia is one of the top teams in Europe. Omen is a bit between idea. Momo, Ombo, we are their next game is against Ghana. I listened to Agbonlahọ on the Talk Sports show. I lost group in match at Demon Pies against Ghana. The English knows the threat of Ghana for the ball. So first of all, in as much as so you should Mrano the age man, they also playing a mind game I said between Abu Buya Bem in a second game against them. So the more we got say England on top of group now. Omobet on top of a group in no moment now. Well what it means is on Betiakobo run of 32 and a run of 16 game be on Mexico. Alan Bajoti Bipa.
1: Me too.
0: Say England and lead the group now. It is likely that on run of 32 or run of 16 game back will be pure Mexico. They don't want to go there. They don't want to go there. And you almost play mind games behind. They know that the crucial game almost is the second game against Ghana.
1: Against Ghana.
0: What the American say? It's called because me name on the Yenya Hano, Yenya Hani eternity. But one thing, me as me follow abroad, phone no more, Yena, I don't know, Shay and Shahana, I'm eternal. One of the, I know, they back away, Hansa. Intimate kind of creature, Nipa. We find it difficult to also hear things we don't want to hear. To me, minimum kind psychological particular first we deal. We don't know what case. The King of England, on one day, the head of state was Canada. Because of Commonwealth, near into Canada, India, New Zealand, Australia, near the also case. Australia also the case of acquire man entry, sir. Because when we na and said they know what case UK for na. If you want to acquire case, order New Zealand, the same thing may happen. And it's not a matter of say, Obia Edaka say, or I understand, say, the white perception about black is different. But I've also witnessed Adam Johnson being white, an English player, unya rape cases here, accusations here, Adam Johnson, I'm not going to be so I'm praying that Pate will be free. Now, I'm going to say, if you're Benjamin Mendy, the only Man City here, and you Ekoba said Man City Ford or Bayern Google and Masia, you're freezing the salary in the head man. Said damage is beware, a man's opinion came from more non so particular.
1: Ah, okay.
0: But say a bodina, he's going to face the consequence of his actions. You can't do anything about it. With the issue of, sir, a bino, a per se review, partied the entire, I think, said a senior canal. Number 40 in the enemy, sir, a son committee who said, countries like that, or more immigration, you know, rules, you know, and maybe say, we say, oh, issues like that, now, oh, crime issues, be here. You to be my own, either say, you move for an I move for then, two, what and how can kind FIFA for release from the Bayern Allah? FIFA for say, Pateno, or my friend Canada for denying a visa application. So, I'm fully based on this description, FIFA for the man, the FA was aware that that. And Mitié, sports minister, Joy Prime, one, me and your friend, man now who show up on political show. They asked the sports minister, say, Omate, that was somewhere last week. Omate says, Omate say, Pate, you didn't invest our own team to Canada. And the sports minister said that he's not aware because none of the FA members now can't ask him to no. But FA don't apply Pate mu. Any place in your investor, no, I be a crowd or hands on a master so move to US. And I, per my understanding, Pate was denying when the FA was away.
1: Mm.
0: And to say be a man for who when the Bible and a man for starts to move probing a day and dinner. That was the t- To me, that was the reason why FIFA even came out on the letter bar out to say this is the issue. Because I said, everybody is saying that FIFA phone ain't me intervening, I say it's any other. But some issues here, US for a and Canada for a I said, Trey, we've been in some notion, a football for an idea to a team, football, FIFA, the countries are telling us that, or maybe I'm a bro, football, and so. That's why FIFA can't intervene and do anything about Somalian referee, US or Manuko, because US had a Somalia as a nation. A countries or a blacklist of them. So it has nothing to do with your football. Only thing I saw about football no. No, I quite dear betting my or no my moon, a bed, a beer, a how and who be told.
1: Okay,
0: do that. In the media, based on what FIFA a train, all I can tell you that therefore was a worse year dinner party visa, cross and uncle US. They knew that Pate cannot go to Canada to play the first game. And all this information should have been out. Until say, a man for Probia, Nadia, and FIFA for the buyer. We didn't know. But Pate, so betting up on year, Padia, I think the psychological aspect needs to be huge. Because, so we share a game against Wolves now. Anytime a Pate didn't and I can't boo beer, they will boo him.
1: Pate, any Wolves, you know?
0: Yeah, any Wolves. So we share a game, Nadia. And the form is another issue. How we deal with this issue. And, but I really feel sad. Like, me the motion shoes, man. I hate it because he bet you, I said, on ye, Bonnie Biasa, I do, sir, and prepare so I be betting a costa. A betting job, I say, Allawaye. And if Waya, he will face the consequence of his actions. If on ye, I'm hoping that Ubenya, Asotian and Kerim, and for the same zone, Tins on Chiman and so on, Woman and Akotosa. But let's not be too emotional. Let's be very, very careful about this issue. Let's be very careful. May I say, we find it difficult to play the games.
1: So okay.
0: Let's, your psychologist, and psychic very well. Matthias Amman focus on retaliating against the England, and he should also control, control the temper because they will provoke him. That England game, no. I'm going to provoke Patel and Henry Kokwa with a card. He should be very, very careful in how the first soccer game near the all the mind games will come to, but. Meme bompa ese sen ho e son a yakopon nyini film na ma na so twene antwe o maso no so sika kra na mfa so be le be ma na ye mfa ma no
1: master banse be da se Brantani Jenny said, Tantuma say, at Mala, make a breastfeeding. Good morning, Allah, too. I'm watching you. I'll say, I'm watching a great sports show this morning. Spain is winning this afternoon. I know, Nidia, they buy, and I know, Ken, say, Ghana's problem is player call up into the national team. I know, Ken, they buy. I'll say, what, Emmanuel, I say, what do you want the management team to tell you? Emmanuel, they are so, Eddie Boom, I don't know. I say, I'm suggesting. We get a banner with inscription. We love Pate during our match with England. It will raise Pate's morale, spirit, when the team comes out from the tunnel and sees it. You know, Abranti and Michael. And so the other bar on Thomas Tepati. I don't know. And it says, good morning, Latula. Keep up the good work. You are doing for Mother Ghana. And kudos to Ivory Coast for winning. And to Ivory Coast, so they are a bit, once we meet me, the message, you know, Abba with time. You be reading now. Thomas say, Masa Latula, honestly, the World Cup, Beye Butu. Obia. And you'll be out, say Ghana, no size. I know, Thomas, so message out there, Ebekai, and sir, I don't know, once you'll be to me, though, you know, Abana, you can count Eddie Amau. Thomas, we'll say Masala Tula, seriously, Ghana Black Stars could carry screws, be to me, and now own to me. Yame Ebeche, and no Thomas, so message or the kind, sir. Honorable Kojo Benjamin, and so every live from Toronto, Canada, and also ATA show. Now, no pay your mouth special. Good morning, honorable. Branty and the DNA Equam was is a good morning, bro. It is very difficult to discuss Thomas Partey issue. My issue is why is the GFA mute on this issue? FIFA has issued a statement that the FA is mute. Is that they knew about it and that is why they are still mute? Okay. In my opinion, I think the technical team should move on from Thomas Partey, because regardless of how he would be talked to, Partey cannot be stable to play against England and Croatia. It's unfortunate, but Partey should have been dropped from the squad. And that is my opinion. Greetings to Master Bans in Ekwamwasi Dia. And also Eddie Ebai. And Shannonso, Nyameya Duma on the 21st, Papa Ayiku, Asempa FM Papa Ayiku Jumedi. die no so ebeto form na mesere se wo petek it pa dia no ane se oba eye joy f oba eye joy fm front desk oba joy fm front desk a wo kokomremli ha ya wo nsa ebeka wo take it a onso betimi aboa na on the 20 eye first of this month no wo aviation social center ye ne ye papa nom ato nsa edidi na bibia nso etimi akoso 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select option 2 papa you could 2026 once you bet me I a part of it now your my papa no so any NJ of Mbacho good morning Mbacho na pombo kodi
2: adum
1: ye di World Cup ho enkomo ene Thomas Tepate issue e bai minim kakra no pay odebema Ghana fo
2: yo alatu no mincha no mincha mincha Ghana fo ngina me bana miti na no
1: lawyer
2: Obriboy in certain aspects of his submission I totally disagree with him.
1: Okay,
2: coming out as a lawyer.
1: Okay.
2: Or disappointment on paper. Yes.
1: In front of fire, one more disappointment on paper.
2: You see, this party's issue. Your common law. Ah, you know, you derive your rights if free mono. Ah, bro, funu kra na. Omoko kusha sani mai we buy. The presumption of innocence until proven guilty. Aye, the fundamental common law. The way these guys are behaving, it is as if, say, outside the jurisdiction of the court, you're sentencing. What you say? You're sentencing you completely, say, or you're guilty. Say, Commonwealth countries are solidarizing with the English. Now, say, omo per se. Among Pesa Pate Bisi Omo Kasasi Biaswa. This is your statement. It is not just a refusal of a visa. In any case, Canada form refusing, you know. Reason Ben Omdi Bae.
0: Omdi Aba?
2: Omo Se Dein.
0: Omo Se, under Sky, can Omo Se Pe Omo Loss?
1: Omo Loss, no. Obia, ya de sa charges ni biya toos, ubiya no.
2: Ya diya toos, oh.
0: Se, diya toos, oh.
1: Se, diya toos, oh. Se, ya diya sem, nemi si ye ni uye, biya.
2: But the point is that, Obi Beti Ma Frimu up, ne ya fani se, eh, no kre, na, ne ya diya refuse you.
0: Yeah, Pe Omo Loss, they will deal with that.
2: It is very stupid and foolish, that law. Very, very, very stupid and foolish. Sir, obedience asema to me so ni ma sem nwe ye o se once dey atoso ne dey me e si ma sa se so
0: yeah but offer say uti you know baby
1: sky kind omo law no
0: per law and
1: sema o
0: kind and the kind of boni omo fi
2: say omo minister no yoba and o fi say o sympathize with oba
0: but if I'm running anywhere than
2: uti say let me me point ni say time dey ehun ye say eyo omo law.
0: That is the time Obi
2: Omudie di wan.
0: Flood salon e wrem.
2: Omudie di wan. Why na where is the precedence? O just say.
1: Pate die na ba out.
2: Me point ni say. Enti Canada for UK for Australia for under Commonwealth no is pate not permitted to enter any of their countries. Is that the case? That should let us know. What you say? In any case, I don't know. Young banning completely from participating in the FIFA World Cup. Why is he allowed on the soil of US?
0: Because they see it cool. They see they can welcome somebody.
2: Why is he playing against England? Is Pate permitted to play against England?
0: Yes.
2: Have they not? Why?
0: Because the tournament is organized by FIFA. FIFA has no problem with that.
2: We are Canada, no.
0: As instead of that.
2: That's how we hear Omo Nsamano. That's how we hear Omo Nsamano. Maybe we say Canada for us. We hear
0: Canada in Benin.
2: What you say? In my view, Thomas Pate should not go through what he's going through. Ma sentence no completely. Ya sentence patese wadi bone. Or ye rapist. It more enter Krobia I associated with a UK. Is it fair? Me, fair? Mendy, for all that he went through, terminating the contract near Dibia, by the time I'm who truth, no, not Mendy, I broke. No, ni capre. Or the second year, what in 25 in the cast, ni your main idea, legal fees. No, ni capre. And you're fair. And you're fair. What you say? You're doing your bino, and you're fair. Let him go through the process. You feel you're sentencing to guilt. Obia be who say, I dear why you know, and you're proving so what yes identity, your sentence.
1: Okay.
2: That is when I Obeka say, Pate, because you are guilty of this offense, don't enter into my country. Now, unna namwa no be frame you up. Uwe ni panayi. No frame you up. Nasa oduwa kwa court. Ana wakosa mawa maye uwa court. Yenka wasimu yei. Sep, ba mia fakti se wa frame you up. Edi adi asama tosu intino. Ezi mazase so. You see, if that is their law, are you stupid and foolish?
1: Omonomrawu.
2: I'm saying you're stupid and foolish.
1: How they offer?
2: I'm umrano.
1: Sir.
2: I'm a sentence pata already.
1: So I'm on a chess. Say you do what you mean. You what you mean. You're the atos. So crown. I'm crow no die. I'm umrano. Chess. You bet me. You're
2: the atos. You're the atos. One can say. Why are they no? Who say you're the asemna atos? Say no cre, saying no cre, said by mere fact, say, or baby above quite dutino, it's my sasso. So. I'm now a young one. Where on this earth? Any yes, I didn't know. And I'm the precedence. Canada for entry precedence.
1: Okay. Offer, but I say,
2: no, fair. It is not fair.
1: But all can't send through offer.
3: Offer.
1: Can't go microphone.
3: Offer. Your woman is immigration laws. No. Totally different. Ain't he? Oh, offer. Oh, American visa. Oh, let's say one of the European countries, you know. Let's say UK. And now say, oh, Spanish visa. Now Canada's visa. Next is Spain. Any unya issue. You know, what could Spain be? BSC. I'm a Spain for new issue. Udo America, they see it and they tell you that because you have issues with Spain, we are not letting you enter. Also, only America any problem. But because only Spain and any issue.
2: What is the issue?
3: As far as I hear,
2: is it about every issue?
3: No. As far as a criminal issue near the so no, they will deny you entry. Trust me. As far as I sign immigration rules in it. Say immigration rule be a any criminal or busua that one the discretion of the border officer obetio otio wie no ahwe no one who say okay we create any criminal issue but as far as a criminal issue na da also no say yen kan wie ye no
1: say yakan wie
3: say yen kan wie no they can deny you entry to their country.
4: So, question,
3: Busame.
0: Okay. Mm-hmm. Sir, Ufi, out him own. Oh, Mamma, Crankra. Now, sounds what Japadi Ufi. And a guy be areas so. Mam force where we are dear pain. Guy be areas where so are two of them when I pain. Will you allow that guy to come and live in your bedroom?
3: The same thing,
0: no, I'm just asking.
3: I'm say, the same thing.
0: Just answer me. Will you allow that guy come closer to your case because
3: I will not. It's the same thing I'm sure of myself. Immigration rules. Okay, you have a potato with football and to a cockroach, baby. So, my own antenna would be an ukushu crew. Now, I may be a man. Obey that could face Umrano. What you say?
0: Then I saw that. So I'm out enter. Not case no, they are born. No. So I'm going to repeat the same act as well.
3: Officer, I'm going to pray woman in and say, you respect you, Krubi Amra.
1: Why not? Why not? Why not?
2: But me say, some Gagana had a Mrebian, Gagana had a free country to the world. But me say, in as much as I respect you, Krubi Amra, eh? I respect that.
3: Mm-hmm.
2: Watch us here.
3: Mm-hmm.
2: But my point is, right from the call up up to now, Canada phone himself. Canada phone himself.
3: You had not gone there.
2: When was the visa acquired?
3: Yes, me read the idea. Yeah, me read the and he said.
2: When was it? Purchase visa. When was it acquired?
3: Omo acquired visa from US.
2: They just said. They just said. Anya ha.
3: Say,
2: so the FA could not have been known. FA could not have known, sir. Aha, and Nyanya Hanum denied until you're innocent to go and apply
3: in the US.
2: Because the argument is another argument is that FA phone aware
3: of a tea.
2: Say, denying Waha
3: of a tea.
2: And I have a phone in Nimnom than a coy.
3: Okay,
2: sir.
3: Wherever.
2: It's my point, he said. Say, denying with USDR. I can understand.
3: Maybe I deny any free Ibiano. The truth of the matter is, he has been denied. Ghana for 60 days to, and Apate was 60 days to do what? To tell them, say, me deny, no, you are being unfair to me. No,
2: Apate has nothing to say about it. He has been denied. It's okay.
3: No.
2: Okay,
3: no.
2: That's all.
3: No.
2: This denial is very discriminatory.
3: A year day will crumma git mo two no. Our man tell crumma's uncle food to need. No money gun our problem.
2: Circumstances don't back crumma.
3: Circumstances, man. You see, you should understand that.
2: The point in the same.
3: You could have issue with Spain. Ebia oko Spain. Now, oko nya criminal issue be. Now, oko USA. They will not allow you to enter. Oko Canada. They will not until you sort your criminal issue with Spain. Hey, it's simple.
0: The William Van Zala. The first
1: time. Pastor, Momia
0: Fancy. Somebody told us, indeed, you say, why are now 1 year? Near Mark, because you're the assembly to your Mark, one bar, and I say, obey the same thing, be a hood, you blame.
3: Ninjin,
2: Pate is an international footballer. He plays his faith everywhere.
3: Over here, Ninjin, this thing is not noise. Ninjin, Echino. Meme no crana, yen ya patino. Say embassy be a denial, especially Canada will deny over 60 days to appeal. No. From the day of denial to 60 days. No. Then I deny now, you can start the appeal.
0: No, but any part of me, I said, any part of my reasons why I deny.
3: And you also explain the reason to answer so denial.
0: Only reason, yeah.
1: Your reason, I'm not saying, I'm
0: your birthday, wake to Edward. I'm your birthday, Mamma. Clement, I know what on my life, for my mind of a situation. And then I'll say, Ninuaba, a friend, Doris, S. Aqua. And then Bev Dinty. Clement Abuajia, no, a minor from a situation US. And then Linia Befen. Doris S. Aqua, and then Bev D.
1: But I said,
0: Mim Fakwana, I mean, wishing in your banner.
1: Okay.
0: Happy Bev D. And I may be in your mean shan and Bibio Bianco come.
1: Coach.
5: Hello.
1: Good morning.
5: Good morning.
1: No, Wampa.
5: Wampa, Nane, Casuaquano. But I say, oh, fly from here to US. What does it? Equano, send a quanayano. Traffic of Wakwanosono. Engage me, sorry, 5 a.m. I find Madua will be a or your accountant, no cock of Messica. No, sorry, 5 a.m. I'm for train.
2: I'm
5: for office. Hey,
1: I'm a Salaba Nepa.
5: And easy, who's a man, pardon,
1: can't be a coward and can't
2: be a flyover. Mamma,
5: da bend you.
1: Coach, you said the best option.
5: Yeah, yeah, some can be. But yes, I'm wrong. Maybe an alloy and a cassa. Na Mr. Ganafo, say, Emfa Patiasen of Twinchain. Let's concentrate on what is ahead of us. Like
1: Cosby.
5: Cosby Cano. Krobia won, Nishia, or the Odid Bunna,
1: Namam Rao.
5: What I say? Who could be Krum, Nkunya? First time, no? Who must remain at you? Shema won at you? Who won for one at you? Nkunya? Now say, be our Allah. Wafi a yaba na wa baby do and kwenya na jo na bia mprabi o ozo chale time fufu na pum pum pum masa work what problem very big problem and your man is here am that right now obi wu kwenya first time ranka wo kwa nka bia me nka se
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5: 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we are going to play without patente patente mo bia yi obi mane mo there are, we have 26 players. What I find say okay, particular training. Now, Let's Charlie, let's forget about these things. The frenzy exists.
1: Okay,
5: go. Why?
1: Just a problem. That's it.
3: More, more. Can say. I didn't in the UK now. When you say more, no more law, no money. Enter na Canada, man. My man can say. Sure. Obi a criminal case no free UAE, of the Emirate. Na criminal case no. Now Ghana also money in room there. So one man who want on where Ghana. Ah, or was some criminal case for Ghana? He did in Ghana. I was making my entry for Ghana. No better be doing as him. Eti mo amu kasa na ebogos.
0: Apart from that, o kono mo fair case for don't go. Me ala, I mean you sure say say about cap you can get the deny him.
5: Ala, ala, unu say Ghana ha, wo ala, ye be chew kotu ma. Eh? Now we are ex-convict.
1: Yeah.
5: When is that?
1: Yeah.
5: Into Mount Quincy to Quincy, remember?
1: Yeah.
5: Yeah.
1: Offer Maswa Sabre Ebano Pays and so and a
2: Jay. And we are sending me this here. O say, Allah. Team to have links with members of a terror organization. Canada said he is permitted to come there anytime, but not Pate, who is accused but not found guilty. Obia Yangus or link terror organization. Canada for some Umra Krunum.
0: Reverend,
1: but I say,
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0: The National Pensions Regulatory Authority, NPRA, is the regulatory body of the pensions industry in Ghana, ensuring the compliance of the three-tier pension scheme, being the mandatory basic national social security scheme, first tier, managed by SNET, a mandatory fully funded and privately managed occupational pension scheme, second tier, and a voluntary fully funded and privately managed provident fund and personal pension scheme. Employer enforcement has been beefed up, and therefore, we are entreating all employers to enroll their workers onto the first and second tier mandatory schemes and pay their contributions. Failure to do so will result in prosecution. NPRA, ensuring retirement income security.
1: For on Galicia's a big waha promo anymore. Sikani achedia ebro 4 million Ghana cedis that wa ubeti miedi. Shishia on Galicia's promo pack. Shrimp kuno fa onga powder promo sachet. Edionu ni onga shrimp tablets promo wrappers. Edionu ko onga redemption center biare benho na chivo scratch card. Scratches so na you will code.

0: Finances. 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Promo nisha say free 15th April cause 15th July 2026. Kau ho, ema ne mpa ho. Ishishe kakra ho. FDA achi ejidi nkratso yatum.
1: Ah, enti anya atwe ne gina hwe. 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
0: What's it?
1: Hey, ain't that your winnie? Oh, in fact, why you can see you? Who wants to hire for pa?
2: Yeah, Mia, a free bra would me call thanks to you computer clinic by you know. And I'm a mammy who are you fe? Namia dear, you cause I know.
1: Hey, send you pay you your moody. Sintra. Oh, in fact, why you fine? And call your woman and tafui.
2: Aye, Mia, me ma. Set na me bra wa won't go pa. Now show you free thanks to you computer clinic by ye. Men tafui, you know, me ma.
1: Oh,
2: me fear for me bush and for would be a ya.
3: Ensema wudua esi nyina emu akasi a ewosa wuti biara asempa yetia ena ubetino asempa yetia eye kase bo a yede brawo ewo asempa fm enwe no nsia empire mu 6:30 sharp ensema wudua esi si ye hu hia ni nyina yede brawo asempa yetia eye straight to the point esanse asempa yetia

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9: Just say, are you with you? 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

0: 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said in Psalm 100 verse 4 and 5 Enter into his gate with thanksgiving And into his court with praise Be thankful unto him and bless his holy name. For our God is good. His love endureth forever. 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You're celebrating a birthday wo radio so. You're to joma brantie ma wo dehe. Hey! 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foul size small boy danger anyway it's a brand new day We're 7 town and country this morning from now till 12 noon. My general manager, Mr. Abdullahi, Radin Shao. I'm going to bring you to America. I'm going to bring you to America. I'm going to bring you to America. I'm going to bring you to America. My program's director, the Sky Man, Sky Power, a.k.a. Na menya aye mi programs director ni nickname bako but oyo hini nti minti minka ni bedwem da me shi ana mi aga sama ka chere no God bless you boss and OB mi programs manager OB die onim se mi ni pa ni wa sem bebre kwa but oyo panyi die Ninjina Brasi, Obeye Elder Idea, Wejai Bibia, Abranti Ocean, or no, ya Brantiano, Kodunka Kobisanase, a Juma wa bo hono. A Domugu articulated one, Benya articulated a Bensia, a Mobibia Kwaba, Eba Sempa 94.7 FM. Owa hina tnasi. And then the other name, the other one, the Sokoto Bam. Aye! 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What did I say? No, so Nyasam Ketua. I say Father's Day, you ain't celebrating. I'm a celebration, the other bow. But I joke, I call Nigeria, I call for Nebanaba. 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Father's Day, I'm a celebrity. I'm a bit said Dr. Cosby, Dr. Pakwasi, Oso do die ene nam tenteno wa. 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
1: prophet mimum
0: what is why you drone free mo
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0: kojo
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0: Congo ointment
2: any sokoto
0: bab
2: baba wet very good
0: pa
2: very good
0: hey Congo man hey sokoto no ago sokoto da
1: Nigeria dem me no o send a whole no for
0: you na go to do
2: da bi sokoto ndie unti bi nko sa o nse be kidnap o
1: o me meta wa me ko de ne hojo da yi
0: 2006 So go to one, I go to him.
1: I want to make over to him.
0: I want to make over to him.
1: I'm here.
0: A drum is
1: so bad.
0: The box and I be go.
1: Prophet, minim said the crab.
0: O boss and swim said, oh, dear, dear Brem. What year frame? What do you call him?
1: What am I?
0: The more nephew and then so.
1: Namma die.
0: We can't have it. Wabba
1: die.
0: Why, Henry, you're judging.
1: I was here, but my memo, Ache, that I'm in Bussels or what to say, and then so a radiadum. 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

0: 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Don't want to know so no. 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Yeah, wow. Never you. Yeah, now so as a man, Casa. Now, maybe I'm no Casa. No, I'm not coming to preach to you, but I'm here to deliver a message. Mr. Rodin and Coupon say, on your term, Jina for Mr. Rodin and Coupon say, on your come for.
1: Amen.
0: 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survive I am sorry what to me sorry to me survive it I am sorry I am sorry I am sorry I am sorry I am sorry be on my spell out the end of the road the end of your period on earth your time on earth I am sorry be on my yeah, you are doing disservice to yourself by not forgiving others. What say wa when the pedia so be I wa dear na untimi fan cheno? I'm telling you. When him sent here radima ukomu, a janiya mami ansazo. Near the kind, se wo ube suya de. Dia tosu mienu, se wo ube acquire experience. Ya tosu miensa ube acquire knowledge to share your knowledge with people. And internet BBC of fear sian ko bi so panyini ye ko bi sa berwa adentia wanya life experience into the atono ato for a reason last sabbath na me ne mrante bi che urade asem after me poor sorry na me 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No your defo pa or your sikani or your brimpon, but a ne so be a nyena domwa on timin koma. 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Abrabo school fees on. Me tuyem watch in shine. Waba back to zero. 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Wye penyi inu adani akwada. Obie to me kasa wanim anytime, anyhow. Abrabo school fees ni tuye yo. Sure. Abrabo school fees. Menu kasa obi tuye ne diye odayar sabia o tuye. Wade ni kwe tuye abrabo school fees. If you say ye 24 wante. Wako shia o baby awanya HIV. Nene ba nungo so so jai masam no na esa so ni mu. Oye un shia enye ye abrabo school fees.

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1: 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Okay, if you 1 2 3 4 5.
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0: 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I see. Teenager say, "Oh dear, who are you this year, pa?"
1: Remind me, friend.
0: Remind me, friend. Do you know Nanakuti?
1: Nanakuti.
0: Who free watch it?
1: I am. I started to catch up.
0: Catch up. Oh, nice. Enti, who should school as you have?
1: Who should school as you?
0: School day.
1: Bremai RC.
0: Bremai RC. I see you on them.
1: Ah, see.
0: Oh, okay, okay.
1: Roman Catholic.
0: Yeah, Catholic. The whole school, no.
1: Oh, we are Chronom early.
0: Chronom.
1: Satana hono and course too much. Satana Bremadi no epim who said
0: classics.
1: Okay.
0: Oh chronom. Chronom abu here.
1: Honam palefri.
0: Oh, if you are born here.
1: Ah, my father.
0: Oh, okay. Okay. Nice. Edi, uko to us or chrono school na ya dear.
1: Oh, I was one of the best.
0: But you are not what I say good mic.
1: Ah, no me idea, pa.
0: Now this say.
1: Oh, sometimes I started the position at 3.
0: It was 3.
1: 3, sir.
0: That's what being said, Dr. Cosby. But difference, I'm so not in the same room natural. Difference, I'm so the right natural.
1: I'm in the right natural.
0: No, so old school, no, I've been, no, it's not troublesome.
1: I'm pa.
0: They're a hundred. I'm paying myself. 80 after, chronom. School no otwaso
1: o man twaso
0: ko ye adwuma
1: if you are my missus abefa ko abrochi
0: pacha no akasa den
1: if you are my missus abefa ko abrochi
0: because me o video ba ko no one den pa but as asa no no pe wa
1: you know my breaking
0: pa pray ana I'm a break you
1: sanfa
0: oh kafra e de radi nyankopo ase
1: amen
0: na nye nan ku ne di nko ye di throughout the week
1: internet
0: and then per se ye di ye

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0: da school
1: SVL I was broken
0: na mo okosua dai
1: e sia ona mi sia nsa ni jobi se technical school se Aquad World and Holland and San Juma.
0: So, so, so, Nadia Nomnia, dear, sir. Into the Juma.
1: I'm the Juma.
0: Oh, you can't be an old Juma.
1: Element electronics.
0: Eh?
1: Element electronics.
0: Elemaya electronics. And that's all.
1: Make sure that's all. Sabro for the old
0: 79.
1: A chapa.
0: Then somewhere 1980.
1: Bibi, sir.
0: Because we are sure, sir, December, and the Okoya, and one
1: man. I'm the Juma at once, David.
0: Naboga 70 womb.
1: Oh, David, that is a.
0: Until what house is and now could be off for her.
1: Maybe this is under no Amsterdam.
0: Okay.
1: Until no, expect me say, come back Amsterdam. Oh,
0: one call.
1: Besides, I'm saying, a British calling is so easy. We won't give us idea, but we could see Eastern World.
0: Okay.
1: Eastern World, yeah, East Germany. What let me tell
0: yeah.
1: you.
0: Yeah.
1: 2 person call, or passport, no call, if I say, West Germany for her, they will refuse you automatically.
0: Okay.
1: And 2 years, I know you're trapped. Eastern World,
0: okay.
1: Say Soviet Union for you, Bulgaria, you like,
0: okay.
1: But Saturday, I'm going to make a country, Accra, Rome, Vienna, Berlin, Warsaw.
0: Accra?
1: Accra, Rome,
0: okay.
1: Vienna, Berlin, okay. Warsaw. So,
0: hey, that's all your transit to do, say?
1: Then I'm going to make a country.
0: Okay.
1: Go into me through Berlin now and me see for. My uncle Polano.
0: Wow. Wow.
2: Not far train.
1: I say we do East Berlin on our before train there for downtown west. Until Saturday, my phone one.
0: Now, sister, I'm Amsterdam one call. Now, you will be or Germany.
1: Oh, Germany, ah, if I say Bremen for to me, Brabba, I could be on them question and see for a couple of Bremen.
0: Oh, rather than for the crazy.
1: Very good. On the gym, in the midnight,
0: church,
1: I'm quiet. Could you drew now? They far now this year. Oh, there be
0: passport.
1: Saturday, then I and you to Shimula.
0: I brought you corn, you
1: didn't say there now.
0: And I had Tari say Abungun
1: or someone below them. I'm an
0: Italian.
1: Yes, I like Eastern Ukraine. Still, I'm coming maintain it.
0: And they wouldn't approach our Zako.
1: Oh well,
0: akonya bawo beko
1: me kopa makwasa me no.
0: Ufie no wadi be sey.
1: Oh, se sele me ko 70 years.
0: Ay, na se se ani oko oni oko ahodin asa.
1: Oh, ensa.
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0: Perfect more. 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Obedi fruit that is on tiapo. Anyway, get to us. You better say, we are a horn. Egu.
1: Amen.
0: Na yetimi bam komo no so ne edi ne sua de.
1: Ene nkrofo be sua de.
0: Okuku seku.
1: I tell you.
0: Onipa hu hu.
1: Onipa
0: hu hu.
1: Jesus Christ.
0: Onipa hu hu.
1: Oh Jesus. Onipa hu hu.
0: Nipa du hamo.
1: Jesus. Ah. They always see so with my son. So I nipa ne
0: say. Ebiye say.
1: Oh say I say. Obe shia downfall bi. A downfall no. Won dwene say owo.
0: I dream bonny man.
1: But names only the dinner. And yet,
0: it be a tope.
1: Oh, so much.
0: Mammy Bakope, now for you to us from a Wadisia or Germany.
1: Well, I'll come to be from there. Where my down for pa, Yamin and Wop Ghana.
0: Okay.
1: Will be any more. Oh, dear girl, I'm ranting me and son. Me? And I won't know. Now, one guy become your friend Bakunana Okosia Sansu.
0: Okay.
1: And Bakun said the Kramo, and they won't hear Poku Farmer.
0: Oh, but then twice we didn't cry and said,
1: thank you.
0: Okay.
1: And so I got it.
0: Okay.
1: Now, a normal be a white shay. A mammy pammy me, whoa, me dream woman, and Tiasi. Only they said it, my uncle, no be any more, and Nippon catch me. Media, no, I said, I'm watching every started by, no. I'm fish away, uncle. I'm a call so Charlie. My miscaping, I mean, fine idea, and I mean, new dear.

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1: want to me am one
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1: ko da sorry them
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0: owa owa
1: bema no ba
0: bema
1: okay
0: very nice ma but me try as me fin anim but
1: me.
0: That's what the shield be I
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0: E feel ho no. 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Then na madam for no. 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Me so in tin o man e yiri bi best time wo Germany. O ba gen ba ana Japan to say the that time the snow at top. Ya wetin say? O ka se wo mane ma na se wo yiri pa boni ni. Na nipa no so ye madam fo yire.
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0: Said ye pa ye no anajo ba se 9 o'clock. German so bo anajo 9 o'clock na winter time wo wo ni tua ne kunu ho yi di na me ti baby so ye fro Ukrainian time.
1: Mm.
0: Oh damn start. Oho. Again, a ring game and again, it's what train station, Hobanov. Me pick a call, and I'm me tell a voice, and I'm Ajua. Nan Ajuye was all bribe on us. You pass him by Bayard, dear bet, and Bayard went to Betty. She says, no, not to Arma, train to cry any day. And maybe a mess ever by now because so. Five minutes, spectre coming. They say 5 minutes later in the Samba. Better by, let's say 5 minutes, no, and there, not Samba beam. The enemy seminary throw. Say, into a cast enemy or cast enemy, midday throw. No, I'm catching and say, now, you see me near the open semi from Refiana, no, so Brian and Cobbett Miss Adam come a pay. But not knowing, say, she was on mission. Not knowing, say, she was on mission. Yet now, my nipa.
1: Mission bay nana ne wo
0: and so we ko fa ni free train station at the be fi
1: now drive
0: Honam driver, yes. Because fine free. Train station. And I do know that they buy me fee. Or buy, you know. And I'm afraid my wife said, I joaba, or Bachiano. And I just prepare, because now at night, to me prepare baby man to die. I did change. And I said, my mom and wife, we prefer my hand in a chance to do. No, so Brian, I'm here cool. Obi o ko no no wa bi ene bag no wa ama me perfume
1: ono abeto wa buchi no
0: ono abeto mi mi fi ho no ondo no ono no wa tie yi o what to do sud of
1: okay
0: yes to a chem perfume Adidas no so ba me ho no perfume ma mi use no ne board in say Adidas no bet kwans je de ef madam for here no de chem and o ma me wife is so lace e ma lace yi I'm to my auntie, I say, well, when you say, I said, yeah. To me, I started with the median issue, and I started use one. Not no, I say, BB.
1: BB or perfume?
0: Me, come to know.
1: No, dear.
0: And yes, BB or perfume, but to almost the cobble be a year, the umber year, Gusuan, son, or dear Brevi.
1: Oh, my country.
0: BB, sir. BB, sir, no.
1: Two shots, I say, who uses our perfume, dear, now, a year.
0: Troubles. Honor, troubles, not starting.
1: Troubles, maybe, I say, and shots.
0: Troubles ni bini se na omo atro no ma famo se meton cocaine me drug peddler me money launderer me bagana be fasabe a show for band omo ko obo se be
1: tutu bra
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1: in the yard
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1: Tuko court.
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1: conversation na omode be jina a court.
0: Ato na na ya safo. At all,
1: Bibi sensi.
0: Bibi anyway, see a bit. Judge need the assembly. It's yami.
1: And I assembly at the Betu Nipa Bison, Yejina, Onipa or Bokwadu. Why an allergy? Why a court?
0: Me nimini pakro, yes, I don't know. Me nim.
1: Court and so in Yinipanama.
0: When Yinama. When Yinama, but later me bag on my Winipakro.
1: Really?
0: Oh, my Winipakro.
1: The same person now.
0: Debbie. Honestly, a different person. But Omi na link the same thing.
1: Omi na. Why Omu Bibi ana?
0: I don't know.
1: Who can say?
0: But Saga no. No. But Saga no. Yes, I don't know. Ono no friendly girl bi. And my girl be too mimi lamu. In terms say eno no di yes. I dey say odi.
1: Odi
0: Bibi.
1: And I said ne or no girl be o date no. And I would him. And I also coach firm. Yeah. Mammy, Kafra. Na or confront you. And I won't confront you that.
0: Won't confront me that at all. In lunch, your face to face said that. But minimum of papa.
1: Unim guy, no.
0: Minimum of power, of course. Also, if you are an American, be you, baby. Public enemy for born, you will say the game. Oh, was it behind the game? There is a game. Would you know, machine also, yammy born, and me the but who would never tell him born? Who be switching our chair?
1: That's a game.
0: That is a game.
1: What's up, no? I'll rehope.
0: Aja, me
1: ara ho
0: so mo to nyoma
1: so usu sa
0: me come to ho eh japan man ye ni say me wife no bit me
1: ayo sa
0: ayi me sa boni
1: no no you just attempt to sell Germany mo sha se no sha no wah hin
0: minimum ba no
1: because our
0: why your brain
1: oh no your brain
0: oh yes
1: oh, okay.
0: Minimum no pa enya itu enchen kura minimum no pa mene na wo baba ko na wo brain mine and send him nyina itu kwan
1: akranwe
0: you say raja waka baby
1: oh
0: sen kwoti ase anka wadi be 40 something years
1: oh onya se asa no free
0: ya onya be se I said 20 years, I said, you said, oh. I said 1918 Mubako.
1: Oh.
0: A very nice boy.
1: Oh. Mm. With a kafra. Macau, yao.
0: Oh, nyashi.
1: Germany, abrabo. Yemremu. Na, yem follow no. I miss the latter part of the of your story. Also, okoye no, sha se se. Oko pensa no juma esuya. Usuya no for how long?
0: Oh,
1: how long?
0: Honey, Siano. Oh, no, no man is Sian man in Chibiasa. Watch a cry 2 years.
1: Okay.
0: We will be in one.
1: We
0: are agent for one and animal, Edgeman Moa. We will be in one. No more manufacturer, no more so Edmund for Sani.
1: Okay. 2 years now, Benjamin. Oh, 2 years, Jumano. A branch was his soul. Oh, yeah, Juma, for how long, Sana, our real Samba Wadrim.
0: I honor a bridge in the city, Coba and say,
1: would you a nicker cransa?
0: Oh, say, and Kratas, you want to know. Also, Connor Boca, who see political salam.
1: Okay,
0: who see we are a political salam for no visa and a mono, a man in your day, or so poor barn on any day. A worry, celebrate your barn best tissue.
1: Okay,
0: inside the country.
1: Tis an audience, don't worry.
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0: Yes, you worry.
1: Ghana Nino. And I worry Bruni.
0: Bruni.
1: Okay.
0: Ghana Nino, the Bruni, now someone will buy a best sale, no money in Ghana. And some of the Ghana Nino.
1: A best sale, a best town.
0: Yes.
1: And you worry Bruni for how long?
0: Junior, you worry about 3 years.
1: But that's who?
0: Oh, so broke this. Yeah, make us.
1: Do you think?
0: Oh, David, Bruni, in the city, you come by, you know. A police phone by if you know I'm by, yes, I know, man. In fact, me a cry, me crank, me yes, I didn't know.
1: I know you a day.
0: Me che se a police for boy if you say me get drop credit
1: like. Okay tell me the assembly to
0: me show me sir sir
1: and the man one ni jai here
0: one na ni mi jai me catch and say onya bo tre na this how Ghanaians are
1: na no no tif you know one ni worry for how long one ni tnache
0: oh yeah tnache almost 3 years
1: na uye bibi
0: one de one de that's power just one ni say me ni pa boni ni miss great minimum one kra na obanu ma original corridor. What am I saying? Original corridor, no one. But what?
1: Only the woba.
0: Who David? What's all my say? Who are you? And who are
1: you? Who are you? Now, I'm going to court. I'm going to testify. I'm going to say, "I'm going to
0: court." One, who am I? Bet. One, who am I? Shy, one. Who am I? Eja Warri, one. How court? One, no can be busy. One day, who are you sure? So, me, a bear sure say. Me a drug peddler, but I'm because me taba Ghana frequent.
1: Oh,
0: and till lawyer and the boy any time say, me I mean any day.
1: And you trust
0: me? So make a can some, and some of it can be as in the way no crap.
1: Oh,
0: this I no go by, and I'm my money. There is a way.
1: You know, and now Ophie, and now, yeah, they call some on Brio, and our police for Becheo send another assembly.
0: I didn't dear, me name you know Teza. Many in a bagana, ye sit down if you watch a genius. I told you,
1: I was second wife.
0: Ah, yeah, Miss Cowboy. Ye sit down. Tea try to take your bay if you know. Mimi Bukun went 1 month. And I must make Bukumi there 3 months, maybe I met him in your
1: quiet.
0: I dine ye. Intimately, meaning wolf you know, and a time or so. 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
0: 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hour na say 2 hours ni pa na doors ma ena baby yes you tino to be fa bus ana taxi or be group you know fancy we be ni nyina me ye base 2 hours time
1: okay
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1: okay
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1: onye
0: she I didn't tell me call police ti ma fa anko no ya me na mo hu say me koba no guys no one am say
1: om
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1: o sister okay
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1: ohun bibi
0: these are the things amami who say bibi will be asi
1: nana obre
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1: I too late
0: to no one e ko tu mu se o da
1: bo so worry you
0: to e ma ye ko ko to ona so o keke kan se mo Tule amne ne kwe no kanyo se. 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
0: 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O we. Franse approach ma'am ni ye di wasem. As a police 2 jina wechi ya. That means you are close to. So over that
1: jail.
0: So let me tell. Ti man read me verdict no a judge for no me 3. 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And a bearman team finfini. To bearman na ono ye chef a wo di asemno. To redeem a verdict ni chere me a wie no a man who dey no the boss of pain. I'm out 2 weeks free chroma cup. 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I didn't help me free chroma cup. Me ye dwuma ha. Akusku wa say na dey bone na madi. 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Me ni ho hwe. I didn't tell me in Fukuma. The horn on no use measures be catch them and say, Oh, see, that is money garished. When do be the sprocks? Just in the cassette be more. The opaque or the betting the enemy. 2 weeks ne kwa ma me kofi me kwa ko spend no
1: prison
0: prison from there na me come crew one on ma judgment sickness or say emu di na me pay na se me fi di na me kan wanu tu e kon na me isu se de me isu ay ay
1: bo ni
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1: experience
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0: I was Rashid, my chair. 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
6: Proven. 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
1: Yeah.
6: So say ye di Mother's Day ni mane ye day. And ti ene Father's Day nyame boa 21st.
1: Saturday be.
6: Ye di Papa Iku. 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
6: 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Now select option 2, which is Papa Yuko 2026. *714*003# Now select option 2. 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
1: Very well.
6: Nyame ya adumwa. 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
7: papa yesu adumo
1: 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But omo nchane so because your man in tro was in wie. Your mosu ebi mosu ato forms. 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presentation tv journalism radio presentation and a radio journalism and newspaper reporting print journalism media law and ethics and a media marketing na me pacho your hostel facilities so na because me run a scholarship scheme ninte no school fees no from 2400 about 700 Ghana cedis na what to forms 100 they just say what we no won pay we now pay the enti me my number sino afresi here 0271 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
7: yo etie for any asher for erade nyankopon enhyramo ene anopei erade ene ye edi ne ye bebre and some are the banging out on you and some are eating Timbia. Yeah, true, I drink you so. Say, oh, tears as I see you so. And now, tears, and I say, oh, you're ungrateful. A bonny on your coupon in impa, to send your coupon why you be among. But yeah, how we are bonny for, and near your coupon, and you know, now, okay. On so near, what come on at the beyond when it jumps over the car, and so radiant. 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
1: 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Yeah, also to last top Accra honey or repass ventures or can't see drug lanes to be the prophet nana Adom 106.3 FM Namifa Adom Live Worship MRL between 1:30 and 3 PM. Na yeah, sorry, near the Akankase Bato so no chino countryman soon go to fire for fire. BPU so and sana obi any team no Eddie Kusi saying and so Eddie at 12 so stay on.
10: Yeah, so what better say teacher near Yabona Basro, say a best teacher. No idea what they couldn't tune one more, any aquade that one must one way you do a papa.
11: And some become one Yabona better than I'm empty and focus to you, Eastern Bomadia. So Benya Bia, the Uyan is Obenya and Rodfons also, and a Congo one to mentry. When a man is answered, you beg you by Mampe de Crudo, so and we're any Yamna who could bring another every year through. I'm a radiant at Tosuce Sunny gold brown sugar, sunny gold brown sugar, sunny gold brown sugar, a yasitri papa palm, what did Jinamu? 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Our watches, a winner be a bopa, Kelta go to twist, and as you are possible papa, bopa, I'm our sea price of fitter one moto who, and in coconin and another ever free one, just a Kelta go to twist. 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Footwear friend, the pro want to call the brood of francotraining.com and francophones.com. Preso Daniel Fambro Abubuano pay 20 and 74. 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
1: 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I saw the unquatin quatia. 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Was in yourself run was rule, and as a bia, ye, your friends, such I'm a wound to mean one in the, and as a bia were herpeted at a crema, what was a movie before? 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
2: 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procedure no yede ba ese e be inform court no say ye ho it is unknown to criminal jurisprudence I agree na so lord there be I grow na in the case of republic versus dufo before that case ni any case management criminal trial but in the case of dufo the court ruled say ese say case management and since then no yeah, case management BCD, including even in this case. Now case management, any criminal procedure baby. But senior court who say a bema fair trial, you import case management from civil jurisdiction into criminal jurisdiction. So notice of withdrawal of legal services. In fact, recent time. Mrs. Gertrude Tokunu versus Attorney General. Court was say, on to me representing the client in the bill. Court to say, improper and incompetent. Say, Obe Cholete Keke. Now, says, so far, a quire, Obe Babe from court to know, a compa by way of motion.
1: Lawyer Andy Apia Kubi no no in artist who are some two jars are busman in your corner press. What a quiet and tam now so said you tribiano, Wabasha will say Wabasan swap him, you as I won wap him. Now quite what corner cheat and wap him, the more train. It would as work a legal jurisprudence. Hey, where your court to bro for jurisprudence. And what the other jar and Michael Watting. My two baby in a dinner near this, MNG, my two agava. Nayare enti jurisprudence na enjremu eba ya ne saya enam suntu opanyini na asem yebotu gu ye
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1: the information about her resignation is it something that can be kept a secret there's no harm she's a Ghanaian she has a right to resign anytime there's no harm done right time now I don't know someone but say the government never announced a council of state member resignation it's not office of government communication that has to announce the resignation of a member of council of state they have their own administrative setup you see that's the public education we must always give motion doesn't come to the president it will go to the care of the Council of State because they're a constitutional body with its own administrative structure. And the Council of State, after they receive the resignation, that they have to notify the president administrative. I suppose it is done. That is why it is now public matter. We need government communication system.
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3: 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Now, the news grew on said, somebody passed gone missing, and you had it. The crime seems to be a cohort, so the body passed for inside. The green and the Muja warning, and I know it is an infinity move, and I eyebrow also transferred that. So, these are the things that we can see. So, the body passed, everything is inside. Now, if you look also in the IGP, so as man, top notch investigators, now coming back, venture within the bois.
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5: Oye student of UCC. 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Iti, tse, ebi ya, omu befa body no, na omu kwa examination. No more with your course, and I be a almost a movie, be on when it's not on between your channel. See, I was a sign on my yellow
6: because they see the emblem above you. Now, so your best say, Sister B, ye peer and Adjuma Sabia, Emre Elk, baby, I'll go best 10 more for crown at least, yeah, for being country. They work, and I say, you know, being I'm say, bit my share your life vacation crown on phone from a bevoir, but baby, I do who need the bit messy and the Anna.
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2: Jim FM
8: I tell one day I tell for mu because who be so be o who send your business say it say say mu then I didn't call say say lab no ah won the girl no kwa na wo and at that moment no mu ye dey e ko fast 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crack check no much me who says I love one of my own already. And no much. And I was uncle funny in Pier Crow campus, out of campus. And I saw funny go hotel. Now that's science lab of Paddy. And on a good one, I didn't want
9: to. And no, dear, near work and there, sir, one one. Teacher me, who said teacher for no, a binya, a dine work campus, so. A business will be a camp, a school, no, chief one more. It's in the fear bear school, no, chief. Now we photo here them abusia fo we photo ni etimi de mamo o he a wa bra chese wo woro no eno a photo na yu anya kakra de atum efise yempese e bedi brok na ni fie ewo school na chi na kwada no wo fa ne dem mu ho no ni ewo twa video no ne kakra wo kugina school mu ho wate no ye se ya de a wo tai ye no obi edi ne ntenta na sesen
8: 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quarters are all school mates on Munsi. So I tried to repay no appear. You see, video no bar out no. It's for no crab in Mukrano and we drum because no moons to say a branch and a bayer star. Anna, anyway, wouldn't even say 2 years of Anna, a BST or Bosek as they. You see, where is the other Kawa? I don't know much for Obia Crampers or Nea Becker because.
9: Rebecca, na se nye ni edika ni a boli secondary school wano mo teacher ni ni suku ni no so na ye lab wa na se na ye hi
8: oh there be na no ye office na no e twem
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9: na che sa kwa da yi chure nso we ya
8: omu chure ya menu we kase binu mukra enda so
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8: exams halls are more trouble because there be no more extra paper.
9: Yo, any but modern sunny I woke and say teacher are a fat or bewo school move or no. Teacher are a fat. 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
10: na o show man yi mu bia aye next exporters of food on the dinner will continue to depend so much on the outside market, right? We'll continue to depend so much on importation, so the better the dynamics on the outside market, you know, the better for us. It is say ntokono omojai ne dey say omojai dia, that means it's a good news for everybody. You know, the prices here in Ghana no dey is going to reduce, but of course the most important thing is what the MPA will try and put their pricing window at. You see, any day Tokani, there's a very good news for Ghana, but then most importantly, you know, the oil prices, you know, is on the international market. What must say now, the international market, you know, they can do all that they need to do on the international market, but the IABTIANO IWAHANO is what MPA decides to state within their pricing windows, almost floor pricing.
2: Eh, ni ayo kwati ye ye panyini wa Ghana ni. 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
1: 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and a Ebua, Emma, Yede, World Cup Minute, Yede Eba, Wobra, James, Esiama Mante, Asisena Sunko, Amamese, Producer, Medino, Eddie Cobblestone, Okoman Kra, Bakwa Maka, and Suruja, Edura, and you know, Numero Uno, She. She
2: come here once and you found Cindy Cobblestone in a World Cup minute or the brain a queer. Some messages need your one.
0: Mom for a drink, you know, a beer back where Queen Faba, whom you know, and Sana, yeah, to a poor Daroma or Moody, a bee abba.
2: And I mean,
0: where dear, yeah, or day abba, Mammy Fabi or Hannah, yeah, yeah, Pim Quenim, Lydia J, dear, you or dear abba, or see me Tiamo Cassiabono, Edem, Cassiabono, Edem, Nayen, Nay, a crowd to sing, Yame, a ya, Domoa, Eda, or Su Quada, or Munyan, a crowd to say, or on better chi. 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
0: 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Eddie Powers or Eddie Powers or message ya check mammy so mwao unless Talbert dear you or day abba was say a queer kache kwa kusema me the message ya mano wonka you or say or the message ya private your friend Alex ena we so dia yo dia papa Chris Thomas
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2: 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Na Airport City Hotel. As I say your friend yi Palms by Eagles. 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Se say wana na mama G 2026 na panyina wana na branch manager Edema Geisha Ghana Frederick Asari HM sent you jumadi no bae.
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5: 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And yet my pa mobile Filippo, and so dia one also edia ben you was here alive o Brooklyn. New York City, your whole and what the free bar a cafe
6: to him. To them, Brooklyn. Brooklyn.
5: Boy, we treat a young Kambeka Brookum. What
6: is it?
5: Kambeka Brookum.
6: So the best one, Moody, and then you will be
5: there. Now, where's this one, the free Virginia, and what the air by Ernest Frimpon was a mood the whole pa. Yeah, you're soon, we are present to Bombadia Squad. Obi dum ye adu. Kumi mene.
6: Akria boachi we ya dom JP.
5: Aisha Ibrahim, social media wanna dear to yadamasia mamunya moni tia wajiang o boja.

0: bia wo no ate wo nya ba tu oja no na esisi obi a tu ja ne me tu ja ne ma na so ato am mo mo fire
1: shingo
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3: salu ni e
4: I'm blessing you with the fire this afternoon. Coach, everybody you see here, everybody is laughing and very happy. But if you fail, they will fire you. So you should take that note. Okay, coach. Ghana must win games. We have to win games. The Black Stars must win games. We want results. And coach, Ghana best performance at the World Cup

0: do that, you really want to get far. So if you have a good team to do that, you can assure us. But I, the fireman, and Ghanaians, we are wishing you the best of luck. And just be professional. More fire.
1: We never lose. We win or we learn. So I take these words as God's guidance in my life. I'm not afraid to take risks in my life. Never. Because I always pray to succeed. Because I know that next day I'll be there again to try my life to be successful.
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3: A penalty is about to be taken. 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
2: Would
3: there be a say, and
4: run nail nine in the city?
3: Wouldn't
4: it be a
3: busy yammy? Father, before the phone, may funnel. Say,
5: Mrs. Hey, we are by walk a country. And yes,
3: so yes, I say,
2: ah,
3: be a man in check. But Hamawa.
2: Stock or bam.
6: Apostle, I want to do, O Sissy, a droning, stock or bam.
3: Try.
7: Wow!
3: Sokoto
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1: Any tea, Tia Bruchenkomo, Akwa Manqua, Akuntejo, Eddie Bro was Empa, 94.7 FM. So,
3: it drew me down as the Indian woman on it. 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
4: Memory Debia, a bonusia, a permusia, a question of what a change lay your home, our approach, said the Akum, any diabetrufi, the Yahoo, near her, the Ye, near the Abba, the Enyano, and the Quasa,
3: ye. 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
5: Robert JB, make us a free Germany.
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1: Shannon, say a minute of beer. 6 p.m. Bogan near Abrochin Company.

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1: Final whistle. 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Result. No, Ekwusi says a blasters. It me say the final result. It's about that. Results in Chantilo. Jai kasa kasa no. Our blasters. Who can quench the enemy? Any coach now on such a motivational Kassan Kwani, press conference, Nagano Blasters, you know, BBI, okay.

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0: 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no prepare we mo e hu to mo and na mo dey call world cup because the reason why abali saying na say blasters in the biano ye dey call the taxpayers money budget outrageous sikana ye be budget akesie blasters who budget akesie blasters who budget akesie then we qualify to tournament ye call na say ye free tournament dey ma ye ba ye hwe say ye bit me the right thing coach ya pamono but then paying for the team pamu muda you can keep you paying for on their toes muntimi anya them pamu paying for muntimi mamu paying for no resign no official as

0: poma da bio mu ko mu we da bio mu ko blasters asa blasters in ko ye san ko fo ni de mutum change wo mu because of what and this same people they influence selection da bio mu the players ko players in so so ko at the matches no female average players this same people that say influence selection as I influence say for players bra
1: fireman we you
0: Players be na de ko World Cup no. Sa players we mona. Players we na mo de ko World Cup na. Me si players no. Wo mo play player na mo de ko World Cup. Players wo mo play player. 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Mo kan say ACL. Players wo mo nya ACL. 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Ena Ghana fu edi wo mo ko World Cup. Players wo mo play player afino mo. Players have to almost struggle for full fitness. Omo play player. Omo wrestle omo hubato omo. Players omo struggle so omo tmenya fit. Omo tmenya ahwote. Players omo play player. Ebi wom players bi so so uniform. Ebi wom players bi omo sem for average players bi a. Eni kwa se film. Ebi wom.
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0: 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E disokoto ba amno. 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Usisi yoya. O joint to joint yoya. Ah, ukoto gi. 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Just saying, what theater? Oh, quite dry you. And I just say, oh, to the what toy. And to hear BBA for pain. A BBA, if it be painkiller, if it make you tree a manaco. And yes, so could do. Bam. So could to the bam. For so could to
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0: Eddie. 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
0: 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Sokoto ba pharmacy shop bia heba shop bia empo provision shop bia ya de bia kuguo the provision shops no sokoto ba eye for pain more fire and then maglev train I take you off dada afina de bremi afina o kachirami afina o mami sign afina o bubu ani chirami afina o yere Uja.
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0: Hey, no, I had day. I take you off, Dada. Then I'm a fireman, come out with the bruta. I'm busy, I'm crowd. My fireman, I'm a come out with me. Master, you're steady. Never me, need to hear me. Now, I say, my fireman, come out with the bruta. Actually, Ghana football for no. Ghana football for no. And the blasters, me. So, World Cup and Ashasi, I hear matches, no. No time for any imbecility. World Cup and Ashas here. It blasters may catch them. No time for any imbecility. Because you know how much is no. You won't hear echo. No time for any imbecility. And then maglev train. Train we know. So when you maglev trainer. Shim, shim, uja. A baby of a snack or crown on him. Shim, uja. He had got the momentum new from this Monday. Life. Now fire for fire, no? Mondays, Fridays. So to see, Monday, Tuesday, Wednesday, Thursday, Friday. There's a could see Friday from 10. I don't TV. 10 p.m., 11 p.m., 10 p.m., 11 p.m. I don't TV. 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I believe for asuti asempa asempa 94.7 FM asempa FM sabri for asuti uwia mema okonya wa asempa FM so no wafaya memo wafaya memo wafaya o blasters o plane be kan wadwini chire omo na no time for any 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Me power, commentary position, me power. No me fire. Ni also me catch you, bia, ni blaster's coach, Carlos Cures, ni blaster's place, ni bia. Me catch you, me fire. Me fire, fire, womo professional. Me mana shishi womo professional. More fire. Ujani shiwa abede ubeba. Iti fire for fire na makachilo ono. Momentum nani agada no. Kini diye. Uja. Ediyesi. Nene diye tiniye say. More fire. Ene 15th day. 15th June. 2026. 15th June. More fire. 15th June. And then, Blaster's commentary. Fire for fire, no. We do as the FM attack ready. 105.9. Almost fire for fire. The Pado do a lot of. Chesenkofu, almost fire for fire. In him crown. Easy. We do a GL radio, China. Fire for fire, life. Mose takwa mediama for a life. Takwa mose mediama for a life for more fire. DSTV. And Go TV. Fire for fire a life. There's no time for any imbecility. There's no time. For a woman, memoir fire. Numbers and as usual 030-2211701. 030-2211702. And any day fire. Blanebe fire kan wagini. Ni inyan susu asupa. Fire. Fire blasters. Uti fire man. Me fire na. Mina mo 2 minutes eme fire or commentary position. Ansana also so when you 2 minutes wabe fire. Anything aye fire for fire. The most popular television sports show. Fire for fire. Fire for fire. No water can quench up the fire. Fire for fire inside that. And we are see that. Just say I'm caught that. Because me nyan go pon us. Ye nyan go pon us. Nyame nsa wo nyame putam. And no water. Tie me no water. Bibiye no wa wa sa si su. Nipa de se ni wo. Just no water. Bibiye no wa bit me say fire for fire. You fear fire for fire. Who should do? Because he janibe shishi wo. 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We stand for the truth. And me, I don't care. We don't care to walk alone. Yes, we walk alone. But it is, we always never walk alone. Because yinya nkupon bika ya hon. Akwe say we walk alone. Fireman wa waki alone. Fire for fire wa waki alone. Because when you overcome one day, you will be overcome one day, you will be overcome one day, you will be he should walk alone. I'm not walking alone. We are not walking alone. We are walking with our God. The Almighty God. Aha, Nyankopon no so pa. Nti, there is no time to fear you. Obuo de the money pada sani. 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But ye nsuru si e be kan kura kire o. 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One na wedding kunim. 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When I'm you wedding in the war, I didn't in a so. Any a ding in them. More fire, bend them, me back coming to position of a fire womb. Come up natural blasters, me, coach, you know. Any football people. Some football for no. Mammy Shatawali, ni fireman, you know. Net here me coming to position, shame. Me fire wo mo professional no kure ba ko pe mo so so nsam fon so okuru wo mu no e wo blasters wo no professional e ni kwansi so so nonsense bi aso wo blasters they need to win eh nothing but win if you can't beat Panama e wo world cup you have no business wo world cup blasters me catch them se mo timi she Panama wo world cup won dia e ni mo ni business bi aso mo world cup wo it to come into position ameko mi nyame shata wale di fireman ni wia ube huja mo fire
3: shata wale ni

0: international da international international bibi ay international tino ya mo say international herbs bibi ay international mo fire professor Ike Wallace Wallace PM wasi professor Ike Wallace professor Ike Wallace very experienced guy very very experienced guy on his body akotini pa eh mo fire onyami kutem bibi ay fine so what that here ah o ze nyami sa o so ni nyami wo mu a ni se ni awadwini ni si da o pefin na still now obonifo no so be penetrate that is how obonifo ye na there but with God all things are possible to obonifo no be ya o be shiase want me penetrate more experience professor Ike Wallace more fire the motivation is so more fire we have a complementary position here complementary position here blasters so went me and shape panama money business be as mobile world 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ko bi party ni form party wo problem party wo case or court case one landed as sa case ni kwenti britain fo kwaso mo en chia no wo football ye no mo bobo England fo yi what you am paying for ninim de dada eti party the reason why want me and tutum de ka bebre wan ya run bebre wan mo bobo bebre eh because of the court case eti ni uniform ni concentration ni mi ho o need that concentration once we otimi ko world cup ko bobo eti am paying for should have known better so mo dropping no yes would we be or such issue problem say the court tournament and say wa bua no e yo mo say o ya bua no ya de na ko world cup nti ya show support am no it e ne na be man ayo okay who told you that he's all over the news what I say he's all over the news because o fisa o de na ko a wo bua no no ana wo bua gana no wo bua o mo ano wa bo no form no wa bo gana form football for no man ball party form no man ball Ghana for also so form by way say only concentration only football fitness no only that form also call world cup even no man the party go
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0: Nafe. And go for your news on Mupa. Afe na be kasadi ye. Blasters, ye ni pata ye belusu. Na blasters, de bi apate womuno, ye lusu. Maybe say bo be an wobo. Eh na de pate ya dinano entry to Canada anti blasters belusu. What e na mpesa mo ka tire ye. And no more a critical issues. And no more a what blasters won't see a canoe crown. More than a my day, Maka. Ah? More than a my day, Maka. And Usha a ye pate or can blasters one. It doesn't make sense. You're paying for an outpouring form. You're paying for an amasa a ye did the way you know for party only blasters no. Abba. They want to look sharp as usual. They are not being clever, but they always want to look sharp. No, me, they are just a party now. Yeah, man, I can't team no one ra and you can't done it yet. And then so more have blasters, or more distracted blasters than a blasters into me mobile papa. Massa, Canada follow all my laws, Dada. So, only the what to what? And I also say, also son some phony and no man pony. So I say, what you also here? What do you know my politics? What do blast us? I have politics. Let me say it. Who play away? Who play away? Who play away? Some who play away? Some also son your coach. Mon pay for a mon influence blast us. Let's see. Mon your coach. Mon ama kwako fasa dede we ina ba about party. Wa anko bianke no ano. And party woman, and yama, only mutusu and yaday. Tosini. Because blasters, about 6, 7, 8 matches, I'm all losing now, my god draw back. Party, it's a work and movie. If you are a blasters, party, boba me, and lose, party, waboba, my blasters at the cap. Party, waboba, my blasters at the cap, me, butamo. A dear miracle pan a party a bobo blasters a waye. A way be a tournament, be a aquana say, bo be a yabo. Party ni form no so kobino. The football people na head politicians. And your papa, no mudia politics. And one time players in the players in the player also walk on one man uncle. Players also walk on Woma Mian flow. Woma Dano Womu coaches, Woma Fair players. I can't tell you that I'm not so many Urema. Would you know, say about 30 blasters and I say, the Edeba Kwakoshe say, blasters sent me and Shana, blasters sent me a man Omonia. Yama, blasters player, entry to Air Canada. Who told you that? Now, one about 30 Sadiwi. Canada for Romans is so mumra because of Patiana. We've become a catcher mood, life. Blasters want me and Shep Panama, only business be on World Cup, Wasa. And your party has him. And your player has him. And your party has him. Blasters, Nankasa, proud to World Cup we. Match by no mache. Mon kachirame. Blasters, asa. Blasters, more formation, more system. Mose makofa pedigree coach. With experience. I will bet you turn things around. Obese is a normal. What I say? And that is what we are looking at. Resources bia o hia bia no ye dia ma no sika bia o se tu coach ni bia ye dia ma no sika bia o se de ma blasters bia more than $30 million ye dia ko blasters. You have no excuse to say untimi sha Panama if you are your best player ya ma na entry to Canada. Nonsense. Who is going to accept that? Ma Ghana ni bia so so nsem fun bia so me kan kwacha mamu so so nsem fun bia so sana. Player na Kobe, party and Kobe, and when you empty, it blasters. You are confused. Blasters are disturbed. Blasters, and no man koye because you are World Cup, and yet you are player by Kopen Kobe. You are money entry to Canada. It blasters into me mobile. You best say 11 players, I say. Now you do one bet in a bench at a bench. You move 5, and you bet me do my ababe substitution. It you were more than 20 players. Our World Cup war. player bi a ye friend bi a no should be based on merit also team represent Ghana. It is not only one player. Munim dada, se party o problem, party ni form, party former ADP, party confused. And mo tam party e dey call World Cup. Now dey na do obi club no aso man entry. What the baba yes keeps. Losing her. The way be say kick ya dwana chama fire mo no. Mo lose me rest. Mo pa mo lose match against Panama na mo tia. Mo be tia say the way be say kick ya dwini, ya bob boy dwana chama mo. The way be say gum ho fi okro we mo no. Mo ankasa mo ni mo coach ni mo officials ni mo players no. Mo be finish it. Mufisi ya nkwasi ya fondi ya bugan hao. Ya ntam more than $30 million or whatever. Enfama blasters. Nada biya muko dinsano. Muko bo tre matches panamu mlefi. Bami ma excuse is a player ya man entry. Who is that player? Player nwa ya Maradona. Player nwa ya Wayne Pele. Wa ya Messi. Player nwa ya Ronaldo. What are you saying to me? Ediana mupasa mokano. Mukwe ya ya kwa afko. Aye din kugwa. Musi ye ni Messi ye ni. Ronaldo. It's a media party. You didn't enter into Ronaldo and that's why Messi. Party only form. Party ni kwansu a co-world cup ni bi. Party ni ni kwansu coach ni a friend. Coach no ni experience any ni pedigree ni a fire burn him or a foolish professional. Yeah. Foolish pa. Professional. I let you know what's up with player. Player na odi entry back or see a room at the court Canada Copper Ball up to date. Player no.
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0: Some sana, wanna, yaman, the entity, blasters, I confuse, blasters, I confuse, blast. No konam kodi off. No konam koshe. Coach, you know, a fair player, any kwansu, a fair, I'm also a experience, what pedigree, you know, make that chill. Not to be any my very foolish coach in the player. There was no sense in it. Professional, there was no need to say coach in the player. Say player no problem, issue. I want see a wrestler and no matter who you are, player in Ghana. Then all this confusion, I'm with your Benino because I'm a person who dodgy, Serbia, Ghana, and Timmy Morgana, Belusu against Panama. And I said, you have no business to lose against Panama. You have no excuse to lose against Panama. You have to win against Panama. You have to win. Osamoche, you have to win. Osamoche, no excuse. Osamoche, Panama. Money excuse. Biasa, mobo bodro anasa mobo lose match no. Osa blasters. It me a get out of the group stage or World Cup. Then we move away to a 116 near quarterfinals, near two semifinals. We have to win some matches. We have to win games near free and group stage of the World Cup.
4: The moment for
0: player when you're entering Bamba, excuse me, and coach, you shouldn't have caught that player. Some of you could experience in the pedigree now. He shouldn't have caught that player. Anything I'm saying nonsense. There was no need. There was no need to coach in the free player. No. There was no need to Carlos Cubes coach in the free player. No. Yet ya coachika, ya come sikaka kaka ya the players for World Cup. Playing Panama so a difficult. A match also heading playing Panama. There are some lamu person catching Ghana for no. Mumeki sure some ba winning match no. Mumeki sure some match no mobile share. Mum for match in India grow. Na dia e beso so. Oye ni say ya no one to agna chino mu professional woman. Ghana for Yenyabri, yet also Mutimi Dinkunimaya. Woman is Anuma could lose too much. Not taxpayers' money, resources could waste, Sikano could waste. Woman is Anuma film, three matches, woman losing an Anuma film, or Bodroba could be also Iadia. No! Share your record and you call World Cup. You qualify, since you qualify for World Cup. Friendly match be able to be a share, from Ben ye dey come World Cup in the Blasters. From Ben ye dey come. Inti ye pesa ye ye inti ye ko first experience coach. Coach no need excuse. $100,000 and over. I just say incentives. He can't wait ye dey ma coach ni tuya ne kano. He has no excuse. He won't mean deliver a World Cup against Panama first match. No, won't mean she Panama. Then we have to sack that coach because in the first place. What's the one in our field players? Players in our field will base on merit. So he has to prove to us. Then some will prepare excuse. Edi Amaya say na, player, empty. Master, fire. Mami Mo will be up 10 seconds. In my Ghana first 10 seconds. Mo fire. 0302211702 0302211702 0302211702 0302211702
5: 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Fire for
0: fire. Sokoto bam.
5: Fekipi.
0: Sokoto bam. Ishak, more fire.
5: Oh, my God. 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
0: More fire, Mami Kwa Omanaso 0302211701 Samuel, more fire, Sammy. Last us in the business behind the camp in Panama.
6: Nasa Ejana and the Utuno, Ejana 55 Neba, Ejana and the Nuana, the Nibia, and Penifornia fire burn them. And people have been out in the Koba, Udinacoba, or the Guanone Uki player. But the tournament, I don't have a boss in the Kola Blema, I don't know if you're my own minor. And Nipana and Kobin, two bag at the other.
0: One fire, someone to me, I said Panama. Mamu fa pate bia ma yes kuti be fire ma be ken agi a chere mu Maswell mo fire sokoto
5: mo fire mo fire country man go eh mami na e no ko ka ye
0: do so mo se Panama
5: yes e mo Panama he don't win also
0: get them but win
5: because you pick e dia e pick for say na to move in Panama aha no be can I imagine you call you call the club the so be kind of crack chere kind of for kwa no
0: and then they will start choosing those each movie. So, I'm sure. More fire. Lanyao, so I'm going to miss Panama. They have no business. I'll see a Panama.
7: More fire.
0: More fire. Brown man also 0302211701. We are done any 0302211701 0302211702. We are done any person mechanical creature. Also fire, also come on, ye diska ehye blasters ye diska ko world cup we pa anyi ska ketwa ye bere okrumim eto so mu hye ya mo mu cheap match ya mo mu cheap match against panama bo mu pese mu ye 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
7: assess
0: man ye ti o mo fire
5: so bo bo bo mo ni do mo yo
0: mo fire thank you. No way.
5: And what for what that no amount can solve the matter in
0: Nigeria. Also mu se Panama.
5: The money dey amount ya ara.
0: Yam petro. Also mu coach no
5: also
0: say.
5: Also
0: mu yini.
5: The amount dey pass there school dia. Amu no dia fit na pass dey one but him dey pass dey one.
0: No fire. Thank you.
5: It is that what for so go amu to fire.
0: More fire. Oja party when you white pili, when you Maradona, when you Ronaldo when you day, Messi Makabia Chereda. And you nana party by Messi and I say Ronaldo. Woman at the Bia Blasters Lusu. 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Mentio, more fire. Thank you. More fire.
5: Oh, and no one can get on with me. I want to stand out of my way to put the bottle. And then to go to my dog, and I want to get on the ground.
0: Caputo mo fire sokoto bam. 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
5: Ye beni fa lo wedi ya mo pa football. In ground in the cross we owa e wa pa de ura e Canada ho. Awu mo ya tu di ya beni ni kura. 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
0: mo. Mo fire. Mo fire.
5: Ye the win. Ye sa no bia.
0: Mo fire. Oh, gidi gidi, sokoto pam, fire ni akuya ni mon fire. Oh, gidi.
5: Fire, yeah.
0: I'm paying for you, dear bro. When you say party, you are here. One can't win, you are here. Oh,
5: gidi gidi, you want to say, yeah, pa po pa World Cup.
0: Mon fire.
5: Yeah, I can't do it, yeah. We are pa po pre one. It's yes, yeah, pa.
0: Mon fire.
5: There is no excuse, yeah, pa. Yeah, pa cup, number. You don't want to say.
0: Yes. Against Panama. Panama. What's the Ghana chef Panama?
5: Yes,
0: we are done in here. Look once also, so she said, draw na loose na patina pat on boa pay follow. She would have known better because patina must say your free players based on merit. Yeah, and a party medicanka on camp players also be a free woman. A banga more fire so go to Bama banga.
5: Abanda. It's
0: not by five. Yeah, you're not on the show.
5: Yeah, so
0: more fun.
5: Sometimes, sometimes, now, can I am in the group?
0: They have to win against Panama.
5: But they're not a Democrat.
0: Else they have no business
5: with Panama. The people who are my Ghana, engineers are now. They will go there and follow. So, Ghana, and the young men, if you're here, now get to me to that Panama. I sent to me to Ghana.
0: More fire, or say me till more fire, so go to bam.
8: Fire, fire, fire. Your dear is there, the weapon is 1 a.m. And your fire, because players now are what's wrong with you. If you move pro pro match and cut and get that.
0: More fire.
8: Players, where they think that they're going to be up on a bad danger.
0: Almost against Panama. They have to score against Panama. More fire. More my woman, mommy. Ghana for. Hey, I saw a movie to me at home. I didn't know more interest. ye pa asepa fa nje bia me fa last two or three calls 0302211701 0302211702 sokoto ba hey na woni panama e bobo so timi che no because we are a ball like a developer na develop now we oje four times African Cup champions ko panama continent se waje ba kokura baby ono bo ni nations cup ko hwese waje ba kokura na football a developer adena Ghana ye di developer 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
8: But I think you
0: Mamu nsusu bibi kituwe biso keke World Cup uye disika kopa. Ena the BR Blasters, the taxpayers money, public fund. Nye disika ne Bula Blasters, ni uma ko tournament, na ko jiegu, umu botri matches, ni uma film. 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Now we are the World Cup. 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Cup the state of blasters before World Cup for your qualifying say ya both friendly matches nyina ya anche ba akokura ye hu your system of players are now ya ko first experience and a pedigree coach. But as of now, blasters, you need confidence. You will slow no. You need player with players who make me human. We want to see how Panama match will go. San will be anxious. How born be see ako how it should be win. Oh, kind of. Also, Ghana team is Panama. Oh, kind say you are so anxious. Two person who need be see Ghana Panama. Also Ghana say Ghana team is a na Ghana blasters. Hey, you fool! Na Ghana blasters. Also a fire woman. You can't have any trouble. You be boy have any trouble. Professional. So Ghana team is a Panama. Na Ghana blasters. You fool! I just so much a Panama. Sure. No time for any imbecility. Man, so some nonsense. Be also. You be put to stop fooling. If the national team blasters, any resource be kakra. So koto bam near the edge, mano. More fire. So koto bam. Pharmacy shop, herbal shop, biabine biato, fekuki. 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
0: Nwanse so koto bam no, amaneko. Inti, neutral adventures for, ubenyana dudua tuwa koton 0249 017 101 and 0204 616 1 6161 6161 Sokoto bam bam say yes who pays in Ako baby girl was Sokoto bam ya day fa Sokoto pay
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0: may a man direct to me because I love baby girls with a ma. I love, and who can see I will be a family different. because by caliber of Lydia and your crew bobo. Professor, Bwamuawaras, Professor, who can say, I love baby girls. Now, coach, you say, Pema, it will be wonderfully different. But I said, I don't know, and I did her a sanity. You can't say, baby girl, me a mana.
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Sarah Benchi Addison is media manager of MTN. She helps us to do the presentation of this award. There she comes. Thank you very much. We're grateful. 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

0: Madaro my share as here ecosystem say impact project yene yenuanom e members of the Renal Patient Association of Ghana say yebeko omoa bosumi bia na panel we say omo wo ansana we start dialysis treatment no maboyam
1: is it a back to back is a back to back eh Hey, I see. Let's appreciate them. It's a back-to-back win for them. 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
3: Congratulations, Ecosystem on Asempa, which is part of the multimedia stable for winning the best radio TV program, Ghanaian language of the year. Shall we do a big round of applause for the team as they make their way here onto the stage?
2: Congratulations, Obi and the team.
4: Arriba!

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2: ya dasi famisa mo atin on other tag code ano freshest burger in town chairman what you are about to say
3: obi nyamiadum the price selection I can eat here ya be two wins na wa wo so ho efe obi minim sese wo fans sa Miss Miko Convention, Apostolic Convention. So, why are you Pentecost? But Miko Apostolic Convention were Baltimore. Apostolic Forward the Larry.
2: Okay.
3: Mrs. Ketchy, no money, Cromwell, no money, and Obi, not Obi, no wound, even after we could be something Obi, Warrior, and I'm Miss Massa, mini Facebook, and two Pabisano. They love you too much. But
4: Fantastic. Ghana Manda
2: Oh, okay. It is a Ghana Nibia ATOA. The person should not be confused about separate identities. No.
5: Oh, na internet no crown is Obo Media. And now show me Wikipedia. Or sign recognizing me as Freedom Jacob Caesar. As
2: oh, okay.
5: Kwame Bediako.
2: Okay.
5: No, and I make an acquaintance to say Jay Z.
2: And Sean Carter.
5: Uko check it. Wikipedia is here. I'll be connected the two. And it's almost how any body no, no, modi combine and no, mu yet search engine.
2: Oh, okay. It means a cheddar and a nick, you know, and a nickname.
5: Cheddar, the nickname. I just say Obi. See, they will cast a cheddar, I'm a cat, Obi.
2: Oh, okay. Okay. Okay. Wow. My nurse, lawyer Jerry Ahmed Shaib. We wish you very well. We wish you
6: Obi,
2: very well.
6: We are very smart guy. I told you that my driver listens to your station. But everybody knows it's called Stevie Barty. Let me just use this platform to say hello to him.
2: Yeah.
6: I think he wants to hear your voice, so maybe you have to greet him. It's called Stephen Boateng.
2: Stephen Boateng.
6: Yes,
2: but no, Charlie. Stephen, we brute.
6: Yeah, yeah, we brute.
2: We brute.
6: Or cherish you raw.
2: Stephen, yeah, that's it. I was in a crew, but I'm in a picture.
6: Yes, right, yes, yes.
2: More
6: yes,
2: than
6: yes,
2: a
6: yes, yes. Picture. And then Mama, I'm in a band. Oh, I'm in Kasabi.
2: Wow, it's been great. I could see saying, "Sine lawyer met Shai when I'm attending Kano." Lawyer Sami Jemfi, ewa ha mema na kwaba. So Sami, akwaba ete sen?
7: Wanyami adom.
2: Bibi ye kwe?
7: Wanyami di ache.
2: Asa oba ha ache?
7: Asa o fre mi ache. Oto sa fre mi ache. But, debi ya mejebre.
2: Yeah.
7: Iti, mrebe munkwa, miti ye kusise. And, mame mwa baso.
2: Yeah, that's it.
7: One, wo production team mm-hmm. Udi Juma Sumbo, yeah. My Ghana pa, and mm-hmm. Congratulations once again for winning the radio program for the year.
2: That's a power. We appreciate everything mm-hmm. you also do for us. Monsoma kahone Juma neti mikwe nimiti edamonswa se power for the support and everything.
8: Moye program mu political program mu asanteng e na kamon ka station ewo eye gonja enka ye program mu yabonwura e na kamuku pie ye soso ewo eye mampusia enka moye na yiri program na sisi ene mu won kan ide moye gaman che ko si sen
2: eno
8: anu
2: gaman che sabe ya da se
8: nice one.
9: Ghana, always, as I said, we sit down, we keep quiet, and everything, we dodge around it, we diplomatically, without understanding it, and then comment about it, and let it go. It is a security. It's craziness. It's an insane and insult on the face of the country. Because one, Canada, they partake our existing issue with Canada, which we know me in the animal. That

0: ko UK and otim ko ko attending the case and yen restricting to other European jurisdiction and otim ko no oyɛ den ni trade otim yɛ otim bɔ ne border. How on earth did the Ghana mission and for that matter Ghana ministry of sports antimen hu because anya one day omo ko great trial matches omni Wales for football match. Wales is also a Commonwealth country. I believe there's not party or Wales will be. It is a Canada for apply the application of the Commonwealth, UK, NA, Canada, New Zealand, Australia, or that kind of an agreement, you know. But so that agreement, you know, the head of that agreement is the UK, the royal. And the royal country, how dare Canada? And now the Minister of Sports and the GFE, MHN said, every bank and a party's Canadian visa was denied.
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2: Aha! 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Bonsoir, our Minister of Sports, the brand mamba! Obi! Some! 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

0: Asempa FM so ne yedemu nyina asema mu nyina akwa ba edemu ba ekosi sen so mini in your say bon so ehaya asempa FM check with your time 23 minutes after 2 on the 15th day of June 2026 mu nyina akwa ba edemu ba asempa FM so we're doing this from now till and yedjumedi ne beba wiye at exactly 3:30 p.m. 3:30 p.m. na yeah sorry every jumedi and swama yeah in sports team no timia take over unim se World Cup no eguso in US of A, Mexico and Canada. And there are some very, very interesting games. One of them is Spain and Cabo Verde and Ebo. Spain and Cape Verde, another African country. That is an interesting game. It had a live commentary, Ebe Bremo, it was Sempa 94.7 FM. So, Ebo Nomiensa, Epe Mua, Ebe, sorry, ama your sports team, no, e take you over. It is your mind here, Kwabena Santede, me here, same segment, no, Ebe Bremo, and we are, na, ya sorry, ama sports team, no, so. To me, it take it over. And thank you for joining us. I could see saying Sunny Asempa FM. Many thanks to our proud sponsors, Kale Charcoal Toothpaste, Millennium Insurance, Franco Trading Enterprise, Tabia Herbal, Ecobank Ghana, Haxa Capsules and Mixer, Africa Queen Mackerel, Syntex Tank, Max Buy, Sasso Spray, and HM Evolution Service. And you may queen abwayin se yemfa ekosi sen emremo. 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Our do messages ebefaso abrain 0548 443 523 na yentie de wo emayen. It's been an eventful weekend in Sembebrina na SEC ba yatna si de na yatna se ye de emunsem nyina ebebremo oman hene Kwabena Asante is already here oman akwaba.
1: Well, it'll be midasipi you know, it's a special day for team multimedia and then team Adum TV, Adum FM and Ecosystem because Ghana's finest producer Dominic Isiyeboah and Odina Oda.
0: Yes.
1: You know, so
0: now hey Dominic Wayne.
1: We want to wish him the Yo nyame eshe any dio nyame esusu inti we wish him the best of the day. He has been there for a year team multimedia. He's been there for Adum TV. He's been there for Adum FM, and he's been there especially for Ekosi on Asempa. And then he cuts across government after government. You know, na oka Professor Mills team no honi koko ido honi. All the members you can think of. That time, Koko and Honi, Papa Eminence,
0: Neil and Tevanderpool.
1: Yeah, and Bakui, Chum. St. Johnny Bakui, our quietly, Refinity, Kobe Fiagbe.
0: Kobe Fiagbe.
1: That group, no. You know, cross over Abibra, President Akufo-Addo, cross over Akura, John Dramani Mahama, one. No, also a crossover. Ediaba, John Dramani Mahama. He's been there. He's seen all this.
0: Yes.
1: He's worked with various kinds of presenters from the days of Kwabena Bobiansa.
0: Sure.
1: You know, and then
0: even before Bobiansa.
1: Yeah, even before
0: Uncle Ken.
1: No, Uncle Ken. Or understand.
0: Yeah, no, yeah. Production assistant.
1: Yeah, you know. So because one Kwabena Bobiansa, one of our finest on air presenters, one the late Inya Kaba Kansu Eddie Juma, Kwia Boachua, you took over your good self and then my good self,
0: sure.
1: And your ma
0: Dominic
1: and your ma Biana, and your ma Biana, the obone central juma no ohun na ti na or a part of it, no, you know, most of the ministers in both MPP and NDC, most of these CSOs, so most of these social commentators, no, you know, omunyina no clearly omunyina ye juma abc ne so ka so munyina antro no abakosema wa abun se abakosempa na umani osu hu in kwado sin form is it mago
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1: 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I don't know any crew need this year. 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
0: Fiakutu.
1: No, he cuts across.
0: Yes,
1: indeed, I don't know the political party that will come on because they have a difficulty
0: working with the man Dominic is here. Dominic is here.
1: Indeed.
0: No,
1: indeed. Oh, no, no, you say your man, Rama Bedu.
0: Okay.
1: Na utie Rama Bedu nyumna. And 7 day woman is about him. On Pekasa. 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Oh, the Kunkum Namaye. 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You know, Utie. Miss Obianco Penumininti. Utie and 7 day woman. The description I'm a minute too fast our time. Nipa not for
0: Dominic.
1: Completely Dominic. Complete Bema on Pekasa
0: or
1: Pesse, no Hojo or Bren Wasi, so Nyame or in a quaffle, the Juman, it doesn't matter, will be on no Yajuma from A to Z. Joy for falling on him as Empire, Adum FM, Adum TV.
0: As well, a group head of production
1: group,
0: the whole multimedia group,
1: and out too far. So now call the Jumamun paying for quite a modi ombacho, a nice script about him, Eddie. And for him to work with people like a year. Chum, any a you are any mekurane should tell you that
0: yeah
1: wa bre because you want to pa eji you don't see we only have to like the so far Martin Kadebia you celebrate people when they are
0: when
1: alive. Very very important. You celebrate people when they are alive. And Ubia Uti before Chichi ni Benje who the only who experience in the crown the fact that they be at the Obi etna ha or my hennes utina ha. Nah, Kosinsi Atras, Abena Pukia Tras, what you say, and the show is produced by Dominic
0: Kisiyebua.
1: A co program, meaning the Buzzers are now Dominic Damaka on a moody one can of a one. Nazekwana, a Facebook need TV about
0: OE anymore.
1: Yeah, Unyanis, our baby. And honestly, we want to sell him for a good reason.
0: Yes.
1: Or a good product. You know, just a wouldn't you could just be a beer on any day. Idea, you better have an abroso. Cause you chum dawasi, Abu, any canon sanity go, any painful can you Raymond Mo, any Uncle Sam, Omina, Omodawasi, but it's not easy to come in as an international service from a year, Nima, a can say, a Nima Honomino. I buy
0: Pyramid House.
1: Ba, spending most of the time. Only the late professor took one, come and call you, Nana, and a moon, a cucrashia, you know, Ninginano. What na daji and your butre, Abidusan Pempen, so we are. I dare back up and I dare Dayakan. The foundation of MGL, the foundation of Ikusi saying Adum FM, Adum TV, continues to be Christ. In fact, yeah, only a din komono. We know that you are a massive Presbyterian and your foundation is grounded in Christ.
0: Yes.
1: That is the best thing we can give you at this point. If you say, even though God works through people, but onwanya mene kacho se mfa hon tu nipaso. In his own time, unipa o nyame pese o hye wani munyam no. 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
0: Yes.
1: True Mr. Kisiye boa. 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
0: sure.
1: You know
0: sure.
1: The humility sure. There I tell you MCO Bishop James Safiwa on all you know so
0: yes.
1: Nice ti domi. In Psalm 23 and Psalm 91, yet be jaw na fiamma a year Pentecost,
0: fantastic,
1: and Sana no, so I mentioned myself for a war re-junction, Lion of Judah Assembly, Pentecost, Church of Pentecost.
0: Lion of Judah.
1: Lion of Judah.
0: Assembly.
1: And come on.
0: Pentecost.
1: And then come on. Mana and come on, come on.
0: Who are you? A short prayer for Dominic Isieboa. Na se wonso utie yan na ofia.
1: Before you proceed, yes. Obian she Alex Boa. Mhm. So on back can say make say uno. Watch your brother for tintin. Dey we here nyina say Dominic wa. You just landed in Accra. So the we share na buy you. So the private jet na buy you. So do the needful.
0: Do the needful.
1: Contractor okasa wadodo. Alex Boa
0: che akwa ba so.
1: At age she no come na me feel land brain no eh. We the new fools.
0: So we nest.
1: Me bread papa don't need board. 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
0: No me trust ye na de na o trust ya. 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
1: Kwa ufundi. 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I'm looking for. 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So you know, iti.
0: We just want to celebrate our producer Dominic Isieboa, a fantastic man.
1: Yeah.
0: He's done so well for himself and for his family, a father and a member of the Presbyterian Church of Ghana, Kanishi Branch. Ain't Udru Kanishi and Oka Youth in
1: media team.
0: Bana youth munao executive ana. Wanya executive.
1: By any question into the funny question or the same in Pesu Banner, because you need to participate
0: in the youth. That's your youth. Executive, I won't
1: pass. Asha Krana, no acquire Asha. Who join a prayer team and as a Bibisa singing ministry and as a media, no, because you're active woman.
0: Let me say, who can prayer warrior? So I'm sorry.
1: They don't see it in here. Who waits man and Tako can tap on a good
0: job. But we pray for God's grace to surround you on this special day.
1: Amen.
0: We pray for God to fill your heart with joy and your new year with blessings.
1: Amen.
0: May the Lord's light shine upon you on this special birthday.
1: Amen.
0: May the Lord guide your path and fill your life with love, peace, and happiness.
1: Amen.
0: As you celebrate another year of your life, may God's love and favor be upon you.
1: Amen.
0: May His joy be your strength and peace be your constant companion.
1: Amen.
0: We wish you very, very well. And above all things, we wish you strength. We wish you more money. We wish you grace. We wish you sustenance. Very, very important. As you grow older, may you also grow deeper in your faith.
1: Amen.
0: And be more and more and more close to God.
1: Amen.
0: May His wisdom guide you and His love comfort you.
1: Amen.
0: Happy birthday. Happy birthday. Happy birthday, Mr. Dominic Kisieboa.
1: Amen. I am a man. You know, pardon me for this word. I got to say, I drew on him. You are
0: quiet. I'm going to catch you.
1: Ah,
0: bro.
1: And then be a metrana meka, the identity of the Ghanaian. We are in cranny.
0: Yeah.
1: Oh, you're quoni.
0: Bro.
1: It's in crana and crana, Debbie. Kua, yeah, Debbie. It is the bro. I'm okay. I said, you say. It is a book of our potter. You're mechanizing. I won't go on him. You know, Debbie and Anaya, hey, come on. Make sure you don't tell us you don't change it. Uba mifia. Fajene ni kosi yon control. But obisa our conversation then.
0: Yeah, we did.
1: Ene yon na ude jedi bet channel. Because me de mene ne yira kwa on that. Yes, yira. Omu chombe
0: adjust. But the, ebi yon etwone.
1: Me never ni diandra.
0: Me never ene diandra.
1: Ti mi boni yaman. Meaning the papa father is in Nana Yao. And you say, we'll break it down. Because why you go Istanbul or Diandra. Okay, Minerva, that's what we're going to do.
0: Anyway, sir, Obi, please, can you put out Dominic's picture for us to
1: that's
0: see?
1: That's the point, too.
0: This handsome guy. Happy, glorious birthday. Fortunately, we have found a picture. I'm on work, Sabbath in the studio.
1: Yeah.
0: Now, Domino. But this studio cross such as a force, oh, we are going to be here and we are going to be assembly in Ukraine. Dominic is here. Well, no, why is a Kwesi Chum on pair?
1: Yeah. Let me get you as a co for the same year. Alisa. Ana efia kutu omu na omu de
0: yes.
1: Public gatherings
0: bia no
1: omu ho no waze na nakobo umu we
0: nakobo afu Bill Gates
1: afu Bill Gates nakobo
0: we say Obi happy birthday to Dominic Isiebua. Today I celebrate not only a remarkable colleague but also a dependable friend and a true professional whose dedication, integrity and commitment continue to inspire those around him.
1: Yeah.
0: Working alongside you has been a privilege and I deeply appreciate the wisdom, support, and positive energy you bring to every task and challenge. As you mark another year of life, may God bless you with good health, greater achievement, endless opportunities, and the strength to accomplish all your aspirations. May this new chapter bring you joy, fulfillment, and success beyond your expectations. Thank you for being an exceptional colleague and a wonderful person. Happy birthday, Dominic. Akwesi Insia. A host of Bedream on Adum TV.
1: You know what? Because a lot of messages are bound. It's just that. When I mentioned the month of June, I said the late president, His Excellency John Rollins, also 24th, only TT Brothers.
0: Oh, okay.
1: And I feel cool for you.
0: Okay.
1: China, Kennedy, Japan.
0: Kennedy, Japan.
1: And yeah, also now. Then the month of June, I said, Emuemiaka.
0: And the Dominic picture, we'll try it.
1: We'll try it. Shoe, we'll cry. Hey, Obi Adaroma, Shuwe. On Shekra Bre Bre Kovo. On Shuwe Keke Kra. I don't know. Yeka. Because I used to say, guy, you know, the foreigner. One change shoes, Libby. Shuwe, I come from Ferris Boutique. On She. I know you're Bre. I don't know. I don't know. I don't know. I don't know. Wa fe dia na yedi na chi o ba ni boot o chen Santiago e go for dia bi bi
0: where is Obi. On my own behalf, I want to celebrate Dominic. He's helped me in so many ways that can't be mentioned, and on this special day I say glorious happy birthday to him. Nyame onya no kese enka ho we fi salam Mustafa,
1: our
0: national youth organizer,
1: salam
0: Edema
1: Mustafa.
0: NPP.
1: Yeah.
0: Happy birthday to Ghana's finest producer, Mr. Dominic Isiebua from Cecilia Amwati, all the way in Oslo, Norway. This one says, in the end of the message is the door. Happy birthday to my sister Doris Isiakwa. More blessings from Clement Osei Abuaje. Good day, Obi. Into another birthday celebrant there. Marka.
1: Perfume.
0: Oh, ton perfume. No, see.
1: And look at my meaning as you say. It's a Dominic Pirate perfume.
0: Oh, the perfume. Yeah, yeah.
1: Obi, Mr. Ro.
0: Okay.
1: Hey, who called a car made the mark? And you know, Dominic in jail. Mr. Some mark be perfect, but don't move. Near call a you crow, a circle, you are. Near call a friend's boutique was around the way. Open your denos. Ah, chairman, would the moon come in the mochi? That's what French Roboco or copper stockings.
0: Mark said, hey, Obi, my name is a proper hype man. Ain't he? Alex Buam, good afternoon to you and thank you for coming through with this one. Where's sir Obi? Why are you and Omaine worrying my man like that? Happy birthday to him and may he remain blessed. Abiola and Odiwe Abrabiola Yedase. Where's sir Obi? It's like Dominic looks too shy.
1: Very. Sometimes I wonder how it would be in Kualami as a buy. Sanotia. And the Kakumbo Kabas is here.
0: Happy birthday to my best producer, the almighty Dominic Isiyaboa. Enjoy your special day to the fullest. Mr. President in Denmark.
1: Yes, yes.
0: And on the way, Abba. Wesa Obi, wish Dominic a blessed birthday for me. He's so solid. Alex Martinson, Ewo Suhum. Hi, Obi. Happy birthday to Dominic. Tell him he be too much. I've always been telling people, those of us born in June are very calm and humble. Yeah. With my little experience with him, he fits some of the descriptions by Omaihene, but I don't agree with him entirely. On a lighter note, Gusty man,
1: they will break up. And when they are more brana chitin, when they say Pentecost, it has a PA. Oma Bobracho.
2: Oh yeah, sir.
1: Professor Isaac Buadisi Osremi.
0: Okay.
1: Ono so ekoni. Na debi ada mi jina ko fo ko.
2: Yeah. Eda. Asamo a me ba ni. Oh. Anka ye ne hawfo de anka ye mu nti boni. E sumo ina debi ana ko na ko. Ano pa ina ma wo se odi gudo mi so ana ko na ko na ko. Ko yi so so ka ye no ma. Na ko wo de da. But you see Dominic is a fantastic man. Unim say we. Ko fo no I'm going to go
1: out.
2: I tell you.
1: I'm going to teach him.
2: You know, and the art of was it? Because
1: I'm going to go to Adriana or cross the line. Come on, we need to actually. We're going to cross
2: the line. Yeah, I would say. Because the open now said, oh, food, the good
1: stuff. You're going to be near Tongue. What is it? If you have a mindset. But once in a while, I'm going to get a look at
2: it.
1: If you're going to cross 120, I'm not checking what I want. That will come back if you go on the mother there.
2: No, but you see, and also, so no, there's a good part. You see that thing? So I said, because we are. Who's a wish you'll be now on a Sayana Oshe? Oh, Dominic, feel free. And then also, oh, yeah, mama, yeah, my yeah. Also, who are you panel? Now, share said the old Mickey progress. Steadily, among who the sort of person because what they share, and crowd, I mean, the wedding now,
1: Debbie,
2: I know New York. What they share, Dominic, from the time, the wedding time, what share said, there, and she shared tear, and they are Brassium, and he said, modest wedding, come up, and afterwards. Nashe progress. San.
1: It is a minute. It is a minute.
2: It is a minute. Exceptional ones, view. Because we are those from afar, right? People were asking, say, "Mon funny picture and so on." Since morning, ocean messages pouring in, and the things people are saying now, it should tell you, say, he's a good person.
0: Obi, number 624 to 26. The Lord bless Dominic and keep him. The Lord make his face shine upon him and be gracious unto him. The Lord turn his face towards him and give him peace. Happy birthday, bro. Kisiyabuana. God bless. Ewo Hamburg. And Odiwe Abba. Oman, messages. Edo ye diye chira.
1: Okay, so. We
0: thank all the people. Edi messages. Abreye.
1: Becky, Ewo Entertainment. Yes. Also the names of my people. What you're thinking or appreciate it.
0: And see, Domi, we wish you well.
1: Thank you. Thank you. Guy Jesus, Echinano, only Kenyan, Umbay album, Kennedy, a compra quay Japan. And you know, over to us for that breakfast.
3: Thank you.
1: Say, I know you. Thank you. Jemma, thank you. Okay,
0: thank you.
1: David Prasas, I know you. Only we can. Thank you, also, Kajo. Thank you.
0: Domi, we're pretty well. Sorry, da.
3: But your daddy.
1: Lydia tia se mu. Ba o confession Lydia pa points bo mu pa. Hey,
3: evangelism na maeda. Tama ya start unze Pentecost. 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
0: Ya wo tu mu.
3: Ya wo mitu.
0: Ene yet team wo mu.
3: Ene yet team.
0: Ene na show wo mu kama.
3: Timi papa na we fa e call presby.
0: Yeah.
3: Ba me ma.
0: Ili amigo amigo show amene na e kaso ko se
3: my father will find a call president, but my mommy daughter's who opened the
0: course. Oh, of course.
1: Okay, now we are
0: not. 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
3: da bi mawi
1: ene free erade ene free erade
3: erade kura nim say yawi
1: erade nim say mawi say eno de eye huna makono de bi a e be ni
3: akono bi ani obi
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3: Aminda,
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0: Wow.
3: Ena ejumera kosi chum.
0: Yes.
3: Ofre mi anopei.
0: Nice.
3: Eto nyuma mi sa bompai mami.
0: Nice.
3: Tema.
1: Wesi o wano no bibia gamu.
3: Ndi ena oni o mahi ninso.
1: Wesi.
3: Supporta mo di ba mi ni kuna iseni na.
1: Oka kosi chum. 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
3: Ena mi godfather mi ensebi o muso anopei.
0: Master P in London, thank you. Some points there, OB. A very happy birthday to Dominic. And may this added year add some hair to his bald
1: head. I tell you.
0: Stay blessed,
1: always.
0: David Pra say, Domio, Dominic. David Pra, yeah, that's it. Dominic is a producer par excellence. Thank you so much for this one.
1: Dominic, we don't go away. Richard Nyama away. Richard Nyama.
0: I caught an ebrooch though.
1: Oh, that
0: one. Oh. I caught
1: an ebrooch.
0: College is a drew baby or so free muck.
1: A drew baby. Yea, young couple.
0: I told you, you could see. As on a letter. Where you
1: have. Oh, we have so pretty quick ones. Messer, His Excellency President John Dramani Mama. On fun an inch a year road ministry.
0: Hey.
1: Na. I say, and to Kobi Ashasi, a unity Bama road contractors near so far. I've had today almost about 15 calls from road contractors.
0: Wow.
1: So, the road fund chairman, the coordinator by name Kobi, and the minister, contractor for issues, ni payment, you know, and say, and the tension, the other system, okay. You know. And apart from, say, some of them, they are saying they will not pay a year or more interest built on, you know. Quite a far so moody juma on them, no. Seemingly clear that there are issues with the coordinator, with the fund chairman, and then with a year the minister, you know. And Nyoma, if you free mobile from contractors, no, if that is the case, there, your best stress. The chairman, road fund, the minister, and the coordinator. No? Contractor for na amuni omudi juma no. Omwa no musi se niga na uko kaa semna wa nviya. Na ye diwa koye ahanam.
0: Yeah.
1: Na waketu ya kwa no ama. Yen kofem free baby ya ifri wa. And it is clear with the checks that we have done at the ministry from two other people. No say. All is not well at the ministry, you know. Enti Messi, again, the issue of payment on interest delayed, you know, delayed payment interest, also, you know, the ministry should be careful because your part of the obligation, you know, if you don't fulfill it, interest on delay payment in there. That contractual agreement in there. Eshem, Eshem, Oyengwa Juma. But muntimi for what of whatever, no? You know, and kase chinchichi ya. And the must scrap with when it is still existence no. in the contract. If the contractors not shall see in Mimi, there are also issues.
0: And where contractors are here, big push projects, now. Nah.
1: Contractors are all contractors, okay. inclusive are big, push. Big push. And then even with the big push,
0: okay.
1: Issues are, and also air pop up, the reason why we are drawing the president's attention is that sometimes our presidents, they suffer from, not this president alone, almost all presidents, even in the world, they suffer from the realities of the situation in some instances. Itubehunu, na president or da or better because when we say or the road fund chairman I call when we say or the coordinator call or the ministry no or we na can see any or we but the contractors they say you know idea hard journey ye ye best re that immediately there should be collaboration between these three parties
0: yes.
1: Na obi amfa ayemfo because some of the things they appear from Bano. Well, I'm expecting that this week there will be a reaction to these conversations. Yes, sir. Then we'll start showing that these are the realities. Okay. Because normally we are friend and to for a reason. When you're same bia na outin
0: the copa who are dancing
1: right now, Uba no abi dey go same who are dancing to me ba make sir. It's in all of us our interest. Mess let's say, oh, they know that there are issues there.
0: Okay.
1: It is those issues, no.
0: Okay.
1: About tra o mushi na bi do. Some of us on our table. Intimacy is in Ghana's interest and their own interest. Say hurriedly, no, whatever tension, whatever kind of way, Omuche, a yes, he come a contractor for no, no, they should revise their notes and do what is appropriate and what is right in the interest of the reset agenda, in the interest of governance, in the interest of moving forward as a country. Okay. So, so important. Number two. Well, I mean, I can cross him, you know me, but this is from a renowned lawyer. Ha, on your body, I don't see in Akahuaba. Say, Sir Express Highway, no. Bia ye track quina to no. And you're quiet to what I do.
0: Eh, sir, I feel no more a clear crime.
1: And when you open soccer for be a japa, their private property, Ubo rooms are kicking.
0: Oh, Dabby.
1: Yeah, but that's what has happened.
0: Sir, you are saying, sir, valuation of properties have not been done.
1: With who?
0: No. Compensation
1: with whom? You are only giving a paper by the caretakers of either your house, your property, poultry, or farm. Say, oh, buy any paper. Maybe paper number one, and that paper they call it crop assessment, whatever form. Then you are giving that shit. You so you caretaker no assessment. Oh no, name the church. No, church will be behind. Okay, no, sir. Now that people are being followed up on my conscience, yes, I'm on your man. Yes, I feel that finance minister, I've called parliament. Now I call it clearance. Now, so what is the agreement that Udibubu go for?
0: Go for that.
1: Any info, any poultry farmers out of Montreal. What's the agreement? I be phone as what's the agreement? In any case, and you had then now to me call BCM without authorization, without consent. How? And you had then because, sir, let me cry them fish a honey. A choir yet designed for the dada. But say no quite did the other. Of course, open I say no. One, what was the basis? Because maybe a farm owner. Oh my car in chair, maybe be caretaker. Oh my son crater. We afford the cut at you. Of what the cut anyway, no the brain at the next moment you mean you may my son see in a good baby. Ade I say I yet they call a era to force or no call parliament after you have only one agree, even in relation to compensation, only one agree. That what by your head count? Which in whose presence? When the value man, maybe value and I say value. What was the basis for arriving at a figure?
0: Yeah, but mostly yeah, sadly we know. Say state evaluation board.
1: But the point is that who evaluation board?
0: But I agree with you. Yes.
1: Who do you give
0: I was sending panel.
1: No, the state in the me and the ebiniye. So it doesn't matter whether you have, but it is appropriate.
0: Yeah. Because even when the state is exercising the
1: yes. Yes.
0: Eminent domain
1: yes.
0: In composing acquisition craft,
1: yeah.
0: You have to talk over 50 preoccupied
1: compensation. Because but it should not be at my expense.
0: Okay. I think it's a fair.
1: So, in our quest to ensure that we'll get a better express highway to guarantee all of us your safety need, other factors,
0: yes.
1: No? They should do the needful because they've left a lot of people crying.
0: Mm.
1: And what's the problem with him?
0: Phobia.
1: Yeah, phobia.
4: So apart from obi amra nim for panim party say wo no onim de amra ne ka also ntimi fa de ro nko obi afie ni obi asase ni obi apot from and but how do you do that de bia da ye no ma be gba ban ne ka de bia me ka it will be pra pra pra pra so we value we only ma anya into any agreement bia wa wa value the wa figure no ko on mo it will figure no ko na me cause there we can yen kura what do you do because even a caretaker wa that caretaker has no right
0: Yes.
4: And until they are to say, oh,
0: it's true. It's true.
4: What does he know what has gone into that investment? Now, oh, by our security, I'm feeling, and yet for more feeling, you know, no, John, it's not possible. And for me, say, Mr. Ndemowa, even such a huge assignment, you know, look at how the form, you know, crowd almost said, and yet anything to write on. Like, you know, it's a normal, it's a boy, Rouch him, you try to money, you send, and so after all, the end, I'll be that approach, you know. And that's the nuisance. That's what we're talking about. I'm saying, I could see, as I see, you know, that's the nuisance. They are not doing what is right, but they expect people to do what is right. But they are not doing what is right. So, Obi, no crane, pardon. What they are doing there, they should go back, revise their notes, because honestly, a lot of the people affected by this, no. And now they're on board. In fact, they are contemplating getting to the court for the
0: government. It's very important.
4: Or be Jew be poultry farm ago. Or be Jew be assassin ago. Or be Jew be fear ago. Or be Jew be farm ago. And this is the only thing that you have. Krata, Ujat, 12 caretakers. Why? Why do we do that? Obi met ma aburu anu aru akawa for abeti no kwani baby. Is that the case?
0: It's not cool.
4: So what I say, it you just check it. Obi won say this is it. Edia mani panese onfa ending juma. And I think that it's very unfair. This is not the country that we all want to build. We are at this point a culture and force. One amuntu amuntu a enda mumra kwansho no enye papa.
0: Enye papa.
4: So it gets me into the conversation of yeah kasa sisi e. Obi show ni se di pa briefing so asi. In fact, where the danger is pan here, MC in a MP or more, a year by we honum no.
0: Okay.
4: But damn, now I are spilling it. Amakau, I am permanent for, and unfortunately, he's also sad to go so. And almost be an omubi. And your own fault. So, Omemuno, we cannot always do this. Oh, I say, Afashe. What can we do? Because nipa nura da kwane nipa wu baby a mi POP guy ote kwabna nipa wu e den show mu ah and no assembly ma wono si nipa wono en contribute sika ma pose for fa me fa emuni vrio. How is this possible? Well, who den show num for God knows the number of hours or this baby almost village ni ejuma I den show sa to me catch us afar for any crime fee afar hine mu na kwa na fa ni fee everywhere. So I'm wondering even how the MC and the MP no be on peace of mind.
0: That's the SAD how MP there.
4: Oh, just enquire. Oh, but she shows
0: and the challenge now, they say,
4: oh,
0: there has not been a response from the state.
4: Proper response, because the response is, they say, oh, but Stanley Mate, you can't fault him. This conversation, Mr. Stanley Mate, have over the past 15 years and more. And he's worried almost all the time, say, they be at that.
0: Yeah,
4: from Ghana. Yes. But I'm sure in terms of the rescue. For me, crano, shortest possible time, over 15, 16 years, Stanley Martin, we had this conversation, or expressing a lot of worry. If I was even the budget for education before they open the crown, or my money, the IBB, budget for education. Ghana, what I'm no more, the na omo san koye nchirechire tsa na de bia da no ya sobrachie o man ni hyehye assembly ntua na mo timamu fo na so odin enti o combine sa factors we nyina are we progressing as a country or de bia da no ya pe blame game shifting blame to people and all those things for how long can we continue to celebrate this the next time when we obo no na de yade bia beto se omamu ni nyina omamu ni nyina enti misra eye a national security issue. I think that in paying for international normal device every means
0: I think
4: possible.
0: I think wage at the
4: end. So I just say every means possible. I mean, because we should think
0: we had a national response time a akosom bo dam spillage na
4: eba we should think through
0: by seems a wage at the
4: end of I
0: don't know if it's because a idea it happen almost every year nintidia but what we did for our brothers ewo omo so far from the akosom bo spillage you know
4: yeah.
0: I think we should see that same response ewo wage because wage that don't mean who drone shot no na nko for e affect the doors
4: it's too much it's too much
0: but here can is as a near two man for say
4: obi afu to ni there
0: mo sit down close to the dam
4: obi afu to obi and why say the mom no can say when there's an enforcement
0: yes
4: dam closeness be a mem
0: I get
4: it. I don't know that me try catch wa oka say and I you know e be a be ho be no crap as you get you do we am ready for
0: yeah
4: that crime be boss bro say na me ready him there dem yan say asem no be ba no me kwak emra ne say beyond them running, you know, they're now.
0: It is part of the state's response.
4: Yes.
0: Say, a big one, see, are dying close to
4: a big one. Shoes, see.
0: Now, see, a bubuna, a bubuni,
4: a big one. Shoes, see. A big one. Shoes, see.
0: But we cannot continue doing the same things and expect different results. A mad people, na yes, Adian, you know, and said the Aristotle Kayan. I mean, it's only a madman obey the same thing and expect a different result. Inti, let's do something different. There was a ye bua dengua and wash. Now we say who see die waha. When inti ni paya was starting foundation, yeah. We pana dream ben pa.
4: Inti mean far casa. I can show munukra amount for cars. I can
0: show. No, cars ground is this him.
4: I'm a fan memo. Human life,
0: yes.
4: And then we talk about buildings, and then you can say, I'm on for the baby. Now, you can say, how now the fat area, honum, I'm a country, be a go back, because I'm going to be inside. I don't know, yeah. Oh, Nippon, and your baby, not still. Nippon, your baby, not still.
0: And yet,
4: it is so no, never see another day. I'm saying, in so no crowd, don't yet, I've been from the African crowd, never talk. I've never talk. It's yes, sir. Yes, repao. I buy any moon paying for social welfare for.
0: Mm-hmm.
4: For now, mon pe baby, I'm waiting me. I got that nipa ho doona.
0: Yes.
4: Or my kwa unye him na. Mon so masika kra. Because a terrible situation.
0: Yeah, and
4: kwa dan kwa mkwa na e problem. Kwa dan kituan kituan kituan. E wum na e problem. No.
0: Oh, we yari e de beba.
4: Anafi.
0: Yes,
4: yes. 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And I'm kasi e baby e chena nusa bera. 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
0: so kra mo kan sometimes mo dey omo dey omo outsource contract no ema contractors no mo ye adwuma wie
4: we
0: po bi ho a uni made e friend stay no
4: I how many attributes for
0: that was that dey home
4: machine
0: e friend stay
4: yeah.
0: In the pose we depend on baby ese no e was say would be a
4: certain
0: pole no my contractor don know where
4: is it I'm telling you
0: no here we na ya okay no we trees
4: I'm telling you I'm telling me say
0: pose ni bugu
4: ko o nya dadje after rainfall be now drive through Accra
0: o mo due
4: bo be hu say electricity pose do do na no say nyame amem na mframa bi ba I say Ghana advertisers association pam cho mun san corons advertiser situation. Most of these giant billboards. Yeah, emu hao.
0: Charlie.
4: And you know how ye. It's in Framani, so now ni pepe kansu sa kao. Ube wani ya min pegwa jani jrem.
0: Ne, nun suwa kukuni.
4: Ne, nun suwa kufani papa. It's yano, avoidable instances in kwa na tuye. That is the challenge. Avoidable instances in kwa. It's ya, advertiser situation of Ghana.
0: Mm-hmm.
4: Na masaa se isi ji fo se ampa mumfam a number bi metu dwa obi a obehu se po obi a chea obebi a no muntwa na mumfam kosa na ba no so man ana mumfra sa mo nya saa de na William Boateng na because if you drive through the Accra
0: sure.
4: Oh no just a problem is any major wind and rains bi a no
0: e be
4: bugu kwa mama no so akofa another serious area ba no en so ade ehunya obi
0: yes
4: ni mama mienu about Anamombi and Minister of Finance to any their course. You think you did a pent hall?
0: Pent hall?
4: Yeah.
0: Hall
4: yeah.
0: Week?
4: Hall week, yeah.
0: Yeah, and you're only gone now. Pent hall here that are before.
4: I mean, maybe.
0: I'm only on whole week. I'm not heavy.
4: And you're heavy. Obiani hua. Obiani na se ko na mfako fi.
0: Obiani
4: hua mebe. Obiani na mbidi hua chie. Wo suku pom dia oni mu left from right.
0: Sure.
4: But they make can say obi ama ne de bia da no.
0: Esai.
4: Esai de bia da e bo mo dia ne ya restricting no mebi.
0: Aden.
4: Info nyini bia me de me ya can say chum.
0: Mhm.
4: Chum. Chum. Info nyini bi media and Dominic with the Funyima Benghazi way. We'll be not in our way.
0: Now, say assembly now, but
4: assembly say. How much you may dear no mood, you know?
0: A whole week.
4: Yeah, I'm looking at safety.
0: Okay.
4: Into the Benghazi, apart from me, to be going my first one because my guys are more machine. Blow, I first one quite a very irritating.
0: Irritating was
4: so I'm pushing your upon and I will be now this will be yard natural.
0: Okay.
4: Uncoach your upon so saying, you see, we because your jabby be us out. Uncoach your upon was a seven. One more CNN or two for no, you know, Uber, a doubt bassa. Yes, I'm a gun and it.
0: I'm no more student.
4: A school for. I'm even doubting whether that's the question. I'm doubting whether I'm by your show and I'm students. I'm doubting.
0: Well, you be more hard.
4: This is what I say.
0: I'm by your activation.
4: Yes. Number two.
0: I'm on your students.
4: What in quadrant that in a motor sua? Helmet be a niho.
0: I'm on your student too. I'm by activation.
4: How do you jump into that conclusion? I'm by activation.
0: Oh, my whole video. No.
4: Activation.
0: The video shows say.
4: Okay. And now, you know, safety is paramount.
0: Yes.
4: Safety is paramount.
0: Benghazi, you free, so
4: right? It is okay. It is okay. Safety is paramount. They be at the Elder Elvin Amos, and I'm on the campus. Hey, sure. Chile, so I'm your way. That is the point, safety.
0: Safety. Boy, in the moment, say helmet. Safety. Or banning, say helmet.
4: Did you mention the pay? That's a bayi. That's a bayi. So that is the point. You want to have your fun? I don't have a problem. Obi akofembi actually brands and when you met my jam wo wira kwa basura busy from and there would you any I have to be where where na cause when you any what you any
0: it may be so managers of the hostel
4: yes these things should be watched
0: the university authority what should
4: I
0: watch
4: said, it. I will forward the omoma ko school
0: the excesses need
4: I should to forward the omoma ko school the fact that we're at tertiary you know and just say the whole world is for you
0: yeah
4: omani yeah. Mra no so say say obo e
0: because you
4: na
0: yakobi da
4: and that's the point it is the ngwa na wo wa unkwa de okwa no we the whole person be bia at once Timese, we should check these things because some of these lapses and overflows, you know. And then na about main society, muna afi abe the order of the day. Mm-hmm. Surprisingly, na ubi anso eche na more man. Finally, Ministry of Finance inaugurates governing board of the Internal Audit Agency in a strategic move to improve value for money in public financial management. The Ministry of Finance has inaugurated a 9-member governing board for the internal audit to revise the Internal Audit Agency Act 2003 and implement major reforms in the Internal Audit Agency. The moves form part of efforts to reduce audit infractions, strengthen accountability in fiscal governance, and enhance the capacity of the Internal Audit Agency to ensure compliance and effective risk management within the public sector. Speaking at the inauguration, the Minister of Finance, Dr. Kesel Atu Forsen, stressed the need to restore confidence in public financial management. He noted that many of the challenges confronting public finance management could be addressed through a stronger and more effective internal audit function across state institutions.
0: Okay.
4: The 9-member board, compromising professionals with expertise, in internal auditing, accountancy, finance, and human resource management has been tasked to develop strategies to reposition the agency and strengthen its mandate. And it goes on and on and on with credible, very influential people in the system. But no, as I'm saying, say, upon everything, I'm reading shelves. Sir, at the end of the day, audit system na yama eni monyam ni nukwendi eni nyoma bibri sutite no
0: yes
4: ibe yweche no se ha diye ni ebe kwa kwa kwa kwenye na no ebe kwa kwa shelvo no na the old things na yeye no na bribia de diye no a reference oh ya kwa ya kwaliti wewe ya kwa that is how we have lived as a country up to this point. I can only beg and urge the sector minister now finance say on my way to meye the normal you know.
0: Yes.
4: Now, Faye, the crack I'm rising on this note. Ghana, Black Star, and Morocco, last four teams are ever called two. And I'm catching
0: Ghana, and
4: Ghana, Black Stars, last four teams are ever called. I've been consistent with my
0: last four teams ever called.
4: Semi final, I said, last four teams.
0: Semi final, Ghana,
4: yeah. But say last four teams, no?
0: Yes.
4: Morocco, Ghana, I don't know the other two. Morocco, Ghana,
0: I don't know who.
4: Debbie, I'm a can't say when I say what threw me off, crazy with the overthrows.
0: I mean, because I'm a woman, I'm a woman.
4: Not necessarily, but I'm a chess. What is your challenge at Ghana last phone? What's your challenge?
0: No, you ain't to me. Not in this tournament.
4: Okay, so you're to me. Patro Udiana, man.
5: It's a football, no, any formula, then any luck. But in
4: terms there's nothing like luck. I can want more better than what you're saying. They got penalty. I want to luck saying. Your penalty is
0: better. This our team, they in to me. Semi-finals, they're ready.
4: Oh, Obi.
0: But when you say after group stages, you know, I think they've got 32 teams.
4: Be anyhow. From so be anyhow. Why are you underestimating what Ghana can do?
0: They're not really underestimating. Make sure the strength of our team.
4: Oh.
0: Semi-finals will be
5: game solution.
4: Now, names now, Brazil, the banner. At the end of the
0: day, maybe. Tournament is started. What's your match?
4: My share Germany for the end.
0: 9 days.
4: My share Germany.
0: Germany, you know why in the boy?
4: Oh, Corona, I mean, who am I? Who go on papa? I'm going to go on 10. Corona, me, who am I? Put that.
0: Curacao.
4: Corona, ground, me, who am I? If I don't know,
0: the whole country population, I'm 100,000.
4: And you're more than number here. I'm going to
0: go crowd, doors are saying. I'm going to go crowd, doors are
4: saying. Hey, Joey, sir, I Brazil near any and Morocco for war. It inspires me to say, sir.
0: Morocco. We don't have that kind of team.
4: You don't need to have that kind. You need a team. Or my imagine say, whatever ball.
0: No, it doesn't work that way. Football assembly.
4: Your area. Any area. May catch or say, Ghana Black Star. I've been consistent. Obi. Who named the man? Who? Obi named the Matthew.
0: Young Coupon is a pragmatic.
4: And look at him in Famao. Because you made your baby.
5: Maybe a man who was a sports minister called Adum Chio.
0: Yes.
5: Then we don't mind.
4: Oh, whatever. We never show. Everybody, Adum Chio. Now, no question. Or they present us at two. Hockey cancer. So, for you, Michia, I'll be passing here. We don't want to go Philadelphia. You imagine off in Philadelphia, you lose the end. Or no, go say yes. A job of Philadelphia. It's your name. Make a capture for you, Michia. Good fellow, maybe Piama to come.
0: I don't know.
4: Maybe I'm coming here. Maybe I'm here. Maybe I'm
5: here.
0: Only one other issue I have a person in the two first one, the course or high court and the

0: withdraw from the case and add the bonnet. But it depends on whether a seminar year civil matter, and I say a criminal matter. Say a civil matter, there is a processor obefim. In this officer will withdraw from a civil case, there is a process. And for civil matters in our court, no, rules are regulated a CI 47. In the MRA, regulated how I end your ewo high court eba civil matters in the Ocean Order 75 echre wo kwaya obefaso say your lawyer in a civil matter now person will withdraw you go by motion said the lawyer and the appear could be eye but say a criminal matter say won't to me as me a criminal matter say lawyer person will withdraw you don't go by motion and if you are not careful you may go and use what is in the CI but CI 47 no purely for civil matters. Untimi nyusu provisions in CI 47 and found regulated
1: for civil matters.
0: For civil and found regulated criminal. In the Ocean Criminal Act 30, the Court Act, the Constitution of the Republic, and to some extent the Evidence Act. A mubia niwa a chrese, so person will withdraw, obeko through a motion. In the Anka, you can go to court. Rise on your feet and inform the court. Say, open, say, or withdraw. You don't go by motion. Said your I think it was a tactical mistake. And Attorney General in so ehui. And omu opposite. Mind you, say, where we are now, no trial are ending.
1: Obia can ask maybe.
0: Obia, we ni bibia. Judge, no, as she did. Ah, then the judgment, ebeba. And we will saw so many now for more written submissions, Emra. Written submissions, no, oman ehia, benye mandatory.
1: Oh, intimacy is sorry.
0: And yet, se wa mfa written submission and
1: inquiry,
0: the court can still go ahead and deliver judgment. And I think enumpo di a settled law. The Supreme Court of Ghana has settled that issue, you know, in court. Amale versus Tenkran, the court was clear, say, filing of written submission and yet mandatory, optional. And Osha and the judge in the ruling, you know, he mentioned that in his ruling and obia wenya the summary of ruling no akan no obia was a judge and made that reference and I think it was a tactical mistake on the part of lawyer Andy Appiah-Kubi mehu se waye interview waka se he will still go ahead and notify the court about his intention to want to withdraw which is in his right you know but as see an Osha court Nika said were sustaining the preliminary objection of the Attorney General as there is no requirement for Appiah-Kubi's leave to withdraw his legal representation for Wontumi. The application is thus not competent. Filing of closing addresses is optional. And they were extended time for them to file the address no to 23rd June. And a suit has been adjourned to 3rd July for judgment. Did the judge, you know, I'm maintaining date now, then the judgment, baby, no. Unless something changes.
1: That's what you want to say, lawyer.
0: Yes, sir. Oman, ye application now, or the court, you know, was held to be incompetent. Ooh. It means, as we speak, you know, he has to now go back and notify the court through the lawyer, right procedure.
1: Even a new lawyer, no. One or two beofisenka or the sana.
0: Yes.
1: A bit me abwa man as a.
0: Of course.
1: And
0: when
1: because also we're maintaining it. Yes. July yes. Trainer.
0: Yeah.
1: I just said the new lawyer nede ban. And siya gebi a.
0: Say July 3. No. If say Appiah-Kubi, a notify court no, na new lawyer ni take it over. That lawyer also can apply to introduce himself to the court and let the court know.
1: But Monsieur, na mi busa se baby edu no. Se me na mabefa over as a new lawyer.
0: Sure.
1: Na mabebere ho a maybe I would disagree with
0: Appiah-Kubi. Yes. And no, you have to go before the court and seek leave of the court. Se court na eji tumu a. Then obet mama our time se fa court study.
1: Na na eda so gina se na July 3 on the still. Yebe cause why.
0: Oh, that say no the one woman the date. It doesn't say on my date and son still appear could be a court.
2: So, so what Oman is asking, if I get him correct, is that a possible say now attach him to my court catch a
0: judge. That is if attach him our fan as the new
2: since
0: lawyer.
2: Fan, he's been communicating that maybe case, you know, there are a few things that I want to introduce now. Is it possible?
0: No, until now, attach him can then seek leave of the court. Say as the new lawyer, no, or per se. On us go through the case. But no, America say it is for the court to grant it.
1: Oh,

0: Aha, it is for the court to grant. And when you give compelling reason,
1: then oh no, the court is for it's
0: possible.
1: And obit not grant it.
0: It's possible the court bit mark at okay. May my additional 1 week be fuck court neko steady. We na afeyin.
2: Obi mami sorry.
0: But I said the amanaye we ne say if attachia would want to file written address.
1: Mm-hmm.
0: And until now, we have time. According to the camera, who said written submission is optional.
1: That's where Mika said.
0: And I think that phase Nensu will go through. And Atacha is an experienced lawyer. He knows what to do. But I think on the part of lawyer Pia Kubinedie, the route he chose had no grounds in law. As it is.
1: So Obi, it's flooded with social media. Is flooded with two things. Very sad. But I quite don't know our activity about a. Your former producer.
0: Yeah, my former producer. And
1: I'm saying running red shoes and paying now. Yes, a young lady with Sadia Sanusi.
0: Yeah, you see. Okay, a designer. No?
1: Yeah.
0: No. I'm sorry, a fashion designer.
1: Yeah, all tell over.
0: A beautiful young lady.
1: All over.
0: My producer and Swa Seminar, a man, and yeah, he's on team. He was guy as host of the morning show, Emmanuel Ohinijan. Solid guy. And then the family, yeah, were United Kingdom, Sisiana, you know, inti, Yemabusian, Yako, especially in Nigeria, and then the Ma, Omunina, UK, make us say, Yemomunina, Yako. It's a difficult moment for all of us. It's not easy. It's not been easy. I mean, this weekend has been really, really tough for
1: and again, maybe we are also celebrating his death, but we are celebrating a distinguished personality, Obasum.
0: Yeah,
1: I'm saying even in this case, no, so Obasum Ghana, Obasum Nebusia, Obasum the constituency, and Obasum Africa, anywhere, you know, in the person of the late Victor Gbehu.
0: Yeah, Victor Gbehu.
1: You know, sometimes I know Obasum say, and in the FO, we pa, Mabema, Ombema, Manyosem, and a year, a memu, a year sham, a year fe, pa, ye pa.
0: Victor,
1: very distinguished personality. Distinguished.
0: Wait, sir, Obi, good afternoon. Please greet on my here for me on this is Black Stars prediction. And I also, Ewudu Mahama.
1: Na mekwa no.
0: And on the way.
1: Remember, Parliament Bako, Bissam say, Bibi Jimmy. And August 9th was it? Hey! Anyway, I wish them luck. I've been wanting to be grow me. Are there any possible?
0: No. Semi-finals?
1: Hey! That's I'm happy that what I say.
0: No, that's a tough call.
1: No, what can it straight? No.
0: That's a tough call.
1: Okay.
0: That's a tough call.
1: My catch was our first shock at Panama. On the saying, and a bed draw.
0: Panama, be saying, and a bed draw.
1: They win the two matches.
0: No, they're winning against England.
1: Two matches.
3: But say England, what's that?
1: That's if you can say England, that's a BBA mounting BIA to be through. Me and one pool. Panama, I'm almost here to have one. I'm only ever bought drawn on the shame.
0: Okay.
3: That game near winning into me.
1: I don't know, Krebe, Croatia and England.
3: Hey, your man.
1: Ah, you're caught last four. I quit that way.
0: I don't know. Yesterday was your birthday, Mrs. Amma Oforienchi, Executive Secretary, Environmental Service Providers Association. May the good Lord bless you with good health and longevity. Kwejo Fojo, Listowel, Ekanedeho, and Onodi Wei Abreying. And the message is the outdoors about Ansani Ebe Soriyama Sports Team, let's take it over. No? When you read all the newspapers for today, the newspapers are awash with this story. Glower punches holes into KGL revenue comparisons. That's the Daily Guide. Inquisitor said, Glower rubbishes KGL comparison. The publisher, Glower defends private operators, says KGL comparison flawed. In the paper, said the baby, Glower should be
3: Ghana Lotto Operators Association.
0: Lotto Operators Association. I think the background is a KGL had issued a statement in which statement omotre sika omotria ma ban in terms of omo corporate taxes and neome was a ko aban ho and they says so omunu timi etria over 170 million Ghana cedis and in that statement they compared what they paid to the Glower Ghana local you can't the Lotto Operator Association in Switria, so money to have 44 million. Ain't he? And no, Anya Glower for any day. And now, no, but sure, most spokesperson, And we know may come most first person because that is what he himself said. A year former GFA vice president, your friend is saying, Paul.
3: Awufapai,
0: yes, a free, or George, a free, because and the honor of my partners from most person. He had some, you know, very, very, very passionate. We are obey, waha, and nano, if yada. You know, it was a very, very interesting conversation. Ain't he? And newspapers in our carry a monsoon story, you know. And you could see, sir, the glow of one any KGL for any Tiadu. I don't know why, because I thought, sir, the lottery space na a big KGL, it focusing more on online lottery. And glow of one and so yeah, the normal
3: terrestrial,
0: and only 590, you know.
3: Nina 590. The Teresia is those who sell on okay. The POS.
0: And
3: Eco kiosk,
0: good. And online, the NED KGL, AM. Ain't ya quite come up, can see about him, sir? Uba Ecosi, Sensua, about issues with lottery, any gaming, any idea. Yeah, go to person, a good fellow, day or fair. He's worked at NLA before as a manager in. PR for NLA in the onim industry ni mu pa ye wabe cancer e wo the next be 5 minutes imagine a drink on this a fellow. I mean, this is clearly a tension a brew between Ghana Lotto operators no any KGL. How do you reckon this can be resolved? E kwame ne befas we deal with side.
3: Oh, first of all, Glow and KGL.
0: Mm-hmm.
3: Well, more issues, you know, it's not now brewing. It's always okay. Been there.
0: Okay.
3: And it stems from the fact that historically, you know, Lotto operations has always been in Ghana and has always been on a tertiary basis. Okay. Tertiary, I know, like I explained, paper, Sony, POS, and so with the introduction of technology, you know, I mean, now there's a bit of convenience. Kofwa na those times ombesuman kola se
0: uchama
3: meaning na now can do it on their phone. Mm-hmm. And now there's a bit of efficiency depending because of some of the things that KGL has put in place.
0: Okay.
3: The fast payment, the prompt payment, mm-hmm. how quickly they can resolve your issues and all of that. Mm-hmm. So there's a certain market share almost
0: okay.
3: A buyer no
0: okay.
3: Almost agent. So it has always been okay. A conversation.
0: Okay.
3: But what KGL stated,
0: mm-hmm.
3: We should first of all distinguish between facts and emotions.
0: Any emotions, okay.
3: What KGL stated,
0: was factual.
3: Factual.
0: It was factual, yes, but was it necessary for it to be in a statement a KGL issue? They could have stated the facts, this is how much we have paid to but government, without comparing it to the
3: No, Obi, in Kasama KGL, but sure. You know the kind of media war that has been waged against KGL.
0: Yes.
3: So if today me meet KGL boardroom and I want to issue a statement on what we are doing for the lottery industry, I'll put the facts out. And we shouldn't be emotional about it. But the fact is that asema KGL put it out on a fact.
0: Mm-hmm.
3: I've read the Glower statement.
0: Yes.
3: Who is trying to say is a KGL there no one more personal costs our form and that they have
0: omunitia commission KGL phone tria commission and it's on
3: your that's right. So if you want to make that state, if you want to make that assertion, to a larger extent they might also have a case, but we should also have to go back to how this digital online lottery started. People should also admit that that's how come in the wisdom of the former board, they thought that for KGL to put in all these investments to get the thing going and working. Now, Sika, they be in one agree, we to meet you on prompt. Let's give them a certain exclusivity because they invested in the in the process. NLA tried doing Mobi games.
0: Mm-hmm.
3: Mobi games, you know, answer that. And KGL Bamu in 2019.
0: Mm-hmm.
3: People forget that the KGL story didn't start in 2022. They started with a game. I've always been telling them that COVID was the breakthrough.
0: Game changer,
3: because Tama COVID by now, Kofo Shedemu, but the NLA was working because the other regions were not under lockdown. They needed to find, people needed to find a way to play the game. And they did, they invested a lot in marketing and all of that for people to even know what the short code is. Because the top of mind that a certain short code will be able to make you even play that game as investment enough. And the kind of robust infrastructure, if they don't invest in technology, by this time people will break into and destroy the system. So you also don't know the kind of investment that KGL have done. Inti, even though we understand that, okay, I mean, they've also done a lot in the space, and they are also giving employment to people and all of that, they shouldn't discount the fact what the KGO introduction have done. That is the other bit. The other bit is also that even the lotto operators know that the conversation about their licensing and even how much they pay to the state, a decision that was taken that at the point, because at the point we were just operating without any paying anything significant to the state.
0: Okay.
3: You were a good time and take a decision and say, you know what, these people are also giving a job to ordinary Ghanaians. Yes. The decision to use the military and the police to go after them, and yet something that they can deal with and manage. Okay. Because these people, they are spread every corner in the country. So he decided that let's have a certain roadmap of a licensing regime so that we can also, instead of going after them, because we were arrested, there's no even clear-cut laws out there to call to cry. But sometimes we call normal fine, normal 12,000 cities, normal say back. And they have a lot of money to do that. So he decided that, you know, let's find a way to regulate them so that they can also pay something to the state. No, almost we have a piece of mind to work.
0: Yes.
3: But they also know that in terms of the space that they are operating, even for them to even let us know, the operators, you know, let us know how many people they are working for and all of that, those data is not there. It's a process. If you say that maybe KGL can pay more, it's a conversation that the current administration can have with KGL.
0: Okay.
3: But I also insist that the number of, we share the lottery space and how, even around the world, that even though there's digital, the digital is still working around the world, the tickets lottery, you know, is still very popular.
0: And also, it's still very popular.
3: And there are a lot of people in the space that would also want the ticket. Because in Rimu, I want to travel to the dad,
0: online, some way.
3: So I also believe that they can also pay more. But I think that problem in, you know, I have a personal view.
0: Okay.
3: On how we are managing our gaming and lottery space. My humble opinion is that government should find a way to let the NLA be a regulator and leave the operation space.
0: In the NLA, NLA games, maybe?
3: No.
0: Like, Omonsu, a player.
3: Yes, so
0: a regulator.
3: So, in the regulating space, in my view is that we should be able to bring together the NLA
0: and gaming commission. Okay. Under one regulator. Okay.
3: To regulate the gaming and the lottery space. Now, Lotto, now we have a national game, the other things, the other games. Now, any operators in the space, both KGO and all, market share. A certain target of how much they have to pay as well.
0: Also, Mutriama.
3: NLA instill keep you the draw operation model, no? One draw, no, to ensure the integrity of the game and all of that.
0: Okay.
3: The NLA should sit back. Because if you're here, Sana, the kind of operational cost, vehicle, Sano Mani,
0: private sector players,
3: you know. Then anything that comes to the NLA will be pure profit.
0: Yeah.
3: They can be able to pay their staff well.
0: And government will realize more revenue.
3: More revenue than we are paying now. Because I have a view that looking at how much revenue the NLA is even realizing from Glow and KG, which is around 200 and a little over 230 yes. 20 million, yes. which they should be able to make more than that. Leave the space, call the big players, sit them down. Say, 1 billion I'm paying a year. KGL for 400, brah.
0: Okay.
3: And I'm one more kind of mumfa same man. Watch out, mom. Then everybody's going to. Then you are sitting back as a regulator because the finance MPA, a regulator in the downstream, not MPA saying running filling stations and gas stations. That model, I think that we have to find
0: now for lottery. You know, because the history of NLA at the time now. In Chroma time, we thought everything should be done by government.
3: That's right.
0: And the NLA came into being. NLA then became a regulator and a player. That model, no, any other country, baby.
3: So currently, the closest we know is Lunasi, which is Ivory Coast.
0: Okay.
3: Bomokra, no, you could see that it is the player space, no. Mm-hmm. Is done separately. You can see that there's a certain distinction. Okay. But NLA DNA are too interconnected. And around the world, a lot of countries don't do that. Because you are a regulator. And then I would to make sure maybe Obiakucha Lotto player no company in Intuyane. We have free company and sanction. But now the NLA cannot do that because the NLA is still that is the problem. They say they are lot banker to banker operators are obi to meet lot to know di. Oh, we say Sikano does. I know we're joining the area. You can't go after these people because we want to no who unpaid wins. We black oga won't
0: yeah.
3: And it's also affecting the business. That's how come people feel that. KGL, because lottery, and I've always said that the lottery space, you know, thrives on GD.
0: Yes.
3: If I have
0: trust,
3: if I have confidence in the company, say, company with Mitra Media, and I say Mitra, even if GD and you create a prompt payment, also drives it. In the end, we'll be phone or bought KGL short code, no winning, or mobile drawn by 8 o'clock, or winning now by in 15 minutes in a second. Nzaka nisika, the possibility that
0: obasinya
3: etwa ochina de na obegya sika ne kakra etwa ochina de na, so that's what drives the numbers for them. But Teresia no, and what
0: payment
3: you know,
0: apart from a few ones
3: you know, alpha more or more the capacity to do it fast, and no crown so a problem.
0: Yeah.
3: Inti ye fimu na ye kaso, we want to see the big players. If maybe the license threshold, no, some of the companies will not be able to meet it. They'll be able to do a merger and work together to be able to do it in a regulated space. NLA would still hold the consumer
0: characters.
3: No? You hold it. You hold your draw operations, and all your salespeople can be field inspectors, like how they are. Now, what resources are more, what cars are more, no money to ensure that the right thing is done. Into gaming for non so at the Kahua, then you are doing both gaming, you are doing both the betting companies, you are doing the casinos and any other gaming space, gaming way. And I think that is a model we have to look at.
0: And Obama, this tension.
3: That's right.
0: Because Glow of Only Free said, KGL actually on more customers. KGL also feels among someone here in a cast and you know, it but among some tears, even before we adopt the model you are proposing, you know, I think the players now should understand that the space is big. And if somebody is focusing on and moving on a complementary and yet any negative competition, be a complementary.
3: Complementary, but it can be a bit competitive.
0: Oh, it's a competition. In every industry, there should be competition.
3: That's right. But a competition, you know, so NAMA, with the greatest of respect, NAMA KGL Edge, you know.
0: Okay.
3: You see, we've always been talking about giving back to society. Inti, obi oha, ochalo to nukra no India.
0: Yes.
3: No, sorry, no panu hunse, KGL, upgrade Accra psychiatric OPD facility. Yeah. Nkofu imu, nsika no, omode bwa, KGL donates to Black Stars. One will say, ah, I'm going for you know.
0: Glow of one should be
3: should
0: doing,
3: be able to be.
0: Maybe they do that, but I'm publicizing. No?
3: That's it. You cannot be doing something like this and, and be sitting on it in the dark. And also boa, and they invest a lot in marketing.
0: Sure.
3: The point is that for the terrestrial players, and because the Ghanaian people know the game, no. One fan is say,
0: hey, normal.
3: People usually take it that okay, say kiosk is young one, amount for whatever. But there should be innovations that will track that will attract people to come to the kiosk.
0: It's true. It's true.
3: That's my view of it. But as some of KG are putting out on there, it's fact. They are giving the NLA in terms of the revenue that comes out of what the NLA does. It's about 80% of their revenue.
0: Okay.
3: And then if KGL in a quarter invest can call, I'm sure the NLA will struggle in terms of even meeting some of their financial obligations and all of that.
0: Wow.
3: But we should also put it in context that the KGL infrastructure was built from scratch.
0: Okay.
3: They invested in it. Aya only Mr. Adade, unya opportunity now ni dinkoma. Let him take you through some of the numbers when they started.
0: Almost started, you know. Okay. Before COVID.
3: Before COVID, no. Sometimes what share numbers ni biya. Unye businessman a who have been
0: bankrupt. Utimi taking risk. He took the risk and
3: it's paying off. I'm sure it's the reason why every government. Even though there is always noise, when you get to see the facts, you just have to let them continue what they are doing.
0: Wow.
3: Because a lot of the things that sometimes we throw around on them, no, hey, be emotional. Yeah. And it was a guy, no matter so be away, waje we ni a man we or mine we kajuma we a mine be to my waje ni ina what is ana ana ma ubuwe fuse but if you are kofo boy etia say a man gede ejuma ya ma bye. That's a report here, but they should go and renegotiate. Sure. At the same time, the same thing Sami came to do. Sami took the revenue share from 25 million to 160 something million. Into what by now, so no, so what do you call 300 million now?
0: The
3: better for the country because they're also growing.
0: Very well.
3: Into you know, which they're expanding the area. So we should be able to look at it in the space. But I think that the
0: going forward. Proposal, no?
3: We should be able to look at that.
0: Very well. I was here, Shani, this is a good fellow, Day of Faye, and your training, Kano, a former head of PR, NLA, and Motesi, and AD, and Komo. Ekosi, Sainz, and Haya, Sempa, FM. Unfortunately, all too soon, I was here, the Median AC for N. The sports team will be taking over after these short commercials. Sports team, remember, now had a live commentary on all the matches and Abremu, beginning with the game between Spain, my favorite Spain, and Cabo Verde. Why Yama? As a coach, Nekai, say he will not start. So, Afena, Yamano, all clear, the medical all clear. Ono ene, a inuano, a friend is saying. The Obo Athletic Bobao.
3: But yes. Spain, the MZM
0: Koyede. Spain is going to the final. You can mark it here. You have no idea what's happening in this World Cup. In the NTA Wimrayaba, the sports team is taking over. Meaning your Saibonsu. Have a fantastic good afternoon.
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8: shene so say ye memene da bia 6 p And bugger near approaching company.
14: World Cup fever no abo na Electroland Ghana Limited e di stadium ni je ni e ba ofi we dey ya tete ni amani nyina aso ye pese wo go bia pefe na wet me abaje also asa wuti stadium hobby and intini e 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

Asempa 94.7 FM na wiei ebra so se yede eye FIFA World Cup qualify comment ne bro. 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Sansu and Avena mineral water changing people's life. Afe Azar paint number one since 1920.

0: Sansuna Biko Energy Drink or say big refreshing moment. Nationalist UMB Bank Adaroma or say UMB a proudly serving Ghana with spirit since 1972. 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And now, sentence, sports water. 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Nako enim. 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Or see, Vim Day. 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Or see, feel fresh. And now, Sigma. Sigma appliances. 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Yummy. Delicious. Always on point. Sounds to Anna Lawson Herba Center. Lawson Herba Center. Or see, Nazi E. A in kind. Focus technology. Or see, focus on your quality life. Above your Daruma and your comment in April on a Sampa 94.7 FM. Line up no Abba. Na me bubosu tell nafe mako aye master bansi ho. Maybe son and say in the next 45 minutes he dear and ABC Spain. Goalkeeper and the United Simon. Wano and Ed Pomo from Atletico Madrid nafe a ye Laurent Marcus from Atletico Madrid. 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
0: okay and Spain any Kevede nyina no ebo mu first match and Kevede is the first match obo as far as World Cup in 1930 Aye concern we no Aye so Spain fan koko or born num obe yue yue bibia be 45 minutes ya na anambu be dia mo
1: mamenda wasi possible but football so we say at even this World Cup you heard you hu there hate the Switzerland you hu kwan even Canada name Bosnia
0: that's a Qatar ne Switzerland
1: Qatar ne Switzerland you even hate in Scotland cry game on boy Scotland really just by a go to know until game no I think the obia improving. But remember, I can't be. I said there's a difference between all the national teams in Spain. They don't rely on names. They rely on their system and their style of play. To stop them is very difficult. Maybe a Kevet be take inspiration from Adania, the friendly game. Egypt, Spain boy about 2-3 months ago, and 0-0. Maybe I'm taking inspiration from. The Spanish national team game. The last game was so boy almost bare first half. It was only Uzbekistan.
0: Yeah.
1: On some break, I think that game was ended 0-0.
0: And then a man for Timmy Kozo, where do you have Spain? Benya bare 3-4.
1: That is what has been covered for me to draw more inspiration from. But the Spanish national team is about system, it's about style of play, it's about how even a defender in Spain can score. Spain be club on more. It will be difficult for Kevin Fono to also get the ball, but it feels time to make the ball. Set as some make good use of it.
0: Okay. And now we have more squad now, so Spain for now, some be attacking more because I 4-3-3 and normally Eba. And now, some 4-3-3 no. Fin no, Benya Pedro no, and now Rodri. Na aye Roos and so Edna Honafe Torres. And Oyazebel and Agfi Gavi Omu and Nim Honome Unse Spain and Sadangazo where the Omkutomu toss strike be or Babes goes na momo.
1: Yeah, for some years now, the Spanish football, Spanish are shaking my lucky strikers, just like the Italians. We go Omo La Liga Democra, how many Spanish players for the past 4 or 5 years? No, it's me amount 25, 20 something goes and above. You almost struggle. It's the reason why Oyazebel abo strike him at the Spanish hitting for the past few years, isn't he? Almost 4-3-3, I think dynamics won't be. A bit of a bit of a shift, maybe a quay be a 4-2-4. A bit of a bit of a one holding midfielder, which is Rodri. Now that rest in Akum. Because when you look at almost 4-3-3, it is almost four central midfielders. Because Gavi is a midfielder, Pedri is a midfielder, Rodri is a midfielder, Fabian Ruiz is a midfielder. And at attacking three, you can have three attackers. Ferran Torres, Penu, Yazaba, and only typical forwards. It won't be possessed by no more. Be try so be bio chilling so that the obituma money be able to be easy for the player to score. I also see on the full backs, Llorente and Cucurella joining attack. It will be difficult for you to stop them from the midfield. Just counter them and have fast break.
0: 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Sanese, NA, a FIFA World Cup 2026. And who commentary, and Danny Denyana, a year. Enumere Anajo Ahumati Asempe FM Atum FM NFA all the affiliate stations in Sinina Yadebra on a Beyonce Timmy Konkain. Minua Kasei 30 seconds and Abba Spain is zero, Kevede zero, Spain Omu and the Kutabono, and he said Nedia to Sunday and Master Bans Nekano possessing Nankasano Omu Ebaba Yajuma, Nebianso Timmy Akonkain, Spain the Kutabono, or Benanim Kakakra, Pipia Bono, so the cop. 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Kiven. Omu first time omu elbow walk up ni. Kiven de Manteno. Ana Edebono Eba. Akwa Eko di Cabrera. Bakumi remi ansa obo mse utum nansi dabi. Emtimi anko two in advantage. Anu eye. Attacking two in eko Edema. Spain national team no. Sen insene. Edia Ekuta Spain. Tesedi Ekaso the Blasters of Ghana no. Omonso edie no eye La Roja. That is the red one. Ana Master Banson, the red one.
1: Yeah.
0: Omua no ni omusia no. La Roja for no. Omua eno no. 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Nanso dabi. Cross no entimi amba. 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Sene se ene emrantie mienu a. Omu ebua e ma spend koji euros no si omu nanso kra no. And Yandi almost started here. That is Lami Yama and Afe Nico Williams. Master, oh, yeah, two players you were in Timmy and Tatiba still, and couldn't be any idea. Eddie Abekwama Spain.
1: Yeah, we are Kevet for now, so you're very careful to make sure that you don't concede in the first 20 minutes. Do you have the first boy Kevet defender left back in the game? Also, the whole Pokakra, Abobo Kutunian. So, those are some of the things that the leaders on the pitch. the technical team should talk to them to make sure that Uber keep ball at least yet unya ball be crack, make sure they don't crack you from the back. Now on concede early goal. The moment you concede an early goal, it will be over for them. But Spain team, you know, I think games with all due respect, matches are so many Jamila moment, you know, it shouldn't be kivet. It is advisable to rest him and make sure that as Omo Kwame, Omo Group, Omo Saudi Arabia, Omo Uruguay, no one else. I think they will need him in the next stage, Omo advance to the next stage. Then, if we're fully fit, I don't know. Then, Nico Williams, the form, I had a questionable Kakra, but Kivet and your team are so much pain for in reality, so man serious test on team standing without these two keepers. Did they overcome it? But the Kivet for me, so try to keep the ball from Spain for especially warm half for no more, make sure that at least by 20 minutes you won't consider, then you can start growing confidence and have the energy to also come into the game.
0: Asampa 94.7 FM Atom 106.3 Bono Ewa Spain for Amankasa from Wabum Setum Ediache Bunkumso with a jersey number 7 Edema Spain Nansu Dabi Kiveda Clever de Bonafio Kived Emranchen Eneba Cabra what the Bono Eba said he said. And they almost so first walk up no on person me bibi essence e ban say walk up the first time ni no mo Spain Asia na uhe Spain na FIFA ranking no mo toso mienu and na Kevin nso e toso eye aduosia mienu that's a 62 and ti uhe difference no else pa pa pa pa pa pa pa pa
1: Gabon is very very huge Gabon mu train and then say Morocco ni Brazil then na 6th and 7th. Brazil 6th, Morocco 7th. We second best team in the world against the 67th best team in the world. So the gap is very huge. 60, almost 62.
0: A difference ni 62. Yeah. 60. And to say a point there and can difference no. 60. And to
1: Kevin is saying
0: Kevin the 62.
1: 62. Uh-huh. Okay now.
0: And Spain in that second.
1: In terms of 60 places now, that tells you the quality, that tells you the pedigree of the two teams. At all, the last 2-3 years, the performance of the two teams are more. Kivet Corsair were the AFCON, I think their best was quarterfinals. Spain Corsair were used, they won it. Indeed, the gap between the two teams, and yep, that's why I make us say Spain, with all due respect to Kivet for them. Spain in here in Akimila, Nico Williams and Yamila Mamonari to win this game. They should be able to get a good score and especially lead in the first 45 minutes. Now, if you second half, Omuha will make your cruise to score more good.
0: Asampa 94.7 FM, still Spain is 0, Kiver is 0, and a World Cup qualifier announcement for the World Cup group stage match. Kasia, Ekoso, Ewo, a year group H. Na Spain elho, Kivet elho, Saudi Arabia and afe Uruguay. Inti senese se two teams no obi ape se wakone ni mwa. But in terms of the World Cup de South Africa 2010 South Africa Ago Pamasu anase mpun African soil and na Spain ebeji omu World Cup with the likes of Iniesta, Xavi Hernandez in afe omu top scorer bakuwa. A ban and sample was a good baby, Ediama, La Roja Fuano, Aya David Via, and T. Yetua game in a so Bonacudi, Kevedem Ranted Answer Abbey. Spain Abubon de Bonacuachi, 7 minutes of action so far. Asampa 94.7 FM, Bono Aquacudi, Spain goalkeeper Simon Wadego Edema Atletico Madrid, and T. and Nedia, Chenese Aya between. Emrante Asia Kano, Ariel Sociedad 1, and Paris Saint Germain 1. Omo Amakano nyina City nsuye 1. 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Asampa 94.7 FM wabonu se tum, edibona FIO, ene, aye advantage call Edema Spain. Advantage call Edema Spain. Sima Ensun. Jane se Betenu Adaroma. Betenu se ene sign up. And 10 times so. Na bonus no aye bibiri. Betenu. Or se believe in make it real. Enti wujidia. Ena ebem aye ejuma. Betenu. Ebane betin padia. Walk up. And for Niagara. about cross natching now so that be kever that club on the benefit. And then Namia no crane walk up on the day. Oh, help out your say yes. March no effort. Na match way. A mu ebe se papa ebe san so aye feye a enye fe dia gro bono ekuta a brand anything ede kukulera or de bono e konanim a pass no eba a spin a mantan a sempa 94.7 FM atom 106.3 Torres a ball sort in antimianko babia. Ya club on the benefit a 1-2. Nancy Dabi, Womu Amakwain, the lights of Paul Kubasi, and Afe Laporte Mu Amakwain Kra, Ombemu Akodi, Dabi, and Master Banso Mumanko Kra.
1: Yeah, sir, a one striker, Pekivet Nibako, a lone striker, and Yabo Batu, two center back, Paul Kubasi, America Laporte, and even Marcos Alonso kwa right back and as also close to it is difficult. Ojebo no kwa as a train to link up play with the teammate, then there was nobody closer to him obetim kwa a link up player anti. Kivet for no there they are trying possible say omun concede. But as to how omun converted that say omun concede, and you are also making sure that we get the balance well to also get a goal in Asamba. Let's see so Peter Ramendez, from my experience player 36 years, most cap player, the highest goal scorer in their team. Between any one half chance be with counter attack, you know, in this idea, they are playing with fear. And aside that, too, on my very tactical, I say, I'm person because you see the goal. So, and until I'm a game in Chris Payne from Quayenhe, so I'm gonna try to make good use of the least ball and counter breaks near the way between their common.
0: A corner kicker called the man Spain La Roja, and then when your corner kick, you know, said it's a match near Coso, Ewo Mercedes Benz Stadium, and no Ewo Atlanta. A pass no akko nanso dabe o ma club on the bone fi o corner kick in tentem so we counter attack ni betimi aye juma na nanso dabe be bi o de bone to ye no antimi amfa anti enne de me ye sure se e ba ne se go bi e betimi aba but Kevin to score betimi aye juma.
1: Yeah, football here there's obi qualify for World Cup bi aye capable of scoring a goal. Because when she goes, I won't even qualify. No matter opponent or no matter how good I would, that second or that 60 second, Oman chance, and our man with opportunity closer to the post of the chance to convert to score possible. Every team to score the World Cup is possible.
0: Convert to score no, a year possible. Will be a be a no year possible. Pass not to one of Makama. Cross in the Betimi Aquana. Nansu NA. Antimi Anko Anko Tartina. Antimi Anko and 10 times to throw him at one the Bonato. Spain. Cross number and no problem at all for experienced goalkeeper. Goalkeeper, Vosia, one no, experienced goalkeeper, Sansu, deputy captain, Capitan Ancasano, Ryan Mendes, Edema Kevin.
1: Yeah, more experienced player with me. Maybe say number 4 year of flickable to a chain. Roberto Lopez, very experienced player. My body gave a national team for almost a decade. Indeed, experienced players from 33 years, Mendes more experienced player, Montero another experienced player. So more, some few experienced players, but they have to have that confidence. Eh? You bet your crab, you bet your pass, you bet your normal book, you bet, and I bet you call normal bonnie. Because a true football match that we need to get you here. And no matter what, if you're an African country, now can the 9 or 10 African teams you qualify automatically. It tells clearly that you buy on merit and your fluidity. Omunya so between a can ye no be the confidence that you can play against them. So now make an arm. Osha Spain, Uzbekistan. I think Kivet is better than Uzbekistan. So it's about belief, it's about how organized Abe. Then you make sure that you don't concede early. Then you ready your game book.
0: Kivet airbo manim kakakra. A fair no more Spain for 1.5. 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Sene se World Cup 2026. And yede comment in April between Spain and Afe Kivet.
1: In last game, I make it was against Iraq.
0: Irak.
1: Yeah.
0: Okay.
1: I'm going to do 1-1 against Iraq.
0: Yeah. Two game no so. Now so Torres acquired an intimiamfa. Kivet a jibo ne kama hundi. Now so the boy na baby. Edu baby awa hundi no kwa no still. Baby awa the boy Everton no anya the baby timi abuwa. Atu ba ne 10 times so. Eri akoma the captain on the side Gabi. And then say ne Rodri onunso send him 10 times so. What the pass na for the akoma Gabi. back to Kuku. Anon so Eddie Eba. U pie pia bonusu. And they spin a yebia. But the banner said you're the bone between Ricadia. Omu mantiano, omu letra, anasempono, omu manfides, no wingers, no omu tibench. Aye Nico Williams, anafe Lami Hama, omu etibench. Na, senese, enye onunkuwa u ena eoho. Omu se ekuta, another branch eba kuwa, e banner se, anusu jen nasu, a branch de jede, Zubi Mandi, onusu ejina nasu, onusu a bench wobi, enti mekase. Spin omu bench ne die

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2: With the other far side, a giant, the Akoma Cabra. Nansu Cabra, or the Bona Kosa, the Aquacopim, Revise, Dabi, Yellow Card. Master Bansi, way a bear no ma, a bequatia kibedana. One wajibo. Speed out the Bona Coin, the Cotten, and Fasubiano, Uye Yakocha.
3: Yeah, was among organizer or more. The almost style of flow, game plan, and intermediate, because you find difficult. To do with the way I spin for the crab on. Do you want to go now? Most of them boys are imagining I'm passing
2: my own. Come on, it's a
3: game. I'm not going to pass my open and then. But when you are playing against big teams and favorites, overwhelming favorites like the Spanish national teams in there, you make sure you don't concede. You make sure you don't commit blunders and get your pass to pass, ball, chair, oh yeah, petty mistake. Go yellow card, I just see here. I'll be restricted you from going for another tackle.
2: And now, Ohonan Soma de Bonne Foul Pass, a left back one.
3: Mom was already yellow card, and Spain is going to attack on the right back. It's a bear, Ferran Torres, then a Marcos
2: Pass, Nako, cross never ban an answer, Dabby. What club on the Bonnefio, a twin advantage, a corner of Spain. Twin advantage, a corner of Spain. Asampa 94.7 FM, Doom 106.3. Live commentary between Spain and Afe on my Cape Verde. And the Atene African countries, no. On my Cote d'Ivoire, Abo, Omudin Kunim. Senesa, Tunisia, Ekoye. Omukoye, Omuhun Susuro, Ejiguye. Ena Morocco. Enso, Ene Brazil. Ebana tournament, Nandio Nimbo Pa, Ebo 1-1. And Cape Verde, Wawini Twin. A defensive throw in NNA Borges when you're that advantage, you know. Into Amonso Echam Bobrese Quembiaso. But 17 minutes so far, Spain 0, Afe Cape Verde 0. Cape Verde, I don't know. Ebanese, a Mandembo progressing our football more. Master Banson, no Mugusu. We want Nelson's Cabo Crano Moon qualify be. 2013, Ombe Remu, our quarter final. And now, Obeka 2023, Cote d'Ivoire, your group, no. Omudi can't qualify any Egypt near the Anon Somoko, any Mozambique, Omu qualify in 10 Temukra. And then Neomania World Cup, and so far, 2006, 20 years ago, Ney qualified for World Cup, no Omukrum, by Ney, Yenomua, Omu Ebubi.
3: Yeah, you are right, you hear progress now. I'm a bowman as the faster room, because Mikai. One of the AFCON be a core. AFCON now a core in Burkina Kobo quarterfinals, semifinals.
2: 2013.
3: Mm-hmm.
2: That was South Africa.
3: Oh, Kaipa, no more group. So AFCON, no more group. It's a Kivet. And if I remember, Wakasu couldn't share good at that time. And from that time, no more progress by and do 20 years. We're going to qualify for World Cup. By any, it
2: 2013 quarterfinals.
3: Quarterfinals, yeah.
2: 2023 quarterfinals.
3: Yeah. It's any. 50 time I woke up and started in 1930, ever the G independence, it takes so many years to hit me in the but I think they've really done well. My bomb was the power, group called them, they to me advanced by a test because the population is very small, Iceland, and I'm a fat players be from me, Kivet, for me, or more different countries, no more from Kumo.
2: Mostly, I'm a players, not to do an obviously a kind of Portugal near there.
3: Because the Portuguese in the room,
2: yeah,
3: so they have that link, they have that connection. And among for players, maybe as we can do, among for players, I'm officially devoted to play for Kivet. Players are more even though about the second division league of Portugal. Crap, I'm a ban on my shake Kivet for just now a different thing altogether because we have share the only year of AFCON or Ivory Coast in a group with Mozambique, Egypt, Ghana, and okay, I'm on a top group. It's not it's not only because they don't play for big clubs, but I'm a banner national team now. I'm a chess, yeah, they're one of

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1: Asempa 94.7 FM Adum 106.3. 90 minutes so far. Still, Spain is 0, Cape Verde 0. SNA. So the two so first up draw and now Asempa no first up watch Cape Verde 1 still on. Egusu ewo. Enti senese Azar Paint number 1 since 1925. Azar Paint papa quality no enso ewo soro. Miankasa menipa Philip Otio the Popo Morty. Ne dan a osi e no paint ewo hu nyina Azar Paint. Azar number 1 enu ano yizu. Enti Azar de enu ne painta ye come for at the amount. Live coming to the Twaso Bono Ekuta Torres. What won't say to me? Bona say Nancy Dabi and Timianco Bona and say Kiver against Spain Minadao defensiveness. Pepa Umbe yes, and so many a quack when you draw. What do you say? Omo Enya Bri Bruta Lopez Cabra. Wani Ninia Cabra for no Omo Yemienu Enti. Sene se ne goalkeeper Josima Jose Diaz. 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wa bu enua ye forward quality a kevin but hey Master Manson, we have mo first time we move forward.
2: Yeah, so utia the makasa said we are underdog, try to maintain the game up to the first 20 minutes. After 20 minutes, you know, we grow confidence. We energy level, energy Spain for the ball 20 minutes. They will not have it for the next bet 20 minutes again. Ultimately, 20 minutes next on Shewa. Then you start going forward. But when you say at that time, Spain are using the energy no more. It is a cut on the break run or bar. Who will enough energy to recover and come back in? Two, one of those grow confidence here. One about 20 minutes from football on 2 minutes, so you can play against them. It is the reason why after the 21st minute, we start to walk forward near them. Now I'm in the confidence. Now I'm on how to defend against the Spanish team. And they will start making one or two incursions. So I'm going to try, say, ball on back home, so I'm moving fast for counter-attacks. And now I'm going to bring back Spain for the post for the first time.
1: 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So they say, and they walk up there. I had the biggest football event ever we are seeing for an engine. Yes, you walk up near, but be any DHD. Nti walk up on it, enwa any kutem messi eban radio commentary and koba bian fan to babia Maninda Adum 106.3 Maninda Asempa 94.7 FM Maninda Hua and Fan to Babia Afe TV in Susamri Ko Adum TV Fatua Live Professor YK Wallace and Su Ejnem Agudia Krachi Prof Ejnem Elho and Tumpe with Apedia and A. 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And one, no, what's it you chin me? Anopa, any enumere, umpewe, nandi, ope die. Ah, pep student, dear. And one, and number, or Simon Kikawa beer. Ne ye eddy a few. A fair rush energy drink. Or see, be bold, be you. Rush energy drink. And no, any energy drinker. Jack, yeah, Juma bread, I said, Toto driver, mate, ni, what no faces our branding, you know, I see what me energize, and one ras energy drink, and no, and may come for any amount, come up, pa, afei sports wear anase sports water sports water sports water or say don't just play but dominate don't just play but dominate enu ane sports water enu ne nsuo krogen etsan se nsuo die jak enso boma ho to 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first half yana
2: yeah I think so I can another 20 minutes be between boy and I think spin for a bit me I should go because born the omo possession omo person be nya za kwan dia too even though omo shot on target be omo head and create chance be who sane ali but once omo the crab born born se Kebedi for and decide so me come there a possible to spin between show me the next 20 minutes
1: asampa 94.7 FM Adum 106.3 and Nick Bed, woman, a kutabo on Eba. Omo Eba, the pass not to all. What any kama? Jose Cabra, bet me a corner, and answer that be other question. Bakumin and Sabom say to the far side. Keep Bed. When you're captain of the side of Brantan and Jerry Rian Mendes. Now, so that be the true pass knuckle. Obey Rating Mana, born and say, Keep Bed. My goodness, hey, Keep Bed to score you. And he must have answered Kevet to score you. Why will your boko boob is awaiting my penalty?
2: I'm going to go and say, go and say,
1: yeah, possible. Kevet to score you.
2: Yeah, Kevet to score. This is three cities.
1: Oh, okay, be umpa. Asampa 94.7 FM. Kevet cross number. A take away him. Cabra bet me in here. Now, Sudabe. A honor and went to me and for one and twat now. Can't I never bano? Yes. Torres, about pass not him. Answer that be. Keep very the fuck club on the benefit today. Answer that be. As answer be their brand and the front Torres beam to Laporte. Or calling him. Bakumian Mansa, Rodri, one of the defenders in him. Rodri had the one Eba. Gavi. Pass no. Ekobun Kumsu. Or the Aquacoma, Ferran Torres. And say, yeah. I'm on that Sue Kutabono. Nansu Kibed for Ajibonum, Kibed. Womu and Eba, Watani Aquanus one won it room. Or did in Sabon it room to Yama Naswayasi, goalkeeper Josima, Wabum Tum, or the Akoma Nunia, Nansu Dabi, Atiafasu. Refuse play must continue. Afedia, Master Bansi Kibed for no, and his pain for an Elboniko.
2: Yeah, it's with the says here, I'm on your confidence, any braba, Kakra, I'm on who say, I'm a set up and a well organized. It's difficult, it's painful between your room.
1: A pass number, now should I be sorting on their corner, and you're sorting a bit to me, Abua, as some 94.7 of my tomb 106.3. Or say, you are too much and too hard working, guy, Gomwa, when they master bouncing, they say, Jano, a Jano, a tier toward the name, pass number, whenever. Pedri, one na de boneba, Pedri betima Iriana, or he gabi was side one answer dabi. Kuku, what's on answer dabi born and to be uncle tonet? And nay, Mac, I had the answer, remanded for air pending in day. So I'm free Chelsea, Mra, and my Pemso.
2: Yeah, well, remanded in a new coach, indeed. This kind of rumors and this signing, new signings here, the Babalan and the Cucurella, or a Spanish boy, the Coban Zer remanded the pen, no fish or corn, no binabiabo. Then chess be agree and move here. Set a man you want to be to move to Remadi Messi.
1: Asampa 94.7 FM. So they say Spain national team no. No Real Madrid player and a woman.
2: Yeah.
1: Madrid player be any.
2: Real Madrid player by Cochrane. I must let you know. Very shocking.
1: Just Spain, no hopper. That's a Madrid for.
2: Big team like Madrid, they say. And I will cry the Spanish that to me Galacticos near Barcelona and never one the big names of Barcelona. Players near Barcelona and Susan Biasa. But I think the referee, the coach, sorry, any reasons for that, but some way I think when you're fair, the Bremer center back, Dean Housen, I think no one would deserve a certain call up. There were some few, one or two Bremer players there, I think, continue.
1: 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And they comment to know and one and I had a bro a jano age num den se and this will be a any abri se and nadie e dea there's a de ebesi into a man for and they walk up and the opera wound why when you was with me I see pa to serve the bio first I've spent to win hey they say still I know win no empire. Win no MI, go be a MI. What the bona qua quache? Pass knuckle. Torres, go never bana. Now sit up your maquin. Maquin cra. What enough for so? A twin advantage, I call Editia Spain. Twin advantage, I call Editia Spain. Ama keved for no. You run more 30 minutes. Master Bans, a more confidence, Anna.
2: Yeah, confidence in the study group. And it's the reason why my on left back when Terry started or shout to say in the fans and started me. I'm going to cheer my up now. But no, not do any did to say, keep everything holding Spain for 30 minutes. I've watched the Spanish team, and this is the Spanish team. No matter any midfield as a team crackers, even though Pedro was Gavi on it. But and these are the Fabregas, Iniesta, Xavi, Muni, I don't mean to crack on my field. Those don't have top striker, Biasa. If you're able to be, organize yourself very well defensively, what you say what two ye na player be in the row as well, but it's difficult for you for almost on the crack. It's the reason why Omani Spain Omani Egypt boy 0-0, Omani Iraq boy 1-1, and some of my Peru by 3-1. Who be able to be on but when you are organized or defend here, they don't shoot almost always almost per coin between anybody not to know who play a coffee, and it will take. It be a true pass and I be a loose ball be a bit yes I difficult to pass the ball to defenders who between a former giant. Yeah, give it for us that good confidence. But as long as the tries almost who come a crack, we're not draw or we not draw a ball moon. And maybe that is the reason why they decided to sit back there. But I'm here the way between a coach.
1: Yeah, the way and no more Bessie Ako. 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Sunny Sunday March no ano ayatin mwesi. Essence Cape Verde for now be again so where the intent times were a bit piatum, but there be Nyasa and a tear and Nyasa and a tear cry. Nessa and Nibre Abba and a year twasso at the Amaona Sampa 94.7 FM Atom 106.3 and a APN in Yana and so at the Amaon Timoshanesu. So comment to the demo baby na kebede for ni abre se omu epe aye go at the atwat na Adum 106.3 Asampa 94.7 FM still Spain 0 kebede 0 and they walk up no any aye group H any the abani essence e honmo je wo Uruguay and they assign a war Saudi Arabia pass knuckle Torres what you want a war 18 year boss ninchain answer that be Cabral this time round the Cabral so be a cuckoo channel Master Vance is to say no so chibi
2: yeah
1: or no so chibi
2: we're not confidence we're not confidence
1: Lopez
2: boss na battle you know between on the Ferran Torres no most of the boss on the winning boss no Ferran Torres great club on a difficult to between you know the only problem is the yellow card no Jane how between a faster coping with it so that Uncle J another card beam because another card beam will be red card to be difficult for them to play turn against them against Spain. The confidence about right but he must be very careful with the tackles and it's good that was starting searching forward
1: and you could say was starting a move forward. So non subetimi anya enkunim die e de ama ne man Asampa 94.7 FM Atom 106.3 se ne se ene anwumre match ba konso ano be se pa eno eye Belgium against Egypt e match ano be se papa Aye, send us 7 p.m. commentary. No, and so everybody be answer to me. I can't. I born a quack could be a chili honomo. Me a source a do second half now. Ain't it? Yes, it's painful. And Sakaya never because same fasana. A ye presser. I bet me a coyer. They must spin first half. Yana born Ababe, the captain of the side, Gabby. That's what they're feeling. Same what was so announced that be. Master Bansi, where no na or Percy Bianco Bobo born as he go keep a tiana?
2: Oh, who's a keeper a pee? Montero, who's a keeper a pee? And we are a Pedri in the club on a way so attending. So he realized that the defensive midfielder, I don't know, was Jayborn Finsen. So the center backs are close to the center line. And I said,
1: yeah.
2: Gabo, the Spanish goalkeeper, there's no way on the center back, Jan Santo, because he's a, he must be a ball playing goalkeeper. And he wants to be close to him. So that true pass be to him, we're first to react to it. The idea was good, but the technique and the execution, quite fast, ball, but the idea was very good.
1: Idea, no, I am very good. Asempa 94.7 FM, Atom 106.3, idea, and idea, aye, and TM here, the Beko Kosie, nothing in Emperor President Tentem, na Yanko Yenim, born Ekuta Spain, the La Roja, Anabon Ekutomo. Pass no akko. Obetumi ayi niye ana. Ete koyem. Kuku. Pass na akko nansi dabe. Abo short at them. Good save. From goalkeeper. Josima Jose Diaz. What a good save, Master Banson.
2: Yeah. Offside. Because we baby a kukurela. Who did I make us offside?
1: Yeah.
2: Baby ana kukurela jano. It was very difficult for him to be onside. Look at baby Jansan or Heady Bona Tumaba. So the defensive shape up of the Kivedians was accurate. Who declared that the true part that took Kukurela Munu. So Utimi Ejibona. Now the last Kivet player now or defending now. It was offside. But
1: it's a goalkeeper and born human because on press. If you have born a cotov, you go heaven. And I go heaven.
2: That's a new offside. But it was a good strike from the Spanish player, Fabian Ruiz, a very good save from the goalkeeper. Goalkeeper, one I don't have corner of corner this experience. He's a very good goalkeeper. He's when not test. Or various games on my body identity. Set boss, about 2-1. I expect him to make it safe.
1: 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Yeah, the MMB Bia Wobia. Yes, I can see Asima Edbia San NCA. 36 minutes. Kevet a move forward. Cross knock on answer Dabi. Short no. Jose Ebo and Nyadi Abetimi Abwa. 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
2: Yeah, so far, I'm not sure that more Bobby and Humbiasa. Born in the chrome, no more pass it. I'm finding difficult zone between the born at two. No more player be a far closer to Kivet for back for only the binomia to see any other. Very nice one. Go.
1: Nancy Dabi, a cobble crossbar, no goalkeeper, you want a few. Master Banson. I hit it. Go pono.
2: Yeah.
1: And now, goalkeeper, no swear you have few go pono. So,
2: yeah. Kivet for you should be very careful. The same ball, I'm about 2 months Kukurela on the left side or heady PA offside. At the same time, that's looping. Yeah. It is a trend, a pattern. There's a pattern over there. So, I'm a crab owner, either Brodri or Fabian Ruiz crab owner. Kukurela will move to the other side. Near Pija Bona, Manu, a Pian Banner, so that will be up cut to On team for one two fifty, so they have to use the flanks and convert.
1: A corner kick advantage accord them. Spain national team no. La Roja corner kick accord them. The red one. A corner kick advantage.

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3: 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Oh, sorry. Yebeda lawyer and any team no asi. 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Especially mehiasem. With your man Kwabena Asante, or so come here, I want you. What can be Bia Kwabenante? I mean, oh, here, champion Gaza. Asempa 94.7 FM, walk up no any braba, 45 minutes plus 4 minutes time waste, and it's still 0-0. Spain Nicky Vernebo. Master Manson, you'll be a first up, or be answer me.
4: Anybody who said this game will be to any first half without a goal. But Spain for, and I think Omadango, you know, maybe recently, my major tournament, Omoko tournament, sometimes I'll struggle to put the ball into the net. Kivet for in the second half, they have nothing to lose. At the ABI and first half, we are working to perfection. Osha, Omukut, Brito, the tactics power was to make sure that Born dominate. Oh, yes, Spanish coach Luis de la Fuente. The tactics power was to make sure that they score a goal in the first half. Now they have to get the balance very well, just like I've always said. How are Befas were defending, and at the same time, we're waiting to come one or two times, and at a few times, make sure you make good use of the ball, search forward, get the ball to the opponent half. Let's try so between your ball and back with the tournament. So, what me, yes, I know, man, there. Then Ubetia game now Bemuno. Oh yeah, something positive. But your more in the answer will make sure that it's my spin for and for born to dominate. The few times I'm born to spin for half and shame crying, sir. The Omkos about the idea. Trust me, the Spanish will definitely score. Come on, hate woodwork. I'm on my work, go keep an eye four saves, and I'm going to keep an save. Only any cash in BHS or Koshiwa. The more Omar spin for putting pressure on you, they will definitely break the wall.
3: Okay, to a friend, can aba the way, yeah, as I'm 94.7 FM, ma, yem faster than ma, ya boa for, Lawson Heber Center, or say the Virgin Doctor, and eh, Momondianda, say over 25 years in ye, and Lawson, aye, a draho door, Magana for, Nese, Omania, Ayarisa, na Lawson Heber Mister. 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

0: 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Me so this soap will be jara on honke kano. 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Your grams in the baby 12, 250, and now 450, and then 900, ninny na be ewo. Sometimes I would do a ninny na, the udra, so, oh, per fortune spread. 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

Hey, it's your boy Dio Mrs. Watch, Shimota Mile 7, and I don't matter to you. 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
5: 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super Inti emu eda hor rough na senese the latest update on Thomas Tear Party eni kevede fone de eni bra so pa dia aba abetom enese Master Banson se Ghana Football Association womu em aye moves to challenge Thomas Tear Party Aye ne visa refuse ano ahead of aye Panama game. Inti aye ade ene womu ene abre se kwambia so. Inti om etu hu anamon anamon ne de omu tu hu anamon. Na eka ene se wose World Cup 2026. Ghana FA moves to challenge Thomas Tear Party's visa refusal ahead of Panama match to a Canadian court. Nti eno eno ne diaba.
6: Bon bon na be.
5: Ye bon match ne ukwada.
6: Jumu challenge ye wiye be. Ukwada na be na baba.
5: Ebi anze beti be ba tani. Je hene made ani.
6: Na be na o ko challenge o court ne. No obi na tini. Today I was asking a question. Obi na tini fie. Eno a share mra say oni fie sa dia we wo want me ma wo. What are you challenging? Then I will challenge.
5: Asempa 94.7 FM Atom 106.3 Ena enyumre match edikan ena yede eman de tosume ne Belgium against Egypt Adon sumu asipa Bonne kuta Spain Revise play must continue Rodri Tenese waje ewiase nyina Ballon d'Or pain Enti enye agro About 2 years ago, and what you see in Nasu. He said, "The Kutano, no, aye Osman Dembele, Bonne Kuta Spain, La Roja, Etienne Boss Nobel Romana, Nansu Dabe, Oma Jibone Kama, aboard the firm, and Timmy Anko. Master, I say, Kevede for passes, no, and then Kutu and Kabin Humba.
6: Yeah, Hunkaka also, who also, and I'm going to get a Jibone to Omania quick. Because Spain for no, I more at number. Which is Ojibo not one faster and one pass your money pant and one fan to the car. On the crowd, as a much border freezing. And that is what I saw me to be on. I saw Ojibo now, the few touches, 1, 2, 3, I saw me to do Spain for. Then Okokrani and Jena, you can recover fast. Indeed, Omo recovery transition from defense to attack is very questionable. Apart from that, they've been very organized with defense.
5: Asampa 94.7 FM pass now, Kwekodi Kevede 4 FM. Nansu ene Oma klebon de bone fio. Ye toa game ne so akwakwa ye nibre. Ke verde ne ko. Pass na fem nan so dabe. Na di obetimi akoy sense. Onta upside position a Brantane tede. Livran Mande. Livran Manto ono ana ye twa pass ne ema no. Nan so antimi. An konenim about back to Kivera ma fam ref is a play must continue. Kivera winni bono. Om ene eba passes in the Yamien Ukraine. Anna enko. Wama Spain ajibono. Omo we are a confess yo, Nancy Dabi. Spain and Timian you should that opportunity no. Amfa anya juma.
6: Yeah, Spain got shooting the ground so we had Amfa Pumusa. Apart from boss, no Munyano, the penalty box now. Kevin for boxing money. Omo try so be shoot outside the penalty box and for pull. A check like that the Spanish team no money team omo pe long wing goals near the one team omo pe shot. Omo there be one person who crab on possess you make sure say I easier to score than on the ball at tonight. Kevin for no the omo here in the first half na ko ya momo and it is the reason why they've decided not to do anything different. But me who kwa am fast we defend here to another 45 minutes beam. Abraham Tomlin. I think they will concede. It is one person many points there. They must try to also get a goal.
5: Asempa 94.7 FM, Spain, La Roja. Amuna bona kuta o musese. Pass neighbor. Lorente. Wajai dia to one more kama. Bakumien mensa. Far side. 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A foul according to Gavi. A Branton Huante, captain of the side. Ryan Mendes of Quebec. Captain and the most cup player. Ewo Quebec national team. A banner matches are 98 matches. And were born in 99 match. Edema Quebec. Or the bona quatri, wa captain do amaba, a walk up mtum ven nyagro. And nyagro. Goalkeeper abom se tum. 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Kevet again Spain. E mua ding. 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Nansudabe. What a beautiful kick. From Mikel Oyaziba. Nanso bon entimian kotatina. Master, who kick in a corner?
6: Yeah. Or ball as a first nine.
5: Uh-huh.
6: He was a goalkeeper at a pee. He got the ball in a tunnel. But the idea is always good. But however, first of all, a bonny year in a bit of
5: a real. Someone never could go put
6: in. You never go keep on a move. The boy had a tunnel check on one photo. Because it was a ball and I wanted the left side of you. It's either the player never crosses. So you stay in your position. You look at where I cross the ball instead of you trying to move forward.
5: 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One, okay, very warm up. 53 minutes. Wabom se tum. Obet mi akwa kofana. Nansu dabi. Eye tuye ne kodema. Captain of the side Rinyad. 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Wolandi ye basto. 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Simon. United Simon, the goalkeeper for Atletico Madrid. Our born there to the far side. Laporte bit me a banner. I bet it's Santa Circle, Spain. I'm a RM, I will keep Verde for them. Spain, that's where Kuta Bono. Spain, Laporte, Ono, and Eba. Born and say, Kubasi, cross side. Now, Snow Pumato, Sota. Short across from Torres, no. Ankobebia. Short across from Torres Nantimian Kobabia. Bon Ekuta goalkeeper. Vosinha, Wono Anna. Obo Edia Kwechli, a player back with that form. Player Ebako Eda from Mawunse Master Bans is over here. They see ya. Keep where the player and everyone say, Ninian and Timmy. And no Bobo no. Bobo and the two. Twin. But as it stands, ref, you know, I say, attention, no, yeah, Revina stop with NT. A twin against Keep where. What one in 10 times so? Or the pass not to all. Obetimi abo cross na chimana cross number nansu goalkeeper Simone Kutabo ni twetwe wato ato ano kama Kubasi Paul Kubasi Paul Kubasi ono ana ekutabo na ne ode eba to Rodri ene sawo kan spin nsua. 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Ao kuta the number of goals ipana. Menadao. Eno eye. 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It's still Kevin zero, Spain zero.
6: Welcome, we be humble.
5: I'm telling you, a moment the
6: Spain for now starting here frustrated, and for a Spanish team, a centre back, Americ Laporte, to shoot from afar like that, even in the 57th minute, tells you clearly that Oman was the coach need to possess the ball and head on for more. And when it happens like that, players need to try them. Like they want to try something different from the coach and the trainer. So it's the reason why Spain for now started shooting from afar. And I tell the Kevin for that you are moving, but I just want them to be a little bit brave. No, we just now. We need to have quick transition.
5: Move forward.
6: We move forward in them. Once Spain bought 2 minutes apart, all the 3 points need now. It just all back forward. And at that time, if they decide to come forward, and Spain for the show be. We ain't share on the least chance I'll be to try to make good use of it. It's painful. You could see clearly so much that frustrated. Now I'm supposed to cross the ball on my head. I'm supposed to use long shots. I'm supposed to use set pieces. Now I ain't had any the typical way of Spain for Bombo.
5: Asempa 94.7 FM at 106.3 cross number 18. I'm Kevin up him FU. They say Kevin defense in Kwa. Because some ultimate defenders are near Poma. A 1 point no be a benya and found one a buffet any possession our boy Bonnecuta Rodri answer that be where ye Eddie Akoa Koma Kubasi back to Pedri Pedri Nekuta Bono 2 pass number Nansu that be cross in between my baby Tomuana Etiokoyim and no Pumato for goalkeeper. Goalkeeper Josima Jose Diaz. And then say yes. Go no or tapapa. And then the one is Spain for Nenya. One is Spain and Nenya. Born and say Kibed. Wabom say Tum Sokins ni mbetimi abana Kever na tepraka Mendes neko Nansu dabe Ya mana kwain Ya muni natuwa Bona kwa kodi Ferran Torres Dabe Defender no mana kwain kwa Enkwa nini be uke ukra Master Banson
6: Yeah the first decision was a mistake No she said Born be siwana. The moment I say born be siwana, open explicit and the judgment for the
5: Oh, we are not toilets. I close.
6: Yeah, and that was the reason why I think they made better frown about the crack or cry. So, I think why are they? Because the player know about it, so Ferran Torres is a very good player. Man, who's the Yamin Lamas who warm me up? The Kunayadin.
5: Kunayadin.
6: Was playing for any possessive team. So, starting shooting ball from afar, it means that game night, Yaman. And that typical of Spain.
5: Game on Iodine.
6: You know, shooting ball from outside the penalty box. It tells clearly that the coach now approach the more from good game. They are not seeing result in terms of scoring.
5: Cabral, Duarte, Mento, Munina, Frim, Emane, Simato, Eba, Inti, Sansona, Da Costa, Ensu, Eba, Inti, Uya, Omunsu, and Yambre. Say, no matter what in India, a ye corner kick a cordema. Spain goalkeeper Pim Frio Kuku Abubonim say to him, Bon answer ye. Say ye are number one idea and a goalkeeper no. On so betting say ya, Tisadia, Mianca Seminipa, Bra Penny, Jay Justice Becker say, A ye say wawa. Ain't he match you any dear, Jerry? March no, Kevin the farmer, I say wawa. And now, Grokra, I know I see Spain or the Afobon Kumso Torres. Oh, Saint Chamonso, Spain for my answer, cry a take of him, Nansu Atiabaso. Clarence lent me uncle ye. But a more recover is still Spain. One and the Elba La Roja, one man crying, watching from a swabon in 10 times. Kevin, Amonso Niabre, the captain of the side, Ryan Mendes there. Oh no, Onsrovia. And no one said Kikaukikaukikausa. Kikaukikausa, no, no more. Avi. What about the banana at them? I saw a quaddy spin in Manton. There's a born and buy and not spend for an agi, but to sir, one bear at the born a quack or two at Nano, and no any assemino, and no any assemino, assemino no, and to match where the to say the amount in the dino, I say wawa, match in the amenada, acquired to say a Debbie United, nay, Tamale City, no Filippo, too, the Debbie United. And Timanti no, about peso, at say ya peso no, 62 minutes. Answer that be born and say Spain still moving, putting pressure upon pressure. Amo de pressure no, eto, kuku. About it answer that be, and Timianko, wa clear the fuel. And they keep very amo energy. Answer intent mania year free when him, and Tiabana sir a year focus. Focus technology or to focus on your quality life. Sansu and a Lawson Heber Center. Lawson dear and they won't say yes. Maybe I edit them. Kama pa and not edit amount. Maybe Ansu et me a conkind the Virgin Doctor Lawson Heber Center. The Virgin Doctor Nindunu pa. A fortune spread and they also yummy, delicious and always on point. A stigma and asemino Sigma appliances. Sigma appliances create possibility. And no. A ye go kicker ko edema kever. Go kick advantage. Eko edema keverdia. And ye alive soap. And ye di ejade. Ma ene ye hu atosu alive soap. And ye di ejade emma ene. Ne sempono. And ye netimia ba. 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There's a free so Vim energy drink or say Vim day inside. Sansuna sport water or say don't just play, dominate na enkoyi. Asempa 94.7 FM Atom 106.3 Sima Edion Sia Enai Ene Yabo Da Costa de Sia No Bae Wadi Abiyo Edi Ama Spain Fono Inti Enedie Enibre Supa Another African Country They say African Countries No Emu Mienu Performance Nene Sweni Morocco Ene Omae Cote d'Ivoire Amu Deo Wini Yekra Morocco de country no ne bo bo wan wan no beka se no cry more than win enya agro Spain ene agu ene mu ase ene kebad so far Master Banson senya bad
6: yeah ene bad ene bad to play against Spain on concede in the 65th minute as a deputant more be a refuse o money the European champions na go
5: yeah
6: so o first time of World Cup And I saw that Spain about Spain about four shots and second in the first half. One would work nearly, but among Cheddar and Creti Chambia from open play, be a chaser, Kivet for a setup of defensive setup, no, a break it down nearly. The only problem is Kivet for no air try, say, Omo Bay don't be, I say, yeah, boy, into a net. But time about better net, how are they going to react? And only the only question mark over so far in the 65th minute, Kivet coach touches are work more than the Spanish coach.
5: Asampa 94.7 FM. You know, Kasai, Bona Ekuta, Rodri, but the pass natural, they are coming, Kuku, Obetima, and say, back to Kuku, Bium, Asan, they are coming, Rodri, and the pass is not ever, and Nibra Super, and they, you be about to Mfa, but they are two, and Nibra and Abba, Spain if one aye be a born in your money possessi. One more and a game no a kutamo. But keep very forcing a chem, 18 abos nanoha. Tese Kuku Dima Rodri no Adiama Gabi. Nagamis Gavin so Ediama Pedro. But the somebody be remono. And no any asemino. Born and say pass na for bunkumsu. Sima Marco Marco Ediosia Enson Spain Obere 18 mana Nansu Dabe Kivede Fonasa Bonnie Domo 18 Momuntimi Enkle Master Banson Kivede Fonasa Bonnie Day 18 Momuntimi Enkle Vriwana Omuboko will be any more better.
6: Yeah, who's a cow? No, Omu plays in eye behind the ball. And who defenders are now Bobo to my better bass back view. But Sakomo, a holding midfielder be a born be chrome so defense will be to have a bet. About the defender and himself about the man holding it so that you can also start moving, never pass about more. Then it becomes easier for you to defend. But Omuni will be asked, Omuni play all that confidence and say, me both deep line holding midfield. And he say, a boy and buy a defense in this normal gear. Me rushing to say it, Vettinian, to say it, and make Kelo be Yama chess near them.
5: Yeah.
6: So, who defend an idea? You need to say, and I said, Busquets, Yama, Barcelona, and Spain. Who defend an idea? Born, and that's a precious usual. Oh yeah, a typical deep line holding midfielder, all confident to hold on to the ball and you sell the ball, but you cover ball no. Now I try my mumu on only teammate in the so move from the 7-11 flanks or not possible. But they don't have somebody like that, didn't he? Or Jibo on the path, who may be on for financial Jeffrey. So
5: Atom 106.3 says your hydration break and your room. And there's a cooling break no and one and a Ya tu atumi kama kama pa anti ye gi ahome dia se ne beteno anti beteno dia eye betting company ose bra betwa bet na unya beteno ne os ne soso eto su goyi afa dia da ne se wose sign up na ye deposit na oncho 2000 Ghana cedis na fe twa bet ah Umpewe na die ena ope. Umpewe na ope die. We die eye sewa wa eye bruta. Bekteno. Wamu eye champion. Ene ye di atoso. Ache keved. 2 goals. Eye goi bebire. 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
5: Mumma me Rush energy drink. 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Essence me jina me na so Rush energy drink. Eno any energy drink na me come for any amount. No one say yes. Eno ano no. Enti sene se walk up on the matches no ama emu ayede emu ayese eni branso aba pa a enye for the agro na mamin kamfo aye pep student emfa mau san se pep student di dia supermarket bia ye kuli break di dia jack they say no num abo nti webe di dia no nsie konon so won wadwetwe second time na so do the two. Na why you two didn't tell them to do the two? Na the senior dear, but why say what was I? Jawoko and him. And T. Edna, Senator, say, Danny Omo and Lami Yama, they are in Master Banson. Once a supporter's name, what is so? Some man team you knew about.
6: Well, before the kick of the tournament, I'm a catcher, say, I mean, I'm a fitness level for my crap. And for a coach to risk player and even this work, I will make you lose any fewer. And I'm moving in the end, and do any do so. My work up now. He's the best player in the Spanish team. For them to risk again, the second best team in the world by ranking, again, this is the second. For them to risk such a player tells you that the only and for them, guys, any team be a possessive football. So, about shot from afar in the 50 something minutes. Me that why I frustrated and me that the style of playing out of game in the head and finale. So I couldn't break here. The other I see I am a player now, but for FIFA second, yeah. And for play, yeah. Player for about 2 contract with French. So you need to break player for 2 minutes.
5: Oh, so be a high be a presser or no, now Quinian Concord.
6: I a FIFA sicker pet. And you know, me a cooling break.
5: And 2 parties, a mere comment to me, the handman, you know.
6: Now, my own is the reason why the World Cup.
5: Everything about the World Cup and the money.
6: Everything about FIFA. Everything about CAF. Everything about FIFA. For them to sell that, have 2 minutes
5: per commercial break. And you won't be and you did the when I play there.
6: Ah, no, sir, the video, you won't play on the ball.
5: That means a park. Parking, since you'll be and you. Yeah, man, you should. Parking, soon to you.
6: Because, if some man FIFA, they buy another pen second. They have to do away with the Google park to make sure that, oh, it says, yeah, man, you're the park and we'll be going, you've been breaking for 2 minutes for you to go and drink water. That 2 minutes. FIFA, Palmer. All the TV writing now for commercial right. So first, near Bob I couldn't FIFA do $50,000. I'm so better be $55,000 because of that 2 minutes. FIFA is about money, CAF is about money, UEFA is about money, GFA is about money. Football, the people governing the game, so the only interest is about money. Asampa
5: 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OCBBI, money. Inti ano 73 minutes to go. Still, keep bed. Me na dao. Once again, he co walk up in the first match was against Spain 2006 against Italy. No mu boy two. And he say one. But keep bed as at now. One Spain on. Kikau kra. Kikau pipe. What did I say? Philippe, when you pipe kra. Akwa he say hey papa ne neba. I'm not teaching you cross spin. Any kevade die. I have been nana na teaching you. I'm the air permission. Spin. I bet me a corner turret. Now should I be? But I'm teaming a turret. Kevade. We mu an airba. We are my captain. Kevade be. Born na ya na. I mu piano so kono. I no any asem no. Master Banson, what you say?
3: kevede fo te se dia wo kan omo omo ni da wan kasa mri 1-0 am spain isu
6: and I don't know some coach ne planning on counter attack and breaks up because when you say okay this game
3: I'm say counter ne there I'm new
6: before I go to become relegation, I had good against Liberty Professional Dansuma Park. Then I realized that Kanta no cry. Any players may break, but they don't know when there's Kanta. Into a bit, I saw a co game no Kanta, but when the Kanta comes, God, so she has that power. Oh, she got big power. Oh, she Kevin De Bruyne power. Oh, she had to rip. They tell you the road definition of Kanta. Kanta, about they see, they have the foresight. Into a mono, every at some of Kanta, but on Jibona. The players are moving in a way for you to utilize the counter attack. Said the other my different team you're better utilize. Kevin Fournier team you utilize. They are not going forward. They are always making sure someone be defending. But a draw for them, I think they will celebrate Womkrum. And a draw for them will be very good for them too in the other two games. You know? So I'm going to pick it 3 points. Be prepared. They are gone.
5: Asampa 94.7 FM said draw way bar. Ombe koko kan eight teams now. FIFA a group of no best eight teams no 10 place teams no. Ombekan wesan sene Japan ne Netherlands omu nyina ka ho bi ntu nya 1 point ano ano na wo pass number yama odi ato ono mo kama betima ba ni mo ana ensay Rodri nanso da bi obi ene ho wapem adia fa akire ono so pem na ntimi anko ba bi ya aka 14 minutes ene kebed ompese anya hwe kwa de draw no etimi eba Kevin Ehwenim say obetimi anya draw. Asempa 94.7 FM atom 106.3. Matches no me na daw. Emu aye din, emu aye se. Papa. Ante say enei Kevin Capo Verde. Emma aye spent of time 18 abos nim. Na so da bi bon en say Torres da bi opi anko. Abom say tum dia fetch dey Master Banson.
6: Yeah, say baby I don't know the Kevin of Bopeli play do. They are going to what you go is received. Better than Sanya back be. Umbabona, nothing was Sanya Bomusibi. Umbabona, nothing was Sanya Bomusibi. But they have 15 minutes, probably another best 6-7 minutes for other time. If they're able to, but Spain are any moment. The pressure now, when compliment team, how intensive Omutian and this are. My main twinch here in Comamania, Daniel Achubi, Atuba. Okay, my fishing yabo, oh no. We asked Lendi, say, I've been asked for boy. FA do Champions League be a
3: book.
6: But for so many years, I support Arsenal. We're not Premier League back. I think it's up. I don't know if I'll support Spain for India, but this is not a Spanish team. I pursue the European teams. Tournament is like Africa, brave coaches. I see a team calling. The weather is a factor. International high Carlos Cruz, maybe come, I say. Per articles be a memory reading after the last international break at the Palm Utuadum. I'm saying why the animal bears in the teams that's all about attacking football. So let's not hire a defensive coach. I'm here to defend the CAB, and it will be difficult for us. Africa, South America, some part of North America. The American team I'm here against Paraguay, let me say it here. When she team or not, team part favorite, they will end up in the last four.
5: 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Martino. I had DM Spain. I had DM Momo Papa Papa. Yama, watching was out to be and Timianco Nansu and a corner kick accord in my Spain. Corner kick accord in my Spain. And Nimbrano Abba Yama, the last 15 minutes opportunity. I went, I also bet me the IABB. And Nays and Sir Akanjo and Elkum. Jamiro onu Efrim Emma Temu Temu Ekwa Kwasan and I am Rantewi Omochi 2023 Oko Dibua Filippo Tuamani Hunu Do Musu Guyano Konaki Kakodima Spain Etekoyim Epia Bonafio Asakobium Nanso Atiabasu defensively. 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The pass no
3: ekuta Spain ewo benkum so obetimi abana tabi ahia din edi among Master Banson.
6: As I try to be different, I did be on better. Maybe on better start, so you shoot flanks to cross the ball. Nobody in the tap him. Short, the Spanish team are not really known for short. One money, new short, nobody. This time around, on better, so you show Muti and how good normal Muti when it comes to the area boss near. So, I we your coach, I very difficult for you. Everything I've spent for you, Biano. I saw my yard and fight. So now they're going to use the flanks. I'm better than be labor not to the flanks. So now I cross out for a tapping, and I'm up again or so. So we between a prima shine, we between a prima pass. Then you paracatum there. It is a difficult test now. Kivet for they have nothing to lose. They are going to defend well. But I feel this is the time the Spanish coach, you know, say, oh, we be your baby and say, I don't know, man, I'm for a typical striker.
3: Dani Olmo is back.
6: Yeah, Dani Olmo is still not a striker. Ferran Torres is more of a forward. We can have Jana, you know.
3: When you have 80 minutes and me amfa.
6: Yeah. Omo need to pick up.
3: Ntiu se ba na edmo corner kick na nya corner.
6: Nti ama Kevin for center backs, you know. Omo freedom. Because center backs number 9 be anya so one na prem omo be omo freedom. So always they always go for the second balls near it. Unya a typical number 10 to crack them. Unya number 9 to also put pressure on their center backs. Once only sign be all your attack will be at the flanks. That's Spain for that's why I'm away flying. Because they are not good in the air, they are not good from shooting from a fight. Many Atuba is there or transfer money back.
3: Atuba.
6: Yeah.
3: So what's today?
6: Was it transfer money in Fanadier?
3: No way.
6: Oh Tamaya.
3: A heaven.
6: Oh
3: Tamaheva.
6: And then Ponya Tamas electronic bag.
3: And I mean Mrs. or Tamaheva.
6: Tama Newtown. Habo fishing habo na.
3: Ah, oh here, Juma.
6: Yeah.
3: And
6: you know, and to be mad. Put you upon if I come.
3: 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Bonne kuta kuku, cross ni beti miabana. Rodri, watene ni huwa bo pass ni saan, febi biyama. Yama, abodi achemu, mwen en eba. Nansu, straight to goalkeeper. Hey, keeper hi. Keeper, I'm say, I see Barcelona for the Atletico for me new Mushi Mohano. Me new Mushi Mohano. Aye, grow pass Nako, Babo Eddie Achim, Kivet, and so Abrantani and Nadjin so Uncle. Oh, yes, Uncle, Messi and Nays, all the Tosua. So what the Toso? Say Kivet, what's in one go? Ana Oman a draw. Ana ibi a uche ni 2 goals, especially uche ni 2 goals there. Any assembly a ya farmer. A ye afa edi amount. Neno enna bektanu. Se kwen biya so. Bomondianda so be signing up. To bektanu die. O signing up o pe. Enuano no. Ye sign amount deposit kama pa. Yedi kakaka etum di amount. Nan su die chabete no. 83 minutes so far. Akasimano and Song a fair time waste. Ama game on a dear to see Yanabequa. There's a draw now. But yeah, so go be a bit me abba. Asempa 94.7 FM Atom 106.3. They say, Sandra say, Sika baby, Enna Eja Edida HD. Samreya yewrem ewo 83 minutes yi. Ti kanedi e bebere na wo Master Banson.
6: Ayeka.
3: Ayeka. Hey. Spain was a year 1.08. 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Yamini pa tuba. 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Anamibwa, on fa be pamana ni.
6: Mama mama mzima mama moye.
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3: Ana se wa na odi message ni ba ente odi pa so abu be bia ni o. Asempa 94.7 FM Daniel Moye bibia na so da bia ntimi amfa. Messi se ke verde fokuta strikers bi mre bi atwem ti sa asem ojan. Na World Cup o danim ho akasa mre mbo man onko a. 85 minutes
5: ena yerem nanso enibra so pa ena game no ato Spain om eye bia cross naba nanso da bia sambo short biem obi eni ho Spain fo no omosi ba bia no ma du die Master Bounce na ya ehni e dia mo mo
6: right from the 57 minute no start shooting from afar. I told you that am I frustrated because they don't do that, especially Spanish teams, possessive teams. A restriction by the coach that you don't just easily shoot from afar. We will shoot you now and couple me conscience why my opponent no ball no be from afar. They always want to keep the ball. Our way of defending and attacking is to keep the ball, so they don't just shoot. And when they start shooting from afar, and Omunya good at shooting, that's why Omunya was shooting now off target. And it's Omunya day and Zandon Fapum. They will use the flanks. That's why I'm the Yamil Amabatur. And I'm the Daniel Musabatu Asian. They will use the flanks. Side the flanks, short in the Abiana Abibina to the family are fine. But they're going to use the flanks and cut in or another cross in front of the post. No Ubia Katu.
5: 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I say Pierre Bium at the born Eba Kubasi Pedri Iyama Abetiana Iyama and Chin Wedi Adiamano Yama ain't me and Chicke Verde Mantiano Amusuya Ebeboom Ebeboonem or Nana Kravitz Leda Ebeboom Pass Nekobun Kumsu Kibet for Winnie Troin Kibet a Winnie Troin. Kibeda Winnie Train. Hey, Nico Williams. Nico and Eba. Nico Williams Jr. And TNA. I. Rodrigo. Captain of the side. And here in the film. Do you think, sir, this is the time and Abranti is over?
6: Yeah, after so I introduced you Yamil Lama in the 75th minute or so, you know, the Omo Bell. Ojidis and community me Jumanamano. So now Obe shifted that Omo to the center midfield, Nanico Williams Mwabedasia, which is the left side of attack and left side of the ring. So then Omo question for you, question typical tenu. So now Omo Bell pretty here, 4-2-3-1. Right winger,

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1: ɔmo players nko ɔmo nkɔntɛm Counter the old quiet, we so move at a faster pace. Because so opponent in a banning, who delay an opponent in a recovery. So we have to be decisive and move at a faster pace.
2: That's what Mupe draw.
0: On the bona tour, Spain 18 boss, Nano Honmoa Kubasi, Sunday, a quiet today. One air yet you bet me be a same win, a bet me a bar. Namiano no crane. Spain yamache nanso dabe ensay 5 minutes no yabom 2 yama o de bona to ya jevin insem keved wom eneba ya chino ene de spain fo ene etwetwe enye so bono no mo twetwe om etwi nipa nipa pa om so atadem no mo atwe pedri Ai, we di yellow card. Wa bom mart chaniye. Eso pa. Akat 2 minutes na yapon Master Banson.

0: Yeah, I mean, I cut 2 minutes for Kibet for to defend for their lives because I said everything. So first World Cup game as an African country and any country, be one lose is good. You played against a world former world champions and reigning European champions. So to get a point, they're very good. And Omona have the favorite to even top the group. It means that we opportunity to get a good scorer in the next two games and call.
1: Spain on the counter, Yama, watching Antimianko. Omo defense near solid. Solid defense. Pass in the betimi abana. Now should I be Wasanchi Bium Kevet? And Omo Nispeni we know. Pass knockoff. Kevet neba. Kevet. Kevet. Kevet. Now should I be about watching the baby. Kevet for Mendes, captain. Supporters need your money. Match near Koso our US.
0: The same Mendes now only Spain is here about Fangen. So only smile and Asia Bobby with your wash. Is it because opponent now Mushiana Usrunti, it takes the best out of them?
1: Yanquire Spain, the pass now for announced that be Nico Williams and Timianko Akasima Bako 1 minute. Na Yapon Akasima Bako Na Yapon pass Nako Spain. And should I be what the bona qua quacha? What the aquacho and no promato? Last corner kick and last kick of the game. Aka kick back up. There's a no, I don't know. Kick back up and ako. No num aba paonsima. Edionum ensia. On a doom asempa live commentary. Take away him. What pim one at an answer that be. Last kick here, M. Sekibede for Omo Mode Mama Bono. Namian Ukrainian say, Woko, walk up now about first match a party. Kibed, Yapon, Omania draw. And Tomabo Mumade first walk up match. Kibed Abon Humade in Chegana. Kibed, Omo Abo Mumade, Eche Ghana, first walk up match. Omapon, Kibed and your draw. Dear Tia, a year spin. I beat an hour. In Tianone, no, no, no. In Tianono, Kebe the four blast out there, Kebe for ye. Master Bansi, where the Ebekoko finance today, but game nine and the goalless.
0: Yeah, a good performance from an African team. The Spain for so, Omar Chese, the kind of fear now, only took off first. I think I above from her crown, just like the Brazilians, you know, Morocco Fondion. Now, Kebe for Chese, when you were well organized against the Spanish team, because then. So I'm a counter-attacking team. We no much we utilize the breaks. No many na. It would have been a different story altogether. Spain, they had clear-cut chances. Behind. They played a typical Spanish game. They're not good shooting. They're not good in the air. It's a good exercise for other teams to be share Spain. I'm not saying. So say,
1: I think I'm saying one of the match. I'm goalkeeper no.
0: The goalkeeper, any almost centre back number four. No. Anybody be any man of the match?
1: As soon as also about draw to Spain, no. Yeah. Against Spain, no. And no, also no. Now say any
0: Andy. As soon as that soon, he won't be. But he's on 20 years of joy.
1: And then where tears of joy? When you soon we pray.
0: Yeah, where you soon be any detach near. I still don't understand because me, I don't believe that you go into you find yourself with baby beer by luck. What do you mean? Saturday night, they did that. Smaller teams, it's true. Good Africa. I said, they are okay that many Brazil have a draw. It looks like a victory. It doesn't look like a victory. A draw is a draw. Maybe 1 point. You can. I bet you are saying, I bet you are winning point here, Spain, but the next two games, you need to be winning. But when you don't lose your first game in the World Cup, a plus month, you have two games against other opponents. Almost performance in the end of Spain. So go into the Saudi game, go into the Uruguay game and play very well. But I think they've done well. Spain for no need to work very hard. Near heard the on performance between. But I mean right Spain off that they have a style of play. And the more tournament of free group Mupa, all the games will be knockouts. So a knockout game like Kivet in the boy, you have a boy extra time beam, you have a penalties beam. So your draw is still not over for you until you what we need the game. Or call a knockout stage pa. Teams be beaming the ball. And when you open up and play against Spain, a different thing altogether. And I went me and she go because Kivet for now city back in the next games and now or advancing from the group stages, it will be knockout games. And knockout games, you will be forced to come out and play against the Spanish team. And at that time, we will see the best of them. I will never and ever rule the Spanish team off. The knockout games will be different. And once you come out, they will expose you. I think you're more Kivet for our battle. the Spanish coach needs to work harder because teams will play like this against them.
1: 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beda mu nyina se sample no mukuta mu ama comment no enso e ba news at 6 e ba de sia wo atom na se mu wo mu atna se enso e ho na ye kwakwaji nkato na ansa na no de atienim and that World Cup match I did bro between Spain and Afia Kiberno and say and see a choir boy for Mubway, Ekutemu, I did comment in a bueno, then say a Betano, it's all a Betina company and SNA all the time to me catch on me, senior also not so soon, Betano also as a super, also believing makes it easy, and I said Bonerio and no Sansu and Verna Water. Ah, e change nipa abrabo, nipa live, nipa bibiano, Verna Water de, eno ene ye number one, na me come for edi amao, afe eye Azar Paint, number one, osi since 1925. Sansu ena Bigo Energy, osi Big Reflection Moment, eno, UMB Bank, UMB, osi probably seven Ghana, with a speed since 1972, I also official banking partner for GFA and of the Ghana Blasters. Samsung and Pep Student, also do the two with Pep Student. Nah, also brassy every morning, every evening. Rush Energy Drink, also be bold, be you. Sports Water, also don't just play, dominate. So onum na wuye adwuma no Vim energy drink, Vim day inside, alive soap, fresh and now simple no feel fresh. 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Lawson Herbal Center. Naunya Lawson Herbal Center. Sene se a name. Virgin Doctor. Awa de Lawson Dileman Kav Saba. And then Missano Unuma Wanumi. Nese me toss him out to me. Didi anuachin and so. Dileman Kav Sinidi. Memano. 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Omanorama and ye de spend and omain a ye kived a de bre obi antimian fobo antun yonko atna inti enedie sene se yebesamba commentary. 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Yenai Osi bro, please wish my son, my boy Isaiah Kwarti Nkrumah happy birthday. May God Almighty bless him abundantly with wisdom, knowledge, spirit, spiritual empowerment from parents and siblings. 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Mi ankasa mi evangelist Francis Nkrumah of aye Danwo Matter Discussua ena ene ne ba ne last born na se ne baby boy ena ye ne birthday. 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
2: include the 137 MPP MPs who were in the 8th parliament, some of whom were ministers and deputy ministers. There is an outstanding arrears that need to be paid to the staff who worked at the presidency, who were political appointees between 2021 and 2024. The finance ministry is working on it. Once that is paid, it will be the same in terms of salary as those that are being paid to people who work at the presidency who are political appointees currently. So when those same people turn around and come and tell you that the numbers have reduced but the figures have gone out, they are peddling ignorant propaganda. Some of them actually know, and yet they go out to say that you in the media are aiding that by failing or refusing to seek clarity and explanations for the documents that they present to you. And that is why it has even become necessary to address this. But for the avoidance of doubt, President Mahama has not added one CD to the salaries of his appointees at the presidency that he came to meet, and he must be placed strictly on record.
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4: 3 billion cedis annually over its initial 3 years. Ladies and gentlemen, what moved all of us most deeply was what the president did next. He did not just launch a fund and leave the room. He himself pledged 6 months of his own salary as seed funding. He then turned to us, his appointees, and invited us in the spirit of the reset agenda, in the spirit of leadership as sacrifice, to contribute our 1 month's salary to the fund. Our President John Dramani Mahama showed the way, and colleagues, we have followed with a patriotic answer. We answered the call. Today, we are gathered here to formally present the proceeds of that answer. The Controller and Accountant General has already transferred the amount of 6.1 million cedis to the Ghana Medical Trust Fund.
3: Na nao ye Bampo Ado, ye Deputy Chief of Staff, nene natiye, na uwe ye, ena penimpa wano da Mahama Kesa, no. bo bia da kupoku ejiye na wose ase da piesi ene yede mamu na wose firi se wose adwumadi 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
4: has invested significantly in specialist training. Our vision is that within a few years, every region in Ghana will have at least...

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3: Regarding Dr. Bosman Asare, I can also confirm that he has submitted a letter to His Excellency the President indicating that effective 31st July 2026 he would resign his position as deputy chairperson of the electoral commission. He gives a reason for his resignation, which is that he wants to go back to academia and pursue his career as a staff of the University of Ghana, and conveyed his thanks and appreciation to the president and people of Ghana for giving him the opportunity to serve in that capacity. We are also aware that a second chairperson, is it in the person of Mr. Samuel Tete, has also gone on retirement as, I beg your pardon, a member of the electoral commission or a deputy chairperson. And in that regard, processes are underway. Indeed, the Council of State has already been given a nominee, which they are considering. And once that process is completed, an announcement will be made in terms of the replacement for Mr. Tete, and then in due course a replacement will be found for Dr. Bosman Asare. So I can confirm
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3: I can confirm that indeed Justice Sufa Ebi Yakufu has resigned from her position as a member of the Council of State. She submitted a letter in September 2025 to the president indicating her desire to resign. She did not disclose the reason for wanting to resign. When the president received the letter, he was required then to indicate his acceptance of the resignation. But at the behest of the Council of State, he had to hold on because they said they wanted to engage Justice of Akufu to see if there was some grievance that she had that was informing the resignation and whether or not there was a way that it could be addressed. So they asked the president to hold on with the acceptance. But they got back and said that they had engaged, and as far as they were concerned, the resignation could be accepted. So the president has formally accepted her resignation, and she's no longer a member of the Council of State.
1: Felix Kwachi Ofosu, wano eye swafo, wano neshe abayin kira tuwosu, nene ena ote yeno.
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4: I went to the roadside when I was coming. I got to the junction here and I saw this taxi coming with a speed. But all that I could hear was bang on the wall. So I started shouting. Actually, we have our kids normally play outside here. So I started shouting, but all that I could see was the car has turned. I saw the car turned and the face hit the wall and it turned. So I saw the person in the car and I started shouting, nobody should go there because it's an explosion car. The floor was pouring down. So I was shouting, nobody should get near. What I saw was the driver was trying to come out, but it didn't open the door. So it came out through the window. So I started shouting, telling him to hurry up and leave the car so that if it explodes, it doesn't burn. But all that I could see was he sat down on the floor and I was shouting, she did me more. So the other woman shouted, hey, here too.
5: What's the meaning of that?
4: He's having a gun.
5: Ah, okay.
4: All that I could hear was pain. And I said, hey, the man has shot himself.
2: Eti, ono ankasa ankasa, abantie, ni dia abetodwa eye mugo. 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
9: 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Then you had engineered it. And so your festival baby, which you are a cracker anymore. And the year for so bad. Last year, now earlier this year, on my opinion, this year's was a baby account.
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8: I don't have phone. They said they are normal. They are all my own. They be a tea. A dream. A
9: CD.
8: But my youth 20 Ghana. I will not come over from Sir. A dental barrier to go. You be. I'm saying 7 cities. And to do you want to 10 cities. Who new option?
10: Ufri, Madina main station. Or El Kwe Dukuma. 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A crop point 14 cities. You move your honor. And a pebia if you had only a quay Juma or assembly honor. Where we do. Now you'll be surprised. And a co-op station honor. You're track anymore. 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It's been
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10: to Ekropon and 16 cities to Edukrum respectively. In there, say, I'm the 20% town out so. In fact, I'm not Pomo G, you know, now my first ABA, we are a different thing, but the same thing. But I met back with you, I'll say, you have to petrol, you know, almost on my NSA.
0: Aha, it's the same thing. Went away. A passenger for being in Artie and the band is saying that it's him your course. Once a passenger for he came, one which is a cast and one. A free sacre coco miam yarona, chase a edda sells in the bind wedding your cohon, your cobusas and cafona say, Etimua dia muya in Jenna, she called Debbie, and you look low, Debbie, young tomb, and your mom bawa one, my young Cassandra was stationed here. The value is the same, and one yaji.
11: Obi kan saade ya obua ye ye side say ye loru station to station se omo amuri e bi kika won se omo mu ye kwan su enyimre do enyimre a titire na wuta ye saade no ye ria ye nye ye loru ko ya loru ama fe dada na ye ji nu enu ana ye ji
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13: some formations, you know, starting by, you know, I check if you need the actually a money, a chassis, union members need to sign a mono, and I said, driver four bank. They could pay Muse, they could most of the bus stops, most especially doing you, Melbourne Circle, boys, beginning in a quiet one, Omono, say, Omoya Bookman fool, Tommy Yenifo, Omono Mudina, no Mulu Ducas now, no much aboard the Amad driver phone. Now, a German so, I German Susika, the free driver phone in them. When I think I can't cry, the budget is our problem now, Emma, driver phone. The fact that I so edit charge a boy and so much charge. Now, I've been using most of them, no, a year, or more, Muniku, be a Mutan and Zon Besha, that the complaint called Krama National Security for extra drivers be our circle. Ah, now, almost charge 20 cities near the day, they call Kaswa and then Miami, I would be a more much or more the Oko and Naja, the immediate Chira by a woman you could see. It is our complaint in
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13: Immediately, a chassis, maybe a station, maybe an ASA, but Obashano, no problem in enough to Omo Mujinagina.
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16: patation no I'm say we have to respect every country's immigration laws what does it Ghana for immigration laws are omo dia echi ebi na si sota ka obi country dia one babia we allow you to go and not to go what does it say so mo say omo ma pate e ma Canada is that the end of the world ah we are sorry pate anywhere dia mo bo what does it say? I don't think it will affect the players psychologically. Often, on the call, easy. So, when you ask them, and ask them, turn us, no, say, I'm going to have
9: a simple FM.
16: I wake up, and yet, one match, I did you wake up on the channel. And you know, the answer is, I'm going to have no. Of course, if it's out there, they even joke with it. So, but they have, okay, I'll move you. But they'll joke with it. But Ghana, for now, often, since I said, I have ideas, I said, without party, Ghana, Black Stars cannot go. No, it's not like that. They invested in the 6 players. No, back with you. So, you can get an overball or the quality players and then first hand players ago. But Abasana, how do you do? You go to
9: Plum,
16: the person will be brought in, may play better than Pate. He may even score the goal. And that's why. But that's it. You should forget about it, the next player, go ahead. Why?
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0: Yeah. 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The witch I will do keke. Long Pankwa.
1: Hello, lady in the waka tree. Na may ye was antisama for what you say.
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0: se homa bebia wo biara gambling ho yetro inti twano wahwe yie mu enye ma wona wondi mfie dum wotwe gaming commission of ghana agen kratu yatum
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2: She said, "Yeah, yeah, to be hard, yeah." 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
2: Minya, what's up with them pants on you? 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The biani a dream for frau. It's when I'm on two biani. Umso biye din se ya. Anya sum dream when you. Yes, Cassam. 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Fawzi Cassam, how you now be dying.
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Nathan Ngoy, Thomas Munier, Yori Teleman, Amadou Onana, Jeremy Doku, and Kevin De Bruyne. Leandro Toros.

0: mama mush everything you need Egypt 4231 I'm kwaba ya trance a live commentary and at 1063 asanfanani 47 fm kejwana kasanie Eric asie dubuadi ya mwakwaba mene ya sanogo na je gwane mere co commentator yo line up nini sana huno
1: a very good lineup for both sides and I feel say on my bit say Belgium one say omo nyamugo golden generation I'm so money Ghana and any golden generation say entimi an share dan far more bra papa bia but they've assembled very very young players and so the likes of Doku it won't be then Ubenyu be say Amadu Onana o si akandema Aston Villa and then Yulit Elements on o si akandema Aston Villa o ko match on ma Ubenya the likes of Thomas Monier and then
0: but comparatively which side Mbwai. Looks better on paper
1: comparatively I would say say Belgium starting 11 no a bit better than Egypt there no Egypt there no is made up of Zamalek El Ali predominantly Egyptian club players 11 players in that pitchness no emu trepe in the free outside Egyptian league no around here friend say Hamdi Fati Mo Salah and Ade Omama Mush but Mo Salah and Omama Mush quality enough to cause trouble for club and as a country your friend is a Belgium so let's see how it is going to go the mindset and then the ideologies of coach any place now what they want to achieve for themselves but then my friend said Belgium start the game now as slight favorites
0: all right slight favorites Belgium wow you didn't see anywhere neno anekora Uri Garcia Nyasan Ketua crowd, we say Tessie live commentary and your day about the 2026 FIFA World Cup. Egypt and Belgium na deep one. Many kind of lineup now to judge amount dada. And now messages between me about 0249-136744. 0249-136744. And now Egypt. Forced to wear all white. Yes, Africa. I'm a Jimudi. I'm a star. I'm a big star. I'm from Mbro. I'm a restarting now from Mbro. And I'm a room white and what? And a bad job for no. I'm a cock white. Yellow church. I'm a game on the morning. On paper. And yet, game what? Early on. African brothers. Hey, convert that to me, yeah, dear, come up. In the end, she said, and then switch it between a BBA. Yeah, the World Cup. Now, groups are holding on to be a bob on India, Kakrakra. You could soak in this particular group. There's Iran and a face in New Zealand. Beautiful back here. That's what that be. And I'm on chain. And Osama San. Nani abriye papa. Sanogo Afcon papa ki kane mubi ya nansu amfa. Or has a World Cup bama bitu mefi mwaba.
1: When it comes to World Cup, Egypt any World Cup, they're a country that omuni pedigree a World Cup. In as much as say, oma dominate African football, oma ye powerhouse on African soil. No. The moment ye binya representative ewo a year world stage in this one, you would definitely not see Egypt standing and standing out to be that kind of a powerhouse now anymore.
0: That's your one also got
1: all right, the make kind of say, so I'll share Egypt and the money more African in Anwa. I won't even fan cross some bodies and fan cross our African representation. I call a year world football one. We Senegal, we Ghana, we Morocco. Now we in Morocco, Cameroon, Eddie Free Honomoa. There's no other African country. One Africa in the Munyam, though Egypt a powerhouse. One other country, or not so any say in the Munyam, maybe Afina, it be likely say, or between due to any resource on Yanenra, a year Ivory Coast, almost so no, they're a powerhouse on African continent, but about what stage now, or Munyan,
0: nothing to show.
1: It's the same way for Omaya friends, Egypt, and you ask yourself, say, again, I am an accounting for Saudi. Is it that our players need to be bully African players? But we could do worse stage now. And Koyana say a inferiority complex. Let's see how this time around I'm meeting me after.
0: Gentry said, Egypt, bet me and your BB. And now some bet me, but we have to win one. And I just a ball from right to left. A long pass from the back. Game ni mo. Ahiti Abdada. Back air boss boy idea. If we are cutting by here, Jina Sonyas and Ketwa. Now see a crumwa dear. Me patro, I am your con. For I'm on a born in you. And I do con. Tomo dear. One more, I went down on the road. It is a one you come now, but I almost saw the dad now. And the action back and results among. And yes, I'm Ketwa Kra. And Egypt. And yeah, nice chance. I was here outside the Mikana so. Pedro for Echinamuye Tomo, I said, yes, so much. About Betty Lashin. Lashin, a gem with Yama. And yeah, Fatty, watch it out. Fatty, as you play to the right, honey. Honey, yes, so Buffalo. Pedro, that's a 10 as one fat. 1-2, no, yeah, you want to be. I want to hear the Zico. Yes, so one strongly now so Pedro Mrantia does that be Nyahana de Befa. Castagne, then I want to put him on a trash here. And one day in there, and Mohamed Salah, we best in the last dance. Yeah, OBB, I feel so YBB.
1: Yeah, it's all to me, YBB, because in as much as I say, when you're in Munyam, Ediama, Egypt, any English football, any the kind of global appeal of winning, and one say, also I say Neymar, when it comes to Brazil, he's done it all from the club level and on one kasana as an individual. But a bus union when you man kasana said you didn't say soon for the national team who say he's yet to win AFCON and as any major trophy for Egypt as a country. Whereas players are and because of Nicarian to be now to two months say Mohamed Abu Trika, Ahmed Fati, and all the great Egyptian players, me now, they all, most of them now have something to show. That is AFCON. They be more J, twice or two, be more J, twice or three. Any idea now, but Salah, any that kind of glory, you know, the only thing I cannot, and it's for Egypt winning the World Cup here, a very, very slim possibility.
0: And a patch with a chance to drive next to the Vienna Mountain.
1: Yeah, but Kevin De Bruyne, but Egypt, Enya, and Munyam, or World Cup, we see, you know, they are. A bit like a long way to appease Salah and Nakuma. Salah, some of it also happens to Kevin De Bruyne. Mm. One of the best creative players ever to have played the game. He was part of a Belgium golden generation, you know? But almost also under Roberto Martinez, they had
0: the last tournament
1: on also Ebony. He wasn't able to win anything, whether I say Euros, whether I say Nations League, and I say World Cup, the golden generation of Belgium, they couldn't do anything.
0: A probably Akosu and Fifi was a and I'm gonna say apprentice of Shalama 22 Jesse Mamouche, order from Sri Lanka, Manchester City. I want the end of your one so called the LNG. Yeah, one of the best, yes, so called the. And please, give it to me, Eddie Bonina. What am I on my name? Say, I'm on a year. Tinyanko Pondi on one, what was that? Oba, body on Fanyare, Odia, Chile, Obia, Bacob and Zambia. Footballers and Fabacob and Zambia. And Belgium. And Naomi, a ninth on the Coca-Cola FIFA ranking. At a point, don't they lead it? I'm going to defend this.
1: Yes.
0: The
1: golden generation, the likes of Thibaut Courtois, and they had great players. And what we say, one funny thing, Omo era no, any Ghana era no, is the same. Abri Bia, so maybe any golden generation, they last for maximum 6 years. Now Omo the GBB, no Omo baby. You can talk of the France golden generation. You can talk of German or golden generation, or Spain golden generation. Most of them they last for 6 years, maximum 8 years. But Spain, Belgium, there, it was getting closer to 15 years.
0: Tournament be at TP almost so far.
1: And far
0: stars, I'm going to be banya.
1: I'm going to be banya at the point. Now I'm going to bench crumple. It's me. Esther Tivo country be. But still, I don't know. In fact, Sana Ghana, so you need a golden generation from 2006 to 2015. Still, Cascara, I'm fine.
0: Onana, Oni Saladia Yemu, Fifi Wama, Refrain, you fall, Yamonana, a patch on Onana, Oye man you go keep an o. Ah ne on and I'm taking them baby. We aye Belgium for Onana.
1: Amadou Onana.
0: It's a difference wom. 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Esno bozu minute no na suno bozu da zoom. It's we Onana fofro. Sinaka de Aston Villa. What it 24 years. Jiran Fifi Bunia Samadu Onana. Yenjese bi papa betima finanzere taba. Focus technology. You say we to appliance already after we focus on what? And the papa no. Say a ceiling fan, standing fan, bibia focus, focus, focus, focus, focus. All the Atron XBZ, focus, Costa. Ana Velanta, nina focus on Yemeni bia. Focus can only recommend to the pro goalkeeper for Egypt. Goalkeeper Bonnie Beam Nation, the above. It's a call you want to form Boko. Egypt war, Belgium, and Formosa, Zico. Pass an FF across the Bemona cross now by Egypt and Yakuina. Now so that be Belgium and Clermont Lines. Atia Faso Doku, Mikano, Bekunso, and the Ane Hupa, Jeremy Doku. Nipami and San Japon, and Finis Samsa, oh yeah, Phil Dukua. I see a Fro Duku. 10 minutes and a half open for Ponton in your quantum. Utiatum 106.3, Asampa 94.7 FM, Kedwan and Kasani, Eric Kassier Dubwedi, and a 2026 FIFA World Cup, Yajayi and Yassin and April. And I dream much about Kutimu, Saudi Arabia for a Jeremo Dendendi. A Jumana Dio, Nasua Bay, Cross on the Bana, Egyptian and so. Onana, I want the idea of quite a bona physical, some Nazico Pafau, representing your honey, my father, Sinko, Ponin, a Kitawankita Egypt, a body of Fopinati Box, the Nimusa, Epe, Quayanko, Nasu, that be Debbie, Debbie, Bajon, for my quaint. Who come and connect to the Maclam Alliance, Tiboko to a body beam nation, the Achim. Atia Fasosa, Belgium has an opportunity when anyone else is Egypt's defense. I'm also a more small boy, a crime on Mayor of War. The branch of Shana, my 17 Jesse, Edema Belgium, a branch of Kuma, a rabbit, a year, Egypt defenders, now I'm also a hunger than get away. Master Trimon, Charles de Catalan, who's in a kind of Atalanta. 25 years, 20 in hunger than get this out. I'm a man, I could date him, I'm not talking about you cry. Only lead Belgium attacking in there. And yes, I'm getting to make a challenge, Jeremiah. UTM 106.3, Asampa 94.7 FM. And what day? Bibrina, Shasan, and Manchester City, Kwame City, Ghana. Yebe Tumini. Papa Namadi, as I want to be a shana, you are not quite a kill near my buffet.

0: so far for nuno nyina obia go so build na ho back game ne mo kakrakra obia go so build na ho kakrakra
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0: Jim say one bit man kana one time say emre ni woman da sani echa na ejo echa na ejo 13 minutes and about Belgium and Shebi, Egypt and Shebi. Utiatum 106.3 as and 94.7 FM. Romantic commentary pa. And I'm a day to watch on. A long pass to the left hand side. I'm going to say messages now. I say about Doku on the left hand side for Belgium. Jeremy Doku. The nani na namaswa pekwanya ko me pekwanya ko Jeremy me pekwanya ko Jeremy. Yeah, the line now on the nani namaswa the nani namaswa. Oh, passing us to the biampa. Egypt before we did the year. I take over possession. I watch us America. He take it to the Musa. China Bonachi. Mohamed Salah ya maungo kra. Egypt before no. Omuche boroma masudi ya masala. And it's the first yellow card of the afternoon. Ewo ho masahadia of the evening. Here. Castagne can take it up. Salah Musa. And we say Salah, a danger man. Ujana, so Shebeba.
3: Of course. So, we see, my friend saying, but then the end is a crown. And I said, but then need the matter of crown. And yet, the other people are crying. Salah on any day is a very, very dangerous attacker. So, I'm in too much space. I'm waiting for a problem. I call Eddie Amount. You know, in a place, Ebia, Odo Hokanoa, Emma Record. Now, as a best answer, you danger, dear free team. No, I ain't quick. Now, fair, why you inside Eddie Film?
0: Now, fair, why you inside Eddie Film? 14 minutes in the elbow. But two sides now, do you see, sir? It'll be a settle of him and I still, I'm going to go. So, when you see who are you, who are you?
3: I'm going to try, sir, or be finding the feet because it'll be a shedder. And finance and to give me so I can say we and I dominated the last 15 minutes. I have boy and Nina and say, there are two teams will be announced that any outright dominance it will be so you would play with a bit of caution and a tactical awareness. Kakran Sana will be exploded, I will explode and to say, and right, equal to any a could give me a hand
0: and came on the Akaka Kono. Oh, yes, Roya to be careful. A long pass, a fiatra oba. Now to that be, hey, a popa ni a chani passe. Egypt foy. Akwani po shadow kwama no ku kam kwi. Ah, akwa kwende dim. Ye. Akwani po. O di po pa pa pa pa pa pa. O se refit ya kwa chami se tu. Kikra pao.
3: What was that? We France.
0: Honey, that is a serious tackle. To referee didn't carry. Oh, Prada Pa. To sliding tackle.
3: Yes.
0: They got a knife fry.
3: Tuna ne Chibabia. I'm off for Achilles.
0: Hey.
3: Oh, but I'm about to cross. Who's a Ghana Mujan winning meeting?
0: Elion Namika, Belgium ranking our walk. So, Tosson Crew Egypt, 29th in the world. I'm going to compete. Our fourth ever World Cup. The Africa for the Gusu, EATPA Kakra. Wednesday, Ghana, Jina Kono. Empire Nedra, as I'm perfect, my catcher will say, World Cup, EAPA, Wiki, yesterday, PAPA, Wiki, EAPA, and Tribe, Demun, Yehe. And Tikotobabi for Montreal, Yaba. New Town for Montreal, Yaba. Ghana game, no. Ghana versus Panama. Ye jinamu our Blueprint Lounge. Our Kotubabi. Blueprint Lounge. Minyani tia se ho bosu pa pa pa pa pa pa. Kotubabi efo. Atume feme bao asempe feme bao. Ye nimu nesha Ghana game no. Ghana versus Panama no. Baby ho bosu pa wa Kotubabi. Ne wani yeba ya ye research and who say Blueprint in a test war. And yes no. Atume feme ni asempe feme. And ye Blueprint in Bekin. Tumas ye di kwe. Na Ghana game no. Love India. And watch it. Me and him want talwa tola. It's the old man, the papa. Baby Piawa wants to come in now, Yasha. Ghana Panama gave no to Baby for Mufa Windim Row. Aye. Mufa Windim ran up on a mind at my helmet, yeah. At my bedding. and neck a very one point to quite baby. Because I group in Munya, Spain Niger 1 point to finish why Jabende. And a whole ball made in World Cup now to meet you against the powerhouse. Yeah, Nissa. Game any more thing. Oh, yes, Roya, Beno Casado. Yeah, patch of Nanja Bonobo Mamahua. Nay, Rudy Garcia. Yeah, Rudy, very experienced ref, coach. Yes. Rudy Garcia, and they only get Belgium.
3: Yes.
0: Belgium and Chinchin, or Rudy Chinchin, and Bewa. Rudy Naba.
3: Belgium, Fundi Brinane, a year. Martinez a problem because no if you say Omunya golden generation so now Martinez a coach open home modern kasia and they should have been able to win one or two trophies but and me am manisa am far more money Omunya Udi Garcia and AD Juma and he's trying to feed senior boys in the likes of Lukaku, Kevin De Bruyne, Munya. He's trying to feed them off and then he's only that quick transition to another generation a bit me abuom but now me can't say me say so France is a bibi ya ka country a omo benefit
0: omo rejitanya kwanya drive Egypt anya open ano sweet goal from Egypt Belgium didn't see it coming Egypt is a man was there, but the legends. My goodness, Asho. Well, Buffon's God, you're twatting them, and you're my Egypt. And Egypt fans have been playing one, Bertrand Nijay. Look at that build up. If it rings well, pa, Salah Jayen will lay past the perfect. Beautiful assist from Salah and a beautiful drive. What a goal, Kalyasanabu.
3: Very, very bad team shape from Belgium. So, from midfield to defense, lines, there are so many spaces. Now, every moment, we are celebrating their control. Born enough, you have to pick the right spot, and that's exactly what he did. I'm sure. Osia kan edema El Ali ewo the Egyptian Premier League
0: and na goalkeeper Tiboko to despite ni experience ni how good oya no na kwampia so want to me enya won twistan so twini mu yepa e mama so it's only his first goal Osia edema Egypt and washano himself very very beautiful goal the 30th goal and washano
1: the 30th goal sir.
0: The first goal in the 30th game. Game at Tosso Diasa Robonye. 20 minutes in the ball. Egypt and Numbejon Bako. This is how we want it. See ya near Benoit Street in the zone. Abba. I feel ya. Sano go Africa for near Dosso. I need ya. I said, ya to be Bura no Katuho.
3: So, we're the group stages, groups in Nya. A lot of African countries in Nya. The mercy of the group so I'm a bomb who modern Caribbean a lot of them know a bit in every group stages so I'm going to be cry and defense and second we will still find ourselves being part of the top 8 countries on the PML the best 3 place countries and so for me I think some most of the times you know yeah not a first game we say you know here so share omo group no one say Egypt it's me a Belgium there then it means that they have every opportunity say on beti me the akom and say after this and I say omo group G honum no eh there say omo ne countries are we hon Iran New Zealand and a Belgium say it me share Belgium three more then New Zealand and then Iran there
0: well, let's say early days yet. It is 1-0 games. I would rather try to be brave now. Bit me taking it in the network. Welcome. And Rudy Garcia's decision to play Charles de Ketelaere over Romelu Lukaku, who is very experienced now. So far, me who the chassis here. One the money more sadia, a force nine. And all bottom while you have be a friend Lukaku, great match on the Ecopa. But here. Tibet ma pay off a fair year, good so game, no, yen quiet. Ezabre yeso bia kɔrɔ mu so kakra.
3: Yeah.
0: Ah, betano kan wo. Commentary dey bro na betano yani omo a. Na omo se betima nya bonus up to 2000 Ghana cedis on your first deposit. No dey twa bi adi. Nipa sa ready bi. Number dey two dey nka sa frɛ. Yes, send a message me nkan kan. Oni ewu. Oh, jiji. Yeah, back in camp message in the amount 0249-136744. Betano. Betano.com.gh. A batch of fan with Jim and Crawford, Disica. A bimu said by Bioa. I had no more luck in you. I had your luck, wa. I had your luck, wa. Now, ya can't sound on that, ya can't. I give you a whole talk with him, say, eh, papa. When him said tea. Saw no tia na bibi kakra bi na ope de agu minimu je se bi amabro do no yedu no achikosua ne kese ene na wudia me no no but ti broni a onom ne ti nyesa na onom no ti de ope broni ti cup ketwa bi awo
3: ya ha ne di me o
0: ebi ti ene me ti cup kakra bi bread ne bi a slice me no bi ofa na aka na onom ti ne ketwa bi ofa na aka obi wa bonsu a pao de ti ebe nyesa de onom ti I'm not going to be a young man. As I paint it for four, and seven quaging so, edging so.
3: As I know to me, paint ya, oh, send us in so. And so, my sir, I didn't so good, a pire, or the only problem. I can tell you, which in the other painting can tell you, and
0: check us. I have five papa, as I paint. And I guess I will paint you and I at the Chevy Boko neck. As I paint to fucking one and that. And it but any just something say affordable. A affordable pa. Cooling break in ya we. Hydration break in ya we. It's your bet once this year.
3: So far the Tunisia and the South African Abu Africa anymore. So
0: far, this is a young point.
3: Yeah, yeah. Oh, we bad young for team on a premium enemy. Say yeah, easy for now, Cassan a bear decided say on the fambula. The best for Belgium might be a draw.
0: Because I'm taking early lead, you know, you
3: yes,
0: pa.
3: Yes, and Belgium for into me and
0: that's our settle opponent.
3: Yes, Belgium for into me and for months and two games also because in the middle, you know, my brand's father Kevin De Bruyne, Amad Junana, and the unit elements have not been able to take full control of the middle now. A year almost strongest department.
0: And Belgium before this tournament, Yen Shenwo, what you'll be asking. When we warm up friendly games on boy now, so much you'll be ahead. Num Croatia. She Tunisia bought Tunisia 5-0. Any Tunisia and 5 never send any Mujaji. It's not a condition and we 5 Say 5 for any Mujaji, 5 in the Mujaji, Bekuswa, cross snap him. When Belgium and Yakuin and Abapi Mamana Trashe. Throwing. Trotter from Boko, Bekuswa, Belgium above from Bekumu Kodi Fanti. A strong sign on a porn and Egypt at JF Yomsem, Mo Salah, or but deep pepper body be a boy, Giacos, Belgium Nasanja born a piano to the Quarim Sano. Egypt at Chile, I want to pump him pa. Almost a walkway. Game in a greeting to Dr. Nick Danswaje, the executive chairman of the Ghana Link Network Services Limited.
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0: Chairman, fantastic evening. Good out to you. Yeah, ciao. From Antoma FM and Anime. And I say I'm Puff for Jenny Cooling. And I say I'm from Dr. Nick Danso. Yeah, Nick Petroleum. Be money, you're born in D. Now, you're money. Nick Danso. Yeah, Danso. Yeah, Danso. 27 minutes. Here I'm in Doku. Doku, Doku. To quit your body with your battery. We're sending the MSC Kakakonwa. May Pequia Kokwa. And that's a foul. Belgium, a quiddy paw, or Egypt of Famo. And we'll try for more. The goal scorer show. On one batch, maybe pay me a bunch of bonnet to penalty box anymore. Where so much about what we're telling nice water from. Tear foul. Air foul. Referee said Belgium, Muntimin Kobe. A penalty box, we could deposit. Mini. Mini, okay. A long ball from the back. Looking for more Salah to the beat. And for Belgium and take over possession. Santa cycling Onana for Belgium. But Dantana wants Onana who's a CIA. Kevin Ibrana, yes, or Chino. That's what said Dokuni will become so. Doku Doku. One APP and borders on the battle. Jeremy Asandi Asanechi. 1-2 now for Doku Biu. Doku Jajina Sona to the beat. And he didn't want German atrás yet. They're throwing for Belgium. Belgium get a ball up. Obidia man. May pay quite a court. Egypt phone in a Kukwechiri. Osi Dukunyi Obin Kunso. Dukwechi that's what line is what being. And Asad and Wako Jibi Oman atrás yet. Dukunji board and he 10 nice weapon. Not trash yet. 28 minutes in the ball. Belgium in shape. Egypt a Shabako. Uti at 106.3 as upon 94.7 FM. Kedwana Kasani Erika Sirubwedi. Bato. Aya Belgium ye. Me pekwen ako. Awaso de afan fifi. Unana pass nye. Ah, Egypt a take over possession. A chino ye. Brika pa pa pa pa ben kunsuo. Fatu. And a man who said a man. The goal scorer Ashu. Ashu pekwen diako. Ashu na sune biya buafi de nano. Telemans. Nanine honko koje ye. Clemens, I didn't want Coco J. Bono. And Utumu say yes. Belgium. And he named one of the almost all Momua fear ready. Belgium, Momua fear ready. My mama is watching a report. Nahina, Momua fear, Beba. Momua fear as a fool. You are Belgium. Oh. Yee! Hey, na boy, kwasha momo. Sansa mo de ba. Egypt fono. Ya omo a lining up here with chiro pa mu makwan kra ma Belgium. Look at that sliding tackle. Beautiful.
3: The reality is that Belgium funny need that spark and any the attacking threat in so far are who were the qualifiers and friendly games from the boy in there. One of the things that not a boom upon is the ability of Lily Tillemans running off the shoulder of Di Katara and then Avanti FM is Kevin De Bruyne to cause havoc and take opportunities are not ultimately shape goes any idea. This time around, he's not been able to move up the pitcher as a original people trying to control the game from the middle of the tennis. So, Avanti Ama, Kevin De Bruyne, as creative as
0: a chance for. Belgium now so they be unfair.
3: And then the quality, you know, Ntimi ain't a lot of the ball. And once you take the ball off the feet of Kevin De Bruyne, it means that the spark of Belgium team is gone. And that's exactly what Egypt for the AA so far.
0: And a beautiful cross. And then Bamusa Telemans, yes, what Niti Kanaka Kriya Bidia Tum.
3: Yes, one of the traitor, Boa Belgium team in Yip. I want to say, the moment that Obel ran into the box and then attack the box, you know, Yana are very dangerous. But for bare 30 minutes, I have now he's not been able to do that. I think that here, yes, I didn't. And the quicker Egypt, a bit more cut that pass lanes off, the easier it will be for them. So, more allow them and a lot of runnings into the box. It will create a lot of spaces for Kevin De Bruyne and others to attack and then punish them.
0: My goodness, 31 minutes in the airport. Menoka say so. Egypt back, no share, Nani Guzukra, Mutiatum, 106.3 as a 94.7 FM. Belgium, Nepo, anyway. Doku Binkum Sosa Doku Doku me pekwanya kori pabiano or the afa ani hope so cross the call na should that be and wapa mahani eti bona trashe Belgium more bomb 15th World Cup we am 15th World Cup appearance European team bia madudo say ya wanye ba kukura dabi and Egypt force so on about World Cup a win pa dia bomb said the Johnson bakoko. We know what we need. What we need be Ghana. They say Oka can't be better. In fact, you'll be brave. When need you? What we banning a helm? No muko.
3: No muko.
0: A helm? No muko. That's Africa. There. What we aye that guy was a. What we share? What no muko? No muko.
4: Everybody like a banning a helm.
0: Ah.
3: Edu. I'm from Sudia. Yankaya. But Edu, I be remember the name. So much you be a. I'm saying
0: Egypt is saying you're going to be more strong. One pass the other Egypt in here. Cross the number Egypt. My goodness. Look at that drive. Beautiful. Cap shot to power. Kotua Kenny. What we didn't yet, Nissan. A party born at the corner. Beautiful save.
3: The back four of Belgium, no, and yet a back four that Ube team doing says, they are top class back four. Rant defense, Munier, Castan, Ngoy, Enna, Ayet, Michel. They are not players. I bet me I can say they are the typical defenders. Because look, this is Belgium. Yahoo, Vincent Kompany, Thomas Vermaelen, former Tottenham Hotspur captain. Yes, and so I could not control much. You team is a member. You have found another one. But this time around, we are
0: and Zico, the boss, our driver, corner kick up. Egypt boy, I'm considering a match. I found Sudoku. Ama Abrantia Fatu at the yellow card. That's a Fatu as you saw. Oh, who was it? Missijiku, Doku. Samuina Kukuku. It's me who Kukuno. I said, Jikuna Doku. Where Doku? I'm going to Ghana for now. So, where the ball, my Belgium. 34 minutes in the airport. Utia Tomano 6.3 as a 24.7 FM. Belgium, they get up on a different animal. So, I'll bap him. Trossara, come up him. Referee say chini to front of him. Wajetia Trossard, or your Premier League winner. The other Jeremy Wanamo. Big Go Energy. Great taste and refreshing experience. Big Go Energy. Oko baby has opened Big Go. Big Go. Trillium phone at the other. Big Go. Big Go. Big Go. Big Go. Beautiful run. And a nice pass. Nasala, yes, or Bobako, your firm, Nasuanfa,
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0: Sala, yes, or Fumakwatu, Nasuanfa, Nay, Oshay, Egypt defenders now, one Miamuipa, defense, no, defense, no, defense, no, and defense, and once a mayor came, Pepsodent, to say, I dear bet to me, a defending ye pa, Pepsodent, Shinanopa, Nichina, you mre, Pepsodent, Shinanopa, Nichina, you mre. And Rante Remy and Udia, Jay, where Nifia, where should Nifia? Area say who? Sanogo, Mimi and Mummy, I Raymond, Hitler, one name Nana Pangono, one more pay Vietna. We are my project mother that I don't move with
3: you. I wonder if you
0: just said, Trip Crowd,
3: I know you are dying, and that's why
0: it's one toe. Woman with you, I. Woman name was someone named
3: Woman, you're money cacra.
0: Nippers, eh?
3: That can wash it.
0: Would you want to join my lecture?
3: But I'm Munye.
0: Ah, Munye,
3: I want to Munye, Munye, Munye, Munye, Munye, Munye, Munye, Munye,
0: Munye, Munye, Munye, Munye, Munye, Munye, Munye, Munye, Munye, Munye, Munye, Munye, Munye, Munye, Munye, Munye, Munye, Munye, Munye, Munye, Munye, Munye, Munye, Munye, Munye, Munye, Munye, Munye, 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few ayi wan san ni ma few hotel ho adi be ye no.
3: Job, Mama, if you have first one to say, you say your money didn't buy by your performance.
0: I tell you, Boka,
3: who America was your meeting from the money.
0: Now, me a tournament in the
3: year. David, I would do for Monconco Jenny Guazes and I know 5 mil. Are they 5?
0: Almost a 5 for the adults with tea. Woman, you need the USA watching me. So, better now I'm born of you. Say, I'll be my few. And you had you. Must be a 5 for the
3: year. Players better take decision or park as well. Now coach na ya man ho as well.
0: Throwing Belgium to out to form kwa kwa kodi echi. Ngoy. Ngoy ya chemo tema Michel. Michel for Belgium center second when watch to the corner for so. Man we say yeah. Belgium string get passes together. Kodi yeah any more side ya ma. Swan boy dangerous to everyone to me and for Cotton Yan Quine. And Egypt, Paul Rania, Jeff Yomansam. This could be dangerous. Belgium, a repetitive box, Mosrosa, Trossard, and Pequenco, or pass the fair for Nana Matas Rotona, or Nana Sanchez of him. Not to the BA, Sroinama, Belgium, Pequeno, cross number, one of them, not to the Yabatofum, Docunia, Docu, a chance, and pound. He will be charging. Aquati and pound Vivio, Naso Nana Sanchez Bonneview. What was on your question? Belgium, Bonne, Bopprinum, Pesom, Chemo, Kansania, for half time. Belgium, Gusu, Bopprinum, Amugusuribum, Wamugusuribum, Waribum, Amo Pequayaqua, Me Pequayaqua, Na, Eat for Najasuunya, crossing up by Metrequium, Nasodabi, a chance, Naso driving in the Pinche Pinche Pa. I feel Belgium and Mom Homeless Soka Carrier.
3: Yes, of course. Ocha game no more bona. They need to take full control of the game. So, my team, my friends, Belgium, Egypt, control a lot of the game. And the more you do the running, the more the time is going. And the more the time is going, the more you get tired. And the Kabani said, I win to me. And I'm happy to say, Trossard, I step it up or getting himself involved in the game. I think it's only Alexander Doku. I switch it position.
0: Jeremy Doku.
3: Yeah, Jeremy Doku.
0: Jeremy Doku. They said Doku Abasia.
3: Yes, Doku Abasia. Mm-hmm. And Trossard, original position. That is where he loves to play from. That's why you.
0: And a pass to Trossard. Pass an effort. Cross an above. Doku train. That's what they want to enter. Egypt to phone up him. Give me party. Egypt to show you a Romo Yaki Vadi interview. Watch it on where? Obama Tibim. Oba Bati Bim Nation, Oma Bafriwa. And a goal scorer on the form. Oh, yeah, the pop. The first World Cup. Okay, can he move to? And they say, go for the boy, Dino. Not so the first World Cup, small boy, 17 years old.
3: Yes.
0: See, Ghana, a big man, bold, the 17 year old, Gina, a first World Cup game.
3: And on the answer?
0: Hey. Morocco for no small boy, no?
3: Yes.
0: I quite a ball board.
3: I don't even say just this year, yeah, early this year, not a ball board in my France junior side.
0: Hey.
3: And I decided to best switch camp. I best switch allegiance, not a ball at the Amani Kum, but the Amani Kapanki is a free.
0: Hey.
3: So the first major match for it, if anything, Morocco. And so, or you play a beer now in contention, because as young as he is, our first major game, only count to Ben Eba, Brazil. Players Ben Anio, Okwaku Chiomwa, Casemiro, Bruno Gomes, Casemiro, and Lucas Paqueta. I can tell you, say, be about 7 years ago, no, or Casemiro.
0: I agree. Or Real Madrid.
3: Exactly. It will be a
0: on any
3: boxing defender. On any I dominating. I'm here in Casemiro from here Sunday. Another top DM in Fabinho Abba was a dominating Fabinho.
0: No, yeah, you're into me, Daddy. Bold, 17 years. Now you're both World Cup. You're a Panama and Poo. And yeah, Brazil and Panama, a boy, say 17 year old boy, small boy, be and
3: never let anybody. I got for medical coffee if you for any
0: part. Nah, because now you be a boy and you're broke for 17. Hey, Kautiate, you say you copy more time a new time with Jinamud and Dendin. Time a new time for you now, your chairman, and you may Utiatum 106.3 as a 94.7 FM. Prince Johnson was still why I'm monitoring over by 41 minutes in the airport. Belgium and Shave, Egypt, Tashabako, Egypt, in here, I want your bonnet, Fiat Rodiba, Kakrakra, Apipia, Brikanefe, Brikanefe, Salanio, or try Powers of Costromia Quay. Ah, I don't know if I first a minute from Salano, Mamokakra, or Boswa Sandia Betu, or Bibi Naboni, or Muni Lidu, if you want your bonnet in the head, your mope, or Monsieur Fako Jenna Zamboga Krakra, Ibrahima J, Ibrahima Bodia Bassia, and Mafati, Fati Semini, and Fako. On top of the Mafatu, Fatuni Fati. Hey, go for the who, Naso Boya Quatrache, Toyin de Mabeljum. What's the hair? Meshadam Bototri and Musea with Tremame, Yam Prayon, Yelidiwan and Muzukasa, and your Belgium Fantombo, on my to board out of phone call. Bedro for the kita bone sabredi bomb and him and string passes it together. One pre on woo, 55% of ball possession. Adima Aya Belgium na 38 Dima Aya Egypt. Nasodian Yafefe, a go ni afefe. Egypt nearly deep by a go to nil. Vena Sport Water, Vena, Vena, Vena. If I told it's only a veno, who Tony and Sandy Kobway in Yanamu Yara Kakra, short and aqua copium, Belgium has started track trebi. Kevin Brennan and Bob Bonamara copium here, at Yafaso, and the Egypt in Ebano. Nasodia be beautiful, beautiful, beautiful. And say one day, Belgium, a branch friend in Woy, Wajibwana was on Kevin Brennan, the Brennan Pepeco, or the Manduku on the right hand side, the Kunipam Yuba and Antonio Walk, and Jimon F. Dukusam, or prefer representative the Orchestra, or remember Nebo Bono. Nasoy. Agent of Fatom Boboko. I must say, what Jam, I'm on Primo. Opera, who are you? Would you? So, what wounds are better?
3: Yes, yes.
0: Opera, who are you? Would you?
3: Ah,
0: so prepare for any bounce or not. What in number chain, baby? What's it? I had your chip up and let me know what it is. What in number chain? I had your chip up.
3: I'm going to be a young man.
0: What's it? I had your chip up. I had your quat. Bono Charles aboard the abominable national there being fat and a goalkeeper Adima Aya Egypt a force on a manapi and Egypt for some time now we're producing good goalkeepers power.
3: Yes, yes,
0: every
3: yes.
0: Tournament to yes. Say yes,
3: yes, and most of them now so your keepers are and we see a kind of Egyptian league in the morning way and that go with the team of friends El Ali.
0: Wow,
3: that was the Egyptian Premier League.
0: And you at Afaso, and Egypt Nebano, Egypt Nebano, Asiasa, the goal scorer, but you born at Yama Egypt, and Nibraba, Emirica Baba Baba, one ever you born, Nasodebi, pass Nabidiasia. Game anymore thing. A live soap, Mepacho, choose a live soap. Yes, I'm Nabian, I'm Nabian, Jarian, hey, oh, Rao, Unamana. Egypt in ye. Okwa so pa life soup why? Be feel fresh pa. Drive in ye. To the Bianfa. Belgium a clear my lines. Pressure upon pressure. Win a ball in yum. Under pressure. Mama Musi Chona na to form. It's a foul. Me say a life soup on your roast, lemon, coconut, aloe vera, antibacteria, and a Medicare variant. Okwa so a life from Mamba when I check you how far. Aye come to. Aye come to. And the more daddy, I will move to a room, Kakra, depends on who you
3: are. Yes,
0: I will move to a room, Kakra. Come up, 45 minutes now, so 54 minutes now, so and a bad job, make matcha mokana to start pass nefe. According one after the Pian one diente, Annie, Aquadiente, Annie, at the point of your boy, I could see what somebody bad job for you. I want the end, bad job Nebano, and so Kevin Brana, and so they found out to the Pianfa Lashin 101 questions. I want my Kevin Brana. Mano, Jaru Jaru Biasa on a Kevin Brana Debbie. Lost in a bad mixture. Who are they? Infections, the party. They say, then the name is equal infection and go for the rough rough. Belgium, a chance! What's your mango? I was your dog, what's your mango? Well, Bob Bonin and Baby Kura, Garcia, they were ready. Lost in a bad mixture. Typhoid fever, menstrual cramps. Okay? Constipation, koko, pa koko. Yes, in a yapa, koko. Mingina, lost in a bad mission, be if you are. Etinete. Sansona, lost in, and a long cam mixture. And also, so, infection be a long cam mixture. Infection be an American, lock in the mukwa. Infection be a qua sope, lock in. Fungi, any yeast in the money. Discharges be a bay if you are. Belgium, when your opportunity now, so I quite say it's a show. I Ache eti ama eji Zono so che kwa ya bini dokuwa Doku for Belgium Doku pe kwa yako Doku danda non sali koto Awaso ako pia onana Onana so awaso di ama nipa Ese mumi yen kwa ye Onana Onana Awaso 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My was a brand here. Mune or Pim, Pimbe Brain and Swing with Egypt, that's your own tape. A man of Musum, a man of money. A loss in delay, man capsules. Egypt, if one or eight delay, Belgium for the goal. One more delay, until I have a bit of an enemy. As for a man, you have to delay. Why are you rushing to? Delay small. Ah, we are option. We are option. I don't say anything. Let's see. Who's si gonna phone you? Name my name. Name my organ. Name my name. Now show us your name. No. Atiafaso. Egypt. Atiafaso. A coin in here. Atiafaso. I said no. I selfish. Oh, mamush. Let's say kopase ma ninuya so nyabi bo. Let's say no. I yes. So solo. But. Onana. 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One help him, na so debi o bon number. A shot, na so san ko pim. Born in say pressure on Belgium. Na so atras ye. Corner kick for Egypt and Sania kwa half time. Corner kick for Egypt. Malaria ne, Lawson Heba Michel. Ai, malaria ne. Ohuna mi

0: obemese out no, you've left the poor Ajah for opponent to score. And with experience now, when I was expecting, said Nanka obetimi attack within the Maye, but then the whole of the Belgium back five, including the goalkeeper setup, you know, has been very, very porous and bad. And it looks very, very shocking. Say, Egypt for now finding so many spaces in there like that. And I would be so much surprised, say, Hussam Hassan, in the second half, you know, would want to attack them more, because the few times I'm trying to more attack him, you know, you can see clearly, say, Belgians for defense, you know, has been found wanting, and then they've been found vulnerable. It's, you know, so much in trouble. But Eric, you see, game here, yeah, boy, walk up here, yeah, boy. So we're Egyptian FA president there. You'll be very much proud of what is happening.
1: You'll be proud.
0: Very proud of what is happening. So, among the 11 players need not pitching us on. In what three players or Musia can outside the shores of Egypt? One of the center defensive pair, no, Musia can ewo Arab world, ho baby. What I say, and of course Mohamed Salah. And then Omar Mamouche, who said, Manchester City. Omar Kaninina, from the goalkeeper to the last person, Nipa 8 na Kao Pitching. So, Omunine Siakai, Ewo, Egyptian Premier League, Ebisi Academy Pyramid FC, Ebisi Academy Zamalek FC, Ebisi Academy El Ali. And one funny thing is that, so the back five of Egyptian national team, no, we, four defenders, Nijina Hono, now Odi goalkeeper, and account on me a five. Emutre, Ebisi Academy El Ali. Ena Bako, Esia Kain, Edema Zamalek. And then the central defensive pair now or no Aka Uma Medikin Akanasem say or no Salane Umama Mushi or no or Musu Esia Kain or Nusia Kain Ewo outside. A branch friend say Hamdi Fati or Nusia Kain Dema Wakra football club no Ewo outside of Egypt. But a branch friend say Ahmed Abu Foto Usia Kain Dema Zamalek FC. So yes, and Yasel Ibrahim El Ali. Abranti a friend say aye Mohamed Hani the osini din ya odeno Osia Kandima El Ali and mgo keeper friend say Mustafa Ahmed Sobel on Osia Kandima El Ali. Four out of the five people defending Egypt no Osia Kain ewo mukromwa.
1: Wow. No money on the Yimusano.
0: Exactly. In wow. Infinity also the same thing.
1: Great. Now you kind of say, you know, but fair results, right? 1-0.
0: A very fair results. I think say Egypt for no at me at the key chance more than team or friends at Belgium. Belgium for create any dangerous opportunity via M Far Momo. It is because the back four and then the two midfielders now Mujina Egypt anymore. No, they've been able to block all passing lanes from Abraham friend say Kevin De Bruyne, Amadou Onana, and then Yuli Tielemans, Doku, and then Abraham friend say Leo Trossard. They've been able to make sure say or more continue more not to get a lot of spaces to attack them. Whereas anytime Biano Abona a break off Egypt, Eddie Born, Edru, Belgium for half a mono. Belgium for now has been found wanting. Anytime they are all over the place, or more defense now and you're coordinated, or more defense now, it looks like they are not even alert because of sa bola mamush ekobose no ya. I brought about the buyer, no, defender, no, relaxed, thinking, say,
1: Ebeko.
0: And then he had to take off again, and it causes that damage. If Obama Mush a cut back, and maybe a square pass, now, it could have been a different story altogether. You don't play a World Cup match with that kind of inconsistency with focus. And Belgium, for no, me assure, say, coach, no, but can't a lot of things, Eddie, actually, but then they don't look like a team that can come into the game and win.
1: They don't look like a team, which my back game we want baby winning. Well, you may send a second 45 minutes, no, and they ever brain. But already, you may see Kakandia, Egypt, no, 1-0, and Mama show, to me, Eshe, and one, you get them one, you're day, HM, one, but Shannon, so Mama said, TV now, watch that game, no, so I feel, no, Sigma, yes, Sigma. Sigma, I'm ready. I'm coming. Sigma, they say the almost say the almost kick a corner. I'm on board. Also, your TV. You want to test? So, some of them are being TV. I'm on play game. Pano. Oh, boy, Sigma. So, Philip. Sigma. They are on Sigma. No, just try it and see. You play TV at all. To Sigma appliance. Be a who's your on Sigma. Toko. Or the may be breme. May be breme. Sense. I'm on here. Weather condition. No, my dear. Where can be a walk? The Bian Hunimus on his Okoroko. The Bian Hunimus on his shoes. I don't say any idea. Oh, Debbie, but to Sigma, no, papa, plans if you are on Sigma, no, papa, yeah, Russian energy, this is the enemy, yeah, bobo, since I want you here one day, and I upon a joke. Yeah, 1, 2, 3, 4, no, no,

0: too soon, there. I feel a grown up chance here. In your new credit, Jesu, Minuaba, Jesu, Minuabema, the Russian Giana, Buena, the idea, the Cassandra, so 12 and 4 and the other, by Yano Quanam, the other, the Vimene Jesuaba, it is when you're Russian, you're Vimanina, if it's 12 and 4, it's ammonia, my papa, and it's more product to be out to be a, it's me, Buapani, and the work up, Viva Yabeno, Universal Merchant Bank, UMB. 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I'm going to say, Ghana, you're called Cup, you know, what about Boa? 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I check your opinion. 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And yes, and I do watch your offer bank or no matter that bank with 24 hours. You hear piano, we meet me up one every beer sweat me a quay, and Tishan Sosa, and so effa and mammy. My quick, I only had a commentary. And the Ebre War. One more mwaka other programs are yeah wahai ya tio medino. That's your query my bef for more sending one some city. Kidwana Kasani Erika see the body. You better waba. Yeba. You bet waso. I have 1-0 for Egypt. Now, Oko Piemo 58% of ball possession for Belgium, 42% for Egypt. That's still go near fefe. Shot on goal. Maybe I told Egypt about 3. Well. Next, I want saves in this also. Belgium will keep an eye saves in the door. The Aka according to the fast committed. Belgium fire fast, Mark Mako 10 and Egypt S6. Wow. I want some running in the train waba. You better toss a cosweti at 2 FM. Cosweti at some perfum.
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0: Anything, Tia Bruchenko, Akwa Manqua, Akuntejo, Eddie Bro was Sempa, 94.7 FM. So,
2: it drew me down as the Indian woman on it. You almost see a cra, you almost will hunu, yes, yatia, in your etnasia, ya cabum.
3: Memory debia, a bonusia, a pemusia, a question of what a change lay your home, our approach, said the Yakuhu, any diabe drufi, the Yahu, near her, the ye, near the Abba, the Enyano, and you can say, ye,
2: Zenaja say, Abrochin come on a dim tintim pa.
0: Yabere no ma hudua. 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
4: Robert David me ka so free Germany.
5: Kobe. Yeah, Amsterdam.
4: Concept no work for Abrochin for wo mu wa mana ne nemu. 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
0: Shenison. Say ye memene de bia. 6 p.m. Bogenie approaching company.
6: Say yes, separated the men from the boys. Na ye track and call ma kuku damnoa. 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

0: 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Obi anya change. 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And Belgium versus Egypt. Our Lumenfield and our Citadel Stadium. And more America for a stadium, yeah, NFL now. Seattle Sounders, Major League Soccer, one on bombo. A man is a so called Seattle Rain of the National Women's Soccer League, almost one on bombo. A fast 68,740 FF, Papa, Papa, yeah, stadium FF.
1: Of course, Edifice, my idea. Yeah.
0: Come up,
1: a shame cry for you, Papa. Ben, a Michelin.
0: I'm a boy in a fella, a funny part 68,740. Yeah, bomb man game, right? A far 37,000. No money in my mind. Hey, we are all sad. Our event center, a simple FM. Washington Music Theater, Ajidi Deepa, Wamu Theater, Hanewa. Just a near machine, public plaza near the other
1: day. I think yesterday, you can see.
0: I've been near machine.
1: A full company in this one.
0: Yeah. Yes, yeah, accessible by multiple freeways and forms of mass transit. To train and then we will down now. Yama, set up next show is a gingering. No, I'm trying to pump on by and ask a phone. There's a phone.
1: Yeah, Fina, you have a pump match. One and since I will call my station, I could pack up in the end. Engineer,
0: ah, Fina, I'm not going to call my station.
1: What do you feel, Yano? Oh, train it too far from where 25 minutes. We were Fina.
0: Ana Egypt and Yakuya saw best idea. Toss of your Egypt. Pitching, pitching after the Bianfa. Bad job on the Monsasso said. Bono. Wamu, Sunny, I want something to ask a Bobby, sir. Represent Abia Mobi and Samuya Mujaja. Represent Mobi and Samuya Mujaja. Wow, Kedwan and Kasa, this commentary is super standard. Wow, I'm enjoying it inside in some melody. I see it, but for melody, fantastic evening going out to you. Game on the morning. Loss in delay capsules. Abo 8. Loss in beaters. Akwenya. Adima Egypt in a buyer. And what they buy ye. A bon up him. A bon up him. And Mr. Raymond Akume. Akume Guzua Ghana. Akume Wanko. Ubuzua hiding. Kwa ni emra. Thank goodness. Osumanche, oye bi e ofemini. Ya no ba. Ya na oba brao. 48 minutes ne yabo abusia. Yes, e bomre mu ano. Ye nko ye ni man kra. Bonne de do na de. Belgium for the huye. But Egypt for no one more. One more lady that Dantino on BB Naboni. Thomas Odi Opabo and Fire Okra. MTN is similarly in the issue. MTN is 30 years old. 30 years MTN. I did Nima watch and Yasan Ketwa. Belgium, Napier, Piamon, the Banan Misano, Ungoy or Banan in the Papa Fiamu Pia. Egypt for the Komachi. Pass. Was on the man to Kwafi Doku, Buff and Finfi. Doku, I operate from Finfi, Mamush, the piano to form. Yeah, approach 50th minute, and say, Odim said Okuno, on in the Bowman City. Odim said, I'm born a boy, who jan no wine, no wine, and why me campaign, pet, no question, no. Yeah. into a Yana Crown, while one is so called Dako to be foul for Belgium. Kevin Brana Bonaboko switching play to the left hand side. Trossard, upper Koyako, Trossard, Jinjas, what done the whole ass, see, watching, chin, Nipabianu, Abasso, Chimmy and Sakao, Nasore, Egypt to Fono, almost some of Makwai. That's why you born a free nano boy and could see where Billy Doku, Doku, Bikusua, Doku, Pekoyako, plenty box, Nemo, Dokuachi, Dokuachi, Abasso, body passing as to the Bianfa. Egypt to four clam lines. One more client could see who the brand and Sanji Pesso, Chukwan Sanfa, Egypt Taji, Atiafa Subekusua, Mirika Baba Baba, one edge Yako. Mr. Debbie, goalkeeper, a force of the Manapia Kotua, Beam Nation, or Boy Fiatro.
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0: a simple FM. Or Boy Fiatro, super commentary, keep it up. Or say, Yamikua Kua Pepiasi. Ewan Wawa, we say, keep up the good work. Kina Peja, Ena Adebaye. Good evening, Erico. So please, the FIFA money, which club will receive Kukuraya's money? Chelsea or Madrid? Listening to live from Tema Michel Camp. I'm Kim Tozik. Or have you on your Madrid player yet? World Cup, no? Your friend was a Chelsea player. I feel on sign, Madrid on sign. Why did you have to talk about?
1: No, I sign it. What's the name of Madrid? I announce it.
0: Mpache say. Let me send you a verbal agreement. Membo. Membo World Cup or USA.
1: Officially, say Madrid.
0: I announce it. Send you a verbal. But you must carry Madrid. Madrid.
1: That'd be scandalous. Ah, Madrid.
0: Oh, but no, Egypt to me. I'm going to say
1: Chelsea.
0: Where Chelsea me? What did I say? But you're over. I said, don't finish. Don't finish. You're over. But you see, I don't need a player yet. I mean, we do it. We do it. We do it.
1: I said, Chelsea for performance. We do
0: it. We do it. Who the secretary?
1: Oh, Chelsea for the BBA, man.
0: Who the BBA
1: now? I said,
0: let me try. We are sitting here. Secretary, no,
1: is it Opera work up with
0: one? Supreme, you know,
1: one number. Then
0: you can't say, boy, 52 minutes. It's a chassis for Zikawai. My goodness, I've just texted you. I'm the one who just called Tacoma. Okay, Tacoma, fantastic evening going out to you. Niko, what's up? I'm going to mention you. I'm fine. Game way, the brand of Finani, born a free kick, open by Bia Buffa, now switch it to Forza, right? What about fine? Come on! Born a year, pa.
2: Jim F.A.
0: A simple F. Born a year, Kevin De Bruyne, penalty box, that you pay De Bruyne, De Bruyne! My goodness! One Minani, Finani, Sinani. What is chef from one as one for? You freaking world class freaking bar, Pimpono. But Bob Pimpon is a panyang.
1: I never be seen on beating me a fast so and the
0: set pieces, like, you know?
1: Yes, because for creation of chances, now Kasadi, it looks like it's not working for them. And Egypt for looks very compact and resolute at the back. And you know, individual brilliance.
0: It will be forced beating.
1: Yes.
0: Or ballet to cry.
1: Or ballet to cry. So there's no way an uncle beats my Bono. But then, at the mercy of the goalpost. I think that Belgium, when they have a
0: Egypt in Nebano, Bekuswasa, Cross Nabediasia, Mosala, Nebuaja to farm, Nasunabia Hodiente, Belgium, Castania, Baba, Buffy, Mosala, Nano, Crowd to watch the baby. And it was rather the man in the number 11, Jesse Zico. Naziko na chao Zico was saying about the Salan team in the owner of Casano. Zico is so controlled as to the Bianfa. Mo Salah, the captain of the side. Oba Bejine Chile, Bebo Kona kicking the man, Egypt. Mo Salah, Bokona so with the young, Nanya. Mounts a badge on my clam lines. I was hey. Ayim Kianse, Yaman and Shane, aye. In the 2022 World Cup in Qatar, Belgium and Dubai are. I don't want to so far to go. Oh, you're free more group stage, crowd. Go to generation and go to generation. I must say Canada bomb 1-0. Now, so many Croatia, ni Morocco, Shia, and Kusiri.
2: Jim F.A.
0: And I'm going to have 4 points. I'm going to talk so tight. I'm fat. Tena Croatia for Quakrapa, one team and Shamana and one cross and up him. A chance now, so there be a chance. One anti cross the shot was Anno. I saw your Segono. What better than him about to that anymore? Why, touch what a French and baby. I saw Bobo and Quakwa Soya Park. I want a beam. Ah, a queen upon Egypt and Yanisano. Saladika di bono ma goki pa ne pimba e ana beto asu anim asu bottom way kontu ne pia to woman anim bo bien se my goodness empty and everywhere you go empty so o chade only 30 years to koso isu empty na no di bi points nya chade bebre perhaps we do the two yes we try no pa ana jo se ade asa we de ma me koda sa da e go try no pa chure nyumne try no pa chure nyumne. Yo, Belgium we had two changes. Changes in the moon here.
1: Yes, yes.
0: They need something new. Yes. And we have fresh ideas. Unana film.
1: Yes, Unana. Untimin film for your car. Unana untimin film for your car. And now, some here now on the day will be for buying.
0: Castagne, Unana film.
1: About for your man.
0: I show go send 19th minute na ne egusu kram enara ne egusu kram yen shade e besia koi the banner free kick e bo po no you one over there clearest chances are Belgium onya bi papa beti mafia bana 57 minutes in the abo. 57 minutes in the abo. Belgium, I'm a book when you see no one, but you see baby, I'm fast. See us in Genoa. Oh, what's wrong with you? Fin, sir. Still, Belgium open space. May pe kwenye kwa cross me banana so that be. Egypt and ya break. And I feel so I'm funny and your bedroom say your body are boy. Hey, now Moses a coach, now the way banana money. Ah.
1: Team in the, and looking like a team that is fearsome, a team that is well coordinated and so well drilled. I bet you on baby. Our team, especially our defense, is very, very bad. Very, very, very bad defense.
0: Very, very bad defense. Patro, my engine won't hear when I see us in Genoa. Yari bia pass specialist ba hospital na ebo na to ase mu akobenya office CP main road Kumasi Feyase Takrade Energy Estate Boyare no pass specialist be chose a duo baby hospital bi so baby
2: Asempa FM
0: Asia fa super job na ebaro dan dan ho de cost was a job this could be Kevin Brenner looking for space that should be born for foreign penalty box ni mu na pass na fe the brand up as well did the neck up on the so yeah him boy shot that's what I'm for at the first so Egypt never no Zico oh ko Zico oh Zico Mamush what but what to the baby cry up a penalty ref is a red yes if I put on here to domo look at that pass and that run beat this man to it two mrika giddy giddy. But I was a hacker from Ngoy. Ngoy yade ye Ngoy piano ka kwenti ne shot no. Oboy no akwate amango.
1: Defending from Ngoy. You say any penalty but you shove player ka ka to balance him say be an kick no. Onya no properly and that's really what he did. So anya ni sa the story could have been different. But then Omar Mamush looks like playing as a false nine, you know. He's not living up to the expectations for Maya. Your friend say looking at the quality that he has baby of free bar and a year the kind of image of one of the issues.
0: Asantia Fasidi Brana, a common number, the quo ready from your new temple penalty. Ref is a hey, Moody Abdomoni, I'm said, I pipe on one, I remember best to know. Come on, sorry. I want to do sorry about call penalty. What true rem where any from you know? Ah, tree, ah, Quenny Bobo. Yes, I'm walking about on Santana. Ah, look what they would get in. I'm blocking them, but all them that waiting. Look who told the 100. Autonomous says, see, referee, hey, hey. Well, I have to want them about the yo. I tell for so bad on me. Nasu that be Egypt and buff you. And Belgium Assembly, Canada, Jebeboy, in the last decade, on boosty of one of the world's best talents. Now, someone to be in January, the Oma Yadia, you, some call quarterfinals. Any of the last three World Cups, final, no crab bomb. The talent in the Mukwe, Bipa, Ukra, goalkeeper, the second quarter.
1: Yes.
0: Kagani, Wakotua, Pank, Yebrini. Yes, and numbers again. Cross number of Kevin Brandon and Bobai. Not to that be unfair. A shot! Not to that be an appalling champion. Captain Natasha, I should know.
1: Yes. You need the elements, no, no. Sorry, Marika, they will need to conjure some magic. Say, Omo as a collective, like a cautious deal. Omo team, no, any that spark. But then, Omo players that on individual levels, Omo team, Akose have worked at any point in time. The likes of Doku, the likes of Trossard, the likes of Unity Elements, and then of course Kevin De Bruyne. On any day when they flip on, won't be cause trouble for any team beyond anybody, and that's what I expect them to be doing. The big boys in the team should stand up and then make sure say Belgium will not lose this game. But as collective a team, I don't see them getting.
0: And De Bruyne, De Bruyne, that's what be. Big boys, last that thing come on, Doku, Kana, Ukaka, De Bruyne, Boba, goalkeeper channel, 61 minutes in the abo. An Egyptian goalkeeper, Ose, hey, Mamu Nyama Doku, I mean, no best me. The Brana was waiting. And the goalkeeper read it so well watching it say Queen. Electroland is a way a soccer promotion. Bora Electroland office in Biana Radia. A plans the BO Biana soccer in Oma to say, send an animal to tell you about it. So be a family call. A fair look at Webum. All-time top scorer was at 90 goals in 126 appearances. All-time leading goal scorer. Well, first match not to bench. Yeah, I'm one.
1: And you said that name I wonder because all Tio Nankasakane Mumasaman. It looked like he's been at peace with himself, and he only an integral part of the team. But then when himself when called upon Obetimi IBB at the moment, and any fluke says he's the all time top scorer.
0: My goodness, corner kick for Belgium. I'm going to the ball called Doku Doku Pekoyako, Doku Doku, a pass and 10 pass across my bum cross number. One a pump, a chance. That's what that be. Goalkeeper watching it say, can you goalkeeper on Sunday? Yeah, me a friend Schubert, no, me my born Tottenham Schubert. Bonnie Bim Quay, a piano to form. Goalkeeper Sudan, the former Yenfania Gro.
1: Oh, Bucky killing a Belgium attack and then I
0: want to actually be crashed.
1: I got crashed in Nana. Oh, boy, dear, but a tough one. And then my reference, I call it Bonnie Baka. Or the YG infringement, Eddie Amon, okay? Belgium, for no girls, girls, me, I know.
0: Oh, my name, Munyefe. Their faces are not nice. It's not as if they are not beautiful. But in Koye, now when I have Guba Kwanka, oh, yeah. And yeah, I need you some, yes, rest some cry. Any break. Na fish and so what can pay boy Rusua a woman has some get to assist some BBM
3: attempt at go to be a 10-10 once so Egypt is in the end. Naya Tafa so Egypt in Ebano, Egypt in here, one as a go. What a shot! Taking deflection, Mamush. What a chance!
1: There was nothing an anchor a year to look at a bit. Me, I found
0: hey,
1: just mother like
0: sweet play, papa.
1: Mother like and I smile at Egypt from I smile at Belgium because Bonnie deflects here and says it's good. Or to form Canada, or to form Canada, but now go to me and watch it.
0: Egypt, I can't take it, and I may come running be a child, I can be a child. Yes, I'm a teacher and check. Your body is over for 10 seconds and so 10 seconds.
1: And then I'll play
0: another. We'll try 1 minute, Pacho. And so, Sebeba. 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experience ne be ba experience ne be ba long pass Akwane throw Lukaku's first touch e goal Lukaku, Romelu Lukaku, form is temporal, class is permanent. Lukaku, what a Canadian Belgium. What are you talking about? Just as he came on, the first touch at the Canadian Belgium. I told you.
1: This is,
0: I told you. There'll be a woman in USA. I told you.
1: This is a beautiful.
0: Look at that pass from the middle.
1: This is a beautiful.
0: Now to the right. End. And across.
1: Yes, what I say.
0: Between two defenders. Yes.
1: And or you're fit or you're strong. And he will find his way through.
0: Look at that. And you're better. Yes, I'll go with him. I'll push
1: it. And
0: guess what? And the way you move to have a draw two defenders to himself.
4: A simple
1: effort. On good.
0: My goodness. Look at the coach.
1: Yes.
0: Coach, let me be here now. The dressing in the air, Upa. Egypt may change. And I'm going to Muzo. What about my agency? That's a sign. I need Hono. I feel Egypt defenders now propose such a chance to go into the trouble.
1: Of course, because who has been introduced into the game and
0: who can no better.
1: Of course, and Sebastian no one struggles. So I bet you no one struggles. I pursue it, Papa. Into Yemo coach number. So sometimes you see when you make changes, not changes, no, and you have good effect on the game, then you deserve your credit on that score.
0: Wow.
1: Into Yemo numbers.
0: Nayaka changes, no. We are playing near Shower Park in the Swa. Yes, we are here. Put in 1 minute and San Waba. Yes, here we are. No, you can't get the board. I go track. I'm saying, yeah, here we are. Could you not change 1 minute rest when you see who are you? Who are you? When you saw a fine, no, I'm a board. Just a yes and get what. VR so say as sam say corner kick no nyako na kick papa VR to be sam say nyako na kick no nyai mistaken identity first no na ade ba ko na say go na say nyego go atra line try line say foul nyina dia 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Bema de Lawson delay. 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Upentem okwe. 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Yasebu Adriani. Hey ham. Adrian no wano do sika toy. Udini ham. Ham asia mechu debi. Bema de chewum. Say 3 years in yena gusisha homai. Juman kwa na etwi dia mo pano no eti delay no na ya papa no obi a wa you should be adding one dance say delay no dia jajajai loss in the second thing kan no bombo there kabla kwa brana ball na zonguze she loss in delay man capsules enye pamparu pare pe O prostate, the member be briarie, Uni mu no, e prostate. Loss in air, boa, to me a corrective, be a kama, o bon, o bafi, that prostate cancer, and only prostate enlargement, and I don't know why no more. Take capsules, be a, no, I call fan, one minute, eh? Oh, my minute, sir. Abby, delay man capsules. That premature, I in the crowd, I'm in pessimism, Negro. jump out. Tino, un person called premature, premature. No, I don't want to pass on our Osaka Lehman capsules.
1: They are a bonnet, yeah, the
0: premature ejaculation. I drive a far, drive a long distance, yeah, change. As more, a few more, ma. Yeah, defend me say I see it for me defend Abamu. Now, the mama show what film? Rama Rabia Abam. Rama Rabia.
3: Kwanu oh be mum.
1: Pa.
0: You are 33 years. Obo bo an aim.
1: Aim.
0: Yeah. Obi na samuaji an bobo. We are na case ya toss word you na inum 45. Yes, the 45th appearance. Adema Egypt no Abamu. 69 minutes. She said, yeah, born I 110. Gone on I 11. Egypt, this are. I'm a Belgium, a Betanica. The interest of Cardinal Cockle J, baby. And Fatty General and I saw him say that be before JJ on Mitch Margin, you're taking the most part of the game. Mamma Macho, how much you would be our hat? Mamma, you would be our hat? Ten, sir, I'll be the actual answer. Game pan and we are DC. Now, Belgium, one more friendly games on my boy. I saw about three friendly games on boy, almost at 13 goals. And of course, he did three. Yes, I'm not a poor moon. And then, let's say you to 14 years, Mio Mohamed Godima. Hey, and I'm afraid about Kwabano. 71 minutes. 71 minutes. Oh, dear, the Srosa, Jim Wosa. Rosa Brantia Fatu. Oh, my Belgium for the crowd. I saw myself, oh, my crying. And never tried the echo. Boy, yeah, Belgium, that's what that be. Beautiful save, Shubir. Goalkeeper for Egypt watching the crown. Trossard Trinam line is Trossard the bar. Popa Musa Nansu de Bianfa. Now Lukaku train. Lukaku de Yipa Nansu de Bichama Mwanokra.
1: Oh, sometimes when you play a big team in Minhonuma, it breeds a lot of confidence. Now, Belgium attackers now, Doku and Trossard, they know very well, sir. Lukaku is one player that can stretch the central defensive player of Egypt for me. So they've started attacking the box to make sure they will find spaces and then also get a goal a bit more away in the game. And that's what some sometimes different profile of players bring the batting.
0: Ubiane di Obamu Adeba. Etienne Nyasam Ketuakura. 73 minutes in the Yabo. Infection here yet. Lock him, make sure no infection here. If you cross open lock it, lost in front of the other. But infection, be sure who. Me man, the crowd is who winning the move. The man, the crowd manifesting the me man. Who would that? Nario. Then it's cheering you. Sure. Cross open lock him, make sure. Kevin Ibrina. Akakura Boga. We dey obiam so mun yinam last I don't move we last I don't move dey jinam
1: Lukaku Kevin De Bruyne Salah probably Leandro Trossard mun yinam
0: Ronaldo Messi no last World Cup ni dey and dey aka be ma be ibu ameni na
1: jeremu osu amun yinam last
0: be ma be ibu ameni na yesu so Ghana team muhammad last ni
1: oh Ghana team Jordan
0: Joe last no.
1: Jordan last.
0: Asare best bit with Thomas Sanko beam.
1: Thomas Tepp party.
0: Asare bit Marco World Cup beam.
1: Yes, been a good
0: player. And the goalkeeper there, the older the better. Oh.
1: Yes. Thomas Tepp party so. Ben and last.
0: And Iñaki Williams.
1: Iñaki Williams.
0: Go Willy there. Pauli like in last year. Pa no crying last crying so.
1: And
0: Palace.
1: And a player obey place Jikun. Announcement last year.
0: Who's that?
1: Last
0: for those from Ghana did move. New breed of players. Niamamone, Shahakumo, I'm gonna see them. Yeah. They say we so pay new boys. They say in the Sana Yanum, they are fat. sana ya ese afa o nya se panama abe show to panama keke ho na no to ado se onya de okay so to se na wo wo fullback na ro se
1: ma bin sana ya
0: so no hu ni se wo fullback bi ato e ko to so de wa be ni pa o na we sing na tam kwa wo ko de ba bi kura o ba FIFA force wa heavy pa
1: yes
0: now Egypt I change Egypt, I change. Mausa, one danger man. Wabam. Zizo. Usiraka and my lali. He sala fimu. I'm gonna hide. Oh, challenge my break. Yeah, Bobo. And today's, you know, Salah's birthday.
1: Mm.
0: Wow, Mausa stands anymore. Atro, happy birthday, Mo. Happy birthday, Salah. He's off. I come corner. Nana akompa akompa. Oh Salah. Chale. Bona ngaza su jabu abe yo.
1: I don't know yeah, ma
0: Mustafa Ziko. Afi Musa Sala Sala Fim Hamza Abdul Karim Abam.
1: Yes, only footballers edin kuma na only sportsmen edin kuma. They will tell you the most difficult decision is when you are bowing out.
0: Mm.
1: Because once before so better any professional. Eh ade a u develop under the man as a cra. And now we are son of the realize, oh, sad name, but maybe I make a career out of it.
0: Mm-hmm.
1: It will make a career and you have no views. Oh, when I'm not bra, it sends you back to the Accra time. No, now what do you say? Oh, you're doing this to enjoy yourself.
0: Mm-hmm.
1: It, you know, a new hobby, one. Now, it is a or yeah, or not, but sometimes it's very difficult for them to stop.
0: I'm loving your commentary. I'm listening with my parents, Alex from Osu. Alex, now parents, the Bogudier. Bedu Ghana so na just why there was here ni Panama wiwi na
1: so mo take your chance and they could have been up by 2
0: got chances dey when you be Nepal
1: Belgium Ebabenya or equalizer but unfortunately that is football so one take your chances it comes back to bite you and I am sure say Egyptians they will be gnashing their teeth why
0: Joku pass in effect pass in here come on Lukaku na so dey do abop him Lukaku abop him Egypt for am say kwa oje bo na man fam ho amegu kwani mu a so are they found work quietly? Nipa de oh how well being in here.
1: Yes.
0: Well being lost in their mission. No immune system they boost you no to yare be away. So immune system near stronger, be beer to me. Ujan nice, just a yare no. Timber fish rubber shoots in Napacho. Apart from that, I yare will be there. You make it to be an offen of fame. Now some of you Google what to move off from when it's so at if you want to take 50 off from being a member. You're lost in a bar mixture. Come apart. Heba shop beer. When you're lost in no papa you be to cross up a loss in a bar mixture, loss in law care mixture, loss in delay man calf me, I'm somewhere. Calf president 13. Calf president 13.
1: Patrick was happy.
0: Because Africa came from back on airborne one, you
1: know. One anymore, one Palan right one. Muhammad and Nani.
0: Anani, yes, Anani Afaso, Anani Afaso, Egypt in Ebano, one better than the IBBana, Egypt in here. Cross the member one about cooperative box that Mamushi to Chancellor, Mamushi Pesha Tobo, may pair Quanco, or come up him. Game on, yeah, Kanka Kono. 79 minutes in Nanyo. Boy, yeah, boy. Game pan in where they say. Oh, yes, Roya, Nifaswasa, Egypt in you, and your tree. Wajina bone so na so osomu yanfa kuyachi omu yanfa kuyachi na animu wonyi na yama nakacho se sigma plans asere papa okwa oso pe sigma all say bias with mako platinum impex or sprinters road okade kwachi wa retail for no de shop be a ton plans se bia okwa oso pe de atro on sigma no na aye ya ya ay yeah bobo recruit yesi ya titi so say hi hi hi Obi say, where is Kwasi? Where is your friend Kwasi? I say, hi, where is Kwasi? Somebody say, your friend Kwasi. Good evening, Eric. I never miss us in passports. Always number one. You are doing a great job. Stagali, let me pull me my. If you have a training grass, one pay. Keep it up. I say, I'm Kopi Piasi. Greetings to Papa Kambo. Papa Kambo GH. Brother from Kopi Piasi. Hey, me, I'm Papa Kambo. Papa Kambo GH. Papa Kambo GH. O can up a check from 18 minutes in the abo. Obiasa and Yonkwe Kabako Bako. Egypt qualification to the World Cup. In three attempts, you've qualified twice in the net. Oh, a person may make a statement, but the to form it's a foul. It's a foul. The challenge was on Yeri, honey. We did the Quechia Bedicado. The Kuchin and the Nebana Chise, Aquana Chino Quato from King Crane foul. Oh, yeah, down any day.
1: I'm trying to pop. Coach, a referee will cry, or you'll be an energy card, my home. Carol bits me a yellow card.
0: For all Kitabo, no, we're trying to.
1: Yes, and we'll beat you totally. And I say, yes, any
0: occasion being sooner was an SF Venom Mineral Water. I Venom. Oh, I said Venom, I was here. 81 minutes. Foul for Belgium. And a penalty box named Fionsa. Egypt in ball from left to right. And a penalty box named Fionsa. Basiasa, throw line in Hono. And one of that. Uti at 106.3 as a 94.7 FM. Now a 1-1. Belgium, Egypt. But you see, I Belgium. I'm going to get a bonus. I'm going to get a bonus. I'm going to get a bonus. I'm going to get a bonus. And Kuye chance! Go keep us up on Chetun Jay! Belgium has started my pressure! Under pressure, bing bing! Under pressure, bing bing! Sano go sang on one boy!
1: Raskimono, Nigeria.
0: Raskimono?
1: Yes.
0: Honorable under pressure.
1: Yes. Under pressure, Nigerian, Raskimono, yes, for Nigeria.
0: No, Nigeria, Scatter, and no, you're going. I'm going to go. A long cross into the area, that's to the big goalkeeper and punch for Barneso.
1: It was a very teasing cross.
0: Yes.
1: Courtois, you shouldn't experience as a goalkeeper.
0: I mean, I say Eko.
1: Yes, I mean, I say Eko. Like some keepers would think that Eko.
0: Oh, Pecha, Bono, Tintin, Koponimu straight.
1: And Courtois decided, say, on take chances.
0: Eba, you know, Eko. To see.
1: Nice, and the bathroom part, the little not on it.
0: A patch of fun, not ready. I throw focus, and I throw XBZ, and I Costa, and I Valante. Nina, I focus near my upper Nibia. This is a Egypt one attack shot to Egypt. That's what I go about him. Mamusha Bapim, born and say it. So legit with possession was Rosa Abdel Karim. Pass Nakwa Kopim. 84 minutes in the ball. Go for DC Kan and Betano. Go for DC Kan, Papa Betano. So, World Cup, you may see a baby and where DC Kan go bottom. Cross the 10-10 and Benny Asia. Me, Wajato Fumbo call. It's a tune. Zizo. Pass it. Cross me come on. Cross the come. That's what I be Belgium and Clamor lines. Belgium and Bottrop to it. Honey. Obama. Fatty. Fatty Suso, Dini Fatty, Annie, Nyangi, Mungo, Desire, Brazil for first, no? 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
1: Rivaldo,
0: Eti Romario, Wajibo Nasa, commentary, no? 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Kevin Brandon Fim. 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
1: That was a very good chance for Romelu Lukaku and me sure say option reaction now he's very much disappointed say went me and connected a year this ball by the Egypt central defenders no iron shed that iron challenge in the BSI. There was more left at the free
0: and I'm so FPS.
1: Or attack him with the same wavelength than ever.
0: Beautiful cross from Niklas Raskin straight to his head. Or Premier Namso. The Akaka Kwan, the area next match of best at it. We got Chairman Charles, the Kalerian, and wants me and Yajmano. Lukaku na ne so trusting no ye obran we na fimu de kula chance ama
1: yes
0: all the chances start here nibra but this time kebia Lukaku atimi abo tu bia boa chama be jine musa fi to papa so sa
1: ni catalera
0: my goodness Idris Abdul Karim sang the song jaga jaga Nigeria chaka chaka everything's kata kata chuka chuka ni ne ma kuna dia ba afa nibra. Professor Abate, you are doing a great job. I'm listening to the commentary. Professor, thank you for listening. Today, South Africa win. Davido Flavor

0: so okoya wanna to form that a foul. Referee says no. Oh my goodness. Nana ya so ni mwa twena to atwene ba bi referee say mi mu akra.
1: And one thing that VR no might not be able to.
0: Oh mama kra. So we dey option on the board at 21 wanna man final. Cuz back to talk
1: fair. I'm
0: a Kosano Mobore, Sabusia, Utia Tom 106.3, Asampa 94.7 FM, Sony Preps on Group Nimani Ocatri, World Cup with Ziana Yerizi, Macacho said, stomach osa is better than Aidia, and Nomeng Jesusa, I a big stomach is better than stomach osa. Pot belly, is better than stomach osa. Any pot belly near, that's what I be. Pedro Yefio, and it's all bad, Tazi also, not a do. And you get 2 hours needed the frequent. And you know, pot belly, no. It's better than stomach ulcer. And I send Egypt to Neban Mamush Pequenco, Mamusa Suchi Plebedia Sasa, Zizo Pequenco, Zizo Achibaco Tree, and the tons. That's what they be that drive from honey. A quack of him. Egypt will be a chance. Oh my goodness. She better move up to the contour. Coco Tessie Frogs. Michel, I said, ready, my way, jump on it, you're on them. Bigo, energy, Bigo, long pass, Bigo, bad job, never Bigo, and I told him, look, that's what I've been wanting. You told me, look, we'll jump back, cross for Shabba. Ujaya's for Shabba. 5 minutes, the referee, you have to so Davido feet, Omale. I say with you. Na na na na. Sikarindo. Sikila la la. 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And only in your boba, maybe book a cake with your bakus is here. Atiafaso, Egypt in a bar, Bekus was a beautiful pass, penalty box in the moon, his commit, Egypt, Betty, Baby, Benjamin Forina, Beguetre, one ever born in the Baba Miako, Kobosuli, or penalty box. Abe Okobo Sulia. I'm from Pakro. I'm Lestated and I'm rough on this one. I mean, who the other Eric, keep it up. We're on a different piece of mine, man. 5 minutes in the referee at Toso. And Egypt Air Palm, first ever victory at a competition. 1934, 1990, 2018. Omo nya win ba kokran fanya die.
1: Oh, we dey na fan. It was a clear.
0: Zizo etrien. Defender ne kita ne Musa. No mi ara to fa. Oh, challenge.
1: Should have been a foul.
0: Fati etrien referee, I asan referee say. Asan
1: aye. Yes. A former.
0: Was Tony Musa was here Tony Pema mi ara to form. What say wonye?
1: So your practical
0: Bright Abochi Sariko. And then yeah, hey, Belgium too. It's renting here. Yeah. It's renting ma. I can't 3 minutes, what? Egypt. Nemia break kok. So I call you mistake in Abano. And yeah, Belgium near Bano. Belgium near Bano. And nice pass to the left hand side. This could be dangerous for Egypt. Belgium one able to look at Junior Benjamin Passano. Penalty box for the appear crash. That's a winning aim. Not so pressure. Upon pressure. Cross to the Kumana, cross to Nako Belgium. Ah. Belgium Akoseno. Bop him on a trash yet. 99 for 5 minutes now. Boom, Simami and Sanisa. Belgium near Bano. Fifio Ingoy Achedia Mamichel Raskin Cross Nicole looking for Lukaku Nintia Jato Fumble call. Still Belgium Mepe Kwanyako Michel Aje. That's a pass. And I send Kaba Fasiana Swan for a peony part of Referee Bonabang. Time on the Kwaneko. Samuel Dakon said we want the same to do the Ghana match commentary or else I will sleep period. This is someone and I'm watching the 7-7 Eric, keep the good work up from Aiken Tamakobili 2 Italian flat block N

0: Okay, Kings, thank you for listening. 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And there's another way, so to me, I will your pardon by. 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And that flick. And I'm pony super. Michelle, ne call pony mukwa soko bobi. 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I love no other like you. 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A brown me ne wa ne beya. Ye nyakwa. A chance for Chelsea. My idea, I don't know. And a plenty of cinema agency at my Egypt. I can't get one more win. Nanswanfa. Oh, we party and kapok. Yapon. Beautiful cross came. Nanswan to me and Fakotan and quite game. The Akaka could any higher, but referee agent at the borrow. Also upon Obian Koda. Referee Ajene Bo. And Hassan Afre Garcia. I catch a Garcia to Garcia. Wow, Rebo, you penalty. Yeah. Garcia said that, baby. And you know, Jay. Garcia, see, I will try. And you know, saying. Oh.
1: Yo,
0: Belgium 1, Egypt 1.
1: I think that a fair result of the game. And Egypt, for now, they decided something about giving me a say because they didn't want to take their chances. Because I'm going to create a lot of chances, better chances, and scarier chances than team of friends at Belgium. But I'm going to give me a few chances. I met Shobe on the bar. Out that go post my dema Egypt. So about no more here about the point when Belgium a bad game stronger. Almost had some pursuit threatening. He was able to keep Belgium keep Egypt in the game. One more moment to me and Lucy game. But Eric, once upon a time, Belgium now more bad tournament I'll be touching as some of your favorite, but same cannot be said about this Belgium team and with the Mahuno, unless there's some massive improvement in their second and third game, a bear didn't say ABA on better group around 32. ABA, yes, on team no. So, Omunya, any opposition be a bit decided, say, be attack your more with full flair. Say, Cote d'Ivoire near there, they will be found wanting on defense. And there's so many spaces in their defense, and yet the standard that a top team like Belgium should carry to the World Cup. Very, very porous defense.
0: And Coach Robert Saki said that was grabbing in the box. And that was a foul. Or a penalty.
1: Yes, that's
0: that incident. You know.
1: Yes. It was clear because player no OBT no na bono a panel. And you could see clear say ordinance bar out. Like anybody no they so player no, which was clear impeachment. For me, I feel say referee no any I stand referee no should have called that incident properly.
0: Good evening, Eric. I'm listening to you live on the radio, and I love you guys. Great commentary. I'm Akua Reggie. Akua now saying, Akua so feely. And all her stone with TV, so okay. Well, it's my father, okay. And now, yeah, the birthday of Daddy Opanka.
1: Okay.
0: Yes, Daddy Opanka, my favorite rapper. And then
1: Opanka,
0: yeah, we worry. Yankopon, Insha, not to them, when my papa, Yankopon, Insha, and a couple of good people around me, on birthday. Dominic is here, boy, sweet in the birthday. Yeah, Dominic is here, boy, happy birthday to Dominic. Uzi, Lizzie, sweet in the birthday. Another listener of Adrom FM, sweet in the birthday. And one said, maybe say a question, I didn't know. I'm so man, farmer. DJ forever. Crying. Man, you want a metro. Okay, message is baby. I like how you present your sports program.
2: You are ambidextrous, industrious. Stross,
1: I think so. Yes, yes, yes. Belgium for no. Just that I'm born
2: and maybe we have your own.
1: Yes, I'm born and I'm possessing. And now in fact, I have a PhD in us now possession. In fact, in to meet me, I possess. I born the old ball because you are stringing a lot of passes and then moving around with the ball. But the most important thing is passes now or passing. Is it something I hear with purpose? And I say, purposeful and now.
2: And I'll pass it, keke.
1: And that is where Belgium for no.
2: So, I'm going to say,
1: I'm a lot of room to get an operator. Now, the Obeyan is Obeyan, the coach is friend, recycling. As a born and was there, San Wachikakra, no was a passer, no passer, fan, fast, Obeyan Shada, Emma. So, both teams in Mino, they are not looking dangerous, Ebianca, good between a bank, only between ya, and I say, oh, yeah, purpose for Kakran, go between ya, the 3 points, Niano, not Egypt, rather than Belgium.
2: Wow, Menoka say, Oko Piemo or Agna Swedra, World Cup, Agna Swedru, Bomujin Event Center,
1: Bomujin
2: Event Center. Oh, now, yes, Agna Swedru, the Oqua, I see a pet time, Yako. World Cup here, get tough Agna Swedru by Quan Kanyaba. Bomujin Event Center, I say, Hop Bossopa, World Cup, any commentary, demo live, no more be a TV, no so, Adam TV, Natchez and Yasan Ketwakra, eighty Bomujin Event Center, Agna Swedru, Mujamana Sopa, Chaman, and you may papa, Timo, Agna Swedru, and Potem, and say, some of Tofa. Very soon you'll be there. Very soon you'll be there. Pania dia dia. And you want me to mount three in a munchana? Oh, my tribe, you know, is it? I'm improving minimum. Yeah, made the sponsors never woman's here.
1: Oh, say, it was the comeback. And so her, the comeback.
2: And come, I'm here, so meet me about. Say, we are singing now, poor dra. Ubiya kase wunya kwa miye imedowu. 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
1: Owo.
2: Ni dey a great Jesus.
1: Owo ba kubi ewo pam one high life flavor.
2: Sir.
1: Yes.
2: Wow. Oh, we want you to make a little thing. I got to make a family up here, Michelle. 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

0: hwɛ aya mama wo sɛ wo bi abaka chem sɛ 1 year mama mpie so ho na 1 year ne mpie no mama ofra ponsa nwum nyina oh me kodwan twa nwum nyina ana me was selected lumba songs to be a me tie na me wu eti wo hwɛ sɛ me yado for idea den lumba kakra wo mu
1: Oh, yeah, yeah, yeah. Oh, yeah, yeah. Oh, yeah, yeah. Oh, yeah, yeah. Oh, yeah, yeah. Oh, yeah, yeah. Oh, yeah, yeah. Oh, yeah, yeah. Oh, yeah, yeah. Oh, yeah, yeah. Oh, yeah, yeah. Oh, yeah, yeah. Oh, yeah, yeah. Oh, yeah, yeah. Oh, yeah, yeah. Oh, yeah, yeah. Oh, yeah, yeah. Oh, yeah, yeah. Oh, yeah, yeah. Oh, yeah, yeah. Oh, yeah, yeah. Oh, yeah, yeah. Oh, yeah, yeah. Oh, yeah, yeah. Oh, yeah, yeah. Oh, yeah, yeah. Oh, yeah, yeah. Oh, yeah, yeah. Oh, yeah, yeah. Oh, yeah, yeah. Oh, yeah, yeah. O

Stone Boy so say ho. Said I promise that I'm gonna be your baby. Even when it's me pacho uhu XBZ. Ana Costa, ana Velantea. Ninyina focus technology niya mapapa na

0: Nenye mna na meka no goodbye.
1: Goodbye.
2: Oh wow.
0: There was some time wine. Highlights liver be yes. Old rhythm so no. Oh yeah, oh.
2: Rambozade
0: one of the finest writers.
1: Ah, nana, what are you talking about? Yes. Come up. I was actually focus on one seven of my catch on.
0: Yes.
1: Betano, a patro aye betano. Na World Cup eh ye nyina betano se men kanchero esenkrofo die disika ho na na wo twen de emma World Cup in twemo niska wo World Cup in twemo sa wo niska. Hey, what are you waiting for? Share goodbye. My man of Foria Ponsa.
0: Jose, me see ekita iti men samu flavor.

0: Eba choy as happened you. I am a painting done as happened. Offices ne commercial properties a whole as happened and you use the perfect solution for you as happened. Eh? Aza Chemical Industries. Eh, our plot 88 Sprinters Road, Manette Accra, Manette Oroa. Ah ha ha ha. Number nuni. Frem eh to nudo eh auto painting as anywhere. Any paint burn out on 0555.
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0: Na two of my favorites na wonnyo mbako so dina chese me hoya me dede. Tinyo no e da repeat o me kanim me bono back to back to back to back.

0: Tonight is the time, woman in the. It is the king's time. It is Paluta era. Woman in the time of swa. No ko. 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
1: or was

0: so that the enemy no a defendee will sin against captivity with the captivities.
1: Captivities,
0: the captivities. Captivities, the night. Yes, you are. Hey, hey, over o bag be mi e o bag be mi onu o bag be mi onu Vena Sports Water patcho di abani Vena Sports Water Vena Sports Water Vena Vena no sugar added o se bi wa so ni bi wa sports water no mo de 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de
2: album of all time for me
0: na de me ya
2: eye enye se no na na enyum ni na ye de o but in terms of say album arrangement composition lyrics any emotions in the songs eye abanu ma be sadi na album
0: sadi no
2: The songs on that
0: solid
2: album. What? come for it.
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0: because
1: only Kofintine Baroski sound the back will
0: be by. Oh, maybe.
1: It was nice, yes, that a man promoted Sanyum name, Yapa.
0: Oh, sometimes I and Castleman promoting. I mean, a boa. Sanya was a new one some way, and you man can say spirit, Tora be out there, Tumuka, Sabafana, and I'm changing at 10:10, 10:10, 10:10, 10:10, 10:10, 10:10, 10:10, 10:10, 10:10, 10:10, 10:10, 10:10, 10:10, 10:10, 10:10, 10:10, 10:10, 10:10, 10:10, 10:10, 10:10, 10:10, 10:10, 10:10, 10:10, 10:10, 10:10, 10:10, 10:10, 10:10, 10:10, 10:10, 10:10, 10:10, 10:10, 10:10, 10:10, 10:10, 10:10, 10:10, 10:10, 10:10, 10:10, 10:10, 10:10, 10:10, 10:10, 10:10, 10:10, 10:10, 10:10, 10:10, 10:10, 10:10, 10:10, 10:10, 10:10, 10:10, 10:10, 10:10, 10:10, 10:10, 10:10, 10:10, 10:10, 10:10, 10:10, 10:10, 10:10, 10:10, 10:10, 10:10, 10:10, 10:10, 10:10, 10

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0: de de pa
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1: ba say ah ede
0: ede pa
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1: ya ba biya mu ya mane ya mashide Dilema no so so no sportsmen ne drivers amotena se che mo mo ye dwuma din nyina no dilema no ye modia ye de odia kobo ma chepe se uj

If I show discharges be your wife, you back. Keep yourself neat, girl. Keep yourself neat, you know, Fowler. Get back. Keep yourself neat. Oba discharges be a few more. Any bacteria be a wo mu to the be a even your WCC issue. You should not go transfer. Wait, my peak infections be a wound. Need a lockhead measure and a cleaning a few. Lost in the bar measure. So I the general well being a dra. Yeah, can for the amount. Me part of tea. As a cell immune system, need you nice. So I don't know. Be a rough and not bunny gooka. Now you're not to engine. And all your lock and measure, and of course, loss in there. Banana, my catch all say, Emma, immune system, Nigerian, nice body pains, malaria, in a year, dear fuel, typhoid fever, and then sure, I know, won't even trust. And I'm saying, I'm baiting, you know, I know what you're going to see.

0: I'm on for the Mufuran Ponsa request, Babbo. 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Okay, that's fine. You are live on Dansoman. 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Eddie, now say here, Numerina. 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Yeah, the idea will be sad. They come to have a free ampers and well, yes, I share that kind. I'll say, well, be well.
1: I think
0: all mekan.
1: Okay, you're the alcohol for the abano, mekan.
0: Aye. 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Obeka see you for you. 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

0: bebre na wo tole gane so aha na wo tole gane so I'm so tall again, but I'm not singing enough. 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
1: I'm not singing enough.
0: I'm not singing
1: enough. I'm not singing enough. I'm not singing enough. I'm not singing enough. I'm not
0: singing
1: enough. I'm not singing enough. I'm not singing enough. I'm not singing enough. I'm not singing
0: enough. I'm not singing enough. I'm
1: not singing enough.
0: I'm not
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0: mentor guy, and the

They say auto appliance. 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

0: okwa na yon push energy ato. 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
1: They also say, "Odi, go back home for a month, son. 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
0: high life, high life.'" Oh, yeah, DJ Suso.

One more any Black Stars ni GF ya kabo mu sei. Wo ma kan won to ma sei ni sei twi. Now because say football season Black Stars e kwa World Cup inti no. Wo bie bank accounts wo mo hobia mo chewade. 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

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UMB proudly back in Ghana since 1972. UMB proudly serving Ghana with speed since 1972.

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Exams, no. And so you're my producer, Philip Otuo, a favorite. Batman, all for it. We say, Rico, I love you, Keke.

0: collaboration bi wo ase eye made from heaven collaboration bi wo a etimi chisa na a
1: yes, one of the best traits of every good musician is that when opese we invite an external voice man abaso I say ohun enwum no tempo no ba bi ade nam any nipa kra be frena man abaso
0: my goodness yeah upcoming game is Saudi Arabia and Uruguay and Saudi Arabia on our last outing omo ebe shock the world now with their first game omo boy shock you bia sa bo no e profo di disika ka otimi ka Saudi Arabia be sha Argentina dia ko awie but obia nya sa film na fam to sa
1: yes and coach or don't buy in and I gonna for us and go and get confirmed and confirmed. Yes, auntie me, I'm far. And say, I'm the judge just done this. And the but was team of friends, Uruguay, and so Eddie an experienced Marcelo Bielsa. And I didn't ever. I expect that team of friends, Uruguay, a bit to me, Asher. Team of friends Saudi Arabia because all players on my parade on paper, Uruguay for team no looks very solid and very balanced than team my friend said Saudi Arabia. The likes of Caceres, Oliveira, Ronald Araújo, Bentancur, formerly of Tottenham Hotspur, Ugarte of Manchester United, then of course Frederico Valverde of Real Madrid, Darwin Núñez, and I think so. My brand new friend said, "Yeah, Frederico Vena." So many ano, and I started there. My team my friend said, Uruguay, they should be able to win. It shouldn't be a game where they almost struggle too much. But then you cannot also underrate team of friends of Saudi Arabia. But at the end of the 90 minutes, you know, may I expect to say team of friends Uruguay, a bit justice to Saudi Arabia. Funny enough, they are playing against another South American team. Shall after they? Say, almost that shock to Argentina. No, they are playing against another South American team in their first game. For almost subsequent World Cup or mobile, and I feel say this time around they will not be lucky.
0: Well, DJ Forever and DJ B, I will tell me. And you want? I need us to go. You want? When did you wait to reach? I'm trusting it too much. And you want? Yes, I know. Go see Miss Awonye. When a boy.

Where do you chat? Don't say I'm on four type. Where do you penny for munch and bobre? This is your boy Tete. You are good. You are doing good, Erico. Papa. Erico, good evening. You and your commentator are so. So what wrong did I do to Spain for them to collapse my 3 weeks event this way? This is Julius listening to you from Spain Test. Julius. It is so they want me to be beating, papa.

0: I'm sending a message to man. 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
1: the DJ should know. 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
0: Oh, I do how them. Oh, so who are oh yeah, Gen Z. Oh, so mono.
1: No, but Eric, so also we DJ now, so obey and you more Jumadia. You should be able to.
0: The
1: BC won't say, so we are DJ. Obi beti me afro, ewo program bi ase.
0: Eso opetu te die.
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0: Ee.
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0: Ee.
1: O tutubia.
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0: Mhm.
1: Wo hu. Ope CK man. Omonnyom ni bi na ode
0: Or they are
1: yelling.
0: And I will be all you should shazam. Why are you born already? Power trap. Or type paper.
1: Oh, type
0: paper radio will be
1: trap.
0: I don't know if Sammy say CST Yamanqua. Yes, very cool. Yeah. DJ Asari na diabano.
1: Yes.
0: DJ Asari su hum.
1: Yes, ofri brekum. One kofi aduma ne SP kofi sapo mo nyina, ofri the same group. John Pence to mo nyina brekum. Yes. CST amankwa. One bo me kum abusi ma abusi.
0: Wait
1: that na ye. Ahon fe Teresa. Ah, se manyi ya ye chimam bo so asasi so.
0: Wow.
1: Yes.
0: Okay, CST Amankwa from W1 Adofo Jamina. Adofo Jamina so diaba. Wow. We na popular pa, we dey go phone him pa. Chale beat ni.
1: Sorry behind this song. The last time I mean it didn't come over Kumara. O catch him say anyum we na omokoye show baby.
0: Mhm.
1: E na omote say a very close person to omo band now.
0: Mhm.
1: It out of pain no. E na omo start say omo bo baby. It's in your mobile cast or started or trans say or tro out of pain because or more somebody close to my band no, a wuno, and a band with men. I say, Yabeka, you know, I want to be a
0: one
1: of the BB, and then it got reported and then it became a.
0: It's a radio watch. If you are a chair, but who's an open phonotype?
1: That be a yeah, why you mum na as say we make mabusu.
0: Make mabusu.
1: Aha, yeah, why you mum na
0: story.
1: Aha,
0: yeah, why you?

0: Where the animal are popular, but be bringing him the oboe.
1: You know, the exams are not where they are by you. Obi, San Type, Obi Type, Pija Sari San Type. Pija Sari, say Yamasa, our church, Yamasa Life Collection, Yamasa, oh, Papa, DJ, DJ, Yamwa, Yamwa, I'm set. Yamwa DJ DJ William said Ulim Upani at dinner. And a DJ, it's in a friend DJ Sariana. Because DJ asked our boy Yasia Chapa. DJ DJ M said William boy Yasia, your boy Yasia Chapa, and we're trying to get here. Near can't yet sponsors, maybe, but yes, we're trying to

0: we dey na obi ayi din. Okay, DJ sorry. Ese smart and cancer.
1: Yes. One ejek.
0: Aha. Safo kantanka me wafa yeye e dey be na nankasa. Me na na ne ho agim. O say it is smart and cancer.
1: One ejek. We never ejek we here Chris Waddell. Any Kwesi P. Omo papa.
0: Ah, mo ye je kuma.
1: Yes, Chris Waddell any Kwesi P. Said here, ye wo akwaboa generation ni wo no. Eh, je ku one wo Chris Waddell
0: okay.
1: Na Kwesi P.
0: Jojo poku di bi fi UK ba.

0: Say, ready, pretty for truity. So, just me, ma'am, Cassa. No offer at Trinity Sadia. Mr. Safo can tank at Trinity, and I guess I'll have a little bit of and you know what? Tough for my penny phone, but they know it's a name of generation.
1: Of course,
0: they will get you.
1: And I'm not going
0: to raise a yak and you for my ID.

0: Obama said DJ Asare is a professional DJ who goes to all programs from.
1: I don't know. What's your answer?

0: hwɛ adwuma na yɛno de aba phone sisi a obi asɛne me credit oh my goodness where dey mun twa yeah one but so oh already sending me send a message cause on and send me credit
1: na me do am me eh yeah yeah
0: me send you be
1: and
0: also be ready this is your call brother elder japan cac international alpha central say what koto and all those songs from Yamwa. Pitching a jerk, as a peace father, yes, like you said. Yes. This is also from Nana Adumako Nyameche. Oh, okay.
1: One of the finest songwriters you can ever come across.
0: Adumako Nyameche?
1: Yes, Nana Adumako Nyameche.
0: Wow.
1: Who's that? Oh, yes, so Jenny.
0: I'm on a story so interesting.
1: Yes.

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Yes, I don't know. I'm a channel for the papa. I don't know. I'm a channel. Obviously, you are playing my kind of songs. Nana Twasso. Nana Kwesina Devaya. I don't know. I'm a channel. Wow. Uti after 106.3, Asampa 94.7 FM. Kedwara Kasani, Erika Siri Bwedi. World Cup Rani, a different match. 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
1: On the buy review.
0: On the ambas, you say me, on the buy men kain.
1: Oh, mobile unzi wa chai.
0: Well, I was a CK man. Yes, yeah, yes. Where and Sir Alan, Sir Alan, so that CK man. Sir Alan, so the aba.
1: CK man, on yeah. On Papa Youngson.
0: Yes.
1: One we are very confused.
0: One confused. Sir Alan Davidson. I said CK man. We're trying
1: to say. CK man, Papa Youngson. Omo, you know. One we are beka say. Nana yo wu na nse ye.
0: So mam so mo because so mo 18 mo anti.
1: Yes yes yes.
0: Mo mo ti. We dey am say mo we dey wu.
1: Yo omo mo bu ye akote brofo no. Uzo mi no George da kone Lidodo. Uzo omo omo voice pa.
0: Yeah, na some picture here. But you see, and some kind of so, Sansham Junction traffic be a tree more. And I'm going to be a tree man at us. Because, and then, police for me, boy, because I'm going to be a tree man.

0: Jojo Poku, wey di chari cha cha. Charlie.
1: I want for penny. I've always said this, if there's an opportunity
2: to create a content around her life song, and come in anything, any music with current generation, anything after the year 2000, yes, I would go beneath 2000 aircon.
1: Aircon to
2: her. Yes. So, you can say, cognitive music, that era no more.
1: Cognitive music.
2: I say, what do I need to
1: tap? What tap? Yeah, simple.

0: messages be 20 at the same time. 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So me can say we dey emre. Ali Baba Foster dey be holding. We are for the bra.
1: Who's that Ali Baba Foster? Samuel Owusu.
0: Ah, that's for tanka dey Ali Baba Foster.
1: Samuel Owusu dey obo abusu an chiri kanu.
0: Yeah.
1: And your friend is saying, Nana Machi the
0: Ali Baba Foster. Hey.

0: aso pe Verna Sports Water. 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Che. 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We se teacher. Teacher Boateng.
1: Wow. Africana band.
0: Wow. I say, I call him teacher. Or yes. Never. Wow. Yes. So, ah, South African Tanga say teacher. Hey, any lame, wow.
1: Teacher Boateng and Africana band.
0: Alex say, hey, we did. I say, we did Alex and Chap. And afar Alex, we did afar. We did Alex and Chap.
1: Teacher Boateng and Africana band.
0: Where's the Emre? Where exams? And the council be in tribunal. Emre, where do you be in trap? A life soap and a life soap, yes. Singing out with drama, I saw. Wait, yeah, are you cheap? Personal beating as well.

0: 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Even GBC.
1: Me GBC.
0: Great. Na entia tisi si.
1: Yes.
0: Tende na nyumle tibi hiti sa.
1: Na unse na omu nina ano, omu forme band, band, band, band. 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Yes, concert for no abe ye omo concert for
0: Nigeria. Okay, abawe dia baba. Safa kana gaze Sibo Brothers. Yes.
1: Solomon Ofosuare.
0: Sibo Brothers.
1: Onini ni ya Kennedy.
0: Yes, Alan Soso dia baba. Solo, I was a member of his team in 1993. Oh wow. Good. Wow, wow, wow, wow. Wow, for for Dini bra.
1: Oye, one of oye.
0: We say I was a member Solo George. One say George. George Akote. We a wolf ndi o
1: metro. Oye, one of the most underrated musicians. Solo.
0: We say, Alex say, we the wicked people. Ah, oh,
1: that's a, you do, oh,
0: we the, yeah, we the, we the, we the, we the, we the, we the, we the, we the, we the, we the, we the, we the, we the, we the, we the, we the, we the, we the, we the, we the, we the, we the, we the, we the, we the, we the, we the, we the, we the, we the, we the, we the, we the, we the, we the, we the, we the, we the, we the, we the, we the, we the, we the, we the, we the, we the, we the, we the, we the, we the, we the, we the, we the, we the, we the, we the, we the, we the, we the, we the, we the, we the, we the, we the, we the, we the, we the, we the, we the, we the, we the, we the, we the, 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
0: On Atom FM ye pon na sempa ye pon. 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
0: o de ehwe
1: da bi da bi
0: yeah
1: oh mama ready and then sisi one one sikura
0: how is it dey
1: aji
0: Na correct, na correct, na correct, na correct, na correct, na correct, na correct, na correct, na correct, na correct, na correct, na correct, na correct, na correct, na correct, na correct, na correct, na correct, na correct, na correct, na correct, na correct, na correct, na correct, na correct, na correct, na correct, na correct, na correct, na correct, na correct, na correct, na correct, na correct, na correct, na correct, na correct, na correct, na correct, na correct, na correct, na correct, na correct, na correct, na correct, na correct, na correct, na correct, na correct, na correct, na correct, na correct, na correct, na correct, na correct, na correct, na correct, na correct, na correct, na correct, na correct, na correct, na correct, na correct, na correct, na correct, na correct, na correct, na correct, na correct, na correct, na correct, na correct, na correct, na correct, na correct, na correct, na correct, na correct, na correct, na correct, na correct, na 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
1: Breaking yo, buyaka, buyaka, buyaka. 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
2: Palo go yende.
1: Pam pam pam pam pam pam pam pam. 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What a yasanogunka. Yes, yeah, man, and the commentary produced by the man Filippo 2K47. I was not twasso. We are the Yakoda. Uruguay near Indian mom. 1 a.m. Dennis mom. Have a good night. We didn't cage one ankasa. Erica see you do boy D. Yamia Tumna Tumbi Tumi Ebessentia. Hey, it's been a wonderful time. And maybe I'm penny for your listeners. I'm penny for you now. I just hope you enjoy commentary in the show. If I'm back, ready to show and you say, if I'm here for from, if I'm here inside, you see the same one. If I'm here, I'm here.
0: I'm here.
1: Okay. Okay. Well, fancy. Where you send your bar? Next question. Really, Papa, one you want you? All right. Because we're at SMP FM. And I'm Tom FM. Kijuana Kasani, Erica City. Well, you have a good night. And World Cup coverage. Now you go to the program. Bye. I am SOT. Bye bye.

0: no aba. 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
0: any you shall know the truth se de bia meka no you shall know the truth and the truth shall make you free okay yahukanan aka John chapter 8 verse 32 e wo se so hunu kure no na hunu kure no a no 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
0: 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A young tin about Edwa, Nemo, the Biani Fruit and Mopaso or Sopotua, whereby being Yako, the man I'm a boy.
2: I know, Craig.
0: The number is
2: I'm saying you buy a check a grant,
0: yeah.
2: Yeah, intimate yeah, metwasono.
0: Topic e fa ye koye, topic e fa ye de sha say ye say. Kosera so, kosera a ewo Bible no.
2: Sa.
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0: 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E nya quotation te me say.
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0: say ya be fan say yan fan sum dia ene ye den be ye sum
2: sa nti and also you can want say I'm saying ya almost san no
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2: 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So, Protestants leaders and writers freely admit that Sunday sacredness is not found in the Bible, which only teaches observance of the creation Sabbath. Into Kwasiada for Adiatum, Matame Hofu in Adiatum said, Kwasiada sum, yes, some year crunkers said, Da crunkers here this sum, or bad, you know. Enye eni choice mu eni nyina so bia na ama meshe ba bia nti yemfa and sorry ni biem na yenko yedi kan o Baptist Church
0: okay
2: eni the church Baptist Church in tell me I sorry kasi e pom ka sorry kasi
0: ya
2: yes na omo ya bo mu di pen ore bia friend o Dr. E.T. Hiscox eni na eni so ya author or not true ngoma bia e friend o the Baptist manual Inti wa call the Church of Baptist Biano. So who quasar any part it means a wunim and wobi a friend. The Baptist manual. Tia cast a Baptist manual is a woman. And on a done it and the Baptist are suffering in a smile kinda say there was and it's a command to keep holy the Sabbath day. But that Sabbath day was not Sunday.
0: Mm.
2: I say
0: the Baptist for Nick.
2: Yes. Yes. The Baptist manual, Dr. E. T. Hiscox and a Troy. I'm about to say something now. I say there was
1: Semper FM.
2: And there is a day to keep holy. And that is the Sabbath day. Yeah, what Debbie Waho. Or just a Titi Mumia what Debbie Waho and name rooms here Debbie Waha. Sadano, a ya cronk, ya she, ya command, they say. Sadano, ya cronk. Na saanda no enye Sunday and as enye kwesieda. That is not the Sabbath day. Now, I say it will however be readily said and with some show of triumph that the Sabbath was transferred from the seventh to the first day of the week with all its duties, privileges and sanctions. Earnestly desiring information on this project, which I have studied for many years, I ask, where can the record of such a transition be found? I say, Ebinumaka, say, Uko babia ya ka, edia dansi empo, nen nimrim cry in him, say, Ebinum putimika, say, ya ye, humedani asasano. And I say, Ajinkwani wo no better be ye free ho, ne niama horo mokano. A son of a free memen and Danny in him free tim room about the sequestered. On him said, and Crophobic, the Ahmadin Cassiapa Cassa. But on no Dr. E.T. his course, I was or a Baptist near or throw the Baptist manual and say, when a disunion when you know, wish you had dear about the sin, no. Oh, who knew? And if you move ya, Nedin train, they say, Homedano, your son if you questioned at the bar, your son if you remember at the bar questioned. I see Ounu be a wo. Now I see not in the New Testament. Absolutely not. What should I say? Empunu enye oba apam fufu ni mkra. Enumpo di enkambi kra da. San say eho no it baku kra. Asem baku kra ni weka say yes san.
1: Asempa.
2: Homeda eme menenda frequencyada. Ediba sorry ediba. If you menenda ediba kusiada. Ibi ansida.
0: Ibi ansi apam fufu.
2: I say. There is no scriptural evidence of the change of the Sabbath institution from the seventh to the first day of the week. Yeni trust him adansi debia a tremi who say yes san homeda if remember that the bakosiada. Dr. E. T. Hiscox, Baptist ni kesia or tro the Baptist manual. 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Until last me boy so wa adume FM say, enye wa wako Baptist a wunim asem uwe no, anna ye kan wun wase. 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
2: 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asi wo se Young fans, no. I say the Sabbath was founded on a specific divine command. Homendano. I say a command or shebi aya kronkronmune a free by. Now we can plead no such command for the observance of Sunday. I say sa or she kronkrona. Onyankupo ankasa edi share say mfa en memenenda en sumono no. Unti mi mfa sa enwan koma kwesieda. Send ye hununi ne yinu. I say there is not a single line in the New Testament to suggest that we incur any penalty by violating the supposedly sanctity of Sunday. I say, Sunday, which me they are here, the OPBR, they say, the Monday, Tuesday, Wednesday, any other days, ni yeno. Ah, on tumrebia, when you kupo anim, ewe trese mu. E trese, kwe siyada anye kron kron. The church, the congregationalist church. Our real friend Dr. R.W. Dale. And my friend the 10 commandments mu ana o tro sa se.
3: Omuma
2: mu tro. Omo ye kwesi ada fo. Enti ye hu
3: US
2: yes.
3: Okay.
2: Yes. Enti ye hu the church of Baptist church. Enti ye hu congregationalist church. Now no ye nto aso na ye nhwe asafo aka eno so di anim. Eye the Protestant Episcopal Church. I'm saying, and also over Ghana, maybe I won't say that we'll be sad. Yes.
3: Abrofumuno,
2: yeah. And see, I don't see a question that's sorry, Park, the Protestant Episcopal. Now, and also, Okase, the day is now changed from the 7th to the first day. Dano, Afedia, as a son of free, that was on Sono, Ediaba, that Edi kind. But as we meet with no scriptural direction for the change, we may conclude it was done by the authority of the church. I say now so as I say ye de ni me say ye ni trust e mu enyina so bia ma sa ensesan ya yesesan homeda fi da eto so nsun abada edi kan no e wo trust e mu nti no ohun ni me say e asafo na nesesan no ye ka asafo a asafo no so ye the mother church a obi ate ne ho firi mu bae no ensesan no I'm also a friend of the Protestant Episcopal Explanation of Catechism.
3: That's right.
2: That is a Protestant Episcopal Church. I'm also a seminar maker after Christian down. And he says, I'm ready. As a for Christian, I can say Christian and you're that. Yes. Yes. In fact, and then you win, you know, I ain't can't Christian down once and be. After your baba become when you're going to down and Cassan once. Ah, yes, 7 days. Afi Baptist Church, that's how we're going to be here. Your friend, the Watchman.
3: The Watchman.
2: It's the same Baptist Church. The Baptist Manual, Dr. E.T. Hiscox Troy. I'm saying we're going to be a friend, the Watchman. Now, the Watchman, Munu, and I know so can say, the scriptures nowhere call the first day of the week the Sabbath. There is no scriptural authority for doing for so doing. I say trust him no, but dear anywa Eka train say da edi kaino eye homeda.
3: That's right.
2: Ebi ni trust him no ewo ba bia. nor of course any scriptural obligation. The watchman. To say, trust him by beer and you are catcher, say,
1: a simple and
2: kind. Hey, Homeda, a bin you. Now, and who have you or your friend, the 10 I know your 10 commandments.
3: Okay.
2: And the congregational is near the 10 commandments. But and who might be or what? Your friend, 10 commandments. And no Presbyterian church.
3: That's
2: right. The church, the Presbyterian church. And a tro. I was a woman. Now, as my can you say, there is no word, no hint in the New Testament about abstaining from work on Sunday. I say, ye ni asimbia, anasi ye ni asumka simbia, ye can ever trust him, impo, apam, fufronimua, I can say, kwesiada, and sase, ukwejuma. A trail say, Quesiada, ayada, aye jumanda, and I say, ayada, etise, and na akaninan, ebi. The observance of Ash Wednesday or Lent stands exactly on the same footing as the observance of Sunday. And I say, Senye, in Safubinumu, as observo a dear friend of Lent, and I say, Ash Wednesday, aye, omo, and I say, a year. Nke beka se omo amania omo ye ewo ma safu mu eno days na ma tusi omo de ye no sa na kwesi ada nso etie a se se na ewo na wa tusi sa ada no se wo de ye bibia opa bia
3: okay
2: now I say into the rest of Sunday no divine law enters into your say se wa ngasa kanto ho so se kwesi ada na ye homeda me de best ye kronkron akosmo nyankopon a I say emra kronkron bi ye ni ho atachi
3: Emrabian
2: was a 10 commandments in the Presbyterian church. Into Omo Katra, I said, Omoya Ash Wednesday, Omoya Lent, no, this no much to the end. It's a sent Sana Kusia dance with you.
3: Okay.
2: Into a nye in the Aibia, yes, ah, trust him, I can say, Nano, I died this.
3: Would you now Jim Wachin?
2: Yes, 10 commandments. You can go and read. All these books. You can read all these books. Now, you know, your friend, plain sermons on the catechism. Plain sermons on the catechism. Page 334 and 336.
3: Oh, wow.
2: What I'm going to trust the Anglican Church.
3: Hey.
2: The Anglican Church.
3: Supreme ones.
2: Yes. Plain Sermons on the Catechism, page 334 and 336, Anglican Church. I say, and where are we told in the scriptures that we are to keep the first day at all? Obisa say, ehifa, ene wo trose mu, a country and say, kwesiada, yinyi ni krong krong. Ehifa. 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Omu omu soko kwesiada esum. 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I feel omu say, we are commanded to keep the seventh. Yashe yen se, yen ni de toso en suni mum. But we are nowhere commanded to keep the first day. Nanso no. But bia ni wa yashe yen se, yen ni da edi kind so. Anglican Church.
3: Muntedi yo, adofunum. And yese.
2: Na uwa otro eno. Ye freno. Isaac Williams. Plain Sermons. Plain Sermons on the on the Catechism, page 334, and page 336, Isaac Williams, Anglican Church.
3: Anglican Church.
2: Yes. In the almost
3: Omuti Free England.
2: Yes. As my almost a kafa question down. Almost a near crown crown. In the wa ukobia winim no. Wa omwa mwa
1: mufeni
2: fuone mungu mana e kase e near crown crown. In the I think that at this moment no which might be some questions. Any near crown crown then yeah that's this.
3: Go to unfu. I don't know yet you say. Free, gani free, Babylon.
2: Now, the same congregational is a boom, dear, sa sa for crona, which means a homedano, and the question I want some here on pa, ain't you? Almost sign, ewo, and go maybe, ewo ho. Ah, your friend, Dwight Theology, volume 4, page 401. I say, the Christian Sabbath, Sunday, is not in the scriptures. I say, and they a crystal for and your moon in a binum a homeda ah, or more friend of Cassiadano. Any trust him now, and was not by primitive church called Sabbath. Now I am friend by Bia say I home dada. Timothy Dwight's Theology, Volume 4, page 401, Congregationalist Church. I don't know. Now, engoma bi ewo ho. Ah, ya tu ni din. Theological Compendium. Theological Compendium. Page 180. Any 181. Ah, asafo, the Methodist Church. Ena, engoma yeo mudia. Amos Binney and a Troy. Yes, the Methodist Church. Amos Binney and Oma, if I know. Theological Compendium, page 180 to 181. Into the Church of Methodists. As one must sign can be. Induce himself among Mahuru Bibri. Any Kosiada, someone in Yajuni. Yadikan Kai, among Mabako.
3: Yes.
2: How you say? It is true that there is no positive command for infant baptism. Enti ha or say Methodist for Ebo se Methodist for bo emofra sua aba apofra o ni munyansa o ni muhwe no se omo bo na sua or say it is true that there is no positive command or say emra papa bia ni trose mo atrese ye mom mo frasu. This is method the Church of Methodist. Nor is there any for keeping holy the first day of the week into our kan ye ma bia asafuni ye bia any trose mo na or kan yo. I say, Emra Papa Bia and Shayen, I free trust him, say, Yem Momo Fresu. And now say, Yindi Kwesiada ni, say, Yahomeda. The Church of Methodism, no. I feel you see, many believe that Christ changed the Sabbath. But from his own words, we see that he came for no such purpose. I see, Binum Bebre, did he say? Ajinkwano esisa homeda no.
3: Yeah.
2: Nanso so if ajinkwana nkasa ensemu wo mra na wo asase yeso no. Ase bibia ni ho na etisa. Ase those who believe that the Ohano Jesus changed the Sabbath based it only on a supposition. Awon amujidi se ajinkwasa homeda no. Eye omo tumi omo nti ase mu. Ena omodi Jesus emuno edi. Amos Binney, Theological Compendium, page 180 and 181. The Methodist Church. Asma makafa kwesia down. Now, yes, I am called the Baptist Church. The Baptist Church. Now, among my be, your friend, what Baptists believe? Near Baptist for AGD. OCA Wallace. And a Troy. I say, Jesus gave them an explicit command, so to do, to change the Sabbath from the seventh day to the first. But of this, we have no revelation. Or say, it may believe, or to a more chair, say, Sani and Crawford, A. D. Quesia, that's on A. Bia, not G. D. Muno, a war horse, Messiah, no best son, who made any free, that also soon could see a record that, A. D. Kino, Nansu, so no. I see a DABN ni sa semuemu. There is no revelation. There is no evidence. A DA nim adansi DABN nim aye tisa. Into what Baptist for? Baptist for a GD say. Binum poke kasa umbra. Still no, there is no evidence. There is no revelation. BBN you are etisa. Now, yo enguma bi wahua efreno. Why we keep Sunday? Why we keep Sunday? Ure or Troy efreno Bishop Semo. I saw in here Episcopalian Church. Let me say hands on in your biwo hanum sa. No see a question. I sorry can see a I say we have made the change from the seventh to the first day, from Saturday to Sunday, on the authority of one holy Catholic Apostolic Church of Christ. Into a modi omaka say, yeah de yasisan humedano, a free, better son dia bada edi kaino. en free choice mu etumi so ene ne nhye so ne mmu no e free the Holy Catholic Apostolic Church of Christ etumi so
3: from Church Apostolic Church
2: yes
3: of
2: so the Holy Catholic the Holy Catholic Apostolic Church of Christ
3: that's right
2: ena almost a sign and the Episcopalian and my friend why we keep Sunday omo de omo si ninti a edi kwesi adaso enu nti we nti na edi kwesi adaso omo ngoma no now your Baptist Church and your Southern Baptist Church any your Baptist Church nti we your Southern Baptist Church nti omo wo enchi chemu omo soso no omo e wo ngoma bi a e fra no the sabbatic question the sabbatic question page 14 to 17 any page 41 the sabbatic question page 14 to 17 any page 41 royal train friend Joseph Jackson Taylor asori no ye the Southern Baptist Church amoko kwesi ada sorry omo say the sacred name of the seventh day is sabbath homeda na kronkron din ko e din aye kronkron a e se se ye the friend there atoson son no e ye homeda san o kan I say this fact is too clear to require argument. I say sa same way no e no kra ko si se en sa se obi an poti meji ho atinye sa se ade a onyankopo ankasa edc wo so ono man e quotation say o kan Exodus 20:10 a ya quote wo no. Now book na to us say I say on this point the plain teaching of the word has been admitted in all ages. And I'm sorry, Exodus 20:10 is in the train. Say that at us on son, and I am homeda. The moment you die, the kind. In the sir, and church away, as I say, anchor all ages, and Timmy call
1: as simple as
2: by the sun, and say, Obianim. I say, not once did the disciples apply the Sabbath law to the first day of the week. I say, Bakum point, sit down. I say, Messiah, I see your phone.
3: Yeah.
2: Eddie. Homeda ni dia so mudi ni nyina no e de koma akwesiada which means say omudi kwesiada so say homeda o say bi ansida
3: e bi ansida o
2: there is no way e bi say not even once I say that folly was left for a later age or did they pretend that the first day supplanted the seventh I say e omon so anya da say e bi kro ma shade yes o anya kwesiada yi dia e di ni kronkron ne na se o say bi bi anwa e see sir the Southern Baptist Church. The Baptist Church and the Southern Baptist Church omu nyina ekwesiada asafu nyina agye atom clear say homeda no enye da edi kan enye kwesiada Episcopalian Church bim amonso amonguma ha yato ni din say history of the sabbath page 410 onipa otro efeno Peter Helen or say take which you will either of the fathers or the mornings, and we shall find no Lord's Day instituted by any apostolical mandate. No Sabbath set on foot by them upon the first day of the week. Almost like I say, Opa, Farias in your opinion, can you have my opinion? I had your opinion. Now, to be beer and niwa, a tresse, homeda, if SSA, if free diet, or so, about that, Eddie can be new. Now, asafubi owa. Yes, asafubi owa efeno American Congregationalist. Indi ye wo Congregationalist.
3: Yeah.
2: We American Congregationalist. Omu si ekwesi eda sorry kesiye ye pa. Na omu umabia efeno Christian Union. Christian Union. June 26, 1890. Ana yatu asemwe wa. See, the current notion that Christ and his apostles authoritatively substituted the first day of the for the seventh is absolutely without any authority in the New Testament. Dr. Lyman Abbott, American Congregationalist Church, or say current notion in primary and genetic, and who say, sir, homeda who has some that he can that doesn't seem a nana, yeji who is here in the 5th century, nunyinano. Na obia nim se dieta son son.
3: Okay.
2: Not until after Omotro the New Testament. Any yeah. Sha si ebinya kwesi da ho osom ho asam. Enti no American Congregationalists for say Senkanya nansen ye ya. Anka yente da se ajenkwa no ne na suafo no e ka se yemfa da edi kan mo munsum.
3: E ya wura husu.
2: Ne mo menye da eto sunsun. Ase e ye nansen abefo nansen ana. E ba Christian Union June 26, 1890. Now, ye wo Methodist Church beam.
3: Yes,
2: na amo wonguma bi a ye fa no 10 rules for living. 10 rules for living, page 61. Uwe otro ye fa no Clovis Jane Chapel. I say, Methodist for say, the reason we observe the first day instead of the seventh is based on no positive command. Nti edi da edi kaine mo nya da to so so no. Em free o she papa bi amu. Ah, I watch us amu. I say one will search the scriptures in vain for authority for changing from the seventh day to the first day. So I just saw her choice emu. Fiti Genesis akosi Revelation akosi hifa.
3: Yeah.
2: Unhunu da. Oh baby, da. I can't say.
1: A simple FM.
2: Meda afri da. Eto son son. Edi abada. Edi kain. Ewa safubi a friend Christian Church. We mu nina e kwesi ada. I'm sorry.
3: Wow.
2: A omu ako. A sorry kwesi ada na omu ka. Ensemu we nina. Enti. Aya. Emi se. Achin eji ebi beba, I was say biso omo call kwesi ada omo san ka and same way to say
3: this. Is that only ebe jeji?
2: David. Christian Church.
3: Yes. Uti we now san ebe jeji as only correct crowd.
2: Christian Church. I say. Christian Church, I say. Now there is no testimony in the oracles of heaven that the Sabbath is changed or that the Lord's Day came in the room of it. Alexander Campbell. Reporter, October 8, 1921. Say Christian Church for Omo leader and your friend Alexander Campbell and a Troy say in ni babia
3: Christian Church.
2: Yes. This is October 8, 1921.
3: Yes,
2: ha and Oma or Troy no. Also we hear Troy say mu babia ni watch say that the kind of a homeda, yes a sano no. Yeah, I mean, that doesn't swear with me than yes, a son. Yes, a son, no, yeah, the day, the kind of baby shine, or say, be new, sir. Yen tibida, it be interesting. Now, you will, and woman be a fan of theology condensed. Real Troy, a friend of T.C. Blake. Okay, page 471, any page 475, Presbyterian Church. Okay. Engoma, eno no.
3: Yeah.
2: Presbyterian Church. Omo ngoma bako for front so eno so.
3: Epimoa.
2: I say the Sabbath is a part of a Decalogue, the Ten Commandments.
1: A simple FM.
2: I say home da no. Eno kwa ni ho. Eka emra bi ho.
3: Yeah.
2: Ah, enye mra keke ni mwe emra semo eto si du.
3: Yeah.
2: Ah, unyango po ano no di ni juma. Presbyterian Church.
3: Yeah.
2: And I can say as I say my actually. Yes. Now, I say, this alone forever settles the question as to the perpetuity of the institution. Until, therefore, it can be shown that the whole moral law has been repealed, the Sabbath will stand. The teaching of Christ confirms the perpetuality of Sabbath. Into a country, say, I say, na emrani bi oha eye moral law ene ye emrani bi oha na ye nyankopon mra na na homeda no eka eyi ni ho emrana eyi free ho se bi eyi twa mboa
3: emoja
2: 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And in Tino Yansasan and Koba be a T.C. Blake, Theology Condensed, page 474 and 475. The

0: tin I watch us say mu a e ka try say the omo find the last day no the first day of the day of the week a e ko say da onum po the the last day no kan was say enye last day enye ko say da enye the first day enti enye ko say da then we all should know which the last day is now congregationalist church beam omo ngoma omo e try no your friend mode and subjects of baptism. Mode and subjects of baptism. Ura Oren Fowler. Netroye. Congregationalist church. I say, there is no command in the Bible requiring us to observe the first day of the week as a Christian Sabbath. I say, Emrebiye Netroye say mwa. E katreye say, yindi day di kain so. E wana ochini mu say, e ye humeda. Emrebiye niwa etisa. E no e congregationalist church. Now you were Christian connection. And so yeah, asafu. Yeah, Christian connection. Among Omabia. And also your friend, History of the Christian Church. Third edition, 1873, page 415. Ah, Ura try a friend Nicholas Somerbell. I say the Roman Catholic Church reversed the fourth commandment by doing away with the Sabbath of God's word and instituting Sunday as a holy day. Nicholas Somerbell, History of the Christian Church, 3rd edition, 1873, page 415. Or say, Roman Catholic asafono. Ena, omode humedano, sisan humedano, if we die to son sonno. Nadie, sene omoye ene ni se, omu yu nyankupo anse mu frio. Ena omode da, edi kaini mum, eba be she, o se, eno omode holy day, anase da, aya kron kron.
1: There's a Udi, Christian, Udi, Udi, Udi, Udi,
0: yes, Udi Catholic, Udi Catholic Church, and she shares.
1: Ezi, kanche, ezi, Udi, Udi, kwa, enya reese, awa, nina, ame, pese, bete, enya reese, yi.
0: Eti, Episcopalian Church, bim, omu se, kwe, seda, asafo, na, omu, oma, omu, etro, eno, a friend manual of Christian doctrine. Mm. Manual of Christian doctrine, page 121. I say, is there any command in the New Testament to change the day of weekly rest from Saturday to Sunday? None. I say, Dabi Owa, Emrabi Owa, Ewa, Apamfufu Nimua, E Katra, and say, yes, sir, na ochu ni muda, humedana, Eye, memendano. Son of the Bacchusada, now I'm a Dabby, a Binio Episcopalian Church. Afe Southern Baptist Church, Bim Southern Baptist Church, Omoye, Cusada for. And this and Woma Horone, a Yabo Bosunia, Safahura, Bosu in a D, any a boy, a bong woman in a mau page, no, a mau addition in a BBA, so that you can also do your research. No, so I call her say, no crap, and I say, no crap. I say, the Southern Baptist Church. Now, I say, the first four commandments set forth man's obligation directly toward God. But when we keep the first four commandments, we are likely to keep the other six. I say, I'm not saying mudinu. There, a nine edi kaino. See this wa, a new nyango pon tem asem. Na se ibedi a nine edi kaino so dia. Na I'm not saying mudinu. As I say, in siana akai wachin. As I say, edisu sahara. Now, I say, the fourth commandment set forth God's claim on man's time and thoughts. A man say, I'm not, you know, the atosun nine, I say,
2: a simple,
0: and on a set, unyankupo, a catcher, and said, unyankupo, am I emre, be a associate me, at the same emre, indeed, you may be. Now, yet the same emre, no, at Junibi, being so soon. The 6 days of labor and the rest on the Sabbath are to be maintained as a witness to God's toil and rest in creation. Or say, sa adebomu enan sia onyankopon de bo ade nyina ane da eto so nso ade homeye no ese se yetimi mane tim ho na etimi adanse die ma onyankopon ade bo a oboye
1: see
0: enti no in a you know or person try we say
1: yeah
0: so when ni onyankopon home da so a e da eto so nso ne so a not just a wunyin to mse o yanko pon a bo a de wunyin to mse o yanko pon a bo a de sans a non a air dance dear chesse u so u diswana u di a dance as ampa mi jit to mse o yanko pon a bo a de Southern Baptist Church and a kasa you. I say, no one of

0: The 10 words is of merely racial significance. The Sabbath was established long before Moses, in no special connection with the Hebrews. Sini Ibika say, Hume dano diye, Jew for dia, and Hebrew for dia. Or say, no one of the 10 words is of merely racial significance. Or say, man say mudunu, ba kukure anywhere, or kama, enkrofubi, awamu kankasebi, enkrofubia, awamu honama, ekala no, eye kala fufrubi. 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I say, it was designed for all the descendants of Adam. 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
0: 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And the Southern Baptist Church. Yeah, e ka chere no. Now, you were Lutheran Church. Say your time ne kwa na waka chere me. Say say me dey me kwa no no.
1: And then
0: Lutheran Church. And so e won nguma bi a. Nguma no atu ni din Sabbath or Sunday. Okay.
1: Ni pe bi adwane yi.
0: Okay.
1: Me for mu chere mu.
0: Sure.
1: I was for Assemble 94.7 and grown e dey say we no so atiesim. Say no say tifri no dey exam na no dey ko no.
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1: Say dey ka no. 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What is so one shall papa papa NS Awuchi? Yeah that's papa. Asempa 94.7. Mwana see ya. 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Say my demo same credit. No more share so any amount of him. Na aye kama yankuye nim asempa 4.7 Facebook ni asempa 94.7 FM. Program ni ye ehintasem. 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
0: Okay. Enti ye twaso enguma bi o ha ye friend of Sabbath or Sunday page 15 any page 16. Na ura otro ye friend John Theodore Mwela or ye Lutheran Church. Lutheran Church, send in your name. I'm sure say Ghana ha cry no ebia ebi waha. I'm saying kwasi ada asafo. I say, but they air in Lutheran. Teaching Lutheran Church.
1: No,
0: yeah,
1: no,
0: yeah.
1: Ibi say, omu da omu school cry.
0: Okay.
1: Muko enya market. Where say uko pass anwa.
0: Okay.
1: Omu be see omu da kesi uko pa anya grone school na oho. Okay. Omu de omu maybe omu school cry.
0: Yes. Enti yen heard omu school kasa kanfa kwasi ada. Okay. Yen heard omu kanfa kwasi ada. I say. But they err in teaching that Sunday has taken the place of the Old Testament Sabbath and therefore must be kept as a seventh day, had to be kept by the children of Israel. I say, Omo kase, yasasa kwesiada, yasasa homi defi kwesiada ba memeninda. 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Sa home dane so aye memene dane so na o se se obi ka sa wa yemfum so Lutheran Church
1: well Lutheran Martin Luther yes na so ti e o dano no e Lutheran
0: so obi ka sa wa yemfum so say in other words as and some fufu mu na na say so kind of fufu kind fufu so they insist that Sunday is the divinely appointed New Testament Sabbath and so they endeavor to enforce the sabbatical observance of Sunday by so called blue laws. 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Yes, I see. These churches err in their teaching, for scripture has in no way ordained the first day of the week in place of the Sabbath. I see. Omo omo ya sade no. 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Me di ne pepepe wo kwesie da mu. 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So ati ase enye ye. Na oye ni sa why am from so? Anyti the Sabbath or Sunday, Uriah friend John Theodore Mwela, Etroye, Lutheran Church. Almost as small makanfa kwesia da hono. Now, your nguma bi wo ha, your friend, Christian Advocate. Christian Advocate.
1: Wo mu de si enka na odun wo.
0: Wo mu nyina, ya ye batem se akaka kra, e se ye di wi wo.
1: Okay.
0: Christian Advocate, July 2nd, 1942. Ura otro ye friend Harris Franklin Rao, the Church of Methodists. Methodists for almost an kasabi, mwa nguma fofro. I say, take the matter of Sunday. There is no passage telling Christians to keep that day or to transfer the Jewish Sabbath to that day. I say, yen yeah. Kan kwe seda mwa semwe.
1: Yeah.
0: As semfobia ni, troye se mwa, e katria Christopher se, I'm off a day, the kind of and some. I'm on your crown crown. And I say, I'm on transfer. I'm on coffer. You for home, Dano. And from request here, I'm on some. Send a kind of blue laws. I say, a bin new, sir. The Methodist Church. And I'm a son.
1: To a Methodist in the new year. Well, that's it. I know what you're saying. Well, what you're saying.
0: Now, I'm there as a free your friend Moody Bible Institute.
1: Okay.
0: We there. I'm there me cry me TV da. Moody Bible Institute. I consider that as some.
1: If you remember church history, but I mean the history, all churches in the founders in the history, no, to tell
0: you. As my wall, I consider that some.
1: But I better train on something.
0: Now, among my being your friend Moody Bible Institute monthly, November 1936, page 138. I'm saying, I consider that some. I'm also say. We have abundant evidence, both in the New Testament and in the early history of the church, to prove that gradually Sunday came to be observed instead of the Jewish Sabbath, apart from any specific command. So I'm saying, kwasi ada ba be hye eh homeda no anan mu akrofor de som na oma hu ni se we mu nyina na em free eh emra poten bi so a e wo tro se mu ana se ba bia na ba e nte ye onipa en hye mu na enam eso e ba now ye wo enguma bi wo a ye fe no New York Examiner. New York Examiner, November 16, 1893. Na ura ya friend Dr. E.T. Hiscox. Ono enguma otre no report of his sermon at the Baptist Ministers Convention, New York.
1: New York
0: Examiner, November 1893. Timika. Timika E.T. Hiscox. We know who said. The Church of Baptists for Assembly Ebekan. I'm also a can say I say to me, it seems unaccountable that Jesus, during 3 days discussions with the disciples, often conversing upon the Sabbath question, discussing it in some of its various aspects, freeing it from its false Jewish tradition, glosses, never alluded to any transference of the day. Also, no such thing was intimidated. I say, ono de wa jini huwa hu se adinkwane ba e nyina nkomodie mu ni nante mu oni na suafo no nkomodie mu na ode homedampo eho asem timi ebube e de kasa tro mu nyina mu no ohu se ba e bia ni ho a oka se what ya transfer homeda no
1: de
0: ode bube no ode bube cho enye ma se oye wo homeda ne nema se oye. But the baby, anyway, no, E.T. Hiscox, who said, we are transfer, homedano, every that's as I wanted their cover. I said, no, so far as we know, that the spirit which was given to bring to their remembrance all things whatsoever that he had said unto them, deal with his question. Nor yet did the inspired apostles in preaching the gospel, founding churches, counseling, instructing those founded, discuss of approach the Sabbath. I say, Hong Kong, Kong, Missa and a crackers or qua or the individual man, I be here kakai for no. And so by no, a be kakai, or a car, a be dijuma, and my son 43, sorry, a year near my brain. Well, who knew that someone discusses, say, your transfer home, Dano.
1: Oh,
0: be a free that way, I couldn't, Debbie. Also, one who be there. Of course, yes. I say, of course, I quite well know that Sunday did come into use in early Christian history as a religious day, as we learn from the Christian fathers and other sources. To another say, I'm proud of the one who knew how say, we see that by, ever be here, at that, almost some, oh, a Christopher, Okay, I say, but what a pity that it comes branded with the mark of paganism. I say, the year I read is it that Dana Omodia, Ediasio, I say, Cassia Dana, say, Omodi, Homedan, Pono, Eddie Abusum, Sum, Bibri, and I say, Yamisum, Mamenkan, and Yamisum, and Yamisum, Aho Robi, Uncle Fobi, Sum, Sumumumumumumumumumum, Yamin, Omodia, Ba, Eba, Sum, Sadano. E.T. his cause neka eka se. Now, I see, and Christian with the name of the Son God, then adopted and sanctified by the papal apostasy, and banqueted as a sacred legacy to Protestantism. Dr. E.T. his cause. I see, the NRA who pan is it. 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
2: asema
0: 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This is Dr. E.T. Hiscox, report of a sermon at the Baptist Ministers Convention, New York, Examiner, November 16, 1893.
1: Men
0: kan you, and
1: some
0: making a yes. That is the Baptist Church. Now, Yanko Moody Church beam. Moody Church. Now I'm wrong bia your friend. Wade and Wanting. Wade and one thing, I say yes, Susu, Nancy Wayne Carrier, page 47. Ura, a and a friend of Dwight L. Moody. I think it's one or two as a from Moody Church. I'm a call Cassia. I say, the Sabbath was binding in Eden, and it has been in force ever since. Homedano, what Eden true moa, Onyankopon, a boy Adam, the evening, na Homedano, ah, Omudiso. Now, Omudiso, no, Omo diswama and ne yedasu wohwa enipan su diso. This fourth commandment begins with the word remember. I say, okay, man se mudunu di atosu nana ekasafa homeda noa.
1: Yeah.
0: Man se minina okan se menye se. But I do homeda no so I say, kai, remember.
1: Kai.
0: Kai. Chese, obi kachwa wose kaya. Na chese, wa kachwa woda. Na unni mudada.
1: Yeah.
0: Inti o sa akacho se e mawo enfi kai. Inti Moody say, Moody say, this fourth commandment begins with the word remember kai, showing that the Sabbath already existed when God wrote the law on the tables of stone at Sinai. Inti o chawo se enye Sinai bi poswa.
1: Yeah.
0: Moses kwaji man se mudunu na ye tro homeda ho asem. Because it said, remember, Trese, it was already there. Ne woho dada. And son of Moses, kwa kwa je, embrana. But na, omwa, sa amre ni sufu onu ue fi.
1: Yeah.
0: Iti no wajam ze kai. Because, monana no mwa mba e jina yedin. Edisu. Even in the Eden.
1: Ay, patra
0: kwa mwa mwa
1: edisu.
0: Now,
1: okay.
0: This is the Church of Moody. Omo nye Sabbath, omo nye here, omo kwa sorry kwa siyada. Omo ura oti eno, Dwight L. Moody. Ena yika say, or say, how can men claim that this one commandment has been done away with when they will admit that the other nine are still binding? And ura Moody say, say obije oyere.
1: Yeah.
0: Obi befa oyere. Wo koto se obi no oyere she dan mu. Na mo oyere o mo oyere. Na koto so na eye wo yama utimi e bia de opese oyere bia oyere. Den famra kwa so se wa fa oyere ya.
1: Yeah.
0: Se obi eko wa fum eko tu banche. Na koto no so na o tani chiren zo ye kromfo na o de ne kome ye chiren ni tumu dia.
1: Yeah.
0: Any in our camera, same dino, as I say, mockro no.
1: Yeah.
0: So we'll be Trisica and Sebby could deal be a wua.
1: Yeah.
0: The Bijana Manaco. The veteran out to me. So we'll be dear, we need a chinito, we'll be far away now, Ocase, where I am from, so we'll be ball chrono, now because where I am from, so I see a chinito tumor. Nanny in our camera, same dino. I don't know the Tosson Nana can't who made us a dehumidan and they all say, I kill my nasa, yes, son in you. And to a chase, so we didn't mind in our swa. I don't know who made a pen. I won't be so
2: busy.
0: Dwight or Moody. I say, or no, Sabbath.
1: Hallelujah.
0: Yes, into no sin idea. Or they buy an animal to offend Wade and Wanting. Yes, you sue. Your career is one, page 47.
1: Yade Yahua. Hallelujah.
0: Now, Moody Crona, Moody Church for now.
1: The whole Ghana and TV.
0: I say, almost I won't be here. You have to need in Ibid, page 46.
1: Yeah.
0: Ura. D.L. Moodinan is an atroy. I say, I honestly believe that this commandment, the fourth commandment or the Sabbath commandment, is just as binding today as it ever was. I say, O GDE, I want to cream, we say, that atosu and swine homedano, as I want man say, Moodinum, the atosu nano. I say, ne itim ho, if you are the boss, I say, ne da so. Etim ho nebekoso atim ho akosida the all kind of no. I say, I have talked with men who have said that it has been abrogated, but they have never been able to point to any place in the Bible where God repealed it. Wase onigrofo bibra kasa a o maka se homeda ne de ye ye afriwo agen kwani bo ase ndue mu nanso Bible ba bia ni ho a okan a etimi ka se eha chapter ha verse ha eno homeda da ya so nsun ye yifio yesesan wase bi ni ho sa wase when Christ was on earth he did nothing to set it aside. I say, I didn't quite know what you know. One, yes, she said, or the homie that never turned change. Doctor, and I say, D.L. Moody, Ningoma or Troy, a friend, Ibid, page 46, or a Moody Church, Cosiada, I'm sorry for
1: me,
0: as a name. Now, your homie might be a ho, your friend, no. Sermons on several occasions, second volumes. Edition and in volume 1 page 221 any 222 Wesley Church and be wo Ghana because your Wesley school I say ha and you must see a question that
1: Wesley,
0: okay. Wesley da. And you must see a question that some kasiye.
1: John Wesley,
0: and you Oruwa Troy, you know, your friend is John Wesley. And you know John Wesley na sermons. John Wesley sermons on several occasions. Okay, volume 2 no. Okay, volume 1 empa. Okay, page 222 and 221. As someone John Wesley, or the friend saying, founder of Methodist Church, no. Or see, this handwriting of ordinances, the ceremonial law, prefiguring the death of Christ, our Lord did not blot out, take away, and nail to his cross. Colossians 2:14. Send ibini muka ceremonial law. Send yaka wase. Onse. 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
0: yes number one, Rabbi Bray, Adriane, who are for rare, your walk, San Niamahuru, yes. And your friend, ceremonial laws and as ordinances. And Nona,
2: as John Wesley,
0: I say, Ebinumus, Sansa, I didn't want to win, and I am full grandma for Rabbi, and Strabon if I free him. And then, wow, we are from Swa, Obestre, and no bit my concord in my bompire. And Ebinumus, I didn't want to win. Sani ya mana omujae ya no. 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E kansa ceremonial laws. Ana John Wesley said, this handwriting of ordinances, the ceremonial law, prefiguring the death of Christ, our Lord, did not blot out or take away and nail to his cross. I say, sir, ordinances na omujae ye. Sa ceremonial laws omujae nina ano. Deka se, ya diabona sinu ya munu. Otre se, na humeda no. Na encounter we can Colossians 2:14 on a quote here. Say, but the moral law contained in the Ten Commandments and enforced by the prophets, he did not take away. Ordinances no afforable. Do you know afforable? Any sign of money, money, you know, a jay. The emo was a moral law. Ah, moral law. I can't say me. And I'm digging. I can't say. So we be real out there. Now say a moral law. Now we see say from so. Obi sebi edi o kra firi o nsam ana obi a odon nsam a o se emfom so ye betre no obi ani bre obi maneko ye ni bi bi se emfom so that was said those are moral laws anti John Wesley said moral laws or but the moral law contained in the Ten Commandments o se mranse mu dinu mu no emu nsam bi e wo mu ne de and it was enforced by the prophets o yakopon as some form of way in an omu diso, it was enforced by them. He did not take it away. I said, no, Messiah, we are no one fanco. because of the choir and can enka obi me just say obi wiya wadi enka obi say enka ye jai say obi wiya wadi enka enka won tefe won tempo but then o tene din din din e che we say is a moral law and that's all and sa moral law na musuna the fourth commandment and homeda nso ewom so I say the moral law stands on entirely different foundation from the ceremonial or ritual law entinu emran say mudu no na e yesronko free sa ceremonial or ritual laws na no mo ye the ceremony money for free ni sane money money na John Wesley now sisi say we nim choice am che esen we nim choice am papa
1: mo to the sine leader we o na si gina we
0: I say every part of this law must remain in force upon all mankind and in all ages. John Wesley, sermons on several occasions. Okay, volume 1, volume 2, page 221 and page 222. Asma, okay, okay. Now, you want to be aware, the friend of spiritual antichrist. Spiritual antichrist, that's page right. 71, any page 72. Ura, or try your friend Martin Luther, sending him Luther, Lutheran Church. I say, I wonder exceedingly how it came to be imputed to me that I should reject the law of the Ten Commandments. I say, Ayano, Mwangwa Yi, Wamra, Yinim, say Martin Luther, Ma Oka Catholic Church, one as a Kamada Church in Ohua, or Somonisha, Sieno, Uhunyama Hurobe Bree, say, Enko Yi, Emma, Yabeshiawa, dear, Emma, or Tro, Thesis. About 95 thesis edible or say and yama na enko ye ewo asafunim. Now see dream review nun crophobi by nanim be country and say and kebe to me anga or no sani omumu binum aja emransem emransem dunisu di nanka ono sunye den inya emransem dunisu edinti or can say I say I wonder exceedingly how it came to be imputed to me that I should reject the law of the Ten Commandments. Whosoever abrogates the law must of necessity abrogate sin also. I say, Obi any we are obeying my a ransom do not free. The obeying my ye free hope. Hey, Obi a obeying my ye boning in a free. Which means say, Onyango pampen obeying me. Hey, Jesus, I'm running in a free. Martin Luther, Spiritual Antichrist, page 71, any page 72, and also asemwa, ewo eno.
1: Okay.
0: Now, yewo engwa bi waha. Ah, Martin Luther na esan etroye na engomane engomane di edi Sabbath and commanded holidays. Sabbath and commanded holidays. 1524, chapter 4, page 23, any 24. Any tino ura otroye no Martin Luther osi. God says without distinction, remember that you observe the Sabbath day. Concerning Sunday, it is known that men have instituted it. It is clear, however, that you should celebrate the Sabbath day. Asma, and so can I say, Moody Church, because Kai Homedano, then Kronkrono. Also, Yankupon say, remember Kai, say, Ubedi Homedano, so. Now the back question I want somebody in him say and you young coupon and a D S O Martin Luther. Yes, as I'm so on so I can know.
1: Okay.
0: Mediviano. But say we were
2: high
0: idea mediviano. I'm say me new pair.
1: I come in. You know, okay, baby, I don't know so we agree.
0: Hono, you know, you're trying, but we agree, you're trying, Anna, a strong woman. We didn't know no one a personal book, but a Lutheran church, Ankasankasan, a book no, I don't know a troy. The Augsburg Confession, where the Acherry AD 1530, part 2, part 2, article 7. Yes. I say, they, the Catholics, allege the change of the Sabbath into the Lord's Day, as it seemeth. I say, Roman Catholic for no, asafo no, and I almost insisting a buyer, as a sign, home and dano, a free diet or so and so. Na I'm on the eba da omo pe ID kind of send it in. I say to the Decalogue, and they have no example more in their mouths than the change of the Sabbath. Man said, do so? I'm the omo saka na so omo ni and fatum bia fufro bia omo wo. I just say, home dano and sign and kwa. I say they will need have the Catholic Church's power to be very great, because it has dispensed with a precept of the Ten Commandments. You know what I say? Answer will be to me. I see ni bopano nyanku pombra our Troy edu. Ah, Moses ko sin a reposo ko jie hwe. Nsenjane a horo esi wo.
1: Yeah.
0: Na obi betimi aka se me de me pe asesem bi ayi bi afri mu di bi ahyem no na se se sa uni no se oye obi o tumi pa to challenge onyankopon asem na I say, but of this question ours do thus teach that the bishops have no power to ordain anything contrary to the gospel. Enti ebe ye se o tumi ye san se u ni tumi on tumi se o nyankopon emra no. Martin Luther se na so so no bishops no amo asafo ni mu no omo ni tumi biara a ese se omo tumi de sisa o nyankopon asem a watro. I say, as we showed before, ti se ne watre mu no I say, omo asesa ni bi nfizo o dey very powerful mo tumi so omo asesa no. Martin Luther se, and that's the Lutheran Church say, "Omu need to me be a some to me the omsaka onyankopon mrasisa free that as soon soon adeba da edikan." Now the last church asemwa yebekan omo nguma yebekan eye nguma bi a yatuni din say, and see Augsburg's Confession of Faith quoted in Catholic Sabbath Manual page 2 chapter 1 section 10. Ura Martin Luther. Ah, I hear Lutheran Church, and I can say, or say, the observance of the Lord's Day, Sunday, is founded not on any command of God. So be sorry, no, kuka say, Lord's Day,
1: eh,
0: kwesia da, eni trose mu,
1: eni
0: trose mu, baby, ah, Lord's Day, Lord's Day,
2: eni
0: unyanku pongishu she emra say, eh, da, eh, kwesia da, or say, but the authority of the church, eh, asafuni to me na omwa edika say Lord's Day no, eh,
1: kwesieda.
0: Unfortunately, shortly after that confession of faith as at Augsburg, Germany in 1530, the reformers and their followers found themselves deluged in war and bloodshed for years, fighting for their faith and their very lives. They never later had time to return to the issue of the Bible Sabbath. Later, generations of Protestants generally venerated what the original 16th century reformers had written and did not go beyond them, even though it was quite obvious in the Bible that Sunday was not the Bible church. On said the kind na it mean Bobby so now can say where the date in there a papa 1846 name it be AD something. I say reformers we may have boom with the Presbyterian Church, Lutheran Church, Wesley Church, ne and sorry women I'm not a reformers are some ran almost so original I car say Kwesiada and your die at this one. Tell me the trunk on my way. I say shortly after I say I'm on in a more air church I say Kwesiada and your die at this one. Asafone do oku kese eba omo so eta omo all the reformers enti no yes enti omo be nya oha kese after say ye tie omo wi ya omo chidi fo no a chire bibia sansha say say eba no a chidi fo na nko hwehwe ne omo e founders no e di a chire no omo nko hwehwe amfa no ani juma na emom no omo ka say ento aso se ne tie na enu nti ne We besides there. I don't know Presbyterian Church. Even the Catholic Church now and Kasang Makase Kwesieda
3: and Edison.
0: Now so and now my four amu omoye Presbyterians for Eddie. Some sons say Moba before someone every more reformers new one. Man could di to semuna omotro to ye or two honechi. I'm right tire omon the omotro to ye a man could dear tree. Then one more abbey for dear and a baby shas in the apostle honey at DBC. I'm say the next time now everybody yade. Home down is so
1: I Sunday,
0: sure, yeah,
1: but I don't know what to do. Yeah, that's the pop. Episode for Alex Ofori and Alton and Canon, and Wamabi, now, and Craig DM said, would you want good evening, Apostle and Alex, you are the only one teaching the truth in this country. Ghana from Yahoo Canon Dafua Meko aka Toronto Akusi. Osimi, this minumi a nupe the whole Ghana Yachelo Kreno. And one, do what it was in ye. Osi, Osabe, you say, good evening, Apostle. And Alex, you are the only one teaching the truth in this country, Ghana. Please read Matthew 24, verse 1 up to 9 to 20. From Yahoo Kana and Dafa Mepo AK Toronto Akusi. Eti Papa Diano. Yadanas Papa. Anna I will say glory be to Yahuwah. Pure evidence. Yahusha shall bless you. Where John Joseph Mini Joseph Yate. On the Dubai. Joseph Yate studio Dubai no. Osip. Glory be to Yahuwah. Pure evidence. Yahusha bless you. That's what I say.
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1: Facebook also. GH. And then when you boo and I say, Edino. B-O-O. What can I say? I said I need a normal ID. I say, Edino, that's too nice. Or say, good evening. How are you doing? Keep it. And I kept, keep it. No, I know, keep it. To good work. Zanwa chow chan short. Keep it to good work. GH Boo and I say, you know, yadas papa. Eti yademos internet ye. Agrono said ya no. And the minka sabi baby we de kasan cradye nina oma cancer nina my and to wedye wote then you say Reverend Gibbons, oh, me, so funny. What's it? Ote, where the Ote, oh, where Ghana? Till I become, see, and track Ghana, remember, as of our more Ghana, yes, Sremo, a fun one, move, just say, Mamma, you see, where maybe some is a question, be a friend, who's a question, be a more honey, be a now, so if you know, wood in the base, Jenny was here, Timabra, say, Unim, and to no credit near. One founder in Ankasa de Sumba Uremuno and a daddy. 15th century in Yango, 18th century in Yango. And we've got 19th century Cranobia, be Cranian Wo, because 19th century, 19th century, Cranian Wo, 19th century Cranian Wo. John, because 100 years in 120 now, Unadia Otiasi. Etty, and my friend, my country, the woman said, Opa Sacra, repent, back to the truth. And now say, oh dear Tim, no woo. Walk of face, you judgment, maybe I can't. No, was it the word name, Lance, I'm not so dear. Oh, ma,
3: I
1: was so kind of letting our can't say, oh, you know, won't a young Opahini, a young American. And was a woman Tom Brano, on the Okurechi. And I'm a boy,
0: sir,
1: that is scripture, and tea. I can say, what thing, but ye are thing. 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
1: When I come in a black or see a cry SIC building, his great boots and stationery, Omumia Maye, Miami Brapani, Yahuachi, UK, of Bramichao, Yahusha, and Samaria, Uncan Woman Kwana Hodin, Simcojo Bwachi, and so Enyamaya Nasarumni, Oko Historic Adventist, Peter Bwachi. Obituary, one so omien your eco historic adventure. I'm to move the Musas way. Jackson Frimpon, one day or Sandy, a chair, or no, a Nasarumni, a Yakumia Nasarumni, Madame Teliza Danfa, a Nasarumni, you well Yahoo, a Nasarumni. Hello,
4: hello, Apostle and Alice. Good evening.
1: Evening, sir. Yajoso, your patch and pump is any over an hour.
4: Oh, Boko. How are you two?
1: We are fine. We are fine. By the grace of Yahusha, we are fine.
4: Yeah. This fine. Is Yahoo Kana, the former Pope.
1: Yahoo Papa, Mahoo Papa Papa.
4: Let's so you very much for your beauty.
1: Alas, so ha.
4: Alas, my greetings to you. Alas, how are you?
0: I'm doing great.
4: Oh, thanks to Yahusha. Apostle and Alex, one problem some of us have in that in the night like this, we wish to learn. But some of our brothers who attended the Christian church, they don't want to respond. They will call and be doing or making a comment as if they plan to distract the whole program. Sometimes it's very, very painful. And some of us, we don't want to react because we know by all means the challenges will come. But what I want to tell them, we were in Christianity.
3: As simple FM.
4: So we pray for the grace. And some of us, moved by his grace, Apostle came from our own country, Ghana. And some of us, we are so happy that this man is teaching the truth. Is what we want. So we beg them, some of us, we beg them. If they call up the program, they shouldn't bring distraction. It's not you alone they are doing. They are doing all of us. People are listening a lot. So we beg them, because they cannot allow their church, people come to their church or their chapel and be questioning their pastors and their fathers over there. They won't allow. So if they come to this program, we beg them, they should respect us. Either they will take it or not. They can off their radio, they can off their phone. But they shouldn't plan to bring destruction. We beg them in the name of Yahusha. If not so, they are creating problem for yourself. Have a good night.
1: Thank you. Okay,
4: thank you.
1: Okay. Thank you. Okay.
4: Yeah,
1: that's Baba. Yahusha continue to protect you and bless you and give you the strength. Yeah, that's it. Yahusha Shiro.
5: Yeah, Papa, the lady Abba. And yeah, Abba, could be what Abba no near foul. 0302216545. 0302216546. Also, Paul Mucho Mubia M. Kikan is a Mubia or FDS or Paul Mucho. If you ya no mashada because o mse de kan ye no kure todo obia no sofo bia no wote no mse de kan ye no kure ti se bronsam awura ni mu to the sense say won person be je no kure na tum no be say obe disciple but we say wa be na this time na we ebremu e don bia bo this dispensation e bre ye omu dispensation wo mu no e se no kure bia akata bia pie ene na aso no e bre na aduru say e pie. Now, when you can answer, Nina, prepare the second coming of Yahusha. 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
5: 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We are Nazarim. We follow Yahusha, not Jesus. We guard the Torah, not break it. We obey the Father Yahuwah, not religion. You want to say, Baba Honum, Yahusha, Mesiano, one fire religion, my religion in Yina Abusunsum, and your papa, or the kingdom, Hindi, or say Shahiniano, Kane, and Eternity. 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And your region, Bajo. And only problem, no. Region, you know, trust me, Satan. 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Not the church stage. Stage, no. T. Shannonson. Na, you got a joke, crank one. Way, union baby, I got a beer 10 o'clock. Nye de bro jwede ni didi ehintasem won edin no eye ehintasem station no so ye asempanet 4.7 let us say the good news besora enye gospel ye ba bechere gospel no bukan ni na ye wrongo enye papa onze 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hu nine o'clock enumre 9 o'clock Sunday ye de brewo ha ne de usie se owo mo bia poso de boa efidie nyankopon atonsem Yahusha ye number ye 02053276610205327 02053276611 Johnny Free, Babylon Sumnum, Greek and Latin, any Babylon Sumnua, a ye Christianity no, Johnny. Lord God, Holy Ghost fire, Samay Krong Krong, Samay Oye Krong Krong, Johnny. Johnny. Yahweh, Yeshua, Jehovah, Yahweh, Ninina, and your papa. Johnny, a abortion, a Satan, the beast, Jesus Christ. I'm not going to be here. Jesus is the name of the beast. Jesus is the name, the anti-messiah. Jesus is the name of Satan. Jesus is the name of the antichrist. Jesus is the name of Lucifer. That is the name, that is the image, that is the That is his symbol. Yehusha ema waso ne fati omu oni
3: asempa efia
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